Wednesday and Wednesday night, partly cloudy. A chance of showers and thunderstorms. Highs in the mid-80s. Lows in the lower 60s. For more detailed weather, water, and climate information, please visit our website at weather.gov/Atlanta. The current time is 8 p.m. Eastern Daylight Time. Here are the 7 p.m. weather observations from around the area. At Athens, it was sunny, the temperature was 85 degrees, dew point 71 degrees, relative humidity 63%, wind variable at 5 miles an hour, pressure was 30.00 inches and falling. At Winder, it was sunny, the temperature was 84. At Greensboro, it was clear and 86, wind southwest at 6. At Jefferson, it was sunny and 85, wind southwest at 5. At Monroe, it was sunny, the temperature was 85. At Albertton, it was mostly sunny and 86, wind southwest at 5. At Canyon, it was mostly sunny and 85, wind southwest at 7. At Clemson, it was partly sunny and 76, wind north at 3. Elsewhere across Georgia, at Atlanta it was partly sunny and 84, wind southwest at 9. At Cartersville, it was sunny and 90, wind south at 6. At Lawrenceville, it was mostly sunny, wind variable at 5. At Macon, it was sunny and 88, wind variable at 5. At Rome, it was sunny and 89, wind southwest at 6. At Augusta, it was sunny and 89, wind southwest at 6. At Savannah, it was mostly sunny and 86, wind south at 13. Elsewhere across the region, at Chattanooga, it was mostly sunny and 89, wind south at 8. At Asheville, it was sunny and 80, wind south at 7. At Greenville-Spartanburg, it was partly sunny and 80, wind southwest at 7. Here is the hazardous weather outlook. This hazardous weather outlook is for North and Central Georgia. For tonight, no hazardous weather is expected at this time. And now the extended outlook for the period Thursday through Tuesday, daily thunderstorm chances will last through the weekend. While widespread severe weather is not expected, storms could include heavy rain, gusty winds, and frequent lightning. Spotter information statement, spotter activation will not be needed through tonight. Here is the official forecast from your National Weather Service for the Athens listening area. Tonight, mostly clear this evening, then becoming partly cloudy. Lows in the lower 70s. Light and variable winds. Thursday, sunny. Highs in the lower 90s. West winds 5 to 10 miles an hour. Thursday night, clear. Lows in the lower 70s. Light west winds. Friday, sunny. Highs in the lower 90s. West winds 5 to 15 miles an hour. Friday night, partly cloudy. Lows in the mid-70s. West winds up to 10 miles an hour. And now the extended forecast. Saturday and Saturday night, partly cloudy. Highs in the lower 90s. Lows in the lower 70s. Sunday and Sunday night, mostly cloudy. A chance of showers and thunderstorms. Highs in the lower 90s. Lows in the lower 70s. Monday and Monday night, showers likely and a chance of thunderstorms. Highs in the upper 80s. Lows in the lower 70s. Tuesday and Tuesday night, showers likely and a chance of thunderstorms. Highs in the lower 80s. Lows in the upper 60s. Wednesday and Wednesday night, partly cloudy. A chance of showers and thunderstorms. Highs in the mid-80s. Lows in the lower 60s. For more detailed weather, water, and climate information, please visit our website at weather.gov/Atlanta. The current time is 8:04 p.m. Eastern Daylight Time. Here are the 8 p.m. weather observations from around the area. At Athens, it was clear, the temperature was 84 degrees, dew point

71 degrees. Relative humidity 65%. Wind calm. Pressure was 30.00 inches and steady. At Clemson, it was mostly cloudy and 76. Wind northeast at 5. Elsewhere across Georgia, at Atlanta it was partly cloudy and 85. Wind southwest at 7. At Macon, it was clear and 85. Wind east at 6. At Rome, it was clear and 87. Wind calm. At Augusta, it was clear and 88. Wind southwest at 3. At Savannah, it was partly cloudy and 83. Wind south at 14. Elsewhere across the region, at Chattanooga, it was partly cloudy and 88. Wind south at 8. At Asheville, it was clear and 77. Wind south at 6. At Greenville-Spartanburg, it was mostly cloudy and 78. Wind west at 7. Here is the hazardous weather outlook. This hazardous weather outlook is for North and Central Georgia. For tonight, no hazardous weather is expected at this time. And now the extended outlook for the period Thursday through Tuesday. Daily thunderstorm chances will last through the weekend. While widespread severe weather is not expected, storms could include heavy rain, gusty winds, and frequent lightning. Spotter information statement. Spotter activation will not be needed through tonight. Here is the official forecast from your National Weather Service for the Athens listening area. Tonight, mostly clear this evening, then becoming partly cloudy. Lows in the lower 70s. Light and variable winds. Thursday, sunny. Highs in the lower 90s. West winds 5 to 10 miles an hour. Thursday night, clear. Lows in the lower 70s. Light west winds. Friday, sunny. Highs in the lower 90s. West winds 5 to 15 miles an hour. Friday night, partly cloudy. Lows in the mid-70s. West winds up to 10 miles an hour. And now the extended forecast. Saturday and Saturday night, partly cloudy. Highs in the lower 90s. Lows in the lower 70s. Sunday and Sunday night, mostly cloudy. A chance of showers and thunderstorms. Highs in the lower 90s. Lows in the lower 70s. Monday and Monday night, showers likely and a chance of thunderstorms. Highs in the upper 80s. Lows in the lower 70s. Tuesday and Tuesday night, showers likely and a chance of thunderstorms. Highs in the lower 80s. Lows in the upper 60s. Wednesday and Wednesday night, partly cloudy. A chance of showers and thunderstorms. Highs in the mid-80s. Lows in the lower 60s. For more detailed weather, water, and climate information, please visit our website at weather.gov/Atlanta. The current time is 8:08 p.m. Eastern Daylight Time. Here are the 8 p.m. weather observations from around the area. At Athens, it was clear, the temperature was 84 degrees, dew point 71 degrees, relative humidity 65%, wind calm, pressure was 30.00 inches and steady. At Clemson, it was mostly cloudy and 76, wind northeast at 5. Elsewhere across Georgia, at Atlanta it was partly cloudy and 85, wind southwest at 7. At Macon, it was clear and 85, wind east at 6. At Rome, it was clear and 87, wind calm. At Augusta, it was clear and 88, wind southwest at 3. At Savannah, it was partly cloudy and 83, wind south at 14. Elsewhere across the region, at Chattanooga, it was partly cloudy and 88, wind south at 8. At Asheville, it was clear and 77, wind south at 6. At Greenville-Spartanburg, it was mostly cloudy and 78, wind west at 7. Here is the hazardous weather outlook. This hazardous weather outlook is for North and Central Georgia. For tonight, no hazardous weather is expected at this time. And now the extended outlook for the period Thursday through Tuesday. Daily thunderstorm chances will last through the

While widespread severe weather is not expected, storms could include heavy rain, gusty winds, and frequent lightning. Spotter information statement. Spotter activation will not be needed through tonight. Here is the official forecast from your National Weather Service for the Athens listening area. Tonight, mostly clear this evening, then becoming partly cloudy. Lows in the lower 70s. Light and variable winds. Thursday, sunny. Highs in the lower 90s. West winds 5 to 10 miles an hour. Thursday night, clear. Lows in the lower 70s. Light west winds. Friday, sunny. Highs in the lower 90s. West winds 5 to 15 miles an hour. Friday night, partly cloudy. Lows in the mid-70s. West winds up to 10 miles an hour. And now the extended forecast. Saturday and Saturday night, partly cloudy. Highs in the lower 90s. Lows in the lower 70s. Sunday and Sunday night, mostly cloudy. A chance of showers and thunderstorms. Highs in the lower 90s. Lows in the lower 70s. Monday and Monday night, showers likely and a chance of thunderstorms. Highs in the upper 80s. Lows in the lower 70s. Tuesday and Tuesday night, showers likely and a chance of thunderstorms. Highs in the lower 80s. Lows in the upper 60s. Wednesday and Wednesday night, partly cloudy. A chance of showers and thunderstorms. Highs in the mid-80s. Lows in the lower 60s. For more detailed weather, water, and climate information, please visit our website at weather.gov/Atlanta. The current time is 8:12 p.m. Eastern Daylight Time. Here are the 8 p.m. weather observations from around the area. At Athens, it was clear, the temperature was 84 degrees, dew point 71 degrees, relative humidity 65%, wind calm, pressure was 30.00 inches and steady. At Winder, it was clear, the temperature was 82. At Greensboro, it was clear and 84, wind calm. At Jefferson, it was clear and 83, wind southwest at 5. At Monroe, it was clear, the temperature was 82. At Albertton, it was clear and 83, wind calm. At Canyon, it was clear and 83, wind south at 3. At Clemson, it was clear and 76, wind northeast at 5. Elsewhere across Georgia, at Atlanta it was partly cloudy and 85, wind southwest at 7. At Cartersville, it was clear and 88, wind south at 5. At Lawrenceville, it was partly cloudy, wind southwest at 5. At Macon, it was clear and 85, wind east at 6. At Rome, it was clear and 87, wind calm. At Augusta, it was clear and 88, wind southwest at 3. At Savannah, it was partly cloudy and 83, wind south at 14. Elsewhere across the region, at Chattanooga, it was partly cloudy and 88, wind south at 8. At Asheville, it was clear and 77, wind south at 6. At Greenville-Spartanburg, it was partly cloudy and 78, wind west at 7. Here is the hazardous weather outlook. This hazardous weather outlook is for North and Central Georgia. For tonight, no hazardous weather is expected at this time. And now the extended outlook for the period Thursday through Tuesday, daily thunderstorm chances will last through the weekend. While widespread severe weather is not expected, storms could include heavy rain, gusty winds, and frequent lightning. Spotter information statement, spotter activation will not be needed through tonight. Here is the official forecast from your National Weather Service for the Athens listening area. Tonight, mostly clear this evening, then becoming partly cloudy. Lows in the lower 70s. Light and variable winds. Thursday, sunny. Highs in the lower 90s. West winds 5 to 10 miles an hour. Thursday night, clear.
lows in the lower 70s. Light west winds. Friday, sunny. Highs in the lower 90s. West winds 5 to 15 miles an hour. Friday night, partly cloudy. Lows in the mid 70s. West winds up to 10 miles an hour. And now the extended forecast. Saturday and Saturday night, partly cloudy. Highs in the lower 90s. Lows in the lower 70s. Sunday and Sunday night, mostly cloudy. A chance of showers and thunderstorms. Highs in the lower 90s. Lows in the lower 70s. Monday and Monday night, showers likely and a chance of thunderstorms. Highs in the upper 80s. Lows in the lower 70s. Tuesday and Tuesday night, showers likely and a chance of thunderstorms. Highs in the lower 80s. Lows in the upper 60s. Wednesday and Wednesday night, partly cloudy. A chance of showers and thunderstorms. Highs in the mid 80s. Lows in the lower 60s. For more detailed weather, water, and climate information, please visit our website at weather.gov/Atlanta. The current time is 8:16 p.m. Eastern Daylight Time. Here are the 8 p.m. weather observations from around the area. At Athens, it was clear, the temperature was 84 degrees, dew point 71 degrees, relative humidity 65%, wind calm, pressure was 30.00 inches and steady. At Winder, it was clear, the temperature was 82. At Greensboro, it was clear and 84, wind calm. At Jefferson, it was clear and 83, wind southwest at 5. At Monroe, it was clear, the temperature was 82. At Albertton, it was clear and 83, wind calm. At Canyon, it was clear and 83, wind south at 3. At Clemson, it was clear and 76, wind northeast at 5. Elsewhere across Georgia, at Atlanta it was partly cloudy and 85, wind southwest at 7. At Cartersville, it was clear and 88, wind south at 5. At Lawrenceville, it was partly cloudy, wind southwest at 5. At Macon, it was clear and 85, wind east at 6. At Rome, it was clear and 87, wind calm. At Augusta, it was clear and 88, wind southwest at 3. At Savannah, it was partly cloudy and 83, wind south at 14. Elsewhere across the region, at Chattanooga, it was partly cloudy and 88, wind south at 8. At Asheville, it was clear and 77, wind south at 6. At Greenville-Spartanburg, it was partly cloudy and 78, wind west at 7. Here is the hazardous weather outlook. This hazardous weather outlook is for North and Central Georgia. For tonight, no hazardous weather is expected at this time. And now the extended outlook for the period Thursday through Tuesday, daily thunderstorm chances will last through the weekend. While widespread severe weather is not expected, storms could include heavy rain, gusty winds, and frequent lightning. Spotter information statement, spotter activation will not be needed through tonight. Here is the official forecast from your National Weather Service for the Athens listening area. Tonight, mostly clear this evening, then becoming partly cloudy. Lows in the lower 70s. Light and variable winds. Thursday, sunny. Highs in the lower 90s. West winds 5 to 10 miles an hour. Thursday night, clear. Lows in the lower 70s. Light west winds. Friday, sunny. Highs in the lower 90s. West winds 5 to 15 miles an hour. Friday night, partly cloudy. Lows in the mid 70s. West winds up to 10 miles an hour. And now the extended forecast. Saturday and Saturday night, partly cloudy. Highs in the lower 90s. Lows in the lower 70s. Sunday and Sunday night, mostly cloudy. A chance of showers and thunderstorms.

highs in the lower 90s, lows in the lower 70s. Monday and Monday night, showers likely and a chance of thunderstorms. Highs in the upper 80s, lows in the lower 70s. Tuesday and Tuesday night, showers likely and a chance of thunderstorms. Highs in the lower 80s, lows in the upper 60s. Wednesday and Wednesday night, partly cloudy. A chance of showers and thunderstorms. Highs in the mid-80s. Lows in the lower 60s. For more detailed weather, water, and climate information, please visit our website at weather.gov/Atlanta. The current time is 8:20 p.m. Eastern Daylight Time. Here are the 8 p.m. weather observations from around the area. At Athens, it was clear, the temperature was 84 degrees, dew point 71 degrees, relative humidity 65%, wind calm, pressure was 30.00 inches and steady. At Winder, it was clear, the temperature was 82. At Greensboro, it was clear and 84, wind calm. At Jefferson, it was clear and 83, wind southwest at 5. At Monroe, it was clear, the temperature was 82. At Albertton, it was clear and 83, wind calm. At Canyon, it was clear and 83, wind south at 3. At Clemson, it was clear and 76, wind northeast at 5. Elsewhere across Georgia, at Atlanta it was partly cloudy and 85, wind southwest at 7. At Cartersville, it was clear and 88, wind south at 5. At Lawrenceville, it was partly cloudy, wind southwest at 5. At Macon, it was clear and 85, wind east at 6. At Rome, it was clear and 87, wind calm. At Augusta, it was clear and 88, wind southwest at 3. At Savannah, it was partly cloudy and 83, wind south at 14. Elsewhere across the region, at Chattanooga, it was partly cloudy and 88, wind south at 8. At Asheville, it was clear and 77, wind south at 6. At Greenville-Spartanburg, it was partly cloudy and 78, wind west at 7. Here is the hazardous weather outlook. This hazardous weather outlook is for North and Central Georgia. For tonight, no hazardous weather is expected at this time. And now the extended outlook for the period Thursday through Tuesday, daily thunderstorm chances will last through the weekend. While widespread severe weather is not expected, storms could include heavy rain, gusty winds, and frequent lightning. Spotter information statement, spotter activation will not be needed through tonight. Here is the official forecast from your National Weather Service for the Athens listening area. Tonight, mostly clear this evening, then becoming partly cloudy. Lows in the lower 70s. Light and variable winds. Thursday, sunny. Highs in the lower 90s. West winds 5 to 10 miles an hour. Thursday night, clear. Lows in the lower 70s. Light west winds. Friday, sunny. Highs in the lower 90s. West winds 5 to 15 miles an hour. Friday night, partly cloudy. Lows in the mid-70s. West winds up to 10 miles an hour. And now the extended forecast. Saturday and Saturday night, partly cloudy. Highs in the lower 90s. Lows in the lower 70s. Sunday and Sunday night, mostly cloudy. A chance of showers and thunderstorms. Highs in the lower 90s. Lows in the lower 70s. Monday and Monday night, showers likely and a chance of thunderstorms. Highs in the upper 80s. Lows in the lower 70s. Tuesday and Tuesday night, showers likely and a chance of thunderstorms. Highs in the lower 80s. Lows in the upper 60s. Wednesday and Wednesday night, partly cloudy. A chance of showers and thunderstorms. Highs in the mid-80s. Lows in the lower 60s. For more detailed weather, water, and climate information, please visit our website.

it was clear, the temperature was 82. At Albert Tun, it was clear and 83, wind calm. At Canyon, it was clear and 83, wind south at 3. At Clemson, it was clear and 76, wind northeast at 5. Elsewhere across Georgia, at Atlanta it was partly cloudy and 85, wind southwest at 7. At Cartersville, it was clear and 88, wind south at 5. At Lawrenceville, it was partly cloudy, wind southwest at 5. At Macon, it was clear and 85, wind east at 6. At Rome, it was clear and 87, wind calm. At Augusta, it was clear and 88, wind southwest at 3. At Savannah, it was partly cloudy and 83, wind south at 14. Elsewhere across the region, at Chattanooga, it was partly cloudy and 88, wind south at 8. At Asheville, it was clear and 77, wind south at 6. At Greenville-Spartanburg, it was partly cloudy and 78, wind west at 7. Here is the hazardous weather outlook. This hazardous weather outlook is for North and Central Georgia. For tonight, no hazardous weather is expected at this time. And now the extended outlook for the period Thursday through Tuesday, daily thunderstorm chances will last through the weekend. While widespread severe weather is not expected, storms could include heavy rain, gusty winds, and frequent lightning. Spotter information statement, spotter activation will not be needed through tonight. Here is the official forecast from your National Weather Service for the Athens listening area. Tonight, mostly clear this evening, then becoming partly cloudy. Lows in the lower 70s. Light and variable winds. Thursday, sunny. Highs in the lower 90s. West winds 5 to 10 miles an hour. Thursday night, clear. Lows in the lower 70s. Light west winds. Friday, sunny. Highs in the lower 90s. West winds 5 to 15 miles an hour. Friday night, partly cloudy. Lows in the mid-70s. West winds up to 10 miles an hour. And now the extended forecast. Saturday and Saturday night, partly cloudy. Highs in the lower 90s. Lows in the lower 70s. Sunday and Sunday night, mostly cloudy. A chance of showers and thunderstorms. Highs in the lower 90s. Lows in the lower 70s. Monday and Monday night, showers likely and a chance of thunderstorms. Highs in the upper 80s. Lows in the lower 70s. Tuesday and Tuesday night, showers likely and a chance of thunderstorms. Highs in the lower 80s. Lows in the upper 60s. Wednesday and Wednesday night, partly cloudy. A chance of showers and thunderstorms. Highs in the mid-80s. Lows in the lower 60s. For more detailed weather, water, and climate information, please visit our website at weather.gov/Atlanta. The current time is 8:29 p.m. Eastern Daylight Time. Here are the 8 p.m. weather observations from around the area. At Athens, it was clear, the temperature was 84 degrees, dew point 71 degrees, relative humidity 65%, wind calm, pressure was 30.00 inches and steady. At Winder, it was clear, the temperature was 82. At Greensboro, it was clear and 84, wind calm. At Jefferson, it was clear and 83, wind southwest at 5. At Monroe, it was clear, the temperature was 82. At Albert Tun, it was clear and 83, wind calm. At Canyon, it was clear and 83, wind south at 3. At Clemson, it was clear and 76, wind northeast at 5. Elsewhere across Georgia, at Atlanta it was partly cloudy and 85, wind southwest at 7. At Cartersville, it was clear and 88, wind south at 5. At Lawrenceville, it was partly cloudy, wind southwest at 5. At Macon, it was clear and 85, wind east at 6.

At Rome, it was clear and 87, wind calm. At Augusta, it was clear and 88, wind southwest at 3. At Savannah, it was partly cloudy and 83, wind south at 14. Elsewhere across the region, at Chattanooga, it was partly cloudy and 88, wind south at 8. At Asheville, it was clear and 77, wind south at 6. At Greenville-Spartanburg, it was partly cloudy and 78, wind west at 7. Here is the hazardous weather outlook. This hazardous weather outlook is for North and Central Georgia. For tonight, no hazardous weather is expected at this time. And now the extended outlook for the period Thursday through Tuesday, daily thunderstorm chances will last through the weekend. While widespread severe weather is not expected, storms could include heavy rain, gusty winds, and frequent lightning. Spotter information statement, spotter activation will not be needed through tonight. Here is the official forecast from your National Weather Service for the Athens listening area. Tonight, mostly clear this evening, then becoming partly cloudy. Lows in the lower 70s. Light and variable winds. Thursday, sunny. Highs in the lower 90s. West winds 5 to 10 miles an hour. Thursday night, clear. Lows in the lower 70s. Light west winds. Friday, sunny. Highs in the lower 90s. West winds 5 to 15 miles an hour. Friday night, partly cloudy. Lows in the mid-70s. West winds up to 10 miles an hour. And now the extended forecast. Saturday and Saturday night, partly cloudy. Highs in the lower 90s. Lows in the lower 70s. Sunday and Sunday night, mostly cloudy. A chance of showers and thunderstorms. Highs in the lower 90s. Mostly cloudy. A chance of showers and thunderstorms. Highs in the lower 90s. Lows in the lower 70s. Monday and Monday night, showers likely and a chance of thunderstorms. Highs in the upper 80s. Lows in the lower 70s. Tuesday and Tuesday night, showers likely and a chance of thunderstorms. Highs in the lower 80s. Lows in the upper 60s. Wednesday and Wednesday night, partly cloudy. A chance of showers and thunderstorms. Highs in the mid-80s. Lows in the lower 60s. For more detailed weather, water, and climate information, please visit our website at weather.gov/Atlanta. The current time is 8:33 p.m. Eastern Daylight Time. Here are the 8 p.m. weather observations from around the area. At Athens, it was clear, the temperature was 84 degrees, dew point 71 degrees, relative humidity 65%, wind calm, pressure was 30.00 inches and steady. At Winder, it was clear, the temperature was 82. At Greensboro, it was clear and 84, wind calm. At Jefferson, it was clear and 83, wind southwest at 5. At Monroe, it was clear, the temperature was 82. At Albertton, it was clear and 83, wind calm. At Canyon, it was clear and 83, wind south at 3. At Clemson, it was clear and 76, wind northeast at 5. Elsewhere across Georgia, at Atlanta it was partly cloudy and 85, wind southwest at 7. At Cartersville, it was clear and 88, wind south at 5. At Lawrenceville, it was partly cloudy, wind southwest at 5. At Macon, it was clear and 85, wind east at 6. At Rome, it was clear and 87, wind calm. At Augusta, it was clear and 88, wind southwest at 3. At Savannah, it was partly cloudy and 83, wind south at 14. Elsewhere across the region, at Chattanooga, it was partly cloudy and 88, wind south at 8. At Asheville, it was clear and 77, wind south at 6. At Greenville-Spartanburg, it was partly cloudy and 78, wind west at

7. Here is the hazardous weather outlook. This hazardous weather outlook is for North and Central Georgia. For tonight, no hazardous weather is expected at this time. And now the extended outlook for the period Thursday through Tuesday, daily thunderstorm chances will last through the weekend. While widespread severe weather is not expected, storms could include heavy rain, gusty winds, and frequent lightning. Spotter information statement, spotter activation will not be needed through tonight. Here is the official forecast from your National Weather Service for the Athens listening area. Tonight, mostly clear this evening, then becoming partly cloudy. Lows in the lower 70s. Light and variable winds. Thursday, sunny. Highs in the lower 90s. West winds 5 to 10 miles an hour. Thursday night, clear. Lows in the lower 70s. Light west winds. Friday, sunny. Highs in the lower 90s. West winds 5 to 15 miles an hour. Friday night, partly cloudy. Lows in the mid-70s. West winds up to 10 miles an hour. And now the extended forecast. Saturday and Saturday night, partly cloudy. Highs in the lower 90s. Lows in the lower 70s. Sunday and Sunday night, mostly cloudy. A chance of showers and thunderstorms. Highs in the lower 90s. Lows in the lower 70s. Monday and Monday night, showers likely and a chance of thunderstorms. Highs in the upper 80s. Lows in the lower 70s. Tuesday and Tuesday night, showers likely and a chance of thunderstorms. Highs in the lower 80s. Lows in the upper 60s. Wednesday and Wednesday night, partly cloudy. A chance of showers and thunderstorms. Highs in the mid-80s. Lows in the lower 60s. For more detailed weather, water, and climate information, please visit our website at weather.gov/Atlanta. The current time is 8:38 p.m. Eastern Daylight Time. Here are the 8 p.m. weather observations from around the area. At Athens, it was clear, the temperature was 84 degrees, dew point 71 degrees, relative humidity 65%, wind calm, pressure was 30.00 inches and steady. At Winder, it was clear, the temperature was 82. At Greensboro, it was clear and 84, wind calm. At Jefferson, it was clear and 83, wind southwest at 5. At Monroe, it was clear, the temperature was 82. At Albertton, it was clear and 83, wind calm. At Canyon, it was clear and 83, wind south at 3. At Clemson, it was clear and 76, wind northeast at 5. Elsewhere across Georgia, at Atlanta it was partly cloudy and 85, wind southwest at 7. At Cartersville, it was clear and 88, wind south at 5. At Lawrenceville, it was partly cloudy, wind southwest at 5. At Macon, it was clear and 85, wind east at 6. At Rome, it was clear and 87, wind calm. At Augusta, it was clear and 88, wind southwest at 3. At Savannah, it was partly cloudy and 83, wind south at 14. Elsewhere across the region, at Chattanooga, it was partly cloudy and 88, wind south at 8. At Asheville, it was clear and 77, wind south at 6. At Greenville-Spartanburg, it was partly cloudy and 78, wind west at 7. 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The WXK 56 listening area include the following counties: Banks, Barrow, Clark, Elbert, Franklin, Greene, Hall, Hart, Jackson, Madison, Morgan, Oconee, Oglethorpe, Tolliver, Walton, and Wilkes. Visit our website at weather.gov/Atlanta for the latest weather information.

citizens from around the area. At Athens, it was clear. The temperature was 84 degrees, dew point 71 degrees, relative humidity 65%, wind calm, pressure was 30.00 inches and steady. At Winder, it was clear. The temperature was 82. At Greensboro, it was clear and 84, wind calm. At Jefferson, it was clear and 83, wind southwest at 5. At Monroe, it was clear, the temperature was 82. At Albertton, it was clear and 83, wind calm. At Canyon, it was clear and 83, wind south at 3. At Clemson, it was clear and 76, wind northeast at 5. Elsewhere across Georgia, at Atlanta it was partly cloudy and 85, wind southwest at 7. At Cartersville, it was clear and 88, wind south at 5. At Lawrenceville, it was partly cloudy, wind southwest at 5. At Macon, it was clear and 85, wind east at 6. At Rome, it was clear and 87, wind calm. At Augusta, it was clear and 88, wind southwest at 3. At Savannah, it was partly cloudy and 83, wind south at 14. Elsewhere across the region, at Chattanooga, it was partly cloudy and 88, wind south at 8. At Asheville, it was clear and 77, wind south at 6. At Greenville-Spartanburg, it was partly cloudy and 78, wind west at 7. Here is the hazardous weather outlook. This hazardous weather outlook is for North and Central Georgia. For tonight, no hazardous weather is expected at this time. And now the extended outlook for the period Thursday through Tuesday. Daily thunderstorm chances will last through the weekend. While widespread severe weather is not expected, storms could include heavy rain, gusty winds, and frequent lightning. Spotter information statement. Spotter activation will not be needed through tonight. Here is the official forecast from your National Weather Service for the Athens listening area. Tonight, mostly clear this evening, then becoming partly cloudy. Lows in the lower 70s. Light and variable winds. Thursday, sunny. Highs in the lower 90s. West winds 5 to 10 miles an hour. Thursday night, clear. Lows in the lower 70s. Light west winds. Friday, sunny. Highs in the lower 90s. West winds 5 to 15 miles an hour. Friday night, partly cloudy. Lows in the mid-70s. West winds up to 10 miles an hour. And now the extended forecast. Saturday and Saturday night, partly cloudy. Highs in the lower 90s. Lows in the lower 70s. Sunday and Sunday night, mostly cloudy. A chance of showers and thunderstorms. Highs in the lower 90s. Lows in the lower 70s. Monday and Monday night, showers likely and a chance of thunderstorms. Highs in the upper 80s. Lows in the lower 70s. Tuesday and Tuesday night, showers likely and a chance of thunderstorms. Highs in the lower 80s. Lows in the upper 60s. Wednesday and Wednesday night, partly cloudy. A chance of showers and thunderstorms. Highs in the mid-80s. Lows in the lower 60s. For more detailed weather, water, and climate information, please visit our website at weather.gov/Atlanta. The current time is 9:04 p.m. Eastern Daylight Time. Here are the 9 p.m. weather observations from around the area. At Athens, it was clear. The temperature was 80 degrees, dew point 72 degrees, relative humidity 76%, wind calm, pressure was 30.01 inches and rising. At Winder, it was clear, the temperature was 79. At Greensboro, it was clear and 79, wind calm. At Jefferson, it was partly cloudy and 80, wind south at 5. At Monroe, it was partly cloudy, the temperature was 78. At Albertton, it was clear and 79, wind calm. At Canyon, it was

clear and 80, wind calm. At Clemson, it was clear and 75, wind calm. Elsewhere across Georgia, at Atlanta, it was partly cloudy and 83, wind southwest at 6. At Cartersville, it was clear and 82, wind calm. At Lawrenceville, it was clear, wind calm. At Macon, it was clear and 81, wind southeast at 3. At Rome, it was clear and 81, wind calm. At Augusta, it was clear and 79, wind calm. At Savannah, it was partly cloudy and 79, wind south at 9. Elsewhere across the region, at Chattanooga, it was partly cloudy and 85, wind southwest at 6. At Asheville, it was clear and 74, wind south at 6. At Greenville-Spartanburg, it was partly cloudy and 74, wind calm. Here is the hazardous weather outlook. This hazardous weather outlook is for North and Central Georgia. For tonight, no hazardous weather is expected at this time. And now the extended outlook for the period Thursday through Tuesday, daily thunderstorm chances will last through the weekend. While widespread severe weather is not expected, storms could include heavy rain, gusty winds, and frequent lightning. Spotter information statement, spotter activation will not be needed through tonight. Here is the official forecast from your National Weather Service for the Athens listening area. Tonight, mostly clear this evening, then becoming partly cloudy. Lows in the lower 70s. Light and variable winds. Thursday, sunny. Highs in the lower 90s. West winds 5 to 10 miles an hour. Thursday night, clear. Lows in the lower 70s. Light west winds. Friday, sunny. Highs in the lower 90s. West winds 5 to 15 miles an hour. Friday night, partly cloudy. Lows in the mid-70s. West winds up to 10 miles an hour. And now the extended forecast. Saturday and Saturday night, partly cloudy. Highs in the lower 90s. Lows in the lower 70s. Sunday and Sunday night, mostly cloudy. A chance of showers and thunderstorms. Highs in the lower 90s. Lows in the lower 70s. Monday and Monday night, showers likely and a chance of thunderstorms. Highs in the upper 80s. Lows in the lower 70s. Tuesday and Tuesday night, showers likely and a chance of thunderstorms. Highs in the lower 80s. Lows in the upper 60s. Wednesday and Wednesday night, partly cloudy. A chance of showers and thunderstorms. Highs in the mid-80s. Lows in the lower 60s. For more detailed weather, water, and climate information, please visit our website at weather.gov/Atlanta. The current time is 9:09 p.m. Eastern Daylight Time. Here are the 9 p.m. weather observations from around the area. At Athens, it was clear, the temperature was 80 degrees, dew point 72 degrees, relative humidity 76%, wind calm, pressure was 30.01 inches and rising. At Winder, it was clear, the temperature was 79. At Greensboro, it was clear and 79, wind calm. At Jefferson, it was partly cloudy and 80, wind south at 5. At Monroe, it was partly cloudy, the temperature was 78. At Albertton, it was clear and 79, wind calm. At Canyon, it was clear and 80, wind calm. At Clemson, it was clear and 75, wind calm. Elsewhere across Georgia, at Atlanta it was partly cloudy and 83, wind southwest at 6. At Cartersville, it was clear and 82, wind calm. At Lawrenceville, it was clear, wind calm. At Macon, it was clear and 81, wind southeast at 3. At Rome, it was clear and 81, wind calm. At Augusta, it was clear and 79, wind calm. At Savannah, it was partly cloudy and 79, wind south at 9. Elsewhere across the region, at Chattanooga,

Night, partly cloudy. Lows in the mid-70s. West winds up to 10 miles an hour. And now the extended forecast. Saturday and Saturday night, partly cloudy. Highs in the lower 90s. Lows in the lower 70s. Sunday and Sunday night, mostly cloudy. A chance of showers and thunderstorms. Highs in the lower 90s. Lows in the lower 70s. Monday and Monday night, showers likely and a chance of thunderstorms. Highs in the upper 80s. Lows in the lower 70s. Tuesday and Tuesday night, showers likely and a chance of thunderstorms. Highs in the lower 80s. Lows in the upper 60s. Wednesday and Wednesday night, partly cloudy. A chance of showers and thunderstorms. Highs in the mid-80s. Lows in the lower 60s. For more detailed weather, water, and climate information, please visit our website at weather.gov/Atlanta. The current time is 9:21 p.m. Eastern Daylight Time. Here are the 9 p.m. weather observations from around the area. At Athens, it was clear, the temperature was 80 degrees, dew point 72 degrees, relative humidity 76%, wind calm, pressure was 30.01 inches and rising. At Winder, it was clear, the temperature was 79. At Greensboro, it was clear and 79, wind calm. At Jefferson, it was partly cloudy and 80, wind south at 5. At Monroe, it was partly cloudy, the temperature was 78. At Albertton, it was clear and 79, wind calm. At Canyon, it was clear and 80, wind calm. At Clemson, it was clear and 75, wind calm. Elsewhere across Georgia, at Atlanta it was partly cloudy and 83, wind southwest at 6. At Cartersville, it was clear and 82, wind calm. At Lawrenceville, it was clear, wind calm. At Macon, it was clear and 81, wind southeast at 3. At Rome, it was clear and 81, wind calm. At Augusta, it was clear and 79, wind calm. At Savannah, it was partly cloudy and 79, wind south at 9. Elsewhere across the region, at Chattanooga, it was partly cloudy and 85, wind southwest at 6. At Asheville, it was clear and 74, wind south at 6. At Greenville-Spartanburg, it was clear and 74, wind calm. Here is the hazardous weather outlook. This hazardous weather outlook is for North and Central Georgia. For tonight, no hazardous weather is expected at this time. And now the extended outlook for the period Thursday through Tuesday, daily thunderstorm chances will last through the weekend. While widespread severe weather is not expected, storms could include heavy rain, gusty winds, and frequent lightning. Spotter information statement, spotter activation will not be needed through tonight. Here is the official forecast from your National Weather Service for the Athens listening area. Tonight, mostly clear this evening, then becoming partly cloudy. Lows in the lower 70s. Light and variable winds. Thursday, sunny. Highs in the lower 90s. West winds 5 to 10 miles an hour. Thursday night, clear. Lows in the lower 70s. Light west winds. Friday, sunny. Highs in the lower 90s. West winds 5 to 15 miles an hour. Friday night, partly cloudy. Lows in the mid-70s. West winds up to 10 miles an hour. And now the extended forecast. Saturday and Saturday night, partly cloudy. Highs in the lower 90s. Lows in the lower 70s. Sunday and Sunday night, mostly cloudy. A chance of showers and thunderstorms. Highs in the lower 90s. Lows in the lower 70s. Monday and Monday night, showers likely and a chance of thunderstorms. Highs in the upper 80s. Lows in the lower 70s. Tuesday and Tuesday night, showers likely and a chance of thunderstorms.

10%. Wind calm. Pressure was 30.01 inches and rising. At Winder, it was clear. The temperature was 79. At Greensboro, it was clear and 79. Wind calm. At Jefferson, it was partly cloudy and 80. Wind south at 5. At Monroe, it was partly cloudy. The temperature was 78. At Albertton, it was clear and 79. Wind calm. At Canyon, it was clear and 80. Wind calm. At Clemson, it was clear and 75. Wind calm. Elsewhere across Georgia, at Atlanta it was partly cloudy and 83. Wind southwest at 6. At Cartersville, it was clear and 82. Wind calm. At Lawrenceville, it was clear. Wind calm. At Macon, it was clear and 81. Wind southeast at 3. At Rome, it was clear and 81. Wind calm. At Augusta, it was clear and 79. Wind calm. At Savannah, it was partly cloudy and 79. Wind south at 9. Elsewhere across the region, at Chattanooga, it was partly cloudy and 85. Wind southwest at 6. At Asheville, it was clear and 74. Wind south at 6. At Greenville-Spartanburg, it was clear and 74. Wind calm. Here is the hazardous weather outlook. This hazardous weather outlook is for North and Central Georgia. For tonight, no hazardous weather is expected at this time. And now the extended outlook for the period Thursday through Tuesday, daily thunderstorm chances will last through the weekend. While widespread severe weather is not expected, storms could include heavy rain, gusty winds, and frequent lightning. Spotter information statement, spotter activation will not be needed through tonight. Here is the official forecast from your National Weather Service for the Athens listening area. Tonight, mostly clear this evening, then becoming partly cloudy. Lows in the lower 70s. Light and variable winds. Thursday, sunny. Highs in the lower 90s. West winds 5 to 10 miles an hour. Thursday night, clear. Lows in the lower 70s. Light west winds. Friday, sunny. Highs in the lower 90s. West winds 5 to 15 miles an hour. Friday night, partly cloudy. Lows in the mid-70s. West winds up to 10 miles an hour. And now the extended forecast. Saturday and Saturday night, partly cloudy. Highs in the lower 90s. Lows in the lower 70s. Sunday and Sunday night, mostly cloudy. A chance of showers and thunderstorms. Highs in the lower 90s. Lows in the lower 70s. Monday and Monday night, showers likely and a chance of thunderstorms. Highs in the upper 80s. Lows in the lower 70s. Tuesday and Tuesday night, showers likely and a chance of thunderstorms. Highs in the lower 80s. Lows in the upper 60s. Wednesday and Wednesday night, partly cloudy. A chance of showers and thunderstorms. Highs in the mid-80s. Lows in the lower 60s. For more detailed weather, water, and climate information, please visit our website at weather.gov/Atlanta. The current time is 9:30 p.m. Eastern Daylight Time. Here are the 9 p.m. weather observations from around the area. At Athens, it was clear. The temperature was 80 degrees, dew point 72 degrees, relative humidity 76%, wind calm, pressure was 30.01 inches and rising. At Winder, it was clear, the temperature was 79. At Greensboro, it was clear and 79, wind calm. At Jefferson, it was partly cloudy and 80, wind south at 5. At Monroe, it was partly cloudy, the temperature was 78. At Albertton, it was clear and 79, wind calm. At Canyon, it was clear and 80, wind calm. At Clemson, it was clear and 75, wind calm. Elsewhere across Georgia, at Atlanta it was partly cloudy and 83, wind southwest at 6.

Cartersville, it was clear and 82, wind calm. At Lawrenceville, it was clear, wind calm. At Macon, it was clear and 81, wind southeast at 3. At Rome, it was clear and 81, wind calm. At Augusta, it was clear and 79, wind calm. At Savannah, it was partly cloudy and 79, wind south at 9. Elsewhere across the region, at Chattanooga, it was partly cloudy and 85, wind southwest at 6. At Asheville, it was clear and 74, wind south at 6. At Greenville-Spartanburg, it was clear and 74, wind calm. Here is the hazardous weather outlook. This hazardous weather outlook is for North and Central Georgia. For tonight, no hazardous weather is expected at this time. And now the extended outlook for the period Thursday through Tuesday. Daily thunderstorm chances will last through the weekend. While widespread severe weather is not expected, storms could include heavy rain, gusty winds, and frequent lightning. Spotter information statement, spotter activation will not be needed through tonight. Here is the official forecast from your National Weather Service for the Athens listening area. Tonight, mostly clear this evening, then becoming partly cloudy. Lows in the lower 70s. Light and variable winds. Thursday, sunny. Highs in the lower 90s. Lows in the lower 70s. Light and variable winds. Thursday, sunny. Highs in the lower 90s. West winds 5 to 10 miles an hour. Thursday night, clear. Lows in the lower 70s. Light west winds. Friday, sunny. Highs in the lower 90s. West winds 5 to 15 miles an hour. Friday night, partly cloudy. Lows in the mid 70s. West winds up to 10 miles an hour. And now the extended forecast. Saturday and Saturday night, partly cloudy. Highs in the lower 90s. Lows in the lower 70s. Sunday and Sunday night, mostly cloudy. A chance of showers and thunderstorms. Highs in the lower 90s. Lows in the lower 70s. Monday and Monday night, showers likely and a chance of thunderstorms. Highs in the upper 80s. Lows in the lower 70s. Tuesday and Tuesday night, showers likely and a chance of thunderstorms. Highs in the lower 80s. Lows in the upper 60s. Wednesday and Wednesday night, partly cloudy. A chance of showers and thunderstorms. Highs in the mid 80s. Lows in the lower 60s. For more detailed weather, water, and climate information, please visit our website at weather.gov/Atlanta. The current time is 9:34 p.m. Eastern Daylight Time. Here are the 9 p.m. weather observations from around the area. At Athens, it was clear, the temperature was 80 degrees, dew point 72 degrees, relative humidity 76%, wind calm, pressure was 30.01 inches and rising. At Winder, it was clear, the temperature was 79. At Greensboro, it was clear and 79, wind calm. At Jefferson, it was partly cloudy and 80, wind south at 5. At Monroe, it was partly cloudy, the temperature was 78. At Albertton, it was clear and 79, wind calm. At Canyon, it was clear and 80, wind calm. At Clemson, it was clear and 75, wind calm. Elsewhere across Georgia, at Atlanta it was partly cloudy and 83, wind southwest at 6. At Cartersville, it was clear and 82, wind calm. At Lawrenceville, it was clear, wind calm. At Macon, it was clear and 81, wind southeast at 3. At Rome, it was clear and 81, wind calm. At Augusta, it was clear and 79, wind calm. At Savannah, it was partly cloudy and 79, wind south at 9. Elsewhere across the region, at Chattanooga, it was partly cloudy and 85, wind southwest at 6.

Asheville, it was clear at 74, wind south at 6. At Greenville, Spartanburg, it was clear at 74, wind calm. Here is the hazardous weather outlook. This hazardous weather outlook is for North and Central Georgia. For tonight, no hazardous weather is expected at this time. And now the extended outlook for the period Thursday through Tuesday, daily thunderstorm chances will last through the weekend. While widespread severe weather is not expected, storms could include heavy rain, gusty winds, and frequent lightning. Spotter information statement, spotter activation will not be needed through tonight. Here is the official forecast from your National Weather Service for the Athens listening area. Tonight, mostly clear this evening, then becoming partly cloudy. Lows in the lower 70s. Light and variable winds. Thursday, sunny. Highs in the lower 90s. West winds 5 to 10 miles an hour. Thursday night, clear. Lows in the lower 70s. Light west winds. Friday, sunny. Highs in the lower 90s. West winds 5 to 15 miles an hour. Friday night, partly cloudy. Lows in the mid 70s. West winds up to 10 miles an hour. And now the extended forecast. Saturday and Saturday night, partly cloudy. Highs in the lower 90s. Lows in the lower 70s. Sunday and Sunday night, mostly cloudy. A chance of showers and thunderstorms. Highs in the lower 90s. Lows in the lower 70s. Monday and Monday night, showers likely and a chance of thunderstorms. Highs in the upper 80s. Lows in the lower 70s. Tuesday and Tuesday night, showers likely and a chance of thunderstorms. Highs in the lower 80s. Lows in the upper 60s. Wednesday and Wednesday night, partly cloudy. A chance of showers and thunderstorms. Highs in the mid 80s. Lows in the lower 60s. For more detailed weather, water, and climate information, please visit our website at weather.gov/Atlanta. The current time is 9:38 p.m. Eastern Daylight Time. Here are the 9 p.m. weather observations from around the area. At Athens, it was clear, the temperature was 80 degrees, dew point 72 degrees, relative humidity 76%, wind calm, pressure was 30.01 inches and rising. At Winder,

At Canyon, it was clear and 80, wind calm. At Clemson, it was clear and 75, wind calm. Elsewhere across Georgia, at Atlanta it was partly cloudy and 83, wind southwest at 6. At Cartersville, it was clear and 82, wind calm. At Lawrenceville, it was clear, wind calm. At Macon, it was clear and 81, wind southeast at 3. At Rome, it was clear and 81, wind calm. At Augusta, it was clear and 79, wind calm. At Savannah, it was partly cloudy and 79, wind south at 9. Elsewhere across the region, at Chattanooga, it was partly cloudy and 85, wind southwest at 6. At Asheville, it was clear and 74, wind south at 6. At Greenville-Spartanburg, it was clear and 74, wind calm. Here is the hazardous weather outlook. This hazardous weather outlook is for North and Central Georgia. For tonight, no hazardous weather is expected at this time. And now the extended outlook for the period Thursday through Tuesday, daily thunderstorm chances will last through the weekend. While widespread severe weather is not expected, storms could include heavy rain, gusty winds, and frequent lightning. Spotter information statement, spotter activation will not be needed through tonight. 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You can also like your Peachtree City National Weather Service on Facebook or follow NWS Atlanta on Twitter. Here is the official forecast from your National Weather Service for the Athens listening area. Tonight, mostly clear this evening, then becoming partly cloudy. Lows in the lower 70s. Light and variable winds. Thursday, sunny. Highs in the lower 90s. West winds 5 to 10 miles an hour. Thursday night, clear. Lows in the lower 70s. Light west winds. Friday, sunny. Highs in the lower 90s. West winds 5 to 15 miles an hour. Friday night, partly cloudy. Lows in the mid-70s. West winds up to 10 miles an hour. And now the extended forecast. Saturday and Saturday night, partly cloudy. Highs in the lower 90s. Lows in the lower 70s. Sunday and Sunday night, mostly cloudy. A chance of showers and thunderstorms. Highs in the lower 90s. Lows in the lower 70s. Monday and Monday night, showers likely and a chance of thunderstorms. Highs in the upper 80s. Lows in the lower 70s. Tuesday and Tuesday night, showers likely and a chance of thunderstorms. Highs in the lower 80s. Lows in the upper 60s. Wednesday and Wednesday night, partly cloudy. A chance of showers and thunderstorms. Highs in the mid-80s. Lows in the lower 60s. For more detailed weather, water, and climate information, please visit our website at weather.gov/Atlanta. The current time is 9:43 p.m. Eastern Daylight Time. Here are the 9 p.m. weather observations from around the area. At Athens, it was clear, the temperature was 80 degrees, dew point 72 degrees, relative humidity 76%, wind calm, pressure was 30.01 inches and rising. At Winder, it was clear, the temperature was 79. At Greensboro, it was clear and 79, wind calm. At Jefferson, it was partly cloudy and 80, wind south at 5. At Monroe, it was partly cloudy, the temperature was 78.

At Albertton, it was clear and 79, wind calm. At Canyon, it was clear and 80, wind calm. At Clemson, it was clear and 75, wind calm. Elsewhere across Georgia, at Atlanta it was partly cloudy and 83, wind southwest at 6. At Cartersville, it was clear and 82, wind calm. At Lawrenceville, it was clear, wind calm. At Macon, it was clear and 81, wind southeast at 3. At Rome, it was clear and 81, wind calm. At Augusta, it was clear and 79, wind calm. At Savannah, it was partly cloudy and 79, wind south at 9. Elsewhere across the region, at Chattanooga, it was partly cloudy and 85, wind southwest at 6. At Asheville, it was clear and 74, wind south at 6. At Greenville-Spartanburg, it was clear and 74, wind calm. Here is the hazardous weather outlook. This hazardous weather outlook is for North and Central Georgia. For tonight, no hazardous weather is expected at this time. And now the extended outlook for the period Thursday through Tuesday, daily thunderstorm chances will last through the weekend. While widespread severe weather is not expected, storms could include heavy rain, gusty winds, and frequent lightning. Spotter information statement, spotter activation will not be needed through tonight. Here is the official forecast from your National Weather Service for the Athens listening area. Tonight, mostly clear this evening, then becoming partly cloudy. Lows in the lower 70s. Light and variable winds. Thursday, sunny. Highs in the lower 90s. West winds 5 to 10 miles an hour. Thursday night, clear. Lows in the lower 70s. Light west winds. Friday, sunny. Highs in the lower 90s. West winds 5 to 15 miles an hour. Friday night, partly cloudy. Lows in the mid-70s. West winds up to 10 miles an hour. And now the extended forecast. Saturday and Saturday night, partly cloudy. Highs in the lower 90s. Lows in the lower 70s. Sunday and Sunday night, mostly cloudy. A chance of showers and thunderstorms. Highs in the lower 90s. Lows in the lower 70s. Monday and Monday night, showers likely and a chance of thunderstorms. Highs in the upper 80s. Lows in the lower 70s. Tuesday and Tuesday night, showers likely and a chance of thunderstorms. Highs in the lower 80s. Lows in the upper 60s. Wednesday and Wednesday night, partly cloudy. A chance of showers and thunderstorms. Highs in the mid-80s. Lows in the lower 60s. For more detailed weather, water, and climate information, please visit our website at weather.gov/Atlanta. The current time is 9:48 p.m. Eastern Daylight Time. Here are the 9 p.m. weather observations from around the area. At Athens, it was clear, the temperature was 80 degrees, dew point 72 degrees, relative humidity 76%, wind calm, pressure was 30.01 inches and rising. At Winder, it was clear, the temperature was 79. At Greensboro, it was clear and 79, wind calm. At Jefferson, it was partly cloudy and 80, wind south at 5. At Monroe, it was partly cloudy, the temperature was 78. At Albertton, it was clear and 79, wind calm. At Canyon, it was clear and 80, wind calm. At Clemson, it was clear and 75, wind calm. Elsewhere across Georgia, at Atlanta it was partly cloudy and 83, wind southwest at 6. At Cartersville, it was clear and 82, wind calm. At Lawrenceville, it was clear, wind calm. At Macon, it was clear and 81, wind southeast at 3. At Rome, it was clear and 81, wind calm. At Augusta, it was clear and 79, wind calm. At Savannah, it was partly

cloudy and 79, wind south at 9. Elsewhere across the region, at Chattanooga, it was partly cloudy and 85, wind southwest at 6. At Asheville, it was clear and 74, wind south at 6. At Greenville, Spartanburg, it was clear and 74, wind calm. Here is the hazardous weather outlook. This hazardous weather outlook is for North and Central Georgia. For tonight, no hazardous weather is expected at this time. And now the extended outlook for the period Thursday through Tuesday, daily thunderstorm chances will last through the weekend. While widespread severe weather is not expected, storms could include heavy rain, gusty winds, and frequent lightning. Spotter information statement, spotter activation will not be needed through tonight. Here is the official forecast from your National Weather Service for the Athens listening area. Tonight, mostly clear this evening, then becoming partly cloudy. Lows in the lower 70s. Light and variable winds. Thursday, sunny. Highs in the lower 90s. West winds 5 to 10 miles an hour. Thursday night, clear. Lows in the lower 70s. Light west winds. Friday, sunny. Highs in the lower 90s. West winds 5 to 15 miles an hour. Friday night, partly cloudy. Lows in the mid-70s. West winds up to 10 miles an hour. And now the extended forecast. Saturday and Saturday night, partly cloudy. Highs in the lower 90s. Lows in the lower 70s. Sunday and Sunday night, mostly cloudy. A chance of showers and thunderstorms. Highs in the lower 90s. Lows in the lower 70s. Monday and Monday night, showers likely and a chance of thunderstorms. Highs in the upper 80s. Lows in the lower 70s. Tuesday and Tuesday night, showers likely and a chance of thunderstorms. Highs in the lower 80s. Lows in the upper 60s. Wednesday and Wednesday night, partly cloudy. A chance of showers and thunderstorms. Highs in the mid-80s. Lows in the lower 60s. For more detailed weather, water, and climate information, please visit our website at weather.gov/Atlanta. The current time is 9:52 p.m. Eastern Daylight Time. Here are the 9 p.m. weather observations from around the area. At Athens, it was clear, the temperature was 80 degrees, dew point 72 degrees, relative humidity 76%, wind calm, pressure was 30.01 inches and rising. At Winder, it was clear, the temperature was 79. At Greensboro, it was clear and 79, wind calm. At Jefferson, it was partly cloudy and 80, wind south at 5. At Monroe, it was partly cloudy, the temperature was 78. At Albertton, it was clear and 79, wind calm. At Canyon, it was clear and 80, wind calm. At Clemson, it was clear and 75, wind calm. Elsewhere across Georgia, at Atlanta it was partly cloudy and 83, wind southwest at 6. At Cartersville, it was clear and 82, wind calm. At Lawrenceville, it was clear, wind calm. At Macon, it was clear and 81, wind southeast at 3. At Rome, it was clear and 81, wind calm. At Augusta, it was clear and 79, wind calm. At Savannah, it was partly cloudy and 79, wind south at 9. Elsewhere across the region, at Chattanooga, it was partly cloudy and 85, wind southwest at 6. At Asheville, it was clear and 74, wind south at 6. At Greenville, Spartanburg, it was clear and 74, wind calm. Here is the hazardous weather outlook. This hazardous weather outlook is for North and Central Georgia. For tonight, no hazardous weather is expected at this time. And now the extended outlook for the period Thursday through Tuesday, daily thunderstorm chances will last through the weekend. While widespread severe weather is not expected, storms

include heavy rain, gusty winds, and frequent lightning. Spotter information statement. Spotter activation will not be needed through tonight. Here is the official forecast from your National Weather Service for the Athens listening area. Tonight, mostly clear this evening, then becoming partly cloudy. Lows in the lower 70s. Light and variable winds. Thursday, sunny. Highs in the lower 90s. West winds 5 to 10 miles an hour. Thursday night, clear. Lows in the lower 70s. Light west winds. Friday, sunny. Highs in the lower 90s. West winds 5 to 15 miles an hour. Friday night, partly cloudy. Lows in the mid 70s. West winds up to 10 miles an hour. And now the extended forecast. Saturday and Saturday night, partly cloudy. Highs in the lower 90s. Lows in the lower 70s. Sunday and Sunday night, mostly cloudy. A chance of showers and thunderstorms. Highs in the lower 90s. Lows in the lower 70s. Monday and Monday night, showers likely and a chance of thunderstorms. Highs in the upper 80s. Lows in the lower 70s. Tuesday and Tuesday night, showers likely and a chance of thunderstorms. Highs in the lower 80s. Lows in the upper 60s. Wednesday and Wednesday night, partly cloudy. A chance of showers and thunderstorms. Highs in the mid 80s. Lows in the lower 60s. For more detailed weather, water, and climate information, please visit our website at weather.gov/Atlanta. The current time is 9:56 p.m. Eastern Daylight Time. Here are the 9 p.m. weather observations from around the area. At Athens, it was clear, the temperature was 80 degrees, dew point 72 degrees, relative humidity 76%, wind calm, pressure was 30.01 inches and rising. At Winder, it was clear, the temperature was 79. At Greensboro, it was clear and 79, wind calm. At Jefferson, it was partly cloudy and 80, wind south at 5. At Monroe, it was partly cloudy, the temperature was 78. At Elberton, it was clear and 79, wind calm. At Canyon, it was clear and 80, wind calm. At Clemson, it was clear and 75, wind calm. Elsewhere across Georgia, at Atlanta it was partly cloudy and 83, wind southwest at 6. At Cartersville, it was clear and 82, wind calm. At Lawrenceville, it was clear, wind calm. At Macon, it was clear and 81, wind southeast at 3. At Rome, it was clear and 81, wind calm. At Augusta, it was clear and 79, wind calm. At Savannah, it was partly cloudy and 79, wind south at 9. Elsewhere across the region, at Chattanooga, it was partly cloudy and 85, wind southwest at 6. At Asheville, it was clear and 74, wind south at 6. At Greenville-Spartanburg, it was clear and 74, wind calm. Here is the hazardous weather outlook. This hazardous weather outlook is for North and Central Georgia. For tonight, no hazardous weather is expected at this time. And now the extended outlook for the period Thursday through Tuesday, daily thunderstorm chances will last through the weekend. While widespread severe weather is not expected, storms could include heavy rain, gusty winds, and frequent lightning. Spotter information statement, spotter activation will not be needed through tonight. Here is the official forecast from your National Weather Service for the Athens listening area. Tonight, mostly clear this evening, then becoming partly cloudy. Lows in the lower 70s. Light and variable winds. Thursday, sunny. Highs in the lower 90s. West winds 5 to 10 miles an hour. Thursday night, clear. Lows in the lower 70s. Light west winds. Friday, sunny. Highs in the

lower 90s. West winds 5 to 15 miles an hour. Friday night, partly cloudy. Lows in the mid-70s. West winds up to 10 miles an hour. And now the extended forecast. Saturday and Saturday night, partly cloudy. Highs in the lower 90s. Lows in the lower 70s. Sunday and Sunday night, mostly cloudy. A chance of showers and thunderstorms. Highs in the lower 90s. Lows in the lower 70s. Monday and Monday night, showers likely and a chance of thunderstorms. Highs in the upper 80s. Lows in the lower 70s. Tuesday and Tuesday night, showers likely and a chance of thunderstorms. Highs in the lower 80s. Lows in the upper 60s. Wednesday and Wednesday night, partly cloudy. A chance of showers and thunderstorms. Highs in the mid-80s. Lows in the lower 60s. For more detailed weather, water, and climate information, please visit our website at weather.gov/Atlanta. The current time is 10 p.m. Eastern Daylight Time. Here are the 9 p.m. weather observations from around the area. At Athens, it was clear, the temperature was 80 degrees, dew point 72 degrees, relative humidity 76%, wind calm, pressure was 30.01 inches and rising. At Winder, it was clear, the temperature was 79. At Greensboro, it was clear and 79, wind calm. At Jefferson, it was partly cloudy and 80, wind south at 5. At Monroe, it was partly cloudy, the temperature was 78. At Elberton, it was clear and 79, wind calm. At Canyon, it was clear and 80, wind calm. At Clemson, it was clear and 75, wind calm. Elsewhere across Georgia, at Atlanta it was partly cloudy and 83, wind southwest at 6. At Cartersville, it was clear and 82, wind calm. At Lawrenceville, it was clear, wind calm. At Macon, it was clear and 81, wind southeast at 3. At Rome, it was clear and 81, wind calm. At Augusta, it was clear and 79, wind calm. At Savannah, it was partly cloudy and 79, wind south at 9. Elsewhere across the region, at Chattanooga, it was partly cloudy and 85, wind southwest at 6. At Asheville, it was clear and 74, wind south at 6. At Greenville-Spartanburg, it was clear and 74, wind calm. Here is the hazardous weather outlook. This hazardous weather outlook is for North and Central Georgia. For tonight, no hazardous weather is expected at this time. And now the extended outlook for the period Thursday through Tuesday, daily thunderstorm chances will last through the weekend. While widespread severe weather is not expected, storms could include heavy rain, gusty winds, and frequent lightning. Spotter information statement, spotter activation will not be needed through tonight. Here is the official forecast from your National Weather Service for the Athens listening area. Tonight, mostly clear this evening, then becoming partly cloudy. Lows in the lower 70s. Light and variable winds. Thursday, sunny. Highs in the lower 90s. West winds 5 to 10 miles an hour. Thursday night, clear. Lows in the lower 70s. Light west winds. Friday, sunny. Highs in the lower 90s. West winds 5 to 15 miles an hour. Friday night, partly cloudy. Lows in the mid-70s. West winds up to 10 miles an hour. And now the extended forecast. Saturday and Saturday night, partly cloudy. Highs in the lower 90s. Lows in the lower 70s. Sunday and Sunday night, mostly cloudy. A chance of showers and thunderstorms. Highs in the lower 90s. Lows in the lower 70s. Monday and Monday night, showers likely and a chance of thunderstorms. Highs in the upper 80s. Lows in the lower 70s.

Tuesday and Tuesday night, showers likely and a chance of thunderstorms. Highs in the lower 80s. Lows in the upper 60s. Wednesday and Wednesday night, partly cloudy. A chance of showers and thunderstorms. Highs in the mid-80s. Lows in the lower 60s. 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The current time is 10:05 p.m. Eastern Daylight Time. Here are the 10 p.m. weather observations from around the area. At Athens, it was clear, the temperature was 78 degrees, dew point 72 degrees, relative humidity 81%, wind calm, pressure was 30.01 inches and steady. At Winder, it was clear, the temperature was 77. At Greensboro, it was clear and 77, wind calm. At Jefferson, it was clear and 79, wind south at 6. At Monroe, it was clear, the temperature was 75. At Albertton, it was clear and 76, wind calm. At Canyon, it was clear and 77, wind south at 3. At Clemson, it was clear and 73, wind calm. Elsewhere across Georgia, at Atlanta it was partly cloudy and 81, wind southwest at 3. At Cartersville, it was mostly cloudy and 79, wind calm. At Lawrenceville, it was clear, wind calm. At Macon, it was clear and 77, wind calm. At Rome, it was clear and 78, wind calm. At Augusta, it was clear and 74, wind calm. At Savannah, it was partly cloudy and 78, wind south at 8. Elsewhere across the region, at Chattanooga, it was partly cloudy and 83, wind south at 5. At Asheville, it was clear and 73, wind calm. At Greenville-Spartanburg, it was clear and 73, wind calm. Here is the hazardous weather outlook. This hazardous weather outlook is for North and Central Georgia. For tonight, no hazardous weather is expected at this time. And now the extended outlook for the period Thursday through Tuesday, daily thunderstorm chances will last through the weekend. While widespread severe weather is not expected, storms could include heavy rain, gusty winds, and frequent lightning. Spotter information statement, spotter activation will not be needed through tonight. Here is the official forecast from your National Weather Service for the Athens listening area. Tonight, mostly clear this evening, then becoming partly cloudy. Lows in the lower 70s. Light and variable winds. Thursday, sunny. Highs in the lower 90s. West winds 5 to 10 miles an hour. Thursday night, clear. Lows in the lower 70s. Light west winds. Friday, sunny. Highs in the lower 90s. West winds 5 to 15 miles an hour. Friday night, partly cloudy. Lows in the mid-70s. West winds up to 10 miles an hour. And now the extended forecast. Saturday and Saturday night, partly cloudy. Highs in the lower 90s. Lows in the lower 70s. Sunday and Sunday night, mostly cloudy. A chance of showers and thunderstorms. Highs in the lower 90s. Lows in the lower 70s. Monday and Monday night, showers likely and a chance of thunderstorms. Highs in the upper 80s. Lows in the lower 70s. Tuesday and Tuesday night, showers likely and a chance of thunderstorms. Highs in the lower 80s. Lows in the upper 60s. Wednesday and Wednesday night, partly cloudy. A chance of showers and thunderstorms. Highs in the mid-80s. Lows in the lower 60s. For more detailed weather, water, and climate information, please visit our website at weather.gov/Atlanta. The current time is 10:09 p.m. Eastern Daylight Time. Here are the 10 p.m. weather observations from around the area. At Athens, it was clear, the temperature was 78 degrees, dew

72 degrees, relative humidity 81%, wind calm, pressure was 30.01 inches and steady. At Winder, it was clear, the temperature was 77. At Greensboro, it was clear and 77, wind calm. At Jefferson, it was clear and 79, wind south at 6. At Monroe, it was clear, the temperature was 75. At Albertton, it was clear and 76, wind calm. At Canyon, it was clear and 77, wind south at 3. At Clemson, it was clear and 73, wind calm. Elsewhere across Georgia, at Atlanta it was partly cloudy and 81, wind southwest at 3. At Cartersville, it was mostly cloudy and 79, wind calm. At Lawrenceville, it was clear, wind calm. At Macon, it was clear and 77, wind calm. At Rome, it was clear and 78, wind calm. At Augusta, it was clear and 74, wind calm. At Savannah, it was partly cloudy and 78, wind south at 8. Elsewhere across the region, at Chattanooga, it was partly cloudy and 83, wind south at 5. At Asheville, it was clear and 73, wind calm. At Greenville-Spartanburg, it was clear and 73, wind calm. Here is the hazardous weather outlook. This hazardous weather outlook is for North and Central Georgia. For tonight, no hazardous weather is expected at this time. And now the extended outlook for the period Thursday through Tuesday, daily thunderstorm chances will last through the weekend. While widespread severe weather is not expected, storms could include heavy rain, gusty winds, and frequent lightning. Spotter information statement, spotter activation will not be needed through tonight. Here is the official forecast from your National Weather Service for the Athens listening area. Tonight, mostly clear this evening, then becoming partly cloudy. Lows in the lower 70s. Light and variable winds. Thursday, sunny. Highs in the lower 90s. West winds 5 to 10 miles an hour. Thursday night, clear. Lows in the lower 70s. Light west winds. Friday, sunny. Highs in the lower 90s. West winds 5 to 15 miles an hour. Friday night, partly cloudy. Lows in the mid-70s. West winds up to 10 miles an hour. And now the extended forecast. Saturday and Saturday night, partly cloudy. Highs in the lower 90s. Lows in the lower 70s. Sunday and Sunday night, mostly cloudy. A chance of showers and thunderstorms. Highs in the lower 90s. Lows in the lower 70s. Monday and Monday night, showers likely and a chance of thunderstorms. Highs in the upper 80s. Lows in the lower 70s. Tuesday and Tuesday night, showers likely and a chance of thunderstorms. Highs in the lower 80s. Lows in the upper 60s. Wednesday and Wednesday night, partly cloudy. A chance of showers and thunderstorms. Highs in the mid-80s. Lows in the lower 60s. For more detailed weather, water, and climate information, please visit our website at weather.gov/Atlanta. The current time is 10:13 p.m. Eastern Daylight Time. Here are the 10 p.m. weather observations from around the area. At Athens, it was clear, the temperature was 78 degrees, dew point 72 degrees, relative humidity 81%, wind calm, pressure was 30.01 inches and steady. At Winder, it was clear, the temperature was 77. At Greensboro, it was clear and 77, wind calm. At Jefferson, it was clear and 79, wind south at 6. At Monroe, it was clear, the temperature was 75. At Albertton, it was clear and 76, wind calm. At Canyon, it was clear and 77, wind south at 3. At Clemson, it was clear and 73, wind calm. Elsewhere across Georgia, at Atlanta it was partly clear.

cloudy and 81, wind southwest at 3. At Cartersville, it was mostly cloudy and 79, wind calm. At Lawrenceville, it was clear, wind calm. At Macon, it was clear and 77, wind calm. At Rome, it was clear and 78, wind calm. At Augusta, it was clear and 74, wind calm. At Savannah, it was partly cloudy and 78, wind south at 8. Elsewhere across the region, at Chattanooga, it was partly cloudy and 83, wind south at 5. At Asheville, it was clear and 73, wind calm. At Greenville-Spartanburg, it was clear and 73, wind calm. Here is the hazardous weather outlook. This hazardous weather outlook is for North and Central Georgia. For tonight, no hazardous weather is expected at this time. And now the extended outlook for the period Thursday through Tuesday, daily thunderstorm chances will last through the weekend. While widespread severe weather is not expected, storms could include heavy rain, gusty winds, and frequent lightning. Spotter information statement, spotter activation will not be needed through tonight. Here is the official forecast from your National Weather Service for the Athens listening area. Tonight, mostly clear this evening, then becoming partly cloudy. Lows in the lower 70s. Light and variable winds. Thursday, sunny. Highs in the lower 90s. West winds 5 to 10 miles an hour. Thursday night, clear. Lows in the lower 70s. Light west winds. Friday, sunny. Highs in the lower 90s. West winds 5 to 15 miles an hour. Friday night, partly cloudy. Lows in the mid-70s. West winds up to 10 miles an hour. And now the extended forecast. Saturday and Saturday night, partly cloudy. Highs in the lower 90s. Lows in the lower 70s. Sunday and Sunday night, mostly cloudy. A chance of showers and thunderstorms. Highs in the lower 90s. Lows in the lower 70s. Monday and Monday night, showers likely and a chance of thunderstorms. Highs in the upper 80s. Lows in the lower 70s. Tuesday and Tuesday night, showers likely and a chance of thunderstorms. Highs in the lower 80s. Lows in the upper 60s. Wednesday and Wednesday night, partly cloudy. A chance of showers and thunderstorms. Highs in the mid-80s. Lows in the lower 60s. For more detailed weather, water, and climate information, please visit our website at weather.gov/Atlanta. The current time is 10:17 p.m. Eastern Daylight Time. Here are the 10 p.m. weather observations from around the area. At Athens, it was clear, the temperature was 78 degrees, dew point 72 degrees, relative humidity 81%, wind calm, pressure was 30.01 inches and steady. At Winder, it was clear, the temperature was 77. At Greensboro, it was clear and 77, wind calm. At Jefferson, it was clear and 79, wind south at 6. At Monroe, it was clear, the temperature was 75. At Albertton, it was clear and 76, wind calm. At Canyon, it was clear and 77, wind south at 3. At Clemson, it was clear and 73, wind calm. Elsewhere across Georgia, at Atlanta it was partly cloudy and 81, wind southwest at 3. At Cartersville, it was mostly cloudy and 79, wind calm. At Lawrenceville, it was clear, wind calm. At Macon, it was clear and 77, wind calm. At Rome, it was clear and 78, wind calm. At Augusta, it was clear and 74, wind calm. At Savannah, it was partly cloudy and 78, wind south at 8. Elsewhere across the region, at Chattanooga, it was partly cloudy and 83, wind south at 5. At Asheville, it was clear and 73, wind calm. At Greenville-Spartanburg,

It was clear and 73, wind calm. Here is the hazardous weather outlook. This hazardous weather outlook is for North and Central Georgia. For tonight, no hazardous weather is expected at this time. And now the extended outlook for the period Thursday through Tuesday, daily thunderstorm chances will last through the weekend. While widespread severe weather is not expected, storms could include heavy rain, gusty winds, and frequent lightning. Spotter information statement, spotter activation will not be needed through tonight. Here is the official forecast from your National Weather Service for the Athens listening area. Tonight, mostly clear this evening, then becoming partly cloudy. Lows in the lower 70s. Light and variable winds. Thursday, sunny. Highs in the lower 90s. West winds 5 to 10 miles an hour. Thursday night, clear. Lows in the lower 70s. Light west winds. Friday, sunny. Highs in the lower 90s. West winds 5 to 15 miles an hour. Friday night, partly cloudy. Lows in the mid-70s. West winds up to 10 miles an hour. And now the extended forecast. Saturday and Saturday night, partly cloudy. Highs in the lower 90s. Lows in the lower 70s. Sunday and Sunday night, mostly cloudy. A chance of showers and thunderstorms. Highs in the lower 90s. Lows in the lower 70s. Monday and Monday night, showers likely and a chance of thunderstorms. Highs in the upper 80s. Lows in the lower 70s. Tuesday and Tuesday night, showers likely and a chance of thunderstorms. Highs in the lower 80s. Lows in the upper 60s. Wednesday and Wednesday night, partly cloudy. A chance of showers and thunderstorms. Highs in the mid-80s. Lows in the lower 60s. For more detailed weather, water, and climate information, please visit our website at weather.gov/Atlanta. The current time is 10:22 p.m. Eastern Daylight Time. Here are the 10 p.m. weather observations from around the area. At Athens, it was clear, the temperature was 78 degrees, dew point 72 degrees, relative humidity 81%, wind calm, pressure was 30.01 inches and steady. At Winder, it was clear, the temperature was 77. At Greensboro, it was clear and 77, wind calm. At Jefferson, it was clear and 79, wind south at 6. At Monroe, it was clear, the temperature was 75. At Albertton, it was clear and 76, wind calm. At Canyon, it was clear and 77, wind south at 3. At Clemson, it was clear and 73, wind calm. Elsewhere across Georgia, at Atlanta it was partly cloudy and 81, wind southwest at 3. At Cartersville, it was mostly cloudy and 79, wind calm. At Lawrenceville, it was clear, wind calm. At Macon, it was clear and 77, wind calm. At Rome, it was clear and 78, wind calm. At Augusta, it was clear and 74, wind calm. At Savannah, it was partly cloudy and 78, wind south at 8. Elsewhere across the region, at Chattanooga, it was partly cloudy and 83, wind south at 5. At Asheville, it was clear and 73, wind calm. At Greenville-Spartanburg, it was clear and 73, wind calm. Here is the hazardous weather outlook. This hazardous weather outlook is for North and Central Georgia. For tonight, no hazardous weather is expected at this time. And now the extended outlook for the period Thursday through Tuesday, daily thunderstorm chances will last through the weekend. While widespread severe weather is not expected, storms could include heavy rain, gusty winds, and frequent lightning. Spotter information statement, spotter activation will not be needed through tonight. Here is the official forecast from your National Weather Service for the Athens listening area. Tonight,

mostly clear this evening, then becoming partly cloudy. Lows in the lower 70s. Light and variable winds. Thursday, sunny. Highs in the lower 90s. West winds 5 to 10 miles an hour. Thursday night, clear. Lows in the lower 70s. Light west winds. Friday, sunny. Highs in the lower 90s. West winds 5 to 15 miles an hour. Friday night, partly cloudy. Lows in the mid-70s. West winds up to 10 miles an hour. And now the extended forecast. Saturday and Saturday night, partly cloudy. Highs in the lower 90s. Lows in the lower 70s. Sunday and Sunday night, mostly cloudy. A chance of showers and thunderstorms. Highs in the lower 90s. Lows in the lower 70s. Monday and Monday night,

it was clear. The temperature was 75. At Albertton, it was clear and 76. Wind calm. At Canyon, it was clear and 77. Wind south at 3. At Clemson, it was clear and 73. Wind calm. Elsewhere across Georgia, at Atlanta it was partly cloudy and 81, wind southwest at 3. At Cartersville, it was mostly cloudy and 79, wind calm. At Lawrenceville, it was clear, wind calm. At Macon, it was clear and 77, wind calm. At Rome, it was clear and 78, wind calm. At Augusta, it was clear and 74, wind calm. At Savannah, it was partly cloudy and 78, wind south at 8. Elsewhere across the region, at Chattanooga, it was partly cloudy and 83, wind south at 5. At Asheville, it was clear and 73, wind calm. At Greenville-Spartanburg, it was clear and 73, wind calm. Here is the hazardous weather outlook. This hazardous weather outlook is for North and Central Georgia. For tonight, no hazardous weather is expected at this time. And now the extended outlook for the period Thursday through Tuesday, daily thunderstorm chances will last through the weekend. While widespread severe weather is not expected, storms could include heavy rain, gusty winds, and frequent lightning. Spotter information statement, spotter activation will not be needed through tonight. Here is the official forecast from your National Weather Service for the Athens listening area. Tonight, mostly clear this evening, then becoming partly cloudy. Lows in the lower 70s. Light and variable winds. Thursday, sunny. Highs in the lower 90s. West winds 5 to 10 miles an hour. Thursday night, clear. Lows in the lower 70s. Light west winds. Friday, sunny. Highs in the lower 90s. West winds 5 to 15 miles an hour. Friday night, partly cloudy. Lows in the mid 70s. West winds up to 10 miles an hour. And now the extended forecast. Saturday and Saturday night, partly cloudy. Highs in the lower 90s. Lows in the lower 70s. Sunday and Sunday night, mostly cloudy. A chance of showers and thunderstorms. Highs in the lower 90s. Lows in the lower 70s. Monday and Monday night, showers likely and a chance of thunderstorms. Highs in the upper 80s. Lows in the lower 70s. Tuesday and Tuesday night, showers likely and a chance of thunderstorms. Highs in the lower 80s. Lows in the upper 60s. Wednesday and Wednesday night, partly cloudy. A chance of showers and thunderstorms. Highs in the mid 80s. Lows in the lower 60s. For more detailed weather, water, and climate information, please visit our website at weather.gov/Atlanta. The current time is 10:30 p.m. Eastern Daylight Time. Here are the 10 p.m. weather observations from around the area. At Athens, it was clear, the temperature was 78 degrees, dew point 72 degrees, relative humidity 81%, wind calm, pressure was 30.01 inches and steady. At Winder, it was clear, the temperature was 77. At Greensboro, it was clear and 77, wind calm. At Jefferson, it was clear and 79, wind south at 6. At Monroe, it was clear, the temperature was 75. At Albertton, it was clear and 76, wind calm. At Canyon, it was clear and 77, wind south at 3. At Clemson, it was clear and 73, wind calm. Elsewhere across Georgia, at Atlanta it was partly cloudy and 81, wind southwest at 3. At Cartersville, it was mostly cloudy and 79, wind calm. At Lawrenceville, it was clear, wind calm. At Macon, it was clear and 77, wind calm. At Rome, it was clear and 78, wind calm. At Augusta, it was clear and 78.

4, wind calm. At Savannah, it was partly cloudy and 78, wind south at 8. Elsewhere across the region, at Chattanooga, it was partly cloudy and 83, wind south at 5. At Asheville, it was clear and 73, wind calm. At Greenville, Spartanburg, it was clear and 73, wind calm. Here is the hazardous weather outlook. This hazardous weather outlook is for North and Central Georgia. For tonight, no hazardous weather is expected at this time. And now the extended outlook for the period Thursday through Tuesday, daily thunderstorm chances will last through the weekend. While widespread severe weather is not expected, storms could include heavy rain, gusty winds, and frequent lightning. Spotter information statement, spotter activation will not be needed through tonight. Here is the official forecast from your National Weather Service, for the activation will not be needed through tonight. Here is the official forecast from your National Weather Service, for the Athens listening area. Tonight, mostly clear this evening, then becoming partly cloudy. Lows in the lower 70s. Light and variable winds. Thursday, sunny. Highs in the lower 90s. West winds 5 to 10 miles an hour. Thursday night, clear. Lows in the lower 70s. Light west winds. Friday, sunny. Highs in the lower 90s. West winds 5 to 15 miles an hour. Friday night, partly cloudy. Lows in the mid-70s. West winds up to 10 miles an hour. And now the extended forecast. Saturday and Saturday night, partly cloudy. Highs in the lower 90s. Lows in the lower 70s. Sunday and Sunday night, mostly cloudy. A chance of showers and thunderstorms. Highs in the lower 90s. Lows in the lower 70s. Monday and Monday night, showers likely and a chance of thunderstorms. Highs in the upper 80s. Lows in the lower 70s. Tuesday and Tuesday night, showers likely and a chance of thunderstorms. Highs in the lower 80s. Lows in the upper 60s. Wednesday and Wednesday night, partly cloudy. A chance of showers and thunderstorms. Highs in the mid-80s. Lows in the lower 60s. For more detailed weather, water, and climate information, please visit our website at weather.gov/Atlanta. The current time is 10:34 p.m. Eastern Daylight Time. Here are the 10 p.m. weather observations from around the area. At Athens, it was clear, the temperature was 78 degrees, dew point 72 degrees, relative humidity 81%, wind calm, pressure was 30.01 inches and steady. At Winder, it was clear, the temperature was 77. At Greensboro, it was clear and 77, wind calm. At Jefferson, it was clear and 79, wind south at 6. At Monroe, it was clear, the temperature was 75. At Albertton, it was clear and 76, wind calm. At Canyon, it was clear and 77, wind south at 3. At Clemson, it was clear and 73, wind calm. Elsewhere across Georgia, at Atlanta it was partly cloudy and 81, wind southwest at 3. At Cartersville, it was mostly cloudy and 79, wind calm. At Lawrenceville, it was clear, wind calm. At Macon, it was clear and 77, wind calm. At Rome, it was clear and 78, wind calm. At Augusta, it was clear and 74, wind calm. At Savannah, it was partly cloudy and 78, wind south at 8. Elsewhere across the region, at Chattanooga, it was partly cloudy and 83, wind south at 5. At Asheville, it was clear and 73, wind calm. At Greenville, Spartanburg, it was clear and 73, wind calm. Here is the hazardous weather outlook. This hazardous weather outlook is for North and Central Georgia. For tonight, no hazardous weather is expected at this time.

And now the extended outlook for the period Thursday through Tuesday, daily thunderstorm chances will last through the weekend. While widespread severe weather is not expected, storms could include heavy rain, gusty winds, and frequent lightning. Spotter information statement, spotter activation will not be needed through tonight. Here is the official forecast from your National Weather Service for the Athens listening area. Tonight, mostly clear this evening, then becoming partly cloudy. Lows in the lower 70s. Light and variable winds. Thursday, sunny. Highs in the lower 90s. West winds 5 to 10 miles an hour. Thursday night, clear. Lows in the lower 70s. Light west winds. Friday, sunny. Highs in the lower 90s. West winds 5 to 15 miles an hour. Friday night, partly cloudy. Lows in the mid 70s. West winds up to 10 miles an hour. And now the extended forecast. Saturday and Saturday night, partly cloudy. Highs in the lower 90s. Lows in the lower 70s. Sunday and Sunday night, mostly cloudy. A chance of showers and thunderstorms. Highs in the lower 90s. Lows in the lower 70s. Monday and Monday night, showers likely and a chance of thunderstorms. Highs in the upper 80s. Lows in the lower 70s. Tuesday and Tuesday night, showers likely and a chance of thunderstorms. Highs in the lower 80s. Lows in the upper 60s. Wednesday and Wednesday night, partly cloudy. A chance of showers and thunderstorms. Highs in the mid 80s. Lows in the lower 60s. For more detailed weather, water, and climate information, please visit our website at weather.gov/Atlanta. The current time is 10:39 p.m. Eastern Daylight Time. Here are the 10 p.m. weather observations from around the area. At Athens, it was clear, the temperature was 78 degrees, dew point 72 degrees, relative humidity 81%, wind column, pressure was 30.01 inches and steady. At Winder, it was clear, the temperature was 77. At Greensboro, it was clear and 77, wind calm. At Jefferson, it was clear and 79, wind south at 6. At Monroe, it was clear, the temperature was 75. At Albertton, it was clear and 76, wind calm. At Canyon, it was clear and 77, wind south at 3. At Clemson, it was clear and 73, wind calm. Elsewhere across Georgia, at Atlanta it was partly cloudy and 81, wind southwest at 3. At Cartersville, it was mostly cloudy and 79, wind calm. At Lawrenceville, it was clear, wind calm. At Macon, it was clear and 77, wind calm. At Rome, it was clear and 78, wind calm. At Augusta, it was clear and 74, wind calm. At Savannah, it was partly cloudy and 78, wind south at 8. Elsewhere across the region, at Chattanooga, it was partly cloudy and 83, wind south at 5. At Asheville, it was clear and 73, wind calm. At Greenville-Spartanburg, it was clear and 73, wind calm. 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Visit our website at weather.gov/Atlanta for the latest weather information, including watches and warnings. You can also like your Peachtree City National Weather Service on Facebook or follow NWS Atlanta on Twitter. Here is the hazardous weather outlook. This hazardous weather outlook is for North and Central Georgia.

per ton. It was clear and 76. Wind calm. At Canyon, it was clear and 77. Wind south at 3. At Clemson, it was clear and 73. Wind calm. Elsewhere across Georgia, at Atlanta it was partly cloudy and 81. Wind southwest at 3. At Cartersville, it was mostly cloudy and 79. Wind calm. At Lawrenceville, it was clear. Wind calm. At Macon, it was clear and 77. Wind calm. At Rome, it was clear and 78. Wind calm. At Augusta, it was clear and 74. Wind calm. At Savannah, it was partly cloudy and 78. Wind south at 8. Elsewhere across the region, at Chattanooga, it was partly cloudy and 83. Wind south at 5. At Asheville, it was clear and 73. Wind calm. At Greenville-Spartanburg, it was clear and 73. Wind calm. Here is the hazardous weather outlook. This hazardous weather outlook is for North and Central Georgia. For tonight, no hazardous weather is expected at this time. And now the extended outlook for the period Thursday through Tuesday. Daily thunderstorm chances will last through the weekend. While widespread severe weather is not expected, storms could include heavy rain, gusty winds, and frequent lightning. Spotter information statement, spotter activation will not be needed through tonight. Here is the official forecast from your National Weather Service for the Athens listening area. Tonight, mostly clear this evening, then becoming partly cloudy. Lows in the lower 70s. Light and variable winds. Thursday, sunny. Highs in the lower 90s. West winds 5 to 10 miles an hour. Thursday night, clear. Lows in the lower 70s. Light west winds. Friday, sunny. Highs in the lower 90s. West winds 5 to 15 miles an hour. Friday night, partly cloudy. Lows in the mid-70s. West winds up to 10 miles an hour. And now the extended forecast. Saturday and Saturday night, partly cloudy. Highs in the lower 90s. Lows in the lower 70s. Sunday and Sunday night, mostly cloudy. A chance of showers and thunderstorms. Highs in the lower 90s. Lows in the lower 70s. Monday and Monday night, showers likely and a chance of thunderstorms. Highs in the upper 80s. Lows in the lower 70s. Tuesday and Tuesday night, showers likely and a chance of thunderstorms. Highs in the lower 80s. Lows in the upper 60s. Wednesday and Wednesday night, partly cloudy. A chance of showers and thunderstorms. Highs in the mid 80s. Lows in the lower 60s. For more detailed weather, water, and climate information, please visit our website at weather.gov/Atlanta. The current time is 11:05 p.m. Eastern Daylight Time. Here are the 11 p.m. weather observations from around the area. At Athens, it was clear, the temperature was 77 degrees, dew point 72 degrees, relative humidity 84%, wind calm, pressure was 30.02 inches and rising. At Winder, it was clear, the temperature was 77. At Greensboro, it was clear and 75, wind southeast at 5. At Jefferson, it was clear and 78, wind southwest at 6. At Monroe, it was clear, the temperature was 75. At Albertton, it was clear and 75, wind calm. At Canyon, it was clear and 76, wind southeast at 3. At Clemson, it was clear and 72, wind calm. Elsewhere across Georgia, at Atlanta it was clear and 80, wind calm. At Cartersville, it was clear and 77, wind calm. At Lawrenceville, it was clear, wind calm. At Macon, it was clear and 75, wind calm. At Rome, it was clear and 77, wind calm. At Augusta, it was clear and 73, wind calm. At Savannah, it was clear and 77.

7, wind south at 5. Elsewhere across the region, at Chattanooga, it was clear and 81, wind south at 5. At Asheville, it was partly cloudy and 72, wind calm. At Greenville-Spartanburg, it was clear and 72, wind southwest at 5. Here is the hazardous weather outlook. This hazardous weather outlook is for North and Central Georgia. For tonight, no hazardous weather is expected at this time. And now the extended outlook for the period Thursday through Tuesday, daily thunderstorm chances will last through the weekend. While widespread severe weather is not expected, storms could include heavy rain, gusty winds, and frequent lightning. Spotter information statement, spotter activation will not be needed through tonight. Here is the official forecast from your National Weather Service for the Athens listening area. Tonight, mostly clear this evening, then becoming partly cloudy. Lows in the lower 70s. Light and variable winds. Thursday, sunny. Highs in the lower 90s. West winds 5 to 10 miles an hour. Thursday night, clear. Lows in the lower 70s. Light west winds. Friday, sunny. Highs in the lower 90s. West winds 5 to 15 miles an hour. Friday night, partly cloudy. Lows in the mid-70s. West winds up to 10 miles an hour. And now the extended forecast. Saturday and Saturday night, partly cloudy. Highs in the lower 90s. Lows in the lower 70s. Sunday and Sunday night, mostly cloudy. A chance of showers and thunderstorms. Highs in the lower 90s. Lows in the lower 70s. Monday and Monday night, showers likely and a chance of thunderstorms. Highs in the upper 80s. Lows in the lower 70s. Tuesday and Tuesday night, showers likely and a chance of thunderstorms. Highs in the lower 80s. Lows in the upper 60s. Wednesday and Wednesday night, partly cloudy. A chance of showers and thunderstorms. Highs in the mid-80s. Lows in the lower 60s. For more detailed weather, water, and climate information, please visit our website at weather.gov/Atlanta. The current time is 11:09 p.m. Eastern Daylight Time. Here are the 11 p.m. weather observations from around the area. At Athens, it was clear. The temperature was 77 degrees, dew point 72 degrees, relative humidity 84%, wind calm, pressure was 30.02 inches and rising. At Winder, it was clear, the temperature was 77. At Greensboro, it was clear and 75, wind southeast at 5. At Jefferson, it was clear and 78, wind southwest at 6. At Monroe, it was clear. The temperature was 75. At Albertton, it was clear and 75, wind calm. At Canyon, it was clear and 76, wind southeast at 3. At Clemson, it was clear and 72, wind calm. Elsewhere across Georgia, at Atlanta it was clear and 80, wind calm. At Cartersville, it was clear and 77, wind calm. At Lawrenceville, it was clear, wind calm. At Macon, it was clear and 75, wind calm. At Rome, it was clear and 77, wind calm. At Augusta, it was clear and 73, wind calm. At Savannah, it was clear and 77, wind south at 5. Elsewhere across the region, at Chattanooga, it was clear and 81, wind south at 5. At Asheville, it was partly cloudy and 72, wind calm. At Greenville-Spartanburg, it was clear and 72, wind southwest at 5. Here are the 11 p.m. weather observations from around the area. At Athens, it was clear, the temperature was 77 degrees, dew point 72 degrees, relative humidity 84%, wind calm, pressure was 30.02 inches and rising. At Winder, it was clear, the temperature was 77. At Greensboro, it was clear

75, wind southeast at 5. At Jefferson, it was clear and 78, wind southwest at 6. At Monroe, it was clear, the temperature was 75. At Albertton, it was clear and 75, wind calm. At Canyon, it was clear and 76, wind southeast at 3. At Clemson, it was clear and 72, wind calm. Elsewhere across Georgia, at Atlanta it was clear and 80, wind calm. At Cartersville, it was clear and 77, wind calm. At Lawrenceville, it was clear, wind calm. At Macon, it was clear and 75, wind calm. At Rome, it was clear and 77, wind calm. At Augusta, it was clear and 73, wind calm. At Savannah, it was clear and 77, wind south at 5. Elsewhere across the region, at Chattanooga, it was clear and 81, wind south at 5. At Asheville, it was partly cloudy and 72, wind calm. At Greenville-Spartanburg, it was clear and 72, wind southwest at 5. Here is the hazardous weather outlook. This hazardous weather outlook is for North and Central Georgia. For tonight, no hazardous weather is expected at this time. And now the extended outlook for the period Thursday through Tuesday, daily thunderstorm chances will last through the weekend. While widespread severe weather is not expected, storms could include heavy rain, gusty winds, and frequent lightning. Spotter information statement, spotter activation will not be needed through tonight. Here is the official forecast from your National Weather Service for the Athens listening area. Tonight, mostly clear this evening, then becoming partly cloudy. Lows in the lower 70s. Light and variable winds. Thursday, sunny. Highs in the lower 90s. West winds 5 to 10 miles an hour. Thursday night, clear. Lows in the lower 70s. Light west winds. Friday, sunny. Highs in the lower 90s. West winds 5 to 15 miles an hour. Friday night, partly cloudy. Lows in the mid-70s. West winds up to 10 miles an hour. And now the extended forecast. Saturday and Saturday night, partly cloudy. Highs in the lower 90s. Lows in the lower 70s. Sunday and Sunday night, mostly cloudy. A chance of showers and thunderstorms. Highs in the lower 90s. Lows in the lower 70s. Monday and Monday night, showers likely and a chance of thunderstorms. Highs in the upper 80s. Lows in the lower 70s. Tuesday and Tuesday night, showers likely and a chance of thunderstorms. Highs in the lower 80s. Lows in the upper 60s. Wednesday and Wednesday night, partly cloudy. A chance of showers and thunderstorms. Highs in the mid-80s. Lows in the lower 60s. For more detailed weather, water, and climate information, please visit our website at weather.gov/Atlanta. The current time is 11:15 p.m. Eastern Daylight Time. Here are the 11 p.m. weather observations from around the area. At Athens, it was clear, the temperature was 77 degrees, dew point 72 degrees, relative humidity 84%, wind calm, pressure was 30.02 inches and rising. At Winder, it was clear, the temperature was 77. At Greensboro, it was clear and 75, wind southeast at 5. At Jefferson, it was clear and 78, wind southwest at 6. At Monroe, it was clear, the temperature was 75. At Albertton, it was clear and 75, wind calm. At Canyon, it was clear and 76, wind southeast at 3. At Clemson, it was clear and 72, wind calm. Elsewhere across Georgia, at Atlanta it was clear and 80, wind calm. At Cartersville, it was clear and 77, wind calm. At Lawrenceville, it was clear, wind calm. At Macon, it was clear and 75, wind calm.

At Rome, it was clear and 77, wind calm. At Augusta, it was clear and 73, wind calm. At Savannah, it was clear and 77, wind south at 5. Elsewhere across the region, at Chattanooga, it was clear and 81, wind south at 5. At Asheville, it was partly cloudy and 72, wind calm. At Greenville-Spartanburg, it was clear and 72, wind southwest at 5. Here is the hazardous weather outlook. This hazardous weather outlook is for North and Central Georgia. For tonight, no hazardous weather is expected at this time. And now the extended outlook for the period Thursday through Tuesday, daily thunderstorm chances will last through the weekend. While widespread severe weather is not expected, storms could include heavy rain, gusty winds, and frequent lightning. Spotter information statement, spotter activation will not be needed through tonight. Here is the official forecast from your National Weather Service for the Athens listening area. Tonight, mostly clear this evening, then becoming partly cloudy. Lows in the lower 70s. Light and variable winds. Thursday, sunny. Highs in the lower 90s. West winds 5 to 10 miles an hour. Thursday night, clear. Lows in the lower 70s. Light west winds. Friday, sunny. Highs in the lower 90s. West winds 5 to 15 miles an hour. Friday night, partly cloudy. Lows in the mid-70s. West winds up to 10 miles an hour. And now the extended forecast. Saturday and Saturday night, partly cloudy. Highs in the lower 90s. Lows in the lower 70s. Sunday and Sunday night, mostly cloudy. A chance of showers and thunderstorms. Highs in the lower 90s. Lows in the lower 70s. Monday and Monday night, showers likely and a chance of thunderstorms. Highs in the upper 80s. Lows in the lower 70s. Tuesday and Tuesday night, showers likely and a chance of thunderstorms. Highs in the lower 80s. Lows in the upper 60s. Wednesday and Wednesday night, partly cloudy. A chance of showers and thunderstorms. Highs in the mid-80s. Lows in the lower 60s. For more detailed weather, water, and climate information, please visit our website at weather.gov/Atlanta. The current time is 11:19 p.m. Eastern Daylight Time. Here are the 11 p.m. weather observations from around the area. At Athens, it was clear. The temperature was 77 degrees, dew point 72 degrees, relative humidity 84%, wind calm, pressure was 30.02 inches and rising. At Winder, it was clear, the temperature was 77. At Greensboro, it was clear and 75, wind southeast at 5. At Jefferson, it was clear and 78, wind southwest at 6. At Monroe, it was clear, the temperature was 75. At Albertton, it was clear and 75, wind calm. At Canyon, it was clear and 76, wind southeast at 3. At Clemson, it was clear and 72, wind calm. Elsewhere across Georgia, at Atlanta it was clear and 80, wind calm. At Cartersville, it was clear and 77, wind calm. At Lawrenceville, it was clear, wind calm. At Macon, it was clear and 75, wind calm. At Rome, it was clear and 77, wind calm. At Augusta, it was clear and 73, wind calm. At Savannah, it was clear and 77, wind south at 5. Elsewhere across the region, at Chattanooga, it was clear and 81, wind south at 5. At Asheville, it was partly cloudy and 72, wind calm. At Greenville-Spartanburg, it was clear and 72, wind southwest at 5. Here is the hazardous weather outlook. This hazardous weather outlook is for North and Central Georgia. For tonight, no hazardous weather is expected at this time.

Now the extended outlook for the period Thursday through Tuesday, daily thunderstorm chances will last through the weekend. While widespread severe weather is not expected, storms could include heavy rain, gusty winds, and frequent lightning. Spotter information statement, spotter activation will not be needed through tonight. Here is the official forecast from your National Weather Service for the Athens listening area. Tonight, mostly clear this evening, then becoming partly cloudy. Lows in the lower 70s. Light and variable winds. Thursday, sunny. Highs in the lower 90s. West winds 5 to 10 miles an hour. Thursday night, clear. Lows in the lower 70s. Light west winds. Friday, sunny. Highs in the lower 90s. West winds 5 to 15 miles an hour. Friday night, partly cloudy. Lows in the mid-70s. West winds up to 10 miles an hour. And now the extended forecast. Saturday and Saturday night, partly cloudy. Highs in the lower 90s. Lows in the lower 70s. Sunday and Sunday night, mostly cloudy. A chance of showers and thunderstorms. Highs in the lower 90s. Lows in the lower 70s. Monday and Monday night, showers likely and a chance of thunderstorms. Highs in the upper 80s. Lows in the lower 70s. Tuesday and Tuesday night, showers likely and a chance of thunderstorms. Highs in the lower 80s. Lows in the upper 60s. Wednesday and Wednesday night, partly cloudy. A chance of showers and thunderstorms. Highs in the mid-80s. Lows in the lower 60s. For more detailed weather, water, and climate information, please visit our website at weather.gov/Atlanta. The current time is 11:24 p.m. Eastern Daylight Time. Here are the 11 p.m. weather observations from around the area. At Athens, it was clear. The temperature was 77 degrees, dew point 72 degrees, relative humidity 84%, wind column, pressure was 30.02 inches and rising. At Winder, it was clear, the temperature was 77. At Greensboro, it was clear and 75, wind southeast at 5. At Jefferson, it was clear and 78, wind southwest at 6. At Monroe, it was clear, the temperature was 75. At Albertton, it was clear and 75, wind calm. At Canyon, it was clear and 76, wind southeast at 3. At Clemson, it was clear and 72, wind calm. Elsewhere across Georgia, at Atlanta it was clear and 80, wind calm. At Cartersville, it was clear and 77, wind calm. At Lawrenceville, it was clear, wind calm. At Macon, it was clear and 75, wind calm. At Rome, it was clear and 77, wind calm. At Augusta, it was clear and 73, wind calm. At Savannah, it was clear and 77, wind south at 5. Elsewhere across the region, at Chattanooga, it was clear and 81, wind south at 5. At Asheville, it was partly cloudy and 72, wind calm. At Greenville-Spartanburg, it was clear and 72, wind southwest at 5. Here is the hazardous weather outlook. This hazardous weather outlook is for North and Central Georgia. For tonight, no hazardous weather is expected at this time. And now the extended outlook for the period Thursday through Tuesday, daily thunderstorm chances will last through the weekend. While widespread severe weather is not expected, storms could include heavy rain, gusty winds, and frequent lightning. Spotter information statement, spotter activation will not be needed through tonight. Here is the official forecast from your National Weather Service for the Athens listening area. Tonight, mostly clear this evening, then becoming partly cloudy. Lows in the lower 70s. Light and variable winds. Thursday, sunny. Highs in the lower 90s. West winds 5 to 10 miles an hour.

lows in the lower 70s. Monday and Monday night, showers likely and a chance of thunderstorms. Highs in the upper 80s. Lows in the lower 70s. Tuesday and Tuesday night, showers likely and a chance of thunderstorms. Highs in the lower 80s. Lows in the upper 60s. Wednesday and Wednesday night, partly cloudy. A chance of showers and thunderstorms. Highs in the mid-80s. Lows in the lower 60s. 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The current time is 11:28 p.m. Eastern Daylight Time. Here are the 11 p.m. weather observations from around the area. At Athens, it was clear. The temperature was 77 degrees, dew point 72 degrees, relative humidity 84%, wind calm, pressure was 30.02 inches and rising. At Winder, it was clear, the temperature was 77. At Greensboro, it was clear and 75, wind southeast at 5. At Jefferson, it was clear and 78, wind southwest at 6. At Monroe, it was clear, the temperature was 75. At Albertton, it was clear and 75, wind calm. At Canyon, it was clear and 76, wind southeast at 3. At Clemson, it was clear and 72, wind calm. Elsewhere across Georgia, at Atlanta it was clear and 80, wind calm. At Cartersville, it was clear and 77, wind calm. At Lawrenceville, it was clear, wind calm. At Macon, it was clear and 75, wind calm. At Rome, it was clear and 77, wind calm. At Augusta, it was clear and 73, wind calm. At Savannah, it was clear and 77, wind south at 5. Elsewhere across the region, at Chattanooga, it was clear and 81, wind south at 5. At Asheville, it was partly cloudy and 72, wind calm. At Greenville-Spartanburg, it was clear and 72, wind southwest at 5. Here is the hazardous weather outlook. This hazardous weather outlook is for North and Central Georgia. For tonight, no hazardous weather is expected at this time. And now the extended outlook for the period Thursday through Tuesday, daily thunderstorm chances will last through the weekend. While widespread severe weather is not expected, storms could include heavy rain, gusty winds, and frequent lightning. Spotter information statement, spotter activation will not be needed through tonight. Here is the official forecast from your National Weather Service for the Athens listening area. Tonight, mostly clear this evening, then becoming partly cloudy. Lows in the lower 70s. Light and variable winds. Thursday, sunny. Highs in the lower 90s. West winds 5 to 10 miles an hour. Thursday night, clear. Lows in the lower 70s. Light west winds. Friday, sunny. Highs in the lower 90s. West winds 5 to 15 miles an hour. Friday night, partly cloudy. Lows in the mid-70s. West winds up to 10 miles an hour. And now the extended forecast. Saturday and Saturday night, partly cloudy. Highs in the lower 90s. Lows in the lower 70s. Sunday and Sunday night, mostly cloudy. A chance of showers and thunderstorms. Highs in the lower 90s. Lows in the lower 70s. Monday and Monday night, showers likely and a chance of thunderstorms. Highs in the upper 80s. Lows in the lower 70s. Tuesday and Tuesday night, showers likely and a chance of thunderstorms. Highs in the lower 80s. Lows in the upper 60s. Wednesday and Wednesday night, partly cloudy. A chance of showers and thunderstorms. Highs in the mid-80s. Lows in the lower 60s. For more detailed weather, water, and climate information, please visit our website at weather.gov/Atlanta. The current time is...

11:32 p.m. Eastern Daylight Time. Here are the 11 p.m. weather observations from around the area. At Athens, it was clear, the temperature was 77 degrees, dew point 72 degrees, relative humidity 84%, wind calm, pressure was 30.02 inches and rising. At Winder, it was clear, the temperature was 77. At Greensboro, it was clear and 75, wind southeast at 30.02 inches and rising. At Winder, it was clear, the temperature was 77. At Greensboro, it was clear and 75, wind southeast at 5. At Jefferson, it was clear and 78, wind southwest at 6. At Monroe, it was clear, the temperature was 75. At Albertton, it was clear and 75, wind calm. At Canyon, it was clear and 76, wind southeast at 3. At Clemson, it was clear and 72, wind calm. Elsewhere across Georgia, at Atlanta it was clear and 80, wind calm. At Cartersville, it was clear and 77, wind calm. At Lawrenceville, it was clear, wind calm. At Macon, it was clear and 75, wind calm. At Rome, it was clear and 77, wind calm. At Augusta, it was clear and 73, wind calm. At Savannah, it was clear and 77, wind south at 5. Elsewhere across the region, at Chattanooga, it was clear and 81, wind south at 5. At Asheville, it was partly cloudy and 72, wind calm. At Greenville-Spartanburg, it was clear and 72, wind southwest at 5. Here is the hazardous weather outlook. This hazardous weather outlook is for North and Central Georgia. For tonight, no hazardous weather is expected at this time. And now the extended outlook for the period Thursday through Tuesday, daily thunderstorm chances will last through the weekend. While widespread severe weather is not expected, storms could include heavy rain, gusty winds, and frequent lightning. Spotter information statement, spotter activation will not be needed through tonight. Here is the official forecast from your National Weather Service for the Athens listening area. Tonight, mostly clear this evening, then becoming partly cloudy. Lows in the lower 70s. Light and variable winds. Thursday, sunny. Highs in the lower 90s. West winds 5 to 10 miles an hour. Thursday night, clear. Lows in the lower 70s. Light west winds. Friday, sunny. Highs in the lower 90s. West winds 5 to 15 miles an hour. Friday night, partly cloudy. Lows in the mid 70s. West winds up to 10 miles an hour. And now the extended forecast. Saturday and Saturday night, partly cloudy. Highs in the lower 90s. Lows in the lower 70s. Sunday and Sunday night, mostly cloudy. A chance of showers and thunderstorms. Highs in the lower 90s. Lows in the lower 70s. Monday and Monday night, showers likely and a chance of thunderstorms. Highs in the upper 80s. Lows in the lower 70s. Tuesday and Tuesday night, showers likely and a chance of thunderstorms. Highs in the lower 80s. Lows in the upper 60s. Wednesday and Wednesday night, partly cloudy. A chance of showers and thunderstorms. Highs in the mid 80s. Lows in the lower 60s. For more detailed weather, water, and climate information, please visit our website at weather.gov/Atlanta. The current time is 11:36 p.m. Eastern Daylight Time. Here are the 11 p.m. weather observations from around the area. At Athens, it was clear, the temperature was 77 degrees, dew point 72 degrees, relative humidity 84%, wind calm, pressure was 30.02 inches and rising. At Winder, it was clear, the temperature was 77. At Greensboro, it was clear and 75, wind southeast at 5. At Jefferson, it was clear.

clear at 78, wind southwest at 6. At Monroe, it was clear, the temperature was 75. At Alberton, it was clear at 75, wind calm. At Canyon, it was clear at 76, wind southeast at 3. At Clemson, it was clear at 72, wind calm. Elsewhere across Georgia, at Atlanta it was clear and 80, wind calm. At Cartersville, it was clear and 77, wind calm. At Lawrenceville, it was clear, wind calm. At Macon, it was clear and 75, wind calm. At Rome, it was clear and 77, wind calm. At Augusta, it was clear and 73, wind calm. At Savannah, it was clear and 77, wind south at 5. Elsewhere across the region, at Chattanooga, it was clear and 81, wind south at 5. At Asheville, it was partly cloudy and 72, wind calm. At Greenville-Spartanburg, it was clear and 72, wind southwest at 5. Here is the hazardous weather outlook. This hazardous weather outlook is for North and Central Georgia. For tonight, no hazardous weather is expected at this time. And now the extended outlook for the period Thursday through Tuesday, daily thunderstorm chances will last through the weekend. While widespread severe weather is not expected, storms could include heavy rain, gusty winds, and frequent lightning. Spotter information statement, spotter activation will not be needed through tonight. Here is the official forecast from your National Weather Service for the Athens listening area. Tonight, mostly clear this evening, then becoming partly cloudy. Lows in the lower 70s. Light and variable winds. Thursday, sunny. Highs in the lower 90s. West winds 5 to 10 miles an hour. Thursday night, clear. Lows in the lower 70s. Light west winds. Friday, sunny. Highs in the lower 90s. West winds 5 to 15 miles an hour. Friday night, partly cloudy. Lows in the mid-70s. West winds up to 10 miles an hour. And now the extended forecast. Saturday and Saturday night, partly cloudy. Highs in the lower 90s. Lows in the lower 70s. Sunday and Sunday night, mostly cloudy. A chance of showers and thunderstorms. Highs in the lower 90s. Lows in the lower 70s. Monday and Monday night, showers likely and a chance of thunderstorms. Highs in the upper 80s. Lows in the lower 70s. Tuesday and Tuesday night, showers likely and a chance of thunderstorms. Highs in the lower 80s. Lows in the upper 60s. Wednesday and Wednesday night, partly cloudy. A chance of showers and thunderstorms. Highs in the mid-80s. Lows in the lower 60s. For more detailed weather, water, and climate information, please visit our website at weather.gov/Atlanta. 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The current time is 11:41 p.m. Eastern Daylight Time. Here are the 11 p.m. weather observations from around the area. At Athens, it was clear, the temperature was 77 degrees, dew point 72 degrees, relative humidity 84%, wind calm, pressure was 30.02 inches and rising. At Winder, it was clear, the temperature was 77. At Greensboro, it was clear.

75, wind southeast at 5. At Jefferson, it was clear and 78, wind southwest at 6. At Monroe, it was clear, the temperature was 75. At Albertton, it was clear and 75, wind calm. At Canyon, it was clear and 76, wind southeast at 3. At Clemson, it was clear and 72, wind calm. Elsewhere across Georgia, at Atlanta it was clear and 80, wind calm. At Cartersville, it was clear and 77, wind calm. At Lawrenceville, it was clear, wind calm. At Macon, it was clear and 75, wind calm. At Rome, it was clear and 77, wind calm. At Augusta, it was clear and 73, wind calm. At Savannah, it was clear and 77, wind south at 5. Elsewhere across the region, at Chattanooga, it was clear and 81, wind south at 5. At Asheville, it was partly cloudy and 72, wind calm. At Greenville-Spartanburg, it was clear and 72, wind southwest at 5. Here is the hazardous weather outlook. This hazardous weather outlook is for north and central Georgia. For tonight, no hazardous weather is expected at this time. And now the extended outlook for the period Thursday through Tuesday, daily thunderstorm chances will last through the weekend. While widespread severe weather is not expected, storms could include heavy rain, gusty winds, and frequent lightning. Spotter information statement, spotter activation will not be needed through tonight. Here is the official forecast from your National Weather Service for the Athens listening area. Tonight, mostly clear this evening, then becoming partly cloudy. Lows in the lower 70s. Light and variable winds. Thursday, sunny. Highs in the lower 90s. West winds 5 to 10 miles an hour. Thursday night, clear. Lows in the lower 70s. Light west winds. Friday, sunny. Highs in the lower 90s. West winds 5 to 15 miles an hour. Friday night, partly cloudy. Lows in the mid-70s. West winds up to 10 miles an hour. And now the extended forecast. Saturday and Saturday night, partly cloudy. Highs in the lower 90s. Lows in the lower 70s. Sunday and Sunday night, mostly cloudy. A chance of showers and thunderstorms. Highs in the lower 90s. Lows in the lower 70s. Monday and Monday night, showers likely and a chance of thunderstorms. Highs in the upper 80s. Lows in the lower 70s. Tuesday and Tuesday night, showers likely and a chance of thunderstorms. Highs in the lower 80s. Lows in the upper 60s. Wednesday and Wednesday night, partly cloudy. A chance of showers and thunderstorms. Highs in the mid-80s. Lows in the lower 60s. For more detailed weather, water, and climate information, please visit our website at weather.gov/Atlanta. The current time is 11:46 p.m. Eastern Daylight Time. Here are the 11 p.m. weather observations from around the area. At Athens, it was clear, the temperature was 77 degrees, dew point 72 degrees, relative humidity 84%, wind calm, pressure was 30.02 inches and rising. At Winder, it was clear, the temperature was 77. At Greensboro, it was clear and 75, wind southeast at 5. At Jefferson, it was clear and 78, wind southwest at 6. At Monroe, it was clear, the temperature was 75. At Albertton, it was clear and 75, wind calm. At Canyon, it was clear and 76, wind southeast at 3. At Clemson, it was clear and 72, wind calm. Elsewhere across Georgia, at Atlanta it was clear and 80, wind calm. At Cartersville, it was clear and 77, wind calm. At Lawrenceville, it was clear, wind calm. At Macon, it was clear and 75, wind calm.
At Rome, it was clear and 77, wind calm. At Augusta, it was clear and 73, wind calm. At Savannah, it was clear and 77, wind south at 5. Elsewhere across the region, at Chattanooga, it was clear and 81, wind south at 5. At Asheville, it was partly cloudy and 72, wind calm. At Greenville-Spartanburg, it was clear and 72, wind southwest at 5. Here is the hazardous weather outlook. This hazardous weather outlook is for North and Central Georgia. For tonight, no hazardous weather is expected at this time. And now the extended outlook for the period Thursday through Tuesday, daily thunderstorm chances will last through the weekend. While widespread severe weather is not expected, storms could include heavy rain, gusty winds, and frequent lightning. Spotter information statement, spotter activation will not be needed through tonight. Here is the official forecast from your National Weather Service for the Athens listening area. Tonight, mostly clear this evening, then becoming partly cloudy. Lows in the lower 70s. Light and variable winds. Thursday, sunny. Highs in the lower 90s. West winds 5 to 10 miles an hour. Thursday night, clear. Lows in the lower 70s. Light west winds. Friday, sunny. Highs in the lower 90s. West winds 5 to 15 miles an hour. Friday night, partly cloudy. Lows in the mid-70s. West winds up to 10 miles an hour. And now the extended forecast. Saturday and Saturday night, partly cloudy. Highs in the lower 90s. Lows in the lower 70s. Sunday and Sunday night, mostly cloudy. A chance of showers and thunderstorms. Highs in the lower 90s. Lows in the lower 70s. Monday and Monday night, showers likely and a chance of thunderstorms. Highs in the upper 80s. Lows in the lower 70s. Tuesday and Tuesday night, showers likely and a chance of thunderstorms. Highs in the lower 80s. Lows in the upper 60s. Wednesday and Wednesday night, partly cloudy. A chance of showers and thunderstorms. Highs in the mid-80s. Lows in the lower 60s. For more detailed weather, water, and climate information, please visit our website at weather.gov/Atlanta. The current time is 11:50 p.m. Eastern Daylight Time. Here are the 11 p.m. weather observations from around the area. At Athens, it was clear, the temperature was 77 degrees, dew point 72 degrees, relative humidity 84%, wind calm, pressure was 30.02 inches and rising. At Winder, it was clear, the temperature was 77. At Greensboro, it was clear and 75, wind southeast at 5. At Jefferson, it was clear and 78, wind southwest at 6. At Monroe, it was clear, the temperature was 75. At Albertton, it was clear and 75, wind calm. At Canyon, it was clear and 76, wind southeast at 3. At Clemson, it was clear and 72, wind calm. Elsewhere across Georgia, at Atlanta it was clear and 80, wind calm. At Cartersville, it was clear and 77, wind calm. At Lawrenceville, it was clear, wind calm. At Macon, it was clear and 75, wind calm. At Rome, it was clear and 77, wind calm. At Augusta, it was clear and 73, wind calm. At Savannah, it was clear and 77, wind south at 5. Elsewhere across the region, at Chattanooga, it was clear and 81, wind south at 5. At Asheville, it was partly cloudy and 72, wind calm. At Greenville-Spartanburg, it was clear and 72, wind southwest at 5. Here is the hazardous weather outlook. This hazardous weather outlook is for North and Central Georgia. For tonight, no hazardous weather is expected at this time.

or 70s. Monday and Monday night, showers likely and a chance of thunderstorms. Highs in the upper 80s. Lows in the lower 70s. Tuesday and Tuesday night, showers likely and a chance of thunderstorms. Highs in the lower 80s. Lows in the upper 60s. Wednesday and Wednesday night, partly cloudy. A chance of showers and thunderstorms. Highs in the mid-80s. Lows in the lower 60s. For more detailed weather, water, and climate information, please visit our website at weather.gov/Atlanta. The current time is 12:03 a.m. Eastern Daylight Time. Here are the 11 p.m. weather observations from around the area. At Athens, it was clear, the temperature was 77 degrees, dew point 72 degrees, relative humidity 84%, wind calm, pressure was 30.02 inches and rising. At Winder, it was clear, the temperature was 77. At Greensboro, it was clear and 75, wind southeast at 5. At Jefferson, it was clear and 78, wind southwest at 6. At Monroe, it was clear, the temperature was 75. At Albertton, it was clear and 75, wind calm. At Canyon, it was clear and 76, wind southeast at 3. At Clemson, it was clear and 72, wind calm. Elsewhere across Georgia, at Atlanta it was clear and 80, wind calm. At Cartersville, it was clear and 77, wind calm. At Lawrenceville, it was clear, wind calm. At Macon, it was clear and 75, wind calm. At Rome, it was clear and 77, wind calm. At Augusta, it was clear and 73, wind calm. At Savannah, it was clear and 77, wind south at 5. Elsewhere across the region, at Chattanooga, it was clear and 81, wind south at 5. At Asheville, it was partly cloudy and 72, wind calm. At Greenville-Spartanburg, it was clear and 72, wind southwest at 5. Here are the midnight weather observations from around the area. At Athens, it was clear, the temperature was 76 degrees, dew point 71 degrees, relative humidity 85%, wind calm, pressure was 30.03 inches and rising. At Winder, it was clear, the temperature was 75. At Greensboro, it was clear and 73, wind calm. At Jefferson, it was clear and 76, wind southwest at 5. At Monroe, it was clear, the temperature was 73. At Albertton, it was clear and 73, wind calm. At Canyon, it was mostly cloudy and 76, wind south at 3. At Clemson, it was partly cloudy and 72, wind calm. Elsewhere across Georgia, at Atlanta it was clear and 79, wind southwest at 3. At Cartersville, it was partly cloudy and 77, wind calm. At Lawrenceville, it was clear, wind calm. At Macon, it was clear and 73, wind calm. At Rome, it was clear and 75, wind calm. At Augusta, it was clear and 72, wind calm. At Savannah, it was clear and 76, wind south at 7. Elsewhere across the region, at Chattanooga, it was clear and 80, wind south at 5. At Asheville, it was partly cloudy and 71, wind south at 3. At Greenville-Spartanburg, it was clear and 72, wind southwest at 5. Here is the hazardous weather outlook. This hazardous weather outlook is for North and Central Georgia. For tonight, no hazardous weather is expected at this time. And now the extended outlook for the period Thursday through Tuesday, daily thunderstorm chances will last through the weekend. While widespread severe weather is not expected, storms could include heavy rain, gusty winds, and frequent lightning. Spotter information statement, spotter activation will not be needed through tonight. Here is the official forecast from your National Weather Service for the Athens listening area. Tonight, mostly clear this evening, then become

partly cloudy. Lows in the lower 70s. Light and variable winds. Thursday, sunny. Highs in the lower 90s. West winds 5 to 10 miles an hour. Thursday night, clear. Lows in the lower 70s. Light west winds. Friday, sunny. Highs in the lower 90s. West winds 5 to 15 miles an hour. Friday night, partly cloudy. Lows in the mid-70s. West winds up to 10 miles an hour. And now the extended forecast. Saturday and Saturday night, partly cloudy. Highs in the lower 90s. Lows in the lower 70s. Sunday and Sunday night, mostly cloudy. A chance of showers and thunderstorms. Highs in the lower 90s. Lows in the lower 70s. Monday and Monday night, showers likely and a chance of thunderstorms. Highs in the upper 80s. Lows in the lower 70s. Tuesday and Tuesday night, showers likely and a chance of thunderstorms. Highs in the lower 80s. Lows in the upper 60s. Wednesday and Wednesday night, partly cloudy. A chance of showers and thunderstorms. Highs in the mid-80s. Lows in the lower 60s. For more detailed weather, water, and climate information, please visit our website at weather.gov/Atlanta. The current time is 12:09 a.m. Eastern Daylight Time. Here are the midnight weather observations from around the area. At Athens, it was clear, the temperature was 76 degrees, dew point 71 degrees, relative humidity 85%, wind column, pressure was 30.03 inches and rising. At Winder, it was clear, the temperature was 75. At Greensboro, it was clear and 73, wind calm. At Jefferson, it was clear and 76, wind southwest at 5. At Monroe, it was clear, the temperature was 73. At Albertton, it was clear and 73, wind calm. At Canyon, it was mostly cloudy and 76, wind south at 3. At Clemson, it was partly cloudy and 72, wind calm. Elsewhere across Georgia, at Atlanta it was clear and 79, wind southwest at 3. At Cartersville, it was partly cloudy and 77, wind calm. At Lawrenceville, it was clear, wind calm. At Macon, it was clear and 73, wind calm. At Rome, it was clear and 75, wind calm. At Augusta, it was clear and 72, wind calm. At Savannah, it was clear and 76, wind south at 7. Elsewhere across the region, at Chattanooga, it was clear and 80, wind south at 5. At Asheville, it was partly cloudy and 71, wind south at 3. At Greenville-Spartanburg, it was clear and 72, wind southwest at 5. Here is the hazardous weather outlook. This hazardous weather outlook is for North and Central Georgia. For tonight, no hazardous weather is expected at this time. And now the extended outlook for the period Thursday through Tuesday, daily thunderstorm chances will last through the weekend. While widespread severe weather is not expected, storms could include heavy rain, gusty winds, and frequent lightning. Spotter information statement, spotter activation will not be needed through tonight. Here is the official forecast from your National Weather Service for the Athens listening area. Tonight, mostly clear this evening, then becoming partly cloudy. Lows in the lower 70s. Light and variable winds. Thursday, sunny. Highs in the lower 90s. West winds 5 to 10 miles an hour. Thursday night, clear. Lows in the lower 70s. Light west winds. Friday, sunny. Highs in the lower 90s. West winds 5 to 15 miles an hour. Friday night, partly cloudy. Lows in the mid-70s. West winds up to 10 miles an hour. And now the extended forecast. Saturday and Saturday night, partly cloudy.

highs in the lower 90s, lows in the lower 70s. Sunday and Sunday night, mostly cloudy. A chance of showers and thunderstorms. Highs in the lower 90s, lows in the lower 70s. Monday and Monday night, showers likely and a chance of thunderstorms. Highs in the upper 80s, lows in the lower 70s. Tuesday and Tuesday night, showers likely and a chance of thunderstorms. Highs in the lower 80s, lows in the upper 60s. Wednesday and Wednesday night, partly cloudy. A chance of showers and thunderstorms. Highs in the mid 80s, lows in the lower 60s. For more detailed weather, water, and climate information, please visit our website at weather.gov/Atlanta. The current time is 12:13 a.m. Eastern Daylight Time. Here are the midnight weather observations from around the area. At Athens, it was clear, the temperature was 76 degrees, dew point 71 degrees, relative humidity 85%, wind calm, pressure was 30.03 inches and rising. At Winder, it was clear, the temperature was 75. At Greensboro, it was clear and 73, wind calm. At Jefferson, it was clear and 76, wind southwest at 5. At Monroe, it was clear, the temperature was 73. At Albertton, it was clear and 73, wind calm. At Canyon, it was mostly cloudy and 76, wind south at 3. At Clemson, it was partly cloudy and 72, wind calm. Elsewhere across Georgia, at Atlanta it was clear and 79, wind southwest at 3. At Cartersville, it was partly cloudy and 77, wind calm. At Lawrenceville, it was clear, wind calm. At Macon, it was clear and 73, wind calm. At Rome, it was clear and 75, wind calm. At Augusta, it was clear and 72, wind calm. At Savannah, it was clear and 76, wind south at 7. Elsewhere across the region, at Chattanooga, it was clear and 80, wind south at 5. At Asheville, it was partly cloudy and 71, wind south at 3. At Greenville-Spartanburg, it was clear and 72, wind southwest at 5. Here is the hazardous weather outlook. This hazardous weather outlook is for North and Central Georgia. For tonight, no hazardous weather is expected at this time. And now the extended outlook for the period Thursday through Tuesday, daily thunderstorm chances will last through the weekend. While widespread severe weather is not expected, storms could include heavy rain, gusty winds, and frequent lightning. Spotter information statement, spotter activation will not be needed through tonight. Here is the official forecast from your National Weather Service for the Athens listening area. Tonight, mostly clear this evening, then becoming partly cloudy. Lows in the lower 70s. Light and variable winds. Thursday, sunny. Highs in the lower 90s. West winds 5 to 10 miles an hour. Thursday night, clear. Lows in the lower 70s. Light west winds. Friday, sunny. Highs in the lower 90s. West winds 5 to 15 miles an hour. Friday night, partly cloudy. Lows in the mid-70s. West winds up to 10 miles an hour. And now the extended forecast. Saturday and Saturday night, partly cloudy. Highs in the lower 90s. Lows in the lower 70s. Sunday and Sunday night, mostly cloudy. A chance of showers and thunderstorms. Highs in the lower 90s. Lows in the lower 70s. Monday and Monday night, showers likely and a chance of thunderstorms. Highs in the upper 80s. Lows in the lower 70s. Tuesday and Tuesday night, showers likely and a chance of thunderstorms. Highs in the lower 80s. Lows in the upper 60s. Wednesday and Wednesday night, partly cloudy. A chance of showers and thunderstorms.

highs in the mid-80s, lows in the lower 60s. For more detailed weather, water, and climate information, please visit our website at weather.gov/Atlanta. The current time is 12:17 a.m. Eastern Daylight Time. Here are the midnight weather observations from around the area. At Athens, it was clear. The temperature was 76 degrees, dew point 71 degrees, relative humidity 85%, wind calm, pressure was 30.03 inches and rising. At Winder, it was clear, the temperature was 75. At Greensboro, it was clear and 73, wind calm. At Jefferson, it was clear and 76, wind southwest at 5. At Monroe, it was clear, the temperature was 73. At Albertton, it was clear and 73, wind calm. At Canyon, it was mostly cloudy and 76, wind south at 3. At Clemson, it was partly cloudy and 72, wind calm. Elsewhere across Georgia, at Atlanta it was clear and 79, wind southwest at 3. At Cartersville, it was partly cloudy and 77, wind calm. At Lawrenceville, it was clear, wind calm. At Macon, it was clear and 73, wind calm. At Rome, it was clear and 75, wind calm. At Augusta, it was clear and 72, wind calm. At Savannah, it was clear and 76, wind south at 7. Elsewhere across the region, at Chattanooga, it was clear and 80, wind south at 5. At Asheville, it was partly cloudy and 71, wind south at 3. At Greenville-Spartanburg, it was clear and 72, wind southwest at 5. Here is the hazardous weather outlook. This hazardous weather outlook is for North and Central Georgia. For tonight, no hazardous weather is expected at this time. And now the extended outlook for the period Thursday through Tuesday, daily thunderstorm chances will last through the weekend. While widespread severe weather is not expected, storms could include heavy rain, gusty winds, and frequent lightning. Spotter information statement, spotter activation will not be needed through tonight. Here is the official forecast from your National Weather Service for the Athens listening area. Tonight, mostly clear this evening, then becoming partly cloudy. Lows in the lower 70s. Light and variable winds. Thursday, sunny. Highs in the lower 90s. West winds 5 to 10 miles an hour. Thursday night, clear. Lows in the lower 70s. Light west winds. Friday, sunny. Highs in the lower 90s. West winds 5 to 15 miles an hour. Friday night, partly cloudy. Lows in the mid-70s. West winds up to 10 miles an hour. And now the extended forecast. Saturday and Saturday night, partly cloudy. Highs in the lower 90s. Lows in the lower 70s. Sunday and Sunday night, mostly cloudy. A chance of showers and thunderstorms. Highs in the lower 90s. Lows in the lower 70s. Monday and Monday night, showers likely and a chance of thunderstorms. Highs in the upper 80s. Lows in the lower 70s. Tuesday and Tuesday night, showers likely and a chance of thunderstorms. Highs in the lower 80s. Lows in the upper 60s. Wednesday and Wednesday night, partly cloudy. A chance of showers and thunderstorms. Highs in the mid-80s. Lows in the lower 60s. For more detailed weather, water, and climate information, please visit our website at weather.gov/Atlanta. The current time is 12:21 a.m. Eastern Daylight Time. Here are the midnight weather observations from around the area. At Athens, it was clear. The temperature was 76 degrees, dew point 71 degrees, relative humidity 85%, wind calm, pressure was 30.03 inches and rising. At Winder, it was clear, the temperature was 75. At Greensboro, it was clear and

73, wind calm. At Jefferson, it was clear and 76, wind southwest at 5. At Monroe, it was clear, the temperature was 73. At Albertton, it was clear and 73, wind calm. At Canyon, it was mostly cloudy and 76, wind south at 3. At Clemson, it was partly cloudy and 72, wind calm. Elsewhere across Georgia, at Atlanta it was clear and 79, wind southwest at 3. At Cartersville, it was partly cloudy and 77, wind calm. At Lawrenceville, it was clear, wind calm. At Macon, it was clear and 73, wind calm. At Rome, it was clear and 75, wind calm. At Augusta, it was clear and 72, wind calm. At Savannah, it was clear and 76, wind south at 7. Elsewhere across the region, at Chattanooga, it was clear and 80, wind south at 5. At Asheville, it was partly cloudy and 71, wind south at 3. At Greenville-Spartanburg, it was clear and 72, wind southwest at 5. Here is the hazardous weather outlook. This hazardous weather outlook is for North and Central Georgia. For tonight, no hazardous weather is expected at this time. And now the extended outlook for the period Thursday through Tuesday, daily thunderstorm chances will last through the weekend. While widespread severe weather is not expected, storms could include heavy rain, gusty winds, and frequent lightning. Spotter information statement, spotter activation will not be needed through tonight. Here is the official forecast from your National Weather Service for the Athens listening area. Tonight, mostly clear this evening, then becoming partly cloudy. Lows in the lower 70s. Light and variable winds. Thursday, sunny. Highs in the lower 90s. West winds 5 to 10 miles an hour. Thursday night, clear. Lows in the lower 70s. Light west winds. Friday, sunny. Highs in the lower 90s. West winds 5 to 15 miles an hour. Friday night, partly cloudy. Lows in the mid-70s. West winds up to 10 miles an hour. And now the extended forecast. Saturday and Saturday night, partly cloudy. Highs in the lower 90s. Lows in the lower 70s. Sunday and Sunday night, mostly cloudy. A chance of showers and thunderstorms. Highs in the lower 90s. Lows in the lower 70s. Monday and Monday night, showers likely and a chance of thunderstorms. Highs in the upper 80s. Lows in the lower 70s. Tuesday and Tuesday night, showers likely and a chance of thunderstorms. Highs in the lower 80s. Lows in the upper 60s. Wednesday and Wednesday night, partly cloudy. A chance of showers and thunderstorms. Highs in the mid-80s. Lows in the lower 60s. For more detailed weather, water, and climate information, please visit our website at weather.gov/Atlanta. The current time is 12:26 a.m. Eastern Daylight Time. Here are the midnight weather observations from around the area. At Athens, it was clear, the temperature was 76 degrees, dew point 71 degrees, relative humidity 85%, wind calm, pressure was 30.03 inches and rising. At Winder, it was clear, the temperature was 75. At Greensboro, it was clear and 73, wind calm. At Jefferson, it was clear and 76, wind southwest at 5. At Monroe, it was clear, the temperature was 73. At Albertton, it was clear and 73, wind calm. At Canyon, it was mostly cloudy and 76, wind south at 3. At Clemson, it was partly cloudy and 72, wind calm. Elsewhere across Georgia, at Atlanta it was clear and 79, wind southwest at 3. At Cartersville, it was partly cloudy and 77, wind calm. At Lawrenceville, it was clear, wind calm.

expected at this time. And now the extended outlook for the period Thursday through Tuesday. Daily thunderstorm chances will last through the weekend. While widespread severe weather is not expected, storms could include heavy rain, gusty winds, and frequent lightning. Spotter information statement. Spotter activation will not be needed through tonight. Here is the official forecast from your National Weather Service for the Athens listening area. Tonight, mostly clear this evening, then becoming partly cloudy. Lows in the lower 70s. Light and variable winds. Thursday, sunny. Highs in the lower 90s. West winds 5 to 10 miles an hour. Thursday night, clear. Lows in the lower 70s. Light west winds. Friday, sunny. Highs in the lower 90s. West winds 5 to 15 miles an hour. Friday night, partly cloudy. Lows in the mid-70s. West winds up to 10 miles an hour. And now the extended forecast. Saturday and Saturday night, partly cloudy. Highs in the lower 90s. Lows in the lower 70s. Sunday and Sunday night, mostly cloudy. A chance of showers and thunderstorms. Highs in the lower 90s. Lows in the lower 70s. Monday and Monday night, showers likely and a chance of thunderstorms. Highs in the upper 80s. Lows in the lower 70s. Tuesday and Tuesday night, showers likely and a chance of thunderstorms. Highs in the lower 80s. Lows in the upper 60s. Wednesday and Wednesday night, partly cloudy. A chance of showers and thunderstorms. Highs in the mid-80s. Lows in the lower 60s. For more detailed weather, water, and climate information, please visit our website at weather.gov/Atlanta. The current time is 12:30 a.m. Eastern Daylight Time. Here are the midnight weather observations from around the area. At Athens, it was clear. The temperature was 76 degrees, dew point 71 degrees, relative humidity 85%, wind calm, pressure was 30.03 inches and rising. At Winder, it was clear, the temperature was 75. At Greensboro, it was clear and 73, wind calm. At Jefferson, it was clear and 76, wind southwest at 5. At Monroe, it was clear, the temperature was 73. At Albertton, it was clear and 73, wind calm. At Canyon, it was mostly cloudy and 76, wind south at 3. At Clemson, it was partly cloudy and 72, wind calm. Elsewhere across Georgia, at Atlanta it was clear and 79, wind southwest at 3. At Cartersville, it was partly cloudy and 77, wind calm. At Lawrenceville, it was clear, wind calm. At Macon, it was clear and 73, wind calm. At Rome, it was clear and 75, wind calm. At Augusta, it was clear and 72, wind calm. At Savannah, it was clear and 76, wind south at 7. Elsewhere across the region, at Chattanooga, it was clear and 80, wind south at 5. At Asheville, it was partly cloudy and 71, wind south at 3. At Greenville-Spartanburg, it was clear and 72, wind southwest at 5. Here is the hazardous weather outlook. This hazardous weather outlook is for North and Central Georgia. For tonight, no hazardous weather is expected at this time. And now the extended outlook for the period Thursday through Tuesday. Daily thunderstorm chances will last through the weekend. While widespread severe weather is not expected, storms could include heavy rain, gusty winds, and frequent lightning. Spotter information statement. Spotter activation will not be needed through tonight. Here is the official forecast from your National Weather Service for the Athens listening area. Tonight, mostly clear this evening, then becoming partly cloudy. Lows in the lower 70s. Light and variable winds. Thursday, sunny. Lows in the lower 70s.

70s. Light and variable winds. Thursday, sunny. Highs in the lower 90s. West winds 5 to 10 miles an hour. Thursday night, clear. Lows in the lower 70s. Light west winds. Friday, sunny. Highs in the lower 90s. West winds 5 to 15 miles an hour. Friday night, partly cloudy. Lows in the mid-70s. West winds up to 10 miles an hour. And now the extended forecast. Saturday and Saturday night, partly cloudy. Highs in the lower 90s. Lows in the lower 70s. Sunday and Sunday night, mostly cloudy. A chance of showers and thunderstorms. Highs in the lower 90s. Lows in the lower 70s. Monday and Monday night, showers likely and a chance of thunderstorms. Highs in the upper 80s. Lows in the lower 70s. Tuesday and Tuesday night, showers likely and a chance of thunderstorms. Highs in the lower 80s. Lows in the upper 60s. Wednesday and Wednesday night, partly cloudy. A chance of showers and thunderstorms. Highs in the mid-80s. Lows in the lower 60s. For more detailed weather, water, and climate information, please visit our website at weather.gov/Atlanta. The current time is 12:34 a.m. Eastern Daylight Time. Here are the midnight weather observations from around the area. At Athens, it was clear, the temperature was 76 degrees, dew point 71 degrees, relative humidity 85%, wind calm, pressure was 30.03 inches and rising. At Winder, it was clear, the temperature was 75. At Greensboro, it was clear and 73, wind calm. At Jefferson, it was clear and 76, wind southwest at 5. At Monroe, it was clear, the temperature was 73. At Albertton, it was clear and 73, wind calm. At Canyon, it was mostly cloudy and 76, wind south at 3. At Clemson, it was partly cloudy and 72, wind calm. Elsewhere across Georgia, at Atlanta it was clear and 79, wind southwest at 3. At Cartersville, it was partly cloudy and 77, wind calm. At Lawrenceville, it was clear, wind calm. At Macon, it was clear and 73, wind calm. At Rome, it was clear and 75, wind calm. At Augusta, it was clear and 72, wind calm. At Savannah, it was clear and 76, wind south at 7. Elsewhere across the region, at Chattanooga, it was clear and 80, wind south at 5. At Asheville, it was partly cloudy and 71, wind south at 3. At Greenville-Spartanburg, it was clear and 72, wind southwest at 5. Here is the hazardous weather outlook. This hazardous weather outlook is for North and Central Georgia. For tonight, no hazardous weather is expected at this time. And now the extended outlook for the period Thursday through Tuesday, daily thunderstorm chances will last through the weekend. While widespread severe weather is not expected, storms could include heavy rain, gusty winds, and frequent lightning. Spotter information statement, spotter activation will not be needed through tonight. Here is the official forecast from your National Weather Service for the Athens listening area. Tonight, mostly clear this evening, then becoming partly cloudy. Lows in the lower 70s. Light and variable winds. Thursday, sunny. Highs in the lower 90s. West winds 5 to 10 miles an hour. Thursday night, clear. Lows in the lower 70s. Light west winds. Friday, sunny. Highs in the lower 90s. West winds 5 to 15 miles an hour. Friday night, partly cloudy. Lows in the mid-70s. West winds up to 10 miles an hour. And now the extended forecast. Saturday and Saturday night, partly cloudy. Highs in the lower 90s.

lows in the lower 70s. Sunday and Sunday night, mostly cloudy. A chance of showers and thunderstorms. Highs in the lower 90s. Lows in the lower 70s. Monday and Monday night, showers likely and a chance of thunderstorms. Highs in the upper 80s. Lows in the lower 70s. Tuesday and Tuesday night, showers likely and a chance of thunderstorms. Highs in the lower 80s. Lows in the upper 60s. Wednesday and Wednesday night, partly cloudy. A chance of showers and thunderstorms. Highs in the mid-80s. Lows in the lower 60s. For more detailed weather, water, and climate information, please visit our website at weather.gov/Atlanta. The current time is 12:39 a.m. Eastern Daylight Time. Here are the midnight weather observations from around the area. At Athens, it was clear, the temperature was 76 degrees, dew point 71 degrees, relative humidity 85%, wind calm, pressure was 30.03 inches and rising. At Winder, it was clear, the temperature was 75. At Greensboro, it was clear and 73, wind calm. At Jefferson, it was clear and 76, wind southwest at 5. At Monroe, it was clear, the temperature was 73. At Albertton, it was clear and 73, wind calm. At Canyon, it was mostly cloudy and 76, wind south at 3. At Clemson, it was partly cloudy and 72, wind calm. Elsewhere across Georgia, at Atlanta it was clear and 79, wind southwest at 3. At Cartersville, it was partly cloudy and 77, wind calm. At Lawrenceville, it was clear, wind calm. At Macon, it was clear and 73, wind calm. At Rome, it was clear and 75, wind calm. At Augusta, it was clear and 72, wind calm. At Savannah, it was clear and 76, wind south at 7. Elsewhere across the region, at Chattanooga, it was clear and 80, wind south at 5. At Asheville, it was partly cloudy and 71, wind south at 3. At Greenville-Spartanburg, it was clear and 72, wind southwest at 5. 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You can also like your Peachtree City National Weather Service on Facebook or follow NWS Atlanta on Twitter. Here is the hazardous weather outlook. This hazardous weather outlook is for North and Central Georgia. For tonight, no hazardous weather is expected at this time. And now the extended outlook for the period Thursday through Tuesday. Daily thunderstorm chances will last through the weekend. While widespread severe weather is not expected, storms could include heavy rain, gusty winds, and frequent lightning. Spotter information statement: spotter activation will not be needed through tonight. Here is the official forecast from your National Weather Service for the Athens listening area. Tonight, mostly clear this evening, then becoming partly cloudy. Lows in the lower 70s. Light and variable winds. Thursday, sunny. Highs in the lower 90s. West winds 5 to 10 miles an hour. Thursday night, clear. Lows in the lower 70s. Light west winds. Friday, sunny. Highs in the lower 90s. West winds 5 to 15 miles an hour. Friday night, partly cloudy. Lows in the mid-70s. West winds up to 10 miles an hour. And now the extended forecast.

Wind southwest at 5. Here is the hazardous weather outlook. This hazardous weather outlook is for North and Central Georgia. For tonight, no hazardous weather is expected at this time. And now the extended outlook for the period Thursday through Tuesday, daily thunderstorm chances will last through the weekend. While widespread severe weather is not expected, storms could include heavy rain, gusty winds, and frequent lightning. Spotter information statement, spotter activation will not be needed through tonight. Here is the official forecast from your National Weather Service for the Athens listening area. Rest of tonight, mostly clear. Near steady temperature in the lower 70s. Light and variable winds. Thursday, sunny. Highs in the lower 90s. Southwest winds 5 to 10 miles an hour. Thursday night, clear. Lows in the lower 70s. Light west winds. Friday, sunny. Highs in the lower 90s. West winds 5 to 15 miles an hour. Friday night, partly cloudy. Lows in the mid-70s. West winds up to 10 miles an hour. And now the extended forecast. Saturday and Saturday night, partly cloudy. A slight chance of showers and thunderstorms. Highs in the lower 90s. Lows in the lower 70s. Sunday and Sunday night, mostly cloudy. A chance of showers and thunderstorms. Highs in the lower 90s. Lows in the lower 70s. Monday and Monday night, showers likely and a chance of thunderstorms. Highs in the upper 80s. Lows in the lower 70s. Tuesday and Tuesday night, showers likely and a chance of thunderstorms. Highs in the lower 80s. Lows in the upper 60s. Wednesday and Wednesday night, mostly cloudy. A chance of showers and thunderstorms. Highs in the mid-80s. Lows in the lower 60s. For more detailed weather, water, and climate information, please visit our website at weather.gov/Atlanta. The current time is 1:05 a.m. Eastern Daylight Time. Here are the 1 a.m. weather observations from around the area. At Athens, it was partly cloudy, the temperature was 74 degrees, dew point 71 degrees, relative humidity 91%, wind calm, pressure was 30.02 inches and falling. At Winder, it was clear, the temperature was 73. At Greensboro, it was clear and 73, wind calm. At Jefferson, it was clear and 75, wind south at 5. At Monroe, it was clear, the temperature was 73. At Albertton, it was clear and 73, wind calm. At Canyon, it was clear and 75, wind southwest at 3. At Clemson, it was partly cloudy and 72, wind calm. Elsewhere across Georgia, at Atlanta it was clear and 78, wind south at 6. At Cartersville, it was partly cloudy and 75, wind calm. At Lawrenceville, it was clear, wind calm. At Macon, it was clear and 72, wind calm. At Rome, it was clear and 74, wind calm. At Augusta, it was partly cloudy and 73, wind south at 6. At Savannah, it was clear and 75, wind south at 9. Elsewhere across the region, at Chattanooga, it was clear and 78, wind south at 5. At Asheville, it was partly cloudy and 70, wind calm. At Greenville-Spartanburg, it was clear and 72, wind southwest at 6. Here is the hazardous weather outlook. This hazardous weather outlook is for North and Central Georgia. For tonight, no hazardous weather is expected at this time. And now the extended outlook for the period Thursday through Tuesday, daily thunderstorm chances will last through the weekend. While widespread severe weather is not expected, storms could include heavy rain, gusty winds, and frequent lightning. Spotter information statement, spotter activation will not be needed through tonight. Here is the official forecast from your National Weather Service for the Athens

Listening area. Rest of tonight, mostly clear. Near steady temperature in the lower 70s. Light and variable winds. Thursday, sunny. Highs in the lower 90s. Southwest winds 5 to 10 miles an hour. Thursday night, clear. Lows in the lower 70s. Light west winds. Friday, sunny. Highs in the lower 90s. West winds 5 to 15 miles an hour. Friday night, partly cloudy. Lows in the mid-70s. West winds up to 10 miles an hour. And now the extended forecast. Saturday and Saturday night, partly cloudy. A slight chance of showers and thunderstorms. Highs in the lower 90s. Lows in the lower 70s. Sunday and Sunday night, mostly cloudy. A chance of showers and thunderstorms. Highs in the lower 90s. Lows in the lower 70s. Monday and Monday night, showers likely and a chance of thunderstorms. Highs in the upper 80s. Lows in the lower 70s. Tuesday and Tuesday night, showers likely and a chance of thunderstorms. Highs in the lower 80s. Lows in the upper 60s. Wednesday and Wednesday night, mostly cloudy. A chance of showers and thunderstorms. Highs in the mid-80s. Lows in the lower 60s. For more detailed weather, water, and climate information, please visit our website at weather.gov/Atlanta. The current time is 1:09 a.m. Eastern Daylight Time. Here are the 1 a.m. weather observations from around the area. At Athens, it was partly cloudy, the temperature was 74 degrees, dew point 71 degrees, relative humidity 91%, wind calm, pressure was 30.02 inches and falling. At Winder, it was clear, the temperature was 73. At Greensboro, it was clear and 73, wind calm. At Jefferson, it was clear and 75, wind south at 5. At Monroe, it was clear, the temperature was 73. At Albertton, it was clear and 73, wind calm. At Canyon, it was clear and 75, wind southwest at 3. At Clemson, it was partly cloudy and 72, wind calm. Elsewhere across Georgia, at Atlanta it was clear and 78, wind south at 6. At Cartersville, it was partly cloudy and 75, wind calm. At Lawrenceville, it was clear, wind calm. At Macon, it was clear and 72, wind calm. At Rome, it was clear and 74, wind calm. At Augusta, it was partly cloudy and 73, wind south at 6. At Savannah, it was clear and 75, wind south at 9. Elsewhere across the region, at Chattanooga, it was clear and 78, wind south at 5. At Asheville, it was partly cloudy and 70, wind calm. At Greenville-Spartanburg, it was clear and 72, wind southwest at 6. Here are the 1 a.m. weather observations from around the area. At Athens, it was partly cloudy, the temperature was 74 degrees, dew point 71 degrees. Relative humidity 91%, wind calm, pressure was 30.02 inches and falling. At Winder, it was clear, the temperature was 73. At Greensboro, it was clear and 73, wind calm. At Jefferson, it was clear and 75, wind south at 5. At Monroe, it was clear, the temperature was 73. At Albertton, it was clear and 73, wind calm. At Canyon, it was clear and 75, wind southwest at 3. At Clemson, it was partly cloudy and 72, wind calm. Elsewhere across Georgia, at Atlanta it was clear and 78, wind south at 6. At Cartersville, it was partly cloudy and 75, wind calm. At Lawrenceville, it was clear, wind calm. At Macon, it was clear and 72, wind calm. At Rome, it was clear and 74, wind calm.
At Augusta, it was partly cloudy and 73, wind south at 6. At Savannah, it was clear and 75, wind south at 9. Elsewhere across the region, at Chattanooga, it was clear and 78, wind south at 5. At Asheville, it was partly cloudy and 70, wind calm. At Greenville-Spartanburg, it was clear and 72, wind southwest at 6. Here is the hazardous weather outlook. This hazardous weather outlook is for North and Central Georgia. For tonight, no hazardous weather is expected at this time. And now the extended outlook for the period Thursday through Tuesday. Daily thunderstorm chances will last through the weekend. While widespread severe weather is not expected, storms could include heavy rain, gusty winds, and frequent lightning. Spotter information statement, spotter activation will not be needed through tonight. Here is the official forecast from your National Weather Service for the Athens listening area. Rest of tonight, mostly clear. Near steady temperature in the lower 70s. Light and variable winds. Thursday, sunny. Highs in the lower 90s. Southwest winds 5 to 10 miles an hour. Thursday night, clear. Lows in the lower 70s. Light west winds. Friday, sunny. Highs in the lower 90s. West winds 5 to 15 miles an hour. Friday night, partly cloudy. Lows in the mid 70s. West winds up to 10 miles an hour. And now the extended forecast. Saturday and Saturday night, partly cloudy. A slight chance of showers and thunderstorms. Highs in the lower 90s. Lows in the lower 70s. Sunday and Sunday night, mostly cloudy. A chance of showers and thunderstorms. Highs in the lower 90s. Lows in the lower 70s. Monday and Monday night, showers likely and a chance of thunderstorms. Highs in the upper 80s. Lows in the lower 70s. Tuesday and Tuesday night, showers likely and a chance of thunderstorms. Highs in the lower 80s. Lows in the upper 60s. Wednesday and Wednesday night, mostly cloudy. A chance of showers and thunderstorms. Highs in the mid 80s. Lows in the lower 60s. 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The current time is 1:16 a.m. Eastern Daylight Time. Here are the 1 a.m. weather observations from around the area. At Athens, it was partly cloudy. The temperature was 74 degrees, dew point 71 degrees. Relative humidity 91%, wind calm, pressure was 30.02 inches and falling. At Winder, it was clear, the temperature was 73. At Greensboro, it was clear and 73, wind calm. At Jefferson, it was clear and 75, wind south at 5. At Monroe, it was clear, the temperature was 73. At Elberton, it was clear and 73, wind calm. At Canyon, it was clear and 75, wind southwest at 3. At Clemson, it was partly cloudy and 72, wind calm. Elsewhere across Georgia, at Atlanta it was clear and 78, wind south at 6. At Cartersville, it was partly cloudy and 75, wind calm. At Lawrenceville, it was clear, wind calm. At Macon, it was clear and 72, wind calm. At Rome, it was clear and 74, wind calm. At Augusta, it was partly cloudy and 73, wind south at 6. At Savannah, it was clear and 75, wind south at 9. Elsewhere across the region, at Chattanooga, it was clear and 78, wind south at 5. At Asheville, it was partly cloudy and 70, wind calm. At Greenville-Spartanburg, it was clear and 72, wind southwest at 6. Here is the hazardous weather outlook. This hazardous weather outlook is for North and Central Georgia. For tonight, no hazardous weather is expected at this time.
And now the extended outlook for the period Thursday through Tuesday, daily

Thunderstorm chances will last through the weekend. While widespread severe weather is not expected, storms could include heavy rain, gusty winds, and frequent lightning. Spotter information statement. Spotter activation will not be needed through tonight. Here is the official forecast from your National Weather Service for the Athens listening area. Rest of tonight, mostly clear. Near steady temperature in the lower 70s. Light and variable winds. Thursday, sunny. Highs in the lower 90s. Southwest winds 5 to 10 miles an hour. Thursday night, clear. Lows in the lower 70s. Light west winds. Friday, sunny. Highs in the lower 90s. West winds 5 to 15 miles an hour. Friday night, partly cloudy. Lows in the mid-70s. West winds up to 10 miles an hour. And now the extended forecast. Saturday and Saturday night, partly cloudy. A slight chance of showers and thunderstorms. Highs in the lower 90s. Lows in the lower 70s. Sunday and Sunday night, mostly cloudy. A chance of showers and thunderstorms. Highs in the lower 90s. Lows in the lower 70s. Monday and Monday night, showers likely and a chance of thunderstorms. Highs in the upper 80s. Lows in the lower 70s. Tuesday and Tuesday night, showers likely and a chance of thunderstorms. Highs in the lower 80s. Lows in the upper 60s. Wednesday and Wednesday night, mostly cloudy. A chance of showers and thunderstorms. Highs in the mid-80s. Lows in the lower 60s. For more detailed weather, water, and climate information, please visit our website at weather.gov/Atlanta. The current time is 1:20 a.m. Eastern Daylight Time. Here are the 1 a.m. weather observations from around the area. At Athens, it was partly cloudy, the temperature was 74 degrees, dew point 71 degrees, relative humidity 91%, wind calm, pressure was 30.02 inches and falling. At Winder, it was clear, the temperature was 73. At Greensboro, it was clear and 73, wind calm. At Jefferson, it was clear and 75, wind south at 5. At Monroe, it was clear, the temperature was 73. At Elberton, it was clear and 73, wind calm. At Canyon, it was clear and 75, wind southwest at 3. At Clemson, it was partly cloudy and 72, wind calm. Elsewhere across Georgia, at Atlanta it was clear and 78, wind south at 6. At Cartersville, it was partly cloudy and 75, wind calm. At Lawrenceville, it was clear, wind calm. At Macon, it was clear and 72, wind calm. At Rome, it was clear and 74, wind calm. At Augusta, it was partly cloudy and 73, wind south at 6. At Savannah, it was clear and 75, wind south at 9. Elsewhere across the region, at Chattanooga, it was clear and 78, wind south at 5. At Asheville, it was partly cloudy and 70, wind calm. At Greenville-Spartanburg, it was clear and 72, wind southwest at 6. Here is the hazardous weather outlook. This hazardous weather outlook is for North and Central Georgia. For tonight, no hazardous weather is expected at this time. And now the extended outlook for the period Thursday through Tuesday, daily thunderstorm chances will last through the weekend. While widespread severe weather is not expected, storms could include heavy rain, gusty winds, and frequent lightning. Spotter information statement, spotter activation will not be needed through tonight. Here is the official forecast from your National Weather Service for the Athens listening area. Rest of tonight, mostly clear. Near steady temperature in the lower 70s. Light and variable winds. Thursday, sunny. Highs in the lower 90s. Southwest winds 5 to 10 miles an hour.

Thursday night, clear. Lows in the lower 70s. Light west winds. Friday, sunny. Highs in the lower 90s. West winds 5 to 15 miles an hour. Friday night, partly cloudy. Lows in the mid 70s. West winds up to 10 miles an hour. And now the extended forecast. Saturday and Saturday night, partly cloudy. A slight chance of showers and thunderstorms. Highs in the lower 90s. Lows in the lower 70s. Sunday and Sunday night, mostly cloudy. A chance of showers and thunderstorms. Highs in the lower 90s. Lows in the lower 70s. Monday and Monday night, showers likely and a chance of thunderstorms. Highs in the upper 80s. Lows in the lower 70s. Tuesday and Tuesday night, showers likely and a chance of thunderstorms. Highs in the lower 80s. Lows in the upper 60s. Wednesday and Wednesday night, mostly cloudy. A chance of showers and thunderstorms. Highs in the mid 80s. Lows in the lower 60s. For more detailed weather, water, and climate information, please visit our website at weather.gov/Atlanta. The current time is 1:24 a.m. Eastern Daylight Time. Here are the 1 a.m. weather observations from around the area. At Athens, it was partly cloudy. The temperature was 74 degrees, dew point 71 degrees, relative humidity 91%, wind column, pressure was 30.02 inches and falling. At Winder, it was clear, the temperature was 73. At Greensboro, it was clear and 73, wind calm. At Jefferson, it was clear and 75, wind south at 5. At Monroe, it was clear, the temperature was 73. At Albertton, it was clear and 73, wind calm. At Canyon, it was clear and 75, wind southwest at 3. At Clemson, it was partly cloudy and 72, wind calm. Elsewhere across Georgia, at Atlanta it was clear and 78, wind south at 6. At Cartersville, it was partly cloudy and 75, wind calm. At Lawrenceville, it was clear, wind calm. At Macon, it was clear and 72, wind calm. At Rome, it was clear and 74, wind calm. At Augusta, it was partly cloudy and 73, wind south at 6. At Savannah, it was clear and 75, wind south at 9. Elsewhere across the region, at Chattanooga, it was clear and 78, wind south at 5. At Asheville, it was partly cloudy and 70, wind calm. At Greenville-Spartanburg, it was clear and 72, wind southwest at 6. Here is the hazardous weather outlook. This hazardous weather outlook is for North and Central Georgia. For tonight, no hazardous weather is expected at this time. And now the extended outlook for the period Thursday through Tuesday, daily thunderstorm chances will last through the weekend. While widespread severe weather is not expected, storms could include heavy rain, gusty winds, and frequent lightning. Spotter information statement, spotter activation will not be needed through tonight. Here is the official forecast from your National Weather Service for the Athens listening area. Rest of tonight, mostly clear. Near steady temperature in the lower 70s. Light and variable winds. Thursday, sunny. Highs in the lower 90s. Southwest winds 5 to 10 miles an hour. Thursday night, clear. Lows in the lower 70s. Light west winds. Friday, sunny. Highs in the lower 90s. West winds 5 to 15 miles an hour. Friday night, partly cloudy. Lows in the mid 70s. West winds up to 10 miles an hour. And now the extended forecast. Saturday and Saturday night, partly cloudy. A slight chance of showers and thunderstorms. Highs in the lower 90s. Lows in the lower 70s. Sunday and Sunday night, mostly cloudy.

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The current time is 1:28 a.m. Eastern Daylight Time. Here are the 1 a.m. weather observations from around the area. At Athens, it was partly cloudy. The temperature was 74 degrees, dew point 71 degrees, relative humidity 91%, wind calm, pressure was 30.02 inches and falling. At Winder, it was clear, the temperature was 73. At Greensboro, it was clear and 73, wind calm. At Jefferson, it was clear and 75, wind south at 5. At Monroe, it was clear, the temperature was 73. At Albertton, it was clear and 73, wind calm. At Canyon, it was clear and 75, wind southwest at 3. At Clemson, it was partly cloudy and 72, wind calm. Elsewhere across Georgia, at Atlanta it was clear and 78, wind south at 6. At Cartersville, it was partly cloudy and 75, wind calm. At Lawrenceville, it was clear, wind calm. At Macon, it was clear and 72, wind calm. At Rome, it was clear and 74, wind calm. At Augusta, it was partly cloudy and 73, wind south at 6. At Savannah, it was clear and 75, wind south at 9. Elsewhere across the region, at Chattanooga, it was clear and 78, wind south at 5. At Asheville, it was partly cloudy and 70, wind calm. At Greenville-Spartanburg, it was clear and 72, wind southwest at 6. Here is the hazardous weather outlook. This hazardous weather outlook is for North and Central Georgia. For tonight, no hazardous weather is expected at this time. And now the extended outlook for the period Thursday through Tuesday, daily thunderstorm chances will last through the weekend. While widespread severe weather is not expected, storms could include heavy rain, gusty winds, and frequent lightning. Spotter information statement, spotter activation will not be needed through tonight. Here is the official forecast from your National Weather Service for the Athens listening area. Rest of tonight, mostly clear. Near steady temperature in the lower 70s. Light and variable winds. Thursday, sunny. Highs in the lower 90s. Southwest winds 5 to 10 miles an hour. Thursday night, clear. Lows in the lower 70s. Light west winds. Friday, sunny. Highs in the lower 90s. West winds 5 to 15 miles an hour. Friday night, partly cloudy. Lows in the mid-70s. West winds up to 10 miles an hour. And now the extended forecast. Saturday and Saturday night, partly cloudy. A slight chance of showers and thunderstorms. Highs in the lower 90s. Lows in the lower 70s. Sunday and Sunday night, mostly cloudy. A chance of showers and thunderstorms. Highs in the lower 90s. Lows in the lower 70s. Monday and Monday night, showers likely and a chance of thunderstorms. Highs in the upper 80s. Lows in the lower 70s. Tuesday and Tuesday night, showers likely and a chance of thunderstorms. Highs in the lower 80s. Lows in the upper 60s. Wednesday and Wednesday night, mostly cloudy. A chance of showers and thunderstorms. Highs in the mid-80s. Lows in the lower 60s. For more detailed weather, water, and climate information, please visit our website at weather.thunderstorms. Highs in the mid-80s. Lows in the lower 60s. For more detailed weather, water, and climate information, please visit our website at weather.gov/Atlanta. The current time is 1:33 a.m. Eastern Daylight Time. Here are the 1 a.m. weather observations from around the area. At Athens, it was partly cloudy. The temperature was 74 degrees, dew point 71 degrees, relative humidity 91%, wind calm, pressure was 30.02 inches and falling.

At Winder, it was clear. The temperature was 73. At Greensboro, it was clear and 73, wind calm. At Jefferson, it was clear and 75, wind south at 5. At Monroe, it was clear. The temperature was 73. At Albertton, it was clear and 73, wind calm. At Canyon, it was clear and 75, wind southwest at 3. At Clemson, it was partly cloudy and 72, wind calm. Elsewhere across Georgia, at Atlanta it was clear and 78, wind south at 6. At Cartersville, it was partly cloudy and 75, wind calm. At Lawrenceville, it was clear, wind calm. At Macon, it was clear and 72, wind calm. At Rome, it was clear and 74, wind calm. At Augusta, it was partly cloudy and 73, wind south at 6. At Savannah, it was clear and 75, wind south at 9. Elsewhere across the region, at Chattanooga, it was clear and 78, wind south at 5. At Asheville, it was partly cloudy and 70, wind calm. At Greenville-Spartanburg, it was clear and 72, wind southwest at 6. Here is the hazardous weather outlook. This hazardous weather outlook is for North and Central Georgia. For tonight, no hazardous weather is expected at this time. And now the extended outlook for the period Thursday through Tuesday, daily thunderstorm chances will last through the weekend. While widespread severe weather is not expected, storms could include heavy rain, gusty winds, and frequent lightning. Spotter information statement, spotter activation will not be needed through tonight. Here is the official forecast from your National Weather Service for the Athens listening area. Rest of tonight, mostly clear. Near steady temperature in the lower 70s. Light and variable winds. Thursday, sunny. Highs in the lower 90s. Southwest winds 5 to 10 miles an hour. Thursday night, clear. Lows in the lower 70s. Light west winds. Friday, sunny. Highs in the lower 90s. West winds 5 to 15 miles an hour. Friday night, partly cloudy. Lows in the mid-70s. West winds up to 10 miles an hour. And now the extended forecast. Saturday and Saturday night, partly cloudy. A slight chance of showers and thunderstorms. Highs in the lower 90s. Lows in the lower 70s. Sunday and Sunday night, mostly cloudy. A chance of showers and thunderstorms. Highs in the lower 90s. Lows in the lower 70s. Monday and Monday night, showers likely and a chance of thunderstorms. Highs in the upper 80s. Lows in the lower 70s. Tuesday and Tuesday night, showers likely and a chance of thunderstorms. Highs in the lower 80s. Lows in the upper 60s. Wednesday and Wednesday night, mostly cloudy. A chance of showers and thunderstorms. Highs in the mid-80s. Lows in the lower 60s. For more detailed weather, water, and climate information, please visit our website at weather.gov/Atlanta. The current time is 1:37 a.m. Eastern Daylight Time. Here are the 1 a.m. weather observations from around the area. At Athens, it was partly cloudy, the temperature was 74 degrees, dew point 71 degrees, relative humidity 91%, wind calm, pressure was 30.02 inches and falling. At Winder, it was clear, the temperature was 73. At Greensboro, it was clear and 73, wind calm. At Jefferson, it was clear and 75, wind south at 5. At Monroe, it was clear, the temperature was 73. At Albertton, it was clear and 73, wind calm. At Canyon, it was clear and 75, wind southwest at 3. At Clemson, it was partly cloudy and 72, wind calm. Elsewhere across Georgia, at Atlanta it was clear and 78, wind south at 6.
At Cartersville, it was partly cloudy and 75, wind calm. At Lawrenceville, it was clear, wind calm. At Macon, it was clear and 72, wind calm. At Rome, it was clear and 74, wind calm. At Augusta, it was partly cloudy and 73, wind south at 6. At Savannah, it was clear and 75, wind south at 9. Elsewhere across the region, at Chattanooga, it was clear and 78, wind south at 5. At Asheville, it was partly cloudy and 70, wind calm. At Greenville-Spartanburg, it was clear and 72, wind southwest at 6. Here is the hazardous weather outlook. This hazardous weather outlook is for North and Central Georgia. For tonight, no hazardous weather is expected at this time. And now the extended outlook for the period Thursday through Tuesday, daily thunderstorm chances will last through the weekend. While widespread severe weather is not expected, storms could include heavy rain, gusty winds, and frequent lightning. Spotter information statement, spotter activation will not be needed through tonight. Here is the official forecast from your National Weather Service for the Athens listening area. Rest of tonight, mostly clear. Near steady temperature in the lower 70s. Light and variable winds. Thursday, sunny. Highs in the lower 90s. Southwest winds 5 to 10 miles an hour. Thursday night, clear. Lows in the lower 70s. Light west winds. Friday, sunny. Highs in the lower 90s. West winds 5 to 15 miles an hour. Friday night, partly cloudy. Lows in the mid-70s. West winds up to 10 miles an hour. And now the extended forecast. Saturday and Saturday night, partly cloudy. A slight chance of showers and thunderstorms. Highs in the lower 90s. Lows in the lower 70s. Sunday and Sunday night, mostly cloudy. A chance of showers and thunderstorms. Highs in the lower 90s. Lows in the lower 70s. Monday and Monday night, showers likely and a chance of thunderstorms. Highs in the upper 80s. Lows in the lower 70s. Tuesday and Tuesday night, showers likely and a chance of thunderstorms. Highs in the lower 80s. Lows in the upper 60s. Wednesday and Wednesday night, mostly cloudy. A chance of showers and thunderstorms. Highs in the mid-80s. Lows in the lower 60s. For more detailed weather, water, and climate information, please visit our website at weather.gov/Atlanta. 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The current time is 1:42 a.m. Eastern Daylight Time. Here are the 1 a.m. weather observations from around the area. At Athens, it was partly cloudy. The temperature was 74 degrees, dew point 71 degrees, relative humidity 91%, wind calm, pressure was 30.02 inches and falling. At Winder, it was clear, the temperature was 73. At Greensboro, it was clear and 73, wind calm. At Jefferson, it was clear and 75, wind south at 5. At Monroe, it was clear, the temperature was 73. At Elberton, it was clear and 73, wind calm. At Canyon, it was clear and 75, wind southwest at 3.
At Clemson, it was partly cloudy and 72.

likely and a chance of thunderstorms. Highs in the upper 80s. Lows in the lower 70s. Tuesday and Tuesday night, showers likely and a chance of thunderstorms. Highs in the lower 80s. Lows in the upper 60s. Wednesday and Wednesday night, mostly cloudy. A chance of showers and thunderstorms. Highs in the mid 80s. Lows in the lower 60s. For more detailed weather, water, and climate information, please visit our website at weather.gov/Atlanta. The current time is 2:04 a.m. Eastern Daylight Time. Here are the 2 a.m. weather observations from around the area. At Athens, it was clear, the temperature was 73 degrees, dew point 71 degrees, relative humidity 93%, wind calm, pressure was 30.01 inches and falling. At Winder, it was clear, the temperature was 72. At Greensboro, it was partly cloudy and 72, wind calm. At Jefferson, it was clear and 74, wind southwest at 3. At Monroe, it was clear, the temperature was 72. At Albertton, it was clear and 72, wind calm. At Canyon, it was clear and 73, wind calm. At Clemson, it was clear and 73, wind calm. Elsewhere across Georgia, at Atlanta it was clear and 77, wind southwest at 3. At Cartersville, it was partly cloudy and 75, wind calm. At Lawrenceville, it was clear, wind calm. At Macon, it was clear and 71, wind east at 3. At Rome, it was clear and 73, wind calm. At Augusta, it was clear and 75, wind south at 7. At Savannah, it was clear and 75, wind south at 8. Elsewhere across the region, at Chattanooga, it was clear and 77, wind southwest at 5. At Asheville, it was partly cloudy and 69, wind calm. At Greenville-Spartanburg, it was clear and 72, wind southwest at 6. Here is the hazardous weather outlook. This hazardous weather outlook is for North and Central Georgia. For tonight, no hazardous weather is expected at this time. And now the extended outlook for the period Thursday through Tuesday, daily thunderstorm chances will last through the weekend. While widespread severe weather is not expected, storms could include heavy rain, gusty winds, and frequent lightning. Spotter information statement, spotter activation will not be needed through tonight. Here is the official forecast from your National Weather Service for the Athens listening area. Rest of tonight, mostly clear. Near steady temperature in the lower 70s. Light and variable winds. Thursday, sunny. Highs in the lower 90s. Southwest winds 5 to 10 miles an hour. Thursday night, clear. Lows in the lower 70s. Light west winds. Friday, sunny. Highs in the lower 90s. West winds 5 to 15 miles an hour. Friday night, partly cloudy. Lows in the mid-70s. West winds up to 10 miles an hour. And now the extended forecast. Saturday and Saturday night, partly cloudy. A slight chance of showers and thunderstorms. Highs in the lower 90s. Lows in the lower 70s. Sunday and Sunday night, mostly cloudy. A chance of showers and thunderstorms. Highs in the lower 90s. Lows in the lower 70s. Monday and Monday night, showers likely and a chance of thunderstorms. Highs in the upper 80s. Lows in the lower 70s. Tuesday and Tuesday night, showers likely and a chance of thunderstorms. Highs in the lower 80s. Lows in the upper 60s. Wednesday and Wednesday night, mostly cloudy. A chance of showers and thunderstorms. Highs in the mid-80s. Lows in the lower 60s. For more detailed weather, water, and climate information, please visit our website at weather.gov/Atlanta. The current time is 2:08 a.m. Eastern Daylight Time.

time. Here are the 2 a.m. weather observations from around the area. At Athens, it was clear. The temperature was 73 degrees, dew point 71 degrees, relative humidity 93%, wind calm, pressure was 30.01 inches and falling. At Winder, it was clear. The temperature was 72. At Greensboro, it was partly cloudy and 72, wind calm. At Jefferson, it was clear and 74, wind southwest at 3. At Monroe, it was clear, the temperature was 72. At Albertton, it was clear and 72, wind calm. At Canyon, it was clear and 73, wind calm. At Clemson, it was clear and 73, wind calm. Elsewhere across Georgia, at Atlanta it was clear and 77, wind southwest at 3. At Cartersville, it was partly cloudy and 75, wind calm. At Lawrenceville, it was clear, wind calm. At Macon, it was clear and 71, wind east at 3. At Rome, it was clear and 73, wind calm. At Augusta, it was clear and 75, wind south at 7. At Savannah, it was clear and 75, wind south at 8. Elsewhere across the region, at Chattanooga, it was clear and 77, wind southwest at 5. At Asheville, it was partly cloudy and 69, wind calm. At Greenville-Spartanburg, it was clear and 72, wind southwest at 6. Here is the hazardous weather outlook. This hazardous weather outlook is for North and Central Georgia. For tonight, no hazardous weather is expected at this time. And now the extended outlook for the period Thursday through Tuesday, daily thunderstorm chances will last through the weekend. While widespread severe weather is not expected, storms could include heavy rain, gusty winds, and frequent lightning. Spotter information statement, spotter activation will not be needed through tonight. Here is the official forecast from your National Weather Service for the Athens listening area. Rest of tonight, mostly clear. Near steady temperature in the lower 70s. Light and variable winds. Thursday, sunny. Highs in the lower 90s. Southwest winds 5 to 10 miles an hour. Thursday night, clear. Lows in the lower 70s. Light west winds. Friday, sunny. Highs in the lower 90s. West winds 5 to 15 miles an hour. Friday night, partly cloudy. Lows in the mid-70s. West winds up to 10 miles an hour. And now the extended forecast. Saturday and Saturday night, partly cloudy. A slight chance of showers and thunderstorms. Highs in the lower 90s. Lows in the lower 70s. Sunday and Sunday night, mostly cloudy. A chance of showers and thunderstorms. Highs in the lower 90s. Lows in the lower 70s. Monday and Monday night, showers likely and a chance of thunderstorms. Highs in the upper 80s. Lows in the lower 70s. Tuesday and Tuesday night, showers likely and a chance of thunderstorms. Highs in the lower 80s. Lows in the upper 60s. Wednesday and Wednesday night, mostly cloudy. A chance of showers and thunderstorms. Highs in the mid-80s. Lows in the lower 60s. For more detailed weather, water, and climate information, please visit our website at weather.gov/Atlanta. The current time is 2:12 a.m. Eastern Daylight Time. Here are the 2 a.m. weather observations from around the area. At Athens, it was clear, the temperature was 73 degrees, dew point 71 degrees, relative humidity 93%, wind calm, pressure was 30.01 inches and falling. At Winder, it was clear, the temperature was 72. At Greensboro, it was partly cloudy and 72, wind calm. At Jefferson, it was clear and 74, wind southwest at 3. At Monroe, it was clear, the temperature was 72. At Albertton,
it was clear and 72, wind calm. At Canyon, it was clear and 73, wind calm. At Clemson, it was clear and 73, wind calm. Elsewhere across Georgia, at Atlanta it was clear and 77, wind southwest at 3. At Cartersville, it was partly cloudy and 75, wind calm. At Lawrenceville, it was clear, wind calm. At Macon, it was clear and 71, wind east at 3. At Rome, it was clear and 73, wind calm. At Augusta, it was clear and 75, wind south at 7. At Savannah, it was clear and 75, wind south at 8. Elsewhere across the region, at Chattanooga, it was clear and 77, wind southwest at 5. At Asheville, it was partly cloudy and 69, wind calm. At Greenville-Spartanburg, it was clear and 72, wind southwest at 6. Here is the hazardous weather outlook. This hazardous weather outlook is for North and Central Georgia. For tonight, no hazardous weather is expected at this time. And now the extended outlook for the period Thursday through Tuesday, daily thunderstorm chances will last through the weekend. While widespread severe weather is not expected, storms could include heavy rain, gusty winds, and frequent lightning. Spotter information statement, spotter activation will not be needed through tonight. Here is the official forecast from your National Weather Service for the Athens listening area. Rest of tonight, mostly clear. Near steady temperature in the lower 70s. Light and variable winds. Thursday, sunny. Highs in the lower 90s. Southwest winds 5 to 10 miles an hour. Thursday night, clear. Lows in the lower 70s. Light west winds. Friday, sunny. Highs in the lower 90s. West winds 5 to 15 miles an hour. Friday night, partly cloudy. Lows in the mid-70s. West winds up to 10 miles an hour. And now the extended forecast. Saturday and Saturday night, partly cloudy. A slight chance of showers and thunderstorms. Highs in the lower 90s. Lows in the lower 70s. Sunday and Sunday night, mostly cloudy. A chance of showers and thunderstorms. Highs in the lower 90s. Lows in the lower 70s. Monday and Monday night, showers likely and a chance of thunderstorms. Highs in the upper 80s. Lows in the lower 70s. Tuesday and Tuesday night, showers likely and a chance of thunderstorms. Highs in the lower 80s. Lows in the upper 60s. Wednesday and Wednesday night, mostly cloudy. A chance of showers and thunderstorms. Highs in the mid-80s. Lows in the lower 60s. For more detailed weather, water, and climate information, please visit our website at weather.gov/Atlanta. The current time is 2:17 a.m. Eastern Daylight Time. Here are the 2 a.m. weather observations from around the area. At Athens, it was clear, the temperature was 73 degrees, dew point 71 degrees, relative humidity 93%, wind calm, pressure was 30.01 inches and falling. At Winder, it was clear, the temperature was 72. At Greensboro, it was partly cloudy and 72, wind calm. At Jefferson, it was clear and 74, wind southwest at 3. At Monroe, it was clear, the temperature was 72. At Elberton, it was clear and 72, wind calm. At Canyon, it was clear and 73, wind calm. At Clemson, it was clear and 73, wind calm. Elsewhere across Georgia, at Atlanta it was clear and 77, wind southwest at 3. At Cartersville, it was partly cloudy and 75, wind calm. At Lawrenceville, it was clear, wind calm. At Macon, it was clear and 71, wind east at 3. At Rome, it was clear and 73, wind calm. At Augusta, it was clear and 75, wind south at 7.
at Savannah. It was

75, wind south at 8. Elsewhere across the region, at Chattanooga, it was clear and 77, wind southwest at 5. At Asheville, it was partly cloudy and 69, wind calm. At Greenville, Spartanburg, it was clear and 72, wind southwest at 6. Here is the hazardous weather outlook. This hazardous weather outlook is for north and central Georgia. For tonight, no hazardous weather is expected at this time. And now the extended outlook for the period Thursday through Tuesday, daily thunderstorm chances will last through the weekend. While widespread severe weather is not expected, storms could include heavy rain, gusty winds, and frequent lightning. Spotter information statement, spotter activation will not be needed through tonight. Here is the official forecast from your National Weather Service for the Athens listening area. Rest of tonight, mostly clear. Near steady temperature in the lower 70s. Light and variable winds. Thursday, sunny. Highs in the lower 90s. Southwest winds 5 to 10 miles an hour. Thursday night, clear. Lows in the lower 70s. Light west winds. Friday, sunny. Highs in the lower 90s. West winds 5 to 15 miles an hour. Friday night, partly cloudy. Lows in the mid 70s. West winds up to 10 miles an hour. And now the extended forecast. Saturday and Saturday night, partly cloudy. A slight chance of showers and thunderstorms. Highs in the lower 90s. Lows in the lower 70s. Sunday and Sunday night, mostly cloudy. A chance of showers and thunderstorms. Highs in the lower 90s. Lows in the lower 70s. Monday and Monday night, showers likely and a chance of thunderstorms. Highs in the upper 80s. Lows in the lower 70s. Tuesday and Tuesday night, showers likely and a chance of thunderstorms. Highs in the lower 80s. Lows in the upper 60s. Wednesday and Wednesday night, mostly cloudy. A chance of showers and thunderstorms. Highs in the mid 80s. Lows in the lower 60s. For more detailed weather, water, and climate information, please visit our website at weather.gov/Atlanta. The current time is 2:21 a.m. Eastern Daylight Time. Here are the 2 a.m. weather observations from around the area. At Athens, it was clear, the temperature was 73 degrees, dew point 71 degrees, relative humidity 93%, wind calm, pressure was 30.01 inches and falling. At Winder, it was clear, the temperature was 72. At Greensboro, it was partly cloudy and 72, wind calm. At Jefferson, it was clear and 74, wind southwest at 3. At Monroe, it was clear, the temperature was 72. At Elberton, it was clear and 72, wind calm. At Canyon, it was clear and 73, wind calm. At Clemson, it was clear and 73, wind calm. Elsewhere across Georgia, at Atlanta it was clear and 77, wind southwest at 3. At Cartersville, it was partly cloudy and 75, wind calm. At Lawrenceville, it was clear, wind calm. At Macon, it was clear and 71, wind east at 3. At Rome, it was clear and 73, wind calm. At Augusta, it was clear and 75, wind south at 7. At Savannah, it was clear and 75, wind south at 8. Elsewhere across the region, at Chattanooga, it was clear and 77, wind southwest at 5. At Asheville, it was partly cloudy and 69, wind calm. At Greenville, Spartanburg, it was clear and 72, wind southwest at 6. Here is the hazardous weather outlook. This hazardous weather outlook is for north and central Georgia. For tonight, no hazardous weather is expected at this time. And now the extended outlook for the period Thursday through Tuesday, daily thunderstorm chances will last through the weekend.

While widespread severe weather is not expected, storms could include heavy rain, gusty winds, and frequent lightning. Spotter information statement. Spotter activation will not be needed through tonight. Here is the official forecast from your National Weather Service for the Athens listening area. Rest of tonight, mostly clear. Near steady temperature in the lower 70s. Light and variable winds. Thursday, sunny. Highs in the lower 90s. Southwest winds 5 to 10 miles an hour. Thursday night, clear. Lows in the lower 70s. Light west winds. Friday, sunny. Highs in the lower 90s. West winds 5 to 15 miles an hour. Friday night, partly cloudy. Lows in the mid 70s. West winds up to 10 miles an hour. And now the extended forecast. Saturday and Saturday night, partly cloudy. A slight chance of showers and thunderstorms. Highs in the lower 90s. Lows in the lower 70s. Sunday and Sunday night, mostly cloudy. A chance of showers and thunderstorms. Highs in the lower 90s. Lows in the lower 70s. Monday and Monday night, showers likely and a chance of thunderstorms. Highs in the upper 80s. Lows in the lower 70s. Tuesday and Tuesday night, showers likely and a chance of thunderstorms. Highs in the lower 80s. Lows in the upper 60s. Wednesday and Wednesday night, mostly cloudy. A chance of showers and thunderstorms. Highs in the mid 80s. Lows in the lower 60s. For more detailed weather, water, and climate information, please visit our website at weather.gov/Atlanta. The current time is 2:25 a.m. Eastern Daylight Time. Here are the 2 a.m. weather observations from around the area. At Athens, it was clear, the temperature was 73 degrees, dew point 71 degrees, relative humidity 93%, wind calm, pressure was 30.01 inches and falling. At Winder, it was clear, the temperature was 72. At Greensboro, it was partly cloudy and 72, wind calm. At Jefferson, it was clear and 74, wind southwest at 3. At Monroe, it was clear, the temperature was 72. At Albertton, it was clear and 72, wind calm. At Canyon, it was clear and 73, wind calm. At Clemson, it was clear and 73, wind calm. Elsewhere across Georgia, at Atlanta it was clear and 77, wind southwest at 3. At Cartersville, it was partly cloudy and 75, wind calm. At Lawrenceville, it was clear, wind calm. At Macon, it was clear and 71, wind east at 3. At Rome, it was clear and 73, wind calm. At Augusta, it was clear and 75, wind south at 7. At Savannah, it was clear and 75, wind south at 8. Elsewhere across the region, at Chattanooga, it was clear and 77, wind southwest at 5. At Asheville, it was partly cloudy and 69, wind calm. At Greenville-Spartanburg, it was clear and 72, wind southwest at 6. Here is the hazardous weather outlook. This hazardous weather outlook is for North and Central Georgia. For tonight, no hazardous weather is expected at this time. And now the extended outlook for the period Thursday through Tuesday, daily thunderstorm chances will last through the weekend. While widespread severe weather is not expected, storms could include heavy rain, gusty winds, and frequent lightning. Spotter information statement, spotter activation will not be needed through tonight. Here is the official forecast from your National Weather Service for the Athens listening area. Rest of tonight, mostly clear. Near steady temperature in the lower 70s. Light and variable winds. Thursday, sunny. Highs in the lower 90s. Southwest winds 5 to 10 miles an hour. Thursday night, clear. Lows in the lower 70s.

thunderstorms, highs in the upper 80s, lows in the lower 70s. Tuesday and Tuesday night, showers likely and a chance of thunderstorms, highs in the lower 80s, lows in the upper 60s. Wednesday and Wednesday night, mostly cloudy, a chance of showers and thunderstorms, highs in the mid 80s, lows in the lower 60s. For more detailed weather, water, and climate information, please visit our website at weather.gov/Atlanta. Here is the official forecast from your National Weather Service for the Athens listening area. Rest of tonight, mostly clear. Near steady temperature in the lower 70s. Light and variable winds. Thursday, sunny. Highs in the lower 90s. Southwest winds 5 to 10 miles an hour. Thursday night, clear. Lows in the mid-70s. Light west winds. Friday, sunny. Highs in the mid-90s. West winds 5 to 15 miles an hour. Friday night, partly cloudy. Lows in the mid-70s. West winds up to 10 miles an hour. And now the extended forecast. Saturday and Saturday night, partly cloudy. A slight chance of showers and thunderstorms. Highs in the lower 90s. Lows in the lower 70s. Sunday and Sunday night, mostly cloudy. A chance of showers and thunderstorms. Highs around 90. Lows in the lower 70s. Monday and Monday night, showers likely and a chance of thunderstorms. Highs in the mid-80s. Lows in the upper 60s. Tuesday and Tuesday night, showers likely and a chance of thunderstorms. Highs in the lower 80s. Lows in the lower 60s. Wednesday and Wednesday night, mostly cloudy. A chance of showers and thunderstorms. Highs in the lower 80s. Lows in the mid-60s. For more detailed weather, water, and climate information, please visit our website at weather.gov/Atlanta. The current time is 2:31 a.m. Eastern Daylight Time. Here are the 2 a.m. weather observations from around the area. At Athens, it was clear, the temperature was 73 degrees, dew point 71 degrees, relative humidity 93%, wind calm, pressure was 30.01 inches and falling. At Winder, it was clear, the temperature was 72. At Greensboro, it was partly cloudy and 72, wind calm. At Jefferson, it was clear and 74, wind southwest at 3. At Monroe, it was clear, the temperature was 72. At Albertton, it was clear and 72, wind calm. At Canyon, it was clear and 73, wind calm. At Clemson, it was clear and 73, wind calm. Elsewhere across Georgia, at Atlanta it was clear and 77, wind southwest at 3. At Cartersville, it was partly cloudy and 75, wind calm. At Lawrenceville, it was clear, wind calm. At Macon, it was wind southwest at 3. At Cartersville, it was partly cloudy and 75, wind calm. At Lawrenceville, it was clear, wind calm. At Macon, it was clear and 71, wind east at 3. At Rome, it was clear and 73, wind calm. At Augusta, it was clear and 75, wind south at 7. At Savannah, it was clear and 75, wind south at 8. Elsewhere across the region, at Chattanooga, it was clear and 77, wind southwest at 5. At Asheville, it was partly cloudy and 69, wind calm. At Greenville-Spartanburg, it was clear and 72, wind southwest at 6. Here is the hazardous weather outlook. This hazardous weather outlook is for North and Central Georgia. For tonight, no hazardous weather is expected at this time. And now the extended outlook for the period Thursday through Tuesday, daily thunderstorm chances will last through the weekend. While widespread severe weather is not expected, storms could include heavy rain, gusty winds, and frequent

Lightning. Spotter information statement. Spotter activation will not be needed through tonight. Here is the official forecast from your National Weather Service for the Athens listening area. Rest of tonight, mostly clear. Near steady temperature in the lower 70s. Light and variable winds. Thursday, sunny. Highs in the lower 90s. Southwest winds 5 to 10 miles an hour. Thursday night, clear. Lows in the mid 70s. Light west winds. Friday, sunny. Highs in the mid 90s. West winds 5 to 15 miles an hour. Friday night, partly cloudy. Lows in the mid 70s. West winds up to 10 miles an hour. And now the extended forecast. Saturday and Saturday night, partly cloudy. A slight chance of showers and thunderstorms. Highs in the lower 90s. Lows in the lower 70s. Sunday and Sunday night, mostly cloudy. A chance of showers and thunderstorms. Highs around 90. Lows in the lower 70s. Monday and Monday night, showers likely and a chance of thunderstorms. Highs in the mid 80s. Lows in the upper 60s. Tuesday and Tuesday night, showers likely and a chance of thunderstorms. Highs in the lower 80s. Lows in the lower 60s. Wednesday and Wednesday night, mostly cloudy. A chance of showers and thunderstorms. Highs in the lower 80s. Lows in the mid 60s. For more detailed weather, water, and climate information, please visit our website at weather.gov/Atlanta. The current time is 2:36 a.m. Eastern Daylight Time. Here are the 2 a.m. weather observations from around the area. At Athens, it was clear, the temperature was 73 degrees, dew point 71 degrees, relative humidity 93%, wind calm, pressure was 30.01 inches and falling. At Winder, it was clear, the temperature was 72. At Greensboro, it was partly cloudy and 72, wind calm. At Jefferson, it was clear and 74, wind southwest at 3. At Monroe, it was clear, the temperature was 72. At Albertton, it was clear and 72, wind calm. At Canyon, it was clear and 73, wind calm. At Clemson, it was clear and 73, wind calm. Elsewhere across Georgia, at Atlanta it was clear and 77, wind southwest at 3. At Cartersville, it was partly cloudy and 75, wind calm. At Lawrenceville, it was clear, wind calm. At Macon, it was clear and 71, wind east at 3. At Rome, it was clear and 73, wind calm. At Augusta, it was clear and 75, wind south at 7. At Savannah, it was clear and 75, wind south at 8. Elsewhere across the region, at Chattanooga, it was clear and 77, wind southwest at 5. At Asheville, it was partly cloudy and 69, wind calm. At Greenville-Spartanburg, it was clear and 72, wind southwest at 6. Here is the hazardous weather outlook. This hazardous weather outlook is for North and Central Georgia. For tonight, no hazardous weather is expected at this time. And now the extended outlook for the period Thursday through Tuesday, daily thunderstorm chances will last through the weekend. While widespread severe weather is not expected, storms could include heavy rain, gusty winds, and frequent lightning. Spotter information statement, spotter activation will not be needed through tonight. Here is the official forecast from your National Weather Service for the Athens listening area. Rest of tonight, mostly clear. Near steady temperature in the lower 70s. Light and variable winds. Thursday, sunny. Highs in the lower 90s. Southwest winds 5 to 10 miles an hour. Thursday night, clear. Lows in the mid 70s. Light west winds. Friday, sunny. Highs in the mid 90s.
West winds 5 to 15 miles an hour. Friday night, partly cloudy. Lows in the mid-70s. West winds up to 10 miles an hour. And now the extended forecast. Saturday and Saturday night, partly cloudy. A slight chance of showers and thunderstorms. Highs in the lower 90s. Lows in the lower 70s. Sunday and Sunday night, mostly cloudy. A chance of showers and thunderstorms. Highs around 90. Lows in the lower 70s. Monday and Monday night, showers likely and a chance of thunderstorms. Highs in the mid-80s. Lows in the upper 60s. Tuesday and Tuesday night, showers likely and a chance of thunderstorms. Highs in the lower 80s. Lows in the lower 60s. Wednesday and Wednesday night, mostly cloudy. A chance of showers and thunderstorms. Highs in the lower 80s. Lows in the mid-60s. For more detailed weather, water, and climate information, please visit our website at weather.gov/Atlanta. 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The current time is 2:41 a.m. Eastern Daylight Time. Here are the 2 a.m. weather observations from around the area. At Athens, it was clear, the temperature was 73 degrees, dew point 71 degrees, relative humidity 93%, wind calm, pressure was 30.01 inches and falling. At Winder, it was clear, the temperature was 72. At Greensboro, it was partly cloudy and 72, wind calm. At Jefferson, it was clear and 74, wind southwest at 3. At Monroe, it was clear, the temperature was 72. At Albertton, it was clear and 72, wind calm. At Canyon, it was clear and 73, wind calm. At Clemson, it was clear and 73, wind calm. Elsewhere across Georgia, at Atlanta it was clear and 77, wind southwest at 3. At Cartersville, it was partly cloudy and 75, wind calm. At Lawrenceville, it was clear, wind calm. At Macon, it was clear and 71, wind east at 3. At Rome, it was clear and 73, wind calm. At Augusta, it was clear and 75, wind south at 7. At Savannah, it was clear and 75, wind south at 8. Elsewhere across the region, at Chattanooga, it was clear and 77, wind southwest at 5. At Asheville, it was partly cloudy and 69, wind calm. At Greenville-Spartanburg, it was clear and 72, wind southwest at 6. Here is the hazardous weather outlook. This hazardous weather outlook is for North and Central Georgia. For tonight, no hazardous weather is expected at this time. And now the extended outlook for the period Thursday through Tuesday, daily thunderstorm chances will last through the weekend. While widespread severe weather is not expected, storms could include heavy rain, gusty winds, and frequent lightning. Spotter information statement, spotter activation will not be needed through tonight. Here is the official forecast from your National Weather Service for the Athens listening area. Rest of tonight, mostly clear. Near steady temperature in the lower 70s. Light and variable winds. Thursday, sunny. Highs in the lower 90s. Southwest winds 5 to 10 miles an hour. Thursday night, clear.

NASA.gov/Atlanta. The current time is 2:54 a.m. Eastern Daylight Time. Here are the 2 a.m. weather observations from around the area. At Athens, it was clear. The temperature was 73 degrees, dew point 71 degrees, relative humidity 93%, wind calm, pressure was 30.01 inches and falling. At Winder, it was clear. The temperature was 72. At Greensboro, it was partly cloudy and 72, wind calm. At Jefferson, it was clear and 74, wind southwest at 3. At Monroe, it was clear, the temperature was 72. At Alberton, it was clear and 72, wind calm. At Canyon, it was clear and 73, wind calm. At Clemson, it was clear and 73, wind calm. Elsewhere across Georgia, at Atlanta it was clear and 77, wind southwest at 3. At Cartersville, it was partly cloudy and 75, wind calm. At Lawrenceville, it was clear, wind calm. At Macon, it was clear and 71, wind east at 3. At Rome, it was clear and 73, wind calm. At Augusta, it was clear and 75, wind south at 7. At Savannah, it was clear and 75, wind south at 8. Elsewhere across the region, at Chattanooga, it was clear and 77, wind southwest at 5. At Asheville, it was partly cloudy and 69, wind calm. At Greenville-Spartanburg, it was clear and 72, wind southwest at 6. Here is the hazardous weather outlook. This hazardous weather outlook is for North and Central Georgia. For tonight, no hazardous weather is expected at this time. And now the extended outlook for the period Thursday through Tuesday, daily thunderstorm chances will last through the weekend. While widespread severe weather is not expected, storms could include heavy rain, gusty winds, and frequent lightning. Spotter information statement, spotter activation will not be needed through tonight. Here is the official forecast from your National Weather Service for the Athens listening area. Rest of tonight, mostly clear. Near steady temperature in the lower 70s. Light and variable winds. Thursday, sunny. Highs in the lower 90s. Southwest winds 5 to 10 miles an hour. Thursday night, clear. Lows in the mid 70s. Light west winds. Friday, sunny. Highs in the mid 90s. West winds 5 to 15 miles an hour. Friday night, partly cloudy. Lows in the mid-70s. West winds up to 10 miles an hour. And now the extended forecast. Saturday and Saturday night, partly cloudy. A slight chance of showers and thunderstorms. Highs in the lower 90s. Lows in the lower 70s. Sunday and Sunday night, mostly cloudy. A chance of showers and thunderstorms. Highs around 90. Lows in the lower 70s. Monday and Monday night, showers likely and a chance of thunderstorms. Highs in the mid-80s. Lows in the upper 60s. Tuesday and Tuesday night, showers likely and a chance of thunderstorms. Highs in the lower 80s. Lows in the lower 60s. Wednesday and Wednesday night, mostly cloudy. A chance of showers and thunderstorms. Highs in the lower 80s. Lows in the mid-60s. For more detailed weather, water, and climate information, please visit our website at weather.gov/Atlanta. The current time is 2:58 a.m. Eastern Daylight Time. Here are the 2 a.m. weather observations from around the area. At Athens, it was clear, the temperature was 73 degrees, dew point 71 degrees, relative humidity 93%, wind calm, pressure was 30.01 inches and falling. At Winder, it was clear, the temperature was 72. At Greensboro, it was partly cloudy and 72, wind calm. At Jefferson, it was clear and 74, wind southwest at 3. At Monroe, it was

clear. The temperature was 72. At Albertton, it was clear and 72, wind calm. At Canyon, it was clear and 73, wind calm. At Clemson, it was clear and 73, wind calm. Elsewhere across Georgia, at Atlanta it was clear and 77, wind southwest at 3. At Cartersville, it was partly cloudy and 75, wind calm. At Lawrenceville, it was clear, wind calm. At Macon, it was clear and 71, wind east at 3. At Rome, it was clear and 73, wind calm. At Augusta, it was clear and 75, wind south at 7. At Savannah, it was clear and 75, wind south at 8. Elsewhere across the region, at Chattanooga, it was clear and 77, wind southwest at 5. At Asheville, it was partly cloudy and 69, wind calm. At Greenville-Spartanburg, it was clear and 72, wind southwest at 6. Here is the hazardous weather outlook. This hazardous weather outlook is for North and Central Georgia. For tonight, no hazardous weather is expected at this time. And now the extended outlook for the period Thursday through Tuesday, daily thunderstorm chances will last through the weekend. While widespread severe weather is not expected, storms could include heavy rain, gusty winds, and frequent lightning. Spotter information statement, spotter activation will not be needed through tonight. Here is the official forecast from your National Weather Service for the Athens listening area. Rest of tonight, mostly clear. Near steady temperature in the lower 70s. Light and variable winds. Thursday, sunny. Highs in the lower 90s. Southwest winds 5 to 10 miles an hour. Thursday night, clear. Lows in the mid 70s. Light west winds. Friday, sunny. Highs in the mid 90s. West winds 5 to 15 miles an hour. Friday night, partly cloudy. Lows in the mid 70s. West winds up to 10 miles an hour. And now the extended forecast. Saturday and Saturday night, partly cloudy. A slight chance of showers and thunderstorms. Highs in the lower 90s. Lows in the lower 70s. Sunday and Sunday night, mostly cloudy. A chance of showers and thunderstorms. Highs around 90. Lows in the lower 70s. Monday and Monday night, showers likely and a chance of thunderstorms. Highs in the mid-80s. Lows in the upper 60s. Tuesday and Tuesday night, showers likely and a chance of thunderstorms. Highs in the lower 80s. Lows in the lower 60s. Wednesday and Wednesday night, mostly cloudy. A chance of showers and thunderstorms. Highs in the lower 80s. Lows in the mid-60s. For more detailed weather, water, and climate information, please visit our website at weather.gov/Atlanta. The current time is 3:02 a.m. Eastern Daylight Time. Here are the 2 a.m. weather observations from around the area. At Athens, it was clear, the temperature was 73 degrees, dew point 71 degrees, relative humidity 93%, wind calm, pressure was 30.01 inches and falling. At Winder, it was clear, the temperature was 72. At Greensboro, it was partly cloudy and 72, wind calm. At Jefferson, it was clear and 74, wind southwest at 3. At Monroe, it was clear, the temperature was 72. At Albertton, it was clear and 72, wind calm. At Canyon, it was clear and 73, wind calm. At Clemson, it was clear and 73, wind calm. Elsewhere across Georgia, at Atlanta it was clear and 77, wind southwest at 3. At Cartersville, it was partly cloudy and 75, wind calm. At Lawrenceville, it was clear, wind calm. At Macon, it was clear and 71, wind east at 3. At Rome, it was clear and 73, wind calm.
At Augusta, it was clear and 75, wind south at 7. At Savannah, it was clear and 75, wind south at 8. Elsewhere across the region, at Chattanooga, it was clear and 77, wind southwest at 5. At Asheville, it was partly cloudy and 69, wind calm. At Greenville-Spartanburg, it was clear and 72, wind southwest at 6. Here are the 3 a.m. weather observations from around the area. At Athens, it was clear, the temperature was 72 degrees, dew point 70 degrees, relative humidity 93%, wind calm, pressure was 30.01 inches and steady. At Winder, it was clear, the temperature was 73. At Greensboro, it was cloudy and 72, wind calm. At Jefferson, it was clear and 72, wind west at 3. At Monroe, it was clear, the temperature was 72. At Albertton, it was cloudy and 73, wind west at 3. At Canyon, it was clear and 72, wind calm. At Clemson, it was clear and 73, wind calm. Elsewhere across Georgia, at Atlanta it was partly cloudy and 76, wind southwest at 3. At Cartersville, it was mostly cloudy and 73, wind calm. At Lawrenceville, it was partly cloudy, wind calm. At Macon, it was clear and 70, wind calm. At Rome, it was clear and 72, wind calm. At Augusta, it was clear and 73, wind south at 5. At Savannah, it was clear and 75, wind southwest at 5. Elsewhere across the region, at Chattanooga, it was clear and 75, wind calm. At Asheville, it was clear and 67, wind calm. At Greenville-Spartanburg, it was clear and 72, wind southwest at 6. Here is the hazardous weather outlook. This hazardous weather outlook is for North and Central Georgia. For today and tonight, isolated to widely scattered thunderstorms are possible this afternoon. While widespread severe weather is not expected, storms could include heavy rain, gusty winds, and frequent lightning. And now the extended outlook for the period Friday through Wednesday, a few strong thunderstorms capable of producing gusty winds are possible on Friday afternoon across North Georgia. Daily thunderstorm chances will last through the weekend. Any storms could include heavy rain, gusty winds, and frequent lightning. Spotter information statement, spotter activation will not be needed through tonight. Here is the official forecast from your National Weather Service for the Athens listening area. Rest of tonight, mostly clear. Near steady temperature in the lower 70s. Light and variable winds. Thursday, sunny. Highs in the lower 90s. Southwest winds 5 to 10 miles an hour. Thursday night, clear. Lows in the mid-70s. Light west winds. Friday, sunny. Highs in the mid-90s. West winds 5 to 15 miles an hour. Friday night, partly cloudy. Lows in the mid-70s. West winds up to 10 miles an hour. And now the extended forecast. Saturday and Saturday night, partly cloudy. A slight chance of showers and thunderstorms. Highs in the lower 90s. Lows in the lower 70s. Sunday and Sunday night, mostly cloudy. A chance of showers and thunderstorms. Highs around 90. Lows in the lower 70s. Monday and Monday night, showers likely and a chance of thunderstorms. Highs in the mid-80s. Lows in the upper 60s. Tuesday and Tuesday night, showers likely and a chance of thunderstorms. Highs in the lower 80s. Lows in the lower 60s. Wednesday and Wednesday night, mostly cloudy. A chance of showers and thunderstorms. Highs in the lower 80s. Lows in the mid-60s. For more detailed weather, water, and climate information, please visit our website at weather.gov/Atlanta. The current time is 3:09 a.m. Eastern Daylight Time.

Georgia. At Atlanta, it was partly cloudy and 76. Wind southwest at 3. At Cartersville, it was mostly cloudy and 73. Wind calm. At Lawrenceville, it was partly cloudy. Wind calm. At Macon, it was clear and 70. Wind calm. At Rome, it was clear and 72. Wind calm. At Augusta, it was clear and 73. Wind south at 5. At Savannah, it was clear and 75, wind southwest at 5. Elsewhere across the region, at Chattanooga, it was clear and 75, wind calm. At Asheville, it was clear and 67, wind calm. At Greenville-Spartanburg, it was clear and 72, wind southwest at 6. Here is the hazardous weather outlook. This hazardous weather outlook is for North and Central Georgia. For today and tonight, isolated to widely scattered thunderstorms are possible this afternoon. While widespread severe weather is not expected, storms could include heavy rain, gusty winds, and frequent lightning. And now the extended outlook for the period Friday through Wednesday, a few strong thunderstorms capable of producing gusty winds are possible on Friday afternoon across North Georgia. Daily thunderstorm chances will last through the weekend. Any storms could include heavy rain, gusty winds, and frequent lightning. Spotter information statement. Spotter activation will not be needed through tonight. Here is the official forecast from your National Weather Service for the Athens listening area. Rest of tonight, mostly clear. Near steady temperature in the lower 70s. Light and variable winds. Thursday, sunny. Highs in the lower 90s. Southwest winds 5 to 10 miles an hour. Thursday night, clear. Lows in the mid 70s. Light west winds. Friday, sunny. Highs in the mid 90s. West winds 5 to 15 miles an hour. Friday night, partly cloudy. Lows in the mid 70s. West winds up to 10 miles an hour. And now the extended forecast. Saturday and Saturday night, partly cloudy. A slight chance of showers and thunderstorms. Highs in the lower 90s. Lows in the lower 70s. Sunday and Sunday night, mostly cloudy. A chance of showers and thunderstorms. Highs around 90. Lows in the lower 70s. Monday and Monday night, showers likely and a chance of thunderstorms. Highs in the mid-80s. Lows in the upper 60s. Tuesday and Tuesday night, showers likely and a chance of thunderstorms. Highs in the lower 80s. Lows in the lower 60s. Wednesday and Wednesday night, mostly cloudy. A chance of showers and thunderstorms. Highs in the lower 80s. Lows in the mid-60s. For more detailed weather, water, and climate information, please visit our website at weather.gov/Atlanta. The current time is 3:22 a.m. Eastern Daylight Time. Here are the 3 a.m. weather observations from around the area. At Athens, it was clear, the temperature was 72 degrees, dew point 70 degrees. Relative humidity 93%, wind calm, pressure was 30.01 inches and steady. At Winder, it was clear, the temperature was 73. At Greensboro, it was cloudy and 72, wind calm. At Jefferson, it was clear and 72, wind west at 3. At Monroe, it was clear, the temperature was 72. At Albertton, it was cloudy and 73, wind west at 3. At Canyon, it was clear and 72, wind calm. At Clemson, it was clear and 73, wind calm. Elsewhere across Georgia, at Atlanta it was partly cloudy and 76, wind southwest at 3. At Cartersville, it was mostly cloudy and 73, wind calm. At Lawrenceville, it was partly cloudy, wind calm. At Macon, it was clear and 70, wind calm. At Rome, it was clear and 72, wind calm. At Augusta, it was clear and 72.

3, wind south at 5. At Savannah, it was clear and 75, wind southwest at 5. Elsewhere across the region, at Chattanooga, it was clear and 75, wind calm. At Asheville, it was clear and 67, wind calm. At Greenville-Spartanburg, it was clear and 72, wind southwest at 6. Here is the hazardous weather outlook. This hazardous weather outlook is for north and central Georgia. For today and tonight, isolated to widely scattered thunderstorms are possible this afternoon. While widespread severe weather is not expected, storms could include heavy rain, gusty winds, and frequent lightning. And now the extended outlook for the period Friday through Wednesday, a few strong thunderstorms capable of producing gusty winds are possible on Friday afternoon across North Georgia. Daily thunderstorm chances will last through the weekend. Any storms could include heavy rain, gusty winds, and frequent lightning. Spotter information statement, spotter activation will not be needed through tonight. Here is the official forecast from your National Weather Service for the Athens listening area. Rest of tonight, mostly clear. Near steady temperature in the lower 70s. Light and variable winds. Thursday, sunny. Highs in the lower 90s. Southwest winds 5 to 10 miles an hour. Thursday night, clear. Lows in the mid 70s. Light west winds. Friday, sunny. Highs in the mid 90s. West winds 5 to 15 miles an hour. Friday night, partly cloudy. Lows in the mid 70s. West winds up to 10 miles an hour. And now the extended forecast. Saturday and Saturday night, partly cloudy. A slight chance of showers and thunderstorms. Highs in the lower 90s. Lows in the lower 70s. Sunday and Sunday night, mostly cloudy. A chance of showers and thunderstorms. Highs around 90. Lows in the lower 70s. Monday and Monday night, showers likely and a chance of thunderstorms. Highs in the mid 80s. Lows in the upper 60s. Tuesday and Tuesday night, showers likely and a chance of thunderstorms. Highs in the lower 80s. Lows in the lower 60s. Wednesday and Wednesday night, mostly cloudy. A chance of showers and thunderstorms. Highs in the lower 80s. Lows in the mid 60s. For more detailed weather, water, and climate information, please visit our website at weather.gov/Atlanta. The current time is 3:27 a.m. Eastern Daylight Time. Here are the 3 a.m. weather observations from around the area. At Athens, it was clear, the temperature was 72 degrees, dew point 70 degrees, relative humidity 93%, wind calm, pressure was 30.01 inches and steady. At Winder, it was clear, the temperature was 73. At Greensboro, it was cloudy and 72, wind calm. At Jefferson, it was clear and 72, wind west at 3. At Monroe, it was clear, the temperature was 72. At Albertton, it was cloudy and 73, wind west at 3. At Canyon, it was clear and 72, wind calm. At Clemson, it was clear and 73, wind calm. Elsewhere across Georgia, at Atlanta it was partly cloudy and 76, wind southwest at 3. At Cartersville, it was mostly cloudy and 73, wind calm. At Lawrenceville, it was partly cloudy, wind calm. At Macon, it was clear and 70, wind calm. At Rome, it was clear and 72, wind calm. At Augusta, it was clear and 73, wind south at 5. At Savannah, it was clear and 75, wind southwest at 5. Elsewhere across the region, at Chattanooga, it was clear and 75, wind calm. At Asheville, it was clear and 67, wind calm. At Greenville-Spartanburg, it was clear and 72, wind southwest at 6. Here is the hazardous

Here is the official forecast from your National Weather Service for the Athens listening area. Rest of tonight, mostly clear. Near steady temperature in the lower 70s. Light and variable winds. Thursday, sunny. Highs in the lower 90s. Southwest winds 5 to 10 miles an hour. Thursday night, clear. Lows in the mid 70s. Light west winds. Friday, sunny. Highs in the mid 90s. West winds 5 to 15 miles an hour. Friday night, partly cloudy. Lows in the mid 70s. West winds up to 10 miles an hour. And now the extended forecast. Saturday and Saturday night, partly cloudy. A slight chance of showers and thunderstorms. Highs in the lower 90s. Lows in the lower 70s. Sunday and Sunday night, mostly cloudy. A chance of showers and thunderstorms. Highs around 90. Lows in the lower 70s. Monday and Monday night, showers likely and a chance of thunderstorms. Highs in the mid 80s. Lows in the upper 60s. Tuesday and Tuesday night, showers likely and a chance of thunderstorms. Highs in the lower 80s. Lows in the lower 60s. Wednesday and Wednesday night, mostly cloudy. A chance of showers and thunderstorms. Highs in the lower 80s. Lows in the mid 60s. For more detailed weather, water, and climate information, please visit our website at weather.gov/Atlanta. The current time is 3:31 a.m. Eastern Daylight Time. Here are the 3 a.m. weather observations from around the area. At Athens, it was clear, the temperature was 72 degrees, dew point 70 degrees, relative humidity 93%, wind calm, pressure was 30.01 inches and steady. At Winder, it was clear, the temperature was 73. At Greensboro, it was cloudy and 72, wind calm. At Jefferson, it was clear and 72, wind west at 3. At Monroe, it was clear, the temperature was 72. At Albertton, it was cloudy and 73, wind west at 3. At Canyon, it was clear and 72, wind calm. At Clemson, it was clear and 73, wind calm. Elsewhere across Georgia, at Atlanta it was partly cloudy and 76, wind southwest at 3. At Cartersville, it was mostly cloudy and 73, wind calm. At Lawrenceville, it was partly cloudy, wind calm. At Macon, Cartersville, it was mostly cloudy and 73, wind calm. At Lawrenceville, it was partly cloudy, wind calm. At Macon, it was clear and 70, wind calm. At Rome, it was clear and 72, wind calm. At Augusta, it was clear and 73, wind south at 5. At Savannah, it was clear and 75, wind southwest at 5. Elsewhere across the region, at Chattanooga, it was clear and 75, wind calm. At Asheville, it was clear and 67, wind calm. At Greenville-Spartanburg, it was clear and 72, wind southwest at 6. Here is the hazardous weather outlook. This hazardous weather outlook is for North and Central Georgia. For today and tonight, isolated to widely scattered thunderstorms are possible this afternoon. While widespread severe weather is not expected, storms could include heavy rain, gusty winds, and frequent lightning. And now the extended outlook for the period Friday through Wednesday, a few strong thunderstorms capable of producing gusty winds are possible on Friday afternoon across North Georgia. Daily thunderstorm chances will last through the weekend. Any storms could include heavy rain, gusty winds, and frequent lightning. Spotter information statement, spotter activation will not be needed through tonight. Here is the official forecast from your National Weather Service for the Athens listening area. Rest of tonight, mostly clear. Near steady temperature in the lower 70s. Light and variable winds. Thursday, sunny.

highs in the lower 90s. Southwest winds 5 to 10 miles an hour. Thursday night, clear. Lows in the mid-70s. Light west winds. Friday, sunny. Highs in the mid-90s. West winds 5 to 15 miles an hour. Friday night, partly cloudy. Lows in the mid-70s. West winds up to 10 miles an hour. And now the extended forecast. Saturday and Saturday night, partly cloudy. A slight chance of showers and thunderstorms. Highs in the lower 90s. Lows in the lower 70s. Sunday and Sunday night, mostly cloudy. A chance of showers and thunderstorms. Highs around 90. Lows in the lower 70s. Monday and Monday night, showers likely and a chance of thunderstorms. Highs in the mid-80s. Lows in the upper 60s. Tuesday and Tuesday night, showers likely and a chance of thunderstorms. Highs in the lower 80s. Lows in the lower 60s. Wednesday and Wednesday night, mostly cloudy. A chance of showers and thunderstorms. Highs in the lower 80s. Lows in the mid-60s. For more detailed weather, water, and climate information, please visit our website at weather.gov/Atlanta. The current time is 3:36 a.m. Eastern Daylight Time. Here are the 3 a.m. weather observations from around the area. At Athens, it was clear, the temperature was 72 degrees, dew point 70 degrees, relative humidity 93%, wind calm, pressure was 30.01 inches and steady. At Winder, it was clear, the temperature was 73. At Greensboro, it was cloudy and 72, wind calm. At Jefferson, it was clear and 72, wind west at 3. At Monroe, it was clear, the temperature was 72. At Albertton, it was cloudy and 73, wind west at 3. At Canyon, it was clear and 72, wind calm. At Clemson, it was clear and 73, wind calm. Elsewhere across Georgia, at Atlanta it was partly cloudy and 76, wind southwest at 3. At Cartersville, it was mostly cloudy and 73, wind calm. At Lawrenceville, it was partly cloudy, wind calm. At Macon, it was clear and 70, wind calm. At Rome, it was clear and 72, wind calm. At Augusta, it was clear and 73, wind south at 5. At Savannah, it was clear and 75, wind southwest at 5. Elsewhere across the region, at Chattanooga, it was clear and 75, wind calm. At Asheville, it was clear and 67, wind calm. At Greenville-Spartanburg, it was clear and 72, wind southwest at 6. Here is the hazardous weather outlook. This hazardous weather outlook is for North and Central Georgia. For today and tonight, isolated to widely scattered thunderstorms are possible this afternoon. While widespread severe weather is not expected, storms could include heavy rain, gusty winds, and frequent lightning. And now the extended outlook for the period Friday through Wednesday, a few strong thunderstorms capable of producing gusty winds are possible on Friday afternoon across North Georgia. Daily thunderstorm chances will last through the weekend. Any storms could include heavy rain, gusty winds, and frequent lightning. Spotter information statement, spotter activation will not be needed through tonight. Here is the official forecast from your National Weather Service for the Athens listening area. Rest of tonight, mostly clear. Near steady temperature in the lower 70s. Light and variable winds. Thursday, sunny. Highs in the lower 90s. Southwest winds 5 to 10 miles an hour. Thursday night, clear. Lows in the mid-70s. Light west winds. Friday, sunny. Highs in the mid-90s. West winds 5 to 15 miles an hour. Friday night, partly cloudy. Lows in the mid-70s.
West winds up to 10 miles an hour. And now the extended forecast. Saturday and Saturday night, partly cloudy. A slight chance of showers and thunderstorms. Highs in the lower 90s. Lows in the lower 70s. Sunday and Sunday night, mostly cloudy. A chance of showers and thunderstorms. Highs around 90. Lows in the lower 70s. Monday and Monday night, showers likely and a chance of thunderstorms. Highs in the mid-80s. Lows in the upper 60s. Tuesday and Tuesday night, showers likely and a chance of thunderstorms. Highs in the lower 80s. Lows in the lower 60s. Wednesday and Wednesday night, mostly cloudy. A chance of showers and thunderstorms. Highs in the lower 80s. Lows in the mid-60s. For more detailed weather, water, and climate information, please visit our website at weather.gov/Atlanta. 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The current time is 3:41 a.m. Eastern Daylight Time. Here are the 3 a.m. weather observations from around the area. At Athens, it was clear, the temperature was 72 degrees, dew point 70 degrees, relative humidity 93%, wind calm, pressure was 30.01 inches and steady. At Winder, it was clear, the temperature was 73. At Greensboro, it was cloudy and 72, wind calm. At Jefferson, it was clear and 72, wind west at 3. At Monroe, it was clear, the temperature was 72. At Albertton, it was cloudy and 73, wind west at 3. At Canyon, it was clear and 72, wind calm. At Clemson, it was clear and 73, wind calm. Elsewhere across Georgia, at Atlanta it was partly cloudy and 76, wind southwest at 3. At Cartersville, it was mostly cloudy and 73, wind calm. At Lawrenceville, it was partly cloudy, wind calm. At Macon, it was clear and 70, wind calm. At Rome, it was clear and 72, wind calm. At Augusta, it was clear and 73, wind south at 5. At Savannah, it was clear and 75, wind southwest at 5. Elsewhere across the region, at Chattanooga, it was clear and 75, wind calm. At Asheville, it was clear and 67, wind calm. At Greenville-Spartanburg, it was clear and 72, wind southwest at 6. Here is the hazardous weather outlook. This hazardous weather outlook is for North and Central Georgia. For today and tonight, isolated to widely scattered thunderstorms are possible this afternoon. While widespread severe weather is not expected, storms could include heavy rain, gusty winds, and frequent lightning. And now the extended outlook for the period Friday through Wednesday, a few strong thunderstorms capable of producing gusty winds are possible on Friday afternoon across North Georgia. Daily thunderstorm chances will last through the weekend. Any storms could include heavy rain, gusty winds, and frequent lightning. Spotter information statement, spotter activation will not be needed through tonight. Here is the official forecast from your National Weather Service for the Athens listening area. Rest of tonight, mostly clear. Near steady temperature in the lower 70s. Light and variable winds. Thursday, sunny. Highs in the lower 90s.

southwest winds 5 to 10 miles an hour. Thursday night, clear. Lows in the mid-70s. Light west winds. Friday, sunny. Highs in the mid-90s. West winds 5 to 15 miles an hour. Friday night, partly cloudy. Lows in the mid-70s. West winds up to 10 miles an hour. And now the extended forecast. Saturday and Saturday night, partly cloudy. A slight chance of showers and thunderstorms. Highs in the lower 90s. Lows in the lower 70s. Sunday and Sunday night, mostly cloudy. A chance of showers and thunderstorms. Highs around 90. Lows in the lower 70s. Monday and Monday night, showers likely and a chance of thunderstorms. Highs in the mid-80s. Lows in the upper 60s. Tuesday and Tuesday night, showers likely and a chance of thunderstorms. Highs in the lower 80s. Lows in the lower 60s. Wednesday and Wednesday night, mostly cloudy. A chance of showers and thunderstorms. Highs in the lower 80s. Lows in the mid-60s. For more detailed weather, water, and climate information, please visit our website at weather.gov/Atlanta. The current time is 3:46 a.m. Eastern Daylight Time. Here are the 3 a.m. weather observations from around the area. At Athens, it was clear, the temperature was 72 degrees, dew point 70 degrees, relative humidity 93%, wind calm, pressure was 30.01 inches and steady. At Winder, it was clear, the temperature was 73. At Greensboro, it was cloudy and 72, wind calm. At Jefferson, it was clear and 72, wind west at 3. At Monroe, it was clear, the temperature was 72. At Albertton, it was cloudy and 73, wind west at 3. At Canyon, it was clear and 72, wind calm. At Clemson, it was clear and 73, wind calm. Elsewhere across Georgia, at Atlanta it was partly cloudy and 76, wind southwest at 3. At Cartersville, it was mostly cloudy and 73, wind calm. At Lawrenceville, it was partly cloudy, wind calm. At Macon, it was clear and 70, wind calm. At Rome, it was clear and 72, wind calm. At Augusta, it was clear and 73, wind south at 5. At Savannah, it was clear and 75, wind southwest at 5. Elsewhere across the region, at Chattanooga, it was clear and 75, wind calm. At Asheville, it was clear and 67, wind calm. At Greenville-Spartanburg, it was clear and 72, wind southwest at 6. Here is the hazardous weather outlook. This hazardous weather outlook is for North and Central Georgia. For today and tonight, isolated to widely scattered thunderstorms are possible this afternoon. While widespread severe weather is not expected, storms could include heavy rain, gusty winds, and frequent lightning. And now the extended outlook for the period Friday through Wednesday, a few strong thunderstorms capable of producing gusty winds are possible on Friday afternoon across North Georgia. Daily thunderstorm chances will last through the weekend. Any storms could include heavy rain, gusty winds, and frequent lightning. Spotter information statement, spotter activation will not be needed through tonight. Here is the official forecast from your National Weather Service for the Athens listening area. Rest of tonight, mostly clear. Near steady temperature in the lower 70s. Light and variable winds. Thursday, sunny. Highs in the lower 90s. Southwest winds 5 to 10 miles an hour. Thursday night, clear. Lows in the mid-70s. Light west winds. Friday, sunny. Highs in the mid-90s. West winds 5 to 15 miles an hour. Friday night, partly cloudy. Lows in the mid-70s. West winds up to 10 miles an hour.
And now the extended forecast. Saturday and Saturday night, partly cloudy. A slight chance of showers and thunderstorms. Highs in the lower 90s. Lows in the lower 70s. Sunday and Sunday night, mostly cloudy. A chance of showers and thunderstorms. Highs around 90. Lows in the lower 70s. Monday and Monday night, showers likely and a chance of thunderstorms. Highs in the mid-80s. Lows in the upper 60s. Tuesday and Tuesday night, showers likely and a chance of thunderstorms. Highs in the lower 80s. Lows in the lower 60s. Wednesday and Wednesday night, mostly cloudy. A chance of showers and thunderstorms. Highs in the lower 80s. Lows in the mid-60s. For more detailed weather, water, and climate information, please visit our website at weather.gov/Atlanta. The current time is 3:50 a.m. Eastern Daylight Time. Here are the 3 a.m. weather observations from around the area. At Athens, it was clear, the temperature was 72 degrees, dew point 70 degrees, relative humidity 93%, wind calm, pressure was 30.01 inches and steady. At Winder, it was clear, the temperature was 73. At Greensboro, it was cloudy and 72, wind calm. At Jefferson, it was clear and 72, wind west at 3. At Monroe, it was clear, the temperature was 72. At Albertton, it was cloudy and 73, wind west at 3. At Canyon, it was clear and 72, wind calm. At Clemson, it was clear and 73, wind calm. Elsewhere across Georgia, at Atlanta it was partly cloudy and 76, wind southwest at 3. At Cartersville, it was mostly cloudy and 73, wind calm. At Lawrenceville, it was partly cloudy, wind calm. At Macon, it was clear and 70, wind calm. At Rome, it was clear and 72, wind calm. At Augusta, it was clear and 73, wind south at 5. At Savannah, it was clear and 75, wind southwest at 5. Elsewhere across the region, at Chattanooga, it was clear and 75, wind calm. At Asheville, it was clear and 67, wind calm. At Greenville-Spartanburg, it was clear and 72, wind southwest at 6. Here is the hazardous weather outlook. This hazardous weather outlook is for North and Central Georgia. For today and tonight, isolated to widely scattered thunderstorms are possible this afternoon. While widespread severe weather is not expected, storms could include heavy rain, gusty winds, and frequent lightning. And now the extended outlook for the period Friday through Wednesday. A few strong thunderstorms capable of producing gusty winds are possible on Friday afternoon across North Georgia. Daily thunderstorm chances will last through the weekend. Any storms could include heavy rain, gusty winds, and frequent lightning. Spotter information statement. Spotter activation will not be needed through tonight. Here is the official forecast from your National Weather Service for the Athens listening area. Rest of tonight, mostly clear. Near steady temperature in the lower 70s. Light and variable winds. Thursday, sunny. Highs in the lower 90s. Southwest winds 5 to 10 miles an hour. Thursday night, clear. Lows in the mid-70s. Light west winds. Friday, sunny. Highs in the mid-90s. West winds 5 to 15 miles an hour. Friday night, partly cloudy. Lows in the mid-70s. West winds up to 10 miles an hour. And now the extended forecast. Saturday and Saturday night, partly cloudy. A slight chance of showers and thunderstorms. Highs in the lower 90s. Lows in the lower 70s. Sunday and Sunday night, mostly cloudy. A chance of showers and thunderstorms. Highs around 90. Lows in the lower 70s. Monday.

Monday night, showers likely and a chance of thunderstorms. Highs in the mid-80s. Lows in the upper 60s. Tuesday and Tuesday night, showers likely and a chance of thunderstorms. Highs in the lower 80s. Lows in the lower 60s. Wednesday and Wednesday night, mostly cloudy. A chance of showers and thunderstorms. Highs in the lower 80s. Lows in the mid-60s. For more detailed weather, water, and climate information, please visit our website at weather.gov/Atlanta. The current time is 3:55 a.m. Eastern Daylight Time. Here are the 3 a.m. weather observations from around the area. At Athens, it was clear, the temperature was 72 degrees, dew point 70 degrees, relative humidity 93%, wind calm, pressure was 30.01 inches and steady. At Winder, it was clear, the temperature was 73. At Greensboro, it was cloudy and 72, wind calm. At Jefferson, it was clear and 72, wind west at 3. At Monroe, it was clear, the temperature was 72. At Albertton, it was cloudy and 73, wind west at 3. At Canyon, it was clear and 72, wind calm. At Clemson, it was clear and 73, wind calm. Elsewhere across Georgia, at Atlanta it was partly cloudy and 76, wind southwest at 3. At Cartersville, it was mostly cloudy and 73, wind calm. At Lawrenceville, it was partly cloudy, wind calm. At Macon, it was clear and 70, wind calm. At Rome, it was clear and 72, wind calm. At Augusta, it was clear and 73, wind south at 5. At Savannah, it was clear and 75, wind southwest at 5. Elsewhere across the region, at Chattanooga, it was clear and 75, wind calm. At Asheville, it was clear and 67, wind calm. At Greenville-Spartanburg, it was clear and 72, wind southwest at 6. Here is the hazardous weather outlook. This hazardous weather outlook is for North and Central Georgia. For today and tonight, isolated to widely scattered thunderstorms are possible this afternoon. While widespread severe weather is not expected, storms could include heavy rain, gusty winds, and frequent lightning. And now the extended outlook for the period Friday through Wednesday, a few strong thunderstorms capable of producing gusty winds are possible on Friday afternoon across North Georgia. Daily thunderstorm chances will last through the weekend. Any storms could include heavy rain, gusty winds, and frequent lightning. Spotter information statement, spotter activation will not be needed through tonight. Here is the official forecast from your National Weather Service for the Athens listening area. Rest of tonight, mostly clear. Near steady temperature in the lower 70s. Light and variable winds. Thursday, sunny. Highs in the lower 90s. Southwest winds 5 to 10 miles an hour. Thursday night, clear. Lows in the mid-70s. Light west winds. Friday, sunny. Highs in the mid-90s. West winds 5 to 15 miles an hour. Friday night, partly cloudy. Lows in the mid-70s. West winds up to 10 miles an hour. And now the extended forecast. Saturday and Saturday night, partly cloudy. A slight chance of showers and thunderstorms. Highs in the lower 90s. Lows in the lower 70s. Sunday and Sunday night, mostly cloudy. A chance of showers and thunderstorms. Highs around 90. Lows in the lower 70s. Monday and Monday night, showers likely and a chance of thunderstorms. Highs in the mid-80s. Lows in the upper 60s. Tuesday and Tuesday night, showers likely and a chance of thunderstorms. Highs in the lower 80s. Lows in the lower 60s. Wednesday and Wednesday night, mostly cloudy. A chance of showers and thunderstorms. Highs in

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The current time is 4 a.m. Eastern Daylight Time. Here are the 3 a.m. weather observations from around the area. At Athens, it was clear. The temperature was 72 degrees, dew point 70 degrees, relative humidity 93%, wind calm, pressure was 30.01 inches and steady. At Winder, it was clear. The temperature was 73. At Greensboro, it was cloudy and 72, wind calm. At Jefferson, it was clear and 72, wind west at 3. At Monroe, it was clear. The temperature was 72. At Albertton, it was cloudy and 73, wind west at 3. At Canyon, it was clear and 72, wind calm. At Clemson, it was clear and 73, wind calm. Elsewhere across Georgia, at Atlanta it was partly cloudy and 76, wind southwest at 3. At Cartersville, it was mostly cloudy and 73, wind calm. At Lawrenceville, it was partly cloudy, wind calm. At Macon, it was clear and 70, wind calm. At Rome, it was clear and 72, wind calm. At Augusta, it was clear and 73, wind south at 5. At Savannah, it was clear and 75, wind southwest at 5. Elsewhere across the region, at Chattanooga, it was clear and 75, wind calm. At Asheville, it was clear and 67, wind calm. At Greenville-Spartanburg, it was clear and 72, wind southwest at 6. Here is the hazardous weather outlook. This hazardous weather outlook is for North and Central Georgia. For today and tonight, isolated to widely scattered thunderstorms are possible this afternoon. While widespread severe weather is not expected, storms could include heavy rain, gusty winds, and frequent lightning. And now the extended outlook for the period Friday through Wednesday. A few strong thunderstorms capable of producing gusty winds are possible on Friday afternoon across North Georgia. Daily thunderstorm chances will last through the weekend. Any storms could include heavy rain, gusty winds, and frequent lightning. Spotter information statement. Spotter activation will not be needed through tonight. Here is the official forecast from your National Weather Service for the Athens listening area. Rest of tonight, mostly clear. Near steady temperature in the lower 70s. Light and variable winds. Thursday, sunny. Highs in the lower 90s. Southwest winds 5 to 10 miles an hour. Thursday night, clear. Lows in the mid-70s. Light west winds. Friday, sunny. Highs in the mid-90s. West winds 5 to 15 miles an hour. Friday night, partly cloudy. Lows in the mid-70s. West winds up to 10 miles an hour. And now the extended forecast. Saturday and Saturday night, partly cloudy. A slight chance of showers and thunderstorms. Highs in the lower 90s. Lows in the lower 70s. Sunday and Sunday night, mostly cloudy. A chance of showers and thunderstorms. Highs around 90. Lows in the lower 70s. Monday and Monday night, showers likely and a chance of thunderstorms. Highs in the mid-80s. Lows in the upper 60s. Tuesday and Tuesday night, showers likely and a chance of thunderstorms. Highs in the lower 80s. Lows in the lower 60s. Wednesday and Wednesday night, mostly cloudy. A chance of showers and thunderstorms. Highs in the lower 80s. Lows in the mid-60s. For more detailed weather, water, and climate information, please visit our website at weather.gov/Atlanta. The current time is 4:04 a.m. Eastern Daylight Time. Here are the 4 a.m. weather observations from around the area. At Athens, it was partly cloudy,
The temperature was 72 degrees, dew point 70 degrees, relative humidity 93%, wind calm, pressure was 30.00 inches and falling. At Winder, it was clear, the temperature was 73. At Greensboro, it was cloudy and 72, wind calm. At Jefferson, it was clear and 72, wind west at 5. At Monroe, it was clear, the temperature was 72. At Alberton, it was mostly cloudy and 73, wind west at 5. At Canyon, it was clear and 71, wind calm. At Clemson, it was clear and 72, wind calm. Elsewhere across Georgia, at Atlanta it was partly cloudy and 76, wind southwest at 5. At Cartersville, it was mostly cloudy and 73, wind calm. At Lawrenceville, it was partly cloudy, wind calm. At Macon, it was clear and 69, wind calm. At Rome, it was clear and 72, wind calm. At Augusta, it was clear and 71, wind south at 5. At Savannah, it was clear and 73, wind south at 5. Elsewhere across the region, at Chattanooga, it was clear and 75, wind calm. At Asheville, it was clear and 68, wind calm. At Greenville-Spartanburg, it was clear and 71, wind southwest at 6. Here is the hazardous weather outlook. This hazardous weather outlook is for north and central Georgia. For today and tonight, isolated to widely scattered thunderstorms are possible this afternoon. While widespread severe weather is not expected, storms could include heavy rain, gusty winds, and frequent lightning. And now the extended outlook for the period Friday through Wednesday. A few strong thunderstorms capable of producing gusty winds are possible on Friday afternoon across North Georgia. Daily thunderstorm chances will last through the weekend. Any storms could include heavy rain, gusty winds, and frequent lightning. Spotter information statement, spotter activation will not be needed through tonight. Here is the official forecast from your National Weather Service for the Athens listening area. Rest of tonight, mostly clear. Near steady temperature in the lower 70s. Light and variable winds. Thursday, sunny. Highs in the lower 90s. Southwest winds 5 to 10 miles an hour. Thursday night, clear. Lows in the mid-70s. Light west winds. Friday, sunny. Highs in the mid-90s. West winds 5 to 15 miles an hour. Friday night, partly cloudy. Lows in the mid-70s. West winds up to 10 miles an hour. And now the extended forecast. Saturday and Saturday night, partly cloudy. A slight chance of showers and thunderstorms. Highs in the lower 90s. Lows in the lower 70s. Sunday and Sunday night, mostly cloudy. A chance of showers and thunderstorms. Highs around 90. Lows in the lower 70s. Monday and Monday night, showers likely and a chance of thunderstorms. Highs in the mid-80s. Lows in the upper 60s. Tuesday and Tuesday night, showers likely and a chance of thunderstorms. Highs in the lower 80s. Lows in the lower 60s. Wednesday and Wednesday night, mostly cloudy. A chance of showers and thunderstorms. Highs in the lower 80s. Lows in the mid-60s. For more detailed weather, water, and climate information, please visit our website at weather.gov/Atlanta. The current time is 4:09 a.m. Eastern Daylight Time. Here are the 4 a.m. weather observations from around the area. At Athens, it was partly cloudy. The temperature was 72 degrees, dew point 70 degrees, relative humidity 93%, wind calm, pressure was 30.00 inches and falling. At Winder, it was clear, the temperature was 73. At Greensboro, it was cloudy and 72, wind calm. At Jefferson, it was clear and 72, wind west at 5.
Ed Monroe, it was clear

The temperature was 72. At Alberton, it was mostly cloudy and 73, wind west at 5. At Canyon, it was clear and 71, wind calm. At Clemson, it was clear and 72, wind calm. Elsewhere across Georgia, at Atlanta it was partly cloudy and 76, wind southwest at 5. At Cartersville, it was mostly cloudy and 73, wind calm. At Lawrenceville, it was partly cloudy, wind calm. At Macon, it was clear and 69, wind calm. At Rome, it was clear and 72, wind calm. At Augusta, it was clear and 71, wind south at 5. At Savannah, it was clear and 73, wind south at 5. Elsewhere across the region, at Chattanooga, it was clear and 75, wind calm. At Asheville, it was clear and 68, wind calm. At Greenville-Spartanburg, it was clear and 71, wind southwest at 6. Here is the hazardous weather outlook. This hazardous weather outlook is for north and central Georgia. For today and tonight, isolated to widely scattered thunderstorms are possible this afternoon. While widespread severe weather is not expected, storms could include heavy rain, gusty winds, and frequent lightning. And now the extended outlook for the period Friday through Wednesday. A few strong thunderstorms capable of producing gusty winds are possible on Friday afternoon across north Georgia. Daily thunderstorm chances will last through the weekend. Any storms could include heavy rain, gusty winds, and frequent lightning. Spotter information statement. Spotter activation will not be needed through tonight. Here is the official forecast from your National Weather Service for the Athens listening area. Rest of tonight, mostly clear. Near steady temperature in the lower 70s. Light and variable winds. Thursday, sunny. Highs in the lower 90s. Southwest winds 5 to 10 miles an hour. Thursday night, clear. Lows in the mid-70s. Light west winds. Friday, sunny. Highs in the mid-90s. West winds 5 to 15 miles an hour. Friday night, partly cloudy. Lows in the mid-70s. West winds up to 10 miles an hour. And now the extended forecast. Saturday and Saturday night, partly cloudy. A slight chance of showers and thunderstorms. Highs in the lower 90s. Lows in the lower 70s. Sunday and Sunday night, mostly cloudy. A chance of showers and thunderstorms. Highs around 90. Lows in the lower 70s. Monday and Monday night, showers likely and a chance of thunderstorms. Highs in the mid-80s. Lows in the upper 60s. Tuesday and Tuesday night, showers likely and a chance of thunderstorms. Highs in the lower 80s. Lows in the lower 60s. Wednesday and Wednesday night, mostly cloudy. A chance of showers and thunderstorms. Highs in the lower 80s. Lows in the mid-60s. For more detailed weather, water, and climate information, please visit our website at weather.gov/Atlanta. The current time is 4:13 a.m. Eastern Daylight Time. Here are the 4 a.m. weather observations from around the area. At Athens, it was partly cloudy. The temperature was 72 degrees, dew point 70 degrees, relative humidity 93%, wind calm, pressure was 30.00 inches and falling. At Winder, it was clear, the temperature was 73. At Greensboro, it was cloudy and 72, wind calm. At Jefferson, it was clear and 72, wind west at 5. At Monroe, it was clear, the temperature was 72. At Alberton, it was mostly cloudy and 73, wind west at 5. At Canyon, it was clear and 71, wind calm. At Clemson, it was clear and 72, wind calm. Elsewhere across Georgia, at Atlanta it was partly cloudy and 76, wind southwest at 5.
At Cartersville, it was mostly cloudy and 73, wind calm. At Lawrenceville, it was partly cloudy, wind calm. At Macon, it was clear and 69, wind calm. At Rome, it was clear and 72, wind calm. At Augusta, it was clear and 71, wind south at 5. At Savannah, it was clear and 73, wind south at 5. Elsewhere across the region, at Chattanooga, it was clear and 75, wind calm. At Asheville, it was clear and 68, wind calm. At Greenville-Spartanburg, it was clear and 71, wind southwest at 6. Here is the hazardous weather outlook. This hazardous weather outlook is for north and central Georgia. For today and tonight, isolated to widely scattered thunderstorms are possible this afternoon. While widespread severe weather is not expected, storms could include heavy rain, gusty winds, and frequent lightning. And now the extended outlook for the period Friday through Wednesday, a few strong thunderstorms capable of producing gusty winds are possible on Friday afternoon across North Georgia. Daily thunderstorm chances will last through the weekend. Any storms could include heavy rain, gusty winds, and frequent lightning. Spotter information statement, spotter activation will not be needed through tonight. Here is the official forecast from your National Weather Service for the Athens listening area. Rest of tonight, mostly clear. Near steady temperature in the lower 70s. Light and variable winds. Thursday, sunny. Highs in the lower 90s. Southwest winds 5 to 10 miles an hour. Thursday night, clear. Lows in the mid-70s. Light west winds. Friday, sunny. Highs in the mid-90s. West winds 5 to 15 miles an hour. Friday night, partly cloudy. Lows in the mid-70s. West winds up to 10 miles an hour. And now the extended forecast. Saturday and Saturday night, partly cloudy. A slight chance of showers and thunderstorms. Highs in the lower 90s. Lows in the lower 70s. Sunday and Sunday night, mostly cloudy. A chance of showers and thunderstorms. Highs around 90. Lows in the lower 70s. Monday and Monday night, showers likely and a chance of thunderstorms. Highs in the mid-80s. Lows in the upper 60s. Tuesday and Tuesday night, showers likely and a chance of thunderstorms. Highs in the lower 80s. Lows in the lower 60s. Wednesday and Wednesday night, mostly cloudy. A chance of showers and thunderstorms. Highs in the lower 80s. Lows in the mid-60s. For more detailed weather, water, and climate information, please visit our website at weather.gov/Atlanta. The current time is 4:18 a.m. Eastern Daylight Time. Here are the 4 a.m. weather observations from around the area. At Athens, it was partly cloudy. The temperature was 72 degrees, dew point 70 degrees, relative humidity 93%, wind calm, pressure was 30.00 inches and falling. At Winder, it was clear, the temperature was 73. At Greensboro, it was cloudy and 72, wind calm. At Jefferson, it was clear and 72, wind west at 5. At Monroe, it was clear, the temperature was 72. At Albertton, it was mostly cloudy and 73, wind west at 5. At Canyon, it was clear and 71, wind calm. At Clemson, it was clear and 72, wind calm. Elsewhere across Georgia, at Atlanta it was partly cloudy and 76, wind southwest at 5. At Cartersville, it was mostly cloudy and 73, wind calm. At Lawrenceville, it was partly cloudy, wind calm. At Macon, it was clear and 69, wind calm. At Rome, it was clear and 72, wind calm. At Augusta, it was clear and 71, wind south at 5. At Savannah,
It was clear in 73.

wind south at 5. Elsewhere across the region, at Chattanooga, it was clear and 75, wind calm. At Asheville, it was clear and 68, wind calm. At Greenville, Spartanburg, it was clear and 71, wind southwest at 6. Here is the hazardous weather outlook. This hazardous weather outlook is for north and central Georgia. For today and tonight, isolated to widely scattered thunderstorms are possible this afternoon. While widespread severe weather is not expected, storms could include heavy rain, gusty winds, and frequent lightning. And now the extended outlook for the period Friday through Wednesday, a few strong thunderstorms capable of producing gusty winds are possible on Friday afternoon across North Georgia. Daily thunderstorm chances will last through the weekend. Any storms could include heavy rain, gusty winds, and frequent lightning. Spotter information statement, spotter activation will not be needed through tonight. Here is the official forecast from your National Weather Service for the Athens listening area. Rest of tonight, mostly clear. Near steady temperature in the lower 70s. Light and variable winds. Thursday, sunny. Highs in the lower 90s. Southwest winds 5 to 10 miles an hour. Thursday night, clear. Lows in the mid-70s. Light west winds. Friday, sunny. Highs in the mid-90s. West winds 5 to 15 miles an hour. Friday night, partly cloudy. Lows in the mid-70s. West winds up to 10 miles an hour. And now the extended forecast. Saturday and Saturday night, partly cloudy. A slight chance of showers and thunderstorms. Highs in the lower 90s. Lows in the lower 70s. Sunday and Sunday night, mostly cloudy. A chance of showers and thunderstorms. Highs around 90. Lows in the lower 70s. Monday and Monday night, showers likely and a chance of thunderstorms. Highs in the mid-80s. Lows in the upper 60s. Tuesday and Tuesday night, showers likely and a chance of thunderstorms. Highs in the lower 80s. Lows in the lower 60s. Wednesday and Wednesday night, mostly cloudy. A chance of showers and thunderstorms. Highs in the lower 80s. Lows in the mid-60s. For more detailed weather, water, and climate information, please visit our website at weather.gov/Atlanta. The current time is 4:22 a.m. Eastern Daylight Time. Here are the 4 a.m. weather observations from around the area. At Athens, it was partly cloudy. The temperature was 72 degrees, dew point 70 degrees, relative humidity 93%, wind calm, pressure was 30.00 inches and falling. At Winder, it was clear, the temperature was 73. At Greensboro, it was cloudy and 72, wind calm. At Jefferson, it was clear and 72, wind west at 5. At Monroe, it was clear, the temperature was 72. At Albertton, it was mostly cloudy and 73, wind west at 5. At Canyon, it was clear and 71, wind calm. At Clemson, it was clear and 72, wind calm. Elsewhere across Georgia, at Atlanta it was partly cloudy and 76, wind southwest at 5. At Cartersville, it was mostly cloudy and 73, wind calm. At Lawrenceville, it was partly cloudy, wind calm. At Macon, it was clear and 69, wind calm. At Rome, it was clear and 72, wind calm. At Augusta, it was clear and 71, wind south at 5. At Savannah, it was clear and 73, wind south at 5. Elsewhere across the region, at Chattanooga, it was clear and 75, wind calm. At Asheville, it was clear and 68, wind calm. At Greenville, Spartanburg, it was clear and 71, wind southwest at 6. Here is the hazardous weather outlook. This hazardous weather outlook is for north and central

Georgia. For today and tonight, isolated to widely scattered thunderstorms are possible this afternoon. While widespread severe weather is not expected, storms could include heavy rain, gusty winds, and frequent lightning. And now the extended outlook for the period Friday through Wednesday. A few strong thunderstorms capable of producing gusty winds are possible on Friday afternoon across North Georgia. Daily thunderstorm chances will last through the weekend. Any storms could include heavy rain, gusty winds, and frequent lightning. Spotter information statement. Spotter activation will not be needed through tonight. The Athens climate summary for yesterday, June 10, 2026. Yesterday's high temperature of 89 degrees occurred at 3:26 p.m. The normal high is 88. The record high is 99 degrees, which was last set in 1953. Yesterday's low temperature of 69 degrees occurred at 5:09 a.m. The normal low is 66. The record low is 50 degrees, which was set in 1977. A trace of precipitation fell yesterday, which brings the monthly total to 0.99 inches. This is 0.49 inches below the normal amount of 1.48 inches for June. The total precipitation for the year now stands at 19.81 inches, which is 1.56 inches below normal. Sunrise today is at 6:22 a.m. and sunset is at 8:44 p.m. Here is the official forecast from your National Weather Service for the Athens listening area. Rest of tonight, mostly clear. Near steady temperature in the lower 70s. Light and variable winds. Thursday, sunny. Highs in the lower 90s. Southwest winds 5 to 10 miles an hour. Thursday night, clear. Lows in the mid-70s. Light west winds. Friday, sunny. Highs in the mid-90s. West winds 5 to 15 miles an hour. Friday night, partly cloudy. Lows in the mid-70s. West winds up to 10 miles an hour. And now the extended forecast. Saturday and Saturday night, partly cloudy. A slight chance of showers and thunderstorms. Highs in the lower 90s. Lows in the lower 70s. Sunday and Sunday night, mostly cloudy. A chance of showers and thunderstorms. Highs around 90. Lows in the lower 70s. Monday and Monday night, showers likely and a chance of thunderstorms. Highs in the mid-80s. Lows in the upper 60s. Tuesday and Tuesday night, showers likely and a chance of thunderstorms. Highs in the lower 80s. Lows in the lower 60s. Wednesday and Wednesday night, mostly cloudy. A chance of showers and thunderstorms. Highs in the lower 80s. Lows in the mid-60s. For more detailed weather, water, and climate information, please visit our website at weather.gov/Atlanta. The current time is 4:28 a.m. Eastern Daylight Time. Here are the 4 a.m. weather observations from around the area. At Athens, it was partly cloudy. The temperature was 72 degrees, dew point 70 degrees, relative humidity 93%, wind calm, pressure was 30.00 inches and falling. At Winder, it was clear. The temperature was 73. At Greensboro, it was cloudy and 72, wind calm. At Jefferson, it was clear and 72, wind west at 5. At Monroe, it was clear, the temperature was 72. At Albertton, it was mostly cloudy and 73, wind west at 5. At Canyon, it was clear and 71, wind calm. At Clemson, it was clear and 72, wind calm. Elsewhere across Georgia, at Atlanta it was partly cloudy and 76, wind southwest at 5. At Cartersville, it was mostly cloudy and 73, wind calm. At Lawrenceville, it was partly cloudy, wind calm. At Macon, it was clear and 69, wind calm. At Rome, it was clear and 72, wind calm.

Yesterday's low temperature of 69 degrees occurred at 5:09 a.m. The normal low is 66. The record low is 50 degrees, which was set in 1977. A trace of precipitation fell yesterday, which brings the monthly total to 0.99 inches. This is 0.49 inches below the normal amount of 1.48 inches for June. The total precipitation for the year now stands at 19.81 inches, which is 1.56 inches below normal. Sunrise today is at 6:22 a.m. and sunset is at 8:44 p.m. Here is the hazardous weather outlook. This hazardous weather outlook is for North and Central Georgia. For today and tonight, isolated to widely scattered thunderstorms are possible this afternoon. While widespread severe weather is not expected, storms could include heavy rain, gusty winds, and frequent lightning. And now the extended outlook for the period Friday through Wednesday, a few strong thunderstorms capable of producing gusty winds are possible on Friday afternoon across North Georgia. Daily thunderstorm chances will last through the weekend. Any storms could include heavy rain, gusty winds, and frequent lightning. Spotter information statement. Spotter activation will not be needed through tonight. Here is the official forecast from your National Weather Service for the Athens listening area. Rest of tonight, mostly clear. Near steady temperature in the lower 70s. Light and variable winds. Thursday, sunny. Highs in the lower 90s. Southwest winds 5 to 10 miles an hour. Thursday night, clear. Lows in the mid-70s. Light west winds. Friday, sunny. Highs in the mid-90s. West winds 5 to 15 miles an hour. Friday night, partly cloudy. Lows in the mid-70s. West winds up to 10 miles an hour. And now the extended forecast. Saturday and Saturday night, partly cloudy. A slight chance of showers and thunderstorms. Highs in the lower 90s. Lows in the lower 70s. Sunday and Sunday night, mostly cloudy. A slight chance of showers and thunderstorms. Highs in the lower 90s. Lows in the lower 70s. Sunday and Sunday night, mostly cloudy. A chance of showers and thunderstorms. Highs around 90. Lows in the lower 70s. Monday and Monday night, showers likely and a chance of thunderstorms. Highs in the mid-80s. Lows in the upper 60s. Tuesday and Tuesday night, showers likely and a chance of thunderstorms. Highs in the lower 80s. Lows in the lower 60s. Wednesday and Wednesday night, mostly cloudy. A chance of showers and thunderstorms. Highs in the lower 80s. Lows in the mid-60s. For more detailed weather, water, and climate information, please visit our website at weather.gov/Atlanta. The current time is 4:34 a.m. Eastern Daylight Time. Here are the 4 a.m. weather observations from around the area. At Athens, it was partly cloudy. The temperature was 72 degrees, dew point 70 degrees, relative humidity 93%, wind calm, pressure was 30.00 inches and falling. At Winder, it was clear, the temperature was 73. At Greensboro, it was cloudy and 72, wind calm. At Jefferson, it was clear and 72, wind west at 5. At Monroe, it was clear, the temperature was 72. At Albertton, it was mostly cloudy and 73, wind west at 5. At Canyon, it was clear and 71, wind calm. At Clemson, it was clear and 72, wind calm. Elsewhere across Georgia, at Atlanta it was partly cloudy and 76, wind southwest at 5. At Cartersville, it was mostly cloudy and 73, wind calm. At Lawrenceville, it was partly cloudy, wind calm. At Macon, it was clear and 69, wind calm. At Rome, it was clear and 72, wind calm.

At Augusta, it was clear and 71, wind south at 5. At Savannah, it was clear and 73, wind south at 5. Elsewhere across the region, at Chattanooga, it was clear and 75, wind calm. At Asheville, it was clear and 68, wind calm. At Greenville-Spartanburg, it was clear and 71, wind southwest at 6. Here is the hazardous weather outlook. This hazardous weather outlook is for north and central Georgia. For today and tonight, isolated to widely scattered thunderstorms are possible this afternoon. While widespread severe weather is not expected, storms could include heavy rain, gusty winds, and frequent lightning. And now the extended outlook for the period Friday through Wednesday. A few strong thunderstorms capable of producing gusty winds are possible on Friday afternoon across North Georgia. Daily thunderstorm chances will last through the weekend. Any storms could include heavy rain, gusty winds, and frequent lightning. Spotter information statement. Spotter activation will not be needed through tonight. Here is the official forecast from your National Weather Service for the Athens listening area. Rest of tonight, mostly clear. Near steady temperature in the lower 70s. Light and variable winds. Thursday, sunny. Highs in the lower 90s. Southwest winds 5 to 10 miles an hour. Thursday night, clear. Lows in the mid-70s. Light west winds. Friday, sunny. Highs in the mid-90s. West winds 5 to 15 miles an hour. Friday night, partly cloudy. Lows in the mid-70s. West winds up to 10 miles an hour. And now the extended forecast. Saturday and Saturday night, partly cloudy. A slight chance of showers and thunderstorms. Highs in the lower 90s. Lows in the lower 70s. Sunday and Sunday night, mostly cloudy. A chance of showers and thunderstorms. Highs around 90. Lows in the lower 70s. Monday and Monday night, showers likely and a chance of thunderstorms. Highs in the mid-80s. Lows in the upper 60s. Tuesday and Tuesday night, showers likely and a chance of thunderstorms. Highs in the lower 80s. Lows in the lower 60s. Wednesday and Wednesday night, mostly cloudy. A chance of showers and thunderstorms. Highs in the lower 80s. Lows in the mid-60s. For more detailed weather, water, and climate information, please visit our website at weather.gov/Atlanta. The current time is 4:38 a.m. Eastern Daylight Time. Here are the 4 a.m. weather observations from around the area. At Athens, it was partly cloudy. The temperature was 72 degrees, dew point 70 degrees, relative humidity 93%, wind calm, pressure was 30.00 inches and falling. At Winder, it was clear, the temperature was 73. At Greensboro, it was cloudy and 72, wind calm. At Jefferson, it was clear and 72, wind west at 5. At Monroe, it was clear, the temperature was 72. At Albertton, it was mostly cloudy and 73, wind west at 5. At Canyon, it was clear and 71, wind calm. At Clemson, it was clear and 72, wind calm. Elsewhere across Georgia, at Atlanta it was partly cloudy and 76, wind southwest at 5. At Cartersville, it was mostly cloudy and 73, wind calm. At Lawrenceville, it was partly cloudy, wind calm. At Macon, it was clear and 69, wind calm. At Rome, it was clear and 72, wind calm. At Augusta, it was clear and 71, wind south at 5. At Savannah, it was clear and 73, wind south at 5. Elsewhere across the region, at Chattanooga, it was clear and 75, wind calm. At Asheville, it was clear and 68, wind calm. At Greenville-Spartanburg, it was clear and 71, wind southwest.
next at 6. The Athens climate summary for yesterday, June 10th, 2026. Yesterday's high temperature of 89 degrees occurred at 3:26 p.m. The normal high is 88. The record high is 99 degrees, which was last set in 1953. Yesterday's low temperature of 69 degrees occurred at 5:09 a.m. The normal low is 66. The record low is 50 degrees, which was set in 1977. A trace of precipitation fell yesterday, which brings the monthly total to 0.99 inches. This is 0.49 inches below the normal amount of 1.48 inches for June. The total precipitation for the year now stands at 19.81 inches, which is 1.56 inches below normal. Sunrise today is at 6:22 a.m. and sunset is at 8:44 p.m. You're listening to NOAA Weather Radio Station, WXK 56, originating from the National Weather Service office in Peachtree City, and transmitting from Athens on a frequency of 162.4 MHz. The WXK 56 listening area include the following counties: Banks, Barrow, Clark, Elbert, Franklin, Greene, Hall, Hart, Jackson, Madison, Morgan, Oconee, Oglethorpe, Tolliver, Walton, and Wilkes. 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You can also like your Peachtree City National Weather Service on Facebook or follow NWS Atlanta on Twitter. Here is the hazardous weather outlook. This hazardous weather outlook is for North and Central Georgia. For today and tonight, isolated to widely scattered thunderstorms are possible this afternoon. While widespread severe weather is not expected, storms could include heavy rain, gusty winds, and frequent lightning. And now the extended outlook for the period Friday through Wednesday. A few strong thunderstorms capable of producing gusty winds are possible on Friday afternoon across North Georgia. Daily thunderstorm chances will last through the weekend. Any storms could include heavy rain, gusty winds, and frequent lightning. Spotter information statement: spotter activation will not be needed through tonight. Here is the official forecast from your National Weather Service for the Athens listening area. Rest of tonight, mostly clear. Near steady temperature in the lower 70s. Light and variable winds. Thursday, sunny. Highs in the lower 90s. Southwest winds 5 to 10 miles an hour. Thursday night, clear. Lows in the mid-70s. Light west winds. Friday, sunny. Highs in the mid-90s. West winds 5 to 15 miles an hour. Friday night, partly cloudy. Lows in the mid-70s. West winds up to 10 miles an hour. And now the extended forecast. Saturday and Saturday night, partly cloudy. A slight chance of showers and thunderstorms. Highs in the lower 90s. Lows in the lower 70s. Sunday and Sunday night, mostly cloudy. A chance of showers and thunderstorms. Highs around 90. Lows in the lower 70s. Monday and Monday night, showers likely and a chance of thunderstorms. Highs in the mid-80s. Lows in the upper 60s. Tuesday and Tuesday night, showers likely and a chance of thunderstorms. Highs in the lower 80s. Lows in the lower 60s. Wednesday and Wednesday night, mostly cloudy. A chance of showers and thunderstorms. Highs in the lower 80s. Lows in the mid-60s. For more detailed weather, water, and climate information, please visit our website at weather.gov/Atlanta. The current time is 4:44 a.m. Eastern Daylight Time. Here are the 4 a.m. weather observations from around the area. At Athens, it was partly cloudy. The temperature was 72 degrees, dew point 70 degrees, relative humidity 93%, wind calm, pressure was 30.00 inches and falling. At Winder, it was clear,

temperature was 73. At Greensboro, it was cloudy and 72, wind calm. At Jefferson, it was clear and 72, wind west at 5. At Monroe, it was clear, the temperature was 72. At Alberton, it was mostly cloudy and 73, wind west at 5. At Canyon, it was clear and 71, wind calm. At Clemson, it was clear and 72, wind calm. Elsewhere across Georgia, at Atlanta it was partly cloudy and 76, wind southwest at 5. At Cartersville, it was mostly cloudy and 73, wind calm. At Lawrenceville, it was partly cloudy, wind calm. At Macon, it was clear and 69, wind calm. At Rome, it was clear and 72, wind calm. At Augusta, it was clear and 71, wind south at 5. At Savannah, it was clear and 73, wind south at 5. Elsewhere across the region, at Chattanooga, it was clear and 75, wind calm. At Asheville, it was clear and 68, wind calm. At Greenville-Spartanburg, it was clear and 71, wind southwest at 6. Here is the hazardous weather outlook. This hazardous weather outlook is for north and central Georgia. For today and tonight, isolated to widely scattered thunderstorms are possible this afternoon. While widespread severe weather is not expected, storms could include heavy rain, gusty winds, and frequent lightning. And now the extended outlook for the period Friday through Wednesday, a few strong thunderstorms capable of producing gusty winds are possible on Friday afternoon across north Georgia. Daily thunderstorm chances will last through the weekend. Any storms could include heavy rain, gusty winds, and frequent lightning. Spotter information statement, spotter activation will not be needed through tonight. Here is the official forecast from your National Weather Service for the Athens listening area. Rest of tonight, mostly clear. Near steady temperature in the lower 70s. Light and variable winds. Thursday, sunny. Highs in the lower 90s. Southwest winds 5 to 10 miles an hour. Thursday night, clear. Lows in the mid 70s. Light west winds. Friday, sunny. Highs in the mid 90s. West winds 5 to 15 miles an hour. Friday night, partly cloudy. Lows in the mid-70s. West winds up to 10 miles an hour. And now the extended forecast. Saturday and Saturday night, partly cloudy. A slight chance of showers and thunderstorms. Highs in the lower 90s. Lows in the lower 70s. Sunday and Sunday night, mostly cloudy. A chance of showers and thunderstorms. Highs around 90. Lows in the lower 70s. Monday and Monday night, showers likely and a chance of thunderstorms. Highs in the mid 80s. Lows in the upper 60s. Tuesday and Tuesday night, showers likely and a chance of thunderstorms. Highs in the lower 80s. Lows in the lower 60s. Wednesday and Wednesday night, mostly cloudy. A chance of showers and thunderstorms. Highs in the lower 80s. Lows in the mid-60s. For more detailed weather, water, and climate information, please visit our website at weather.gov/Atlanta. The current time is 4:49 a.m. Eastern Daylight Time. Here are the 4 a.m. weather observations from around the area. At Athens, it was partly cloudy. The temperature was 72 degrees, dew point 70 degrees, relative humidity 93%, wind calm, pressure was 30.00 inches and falling. At Winder, it was clear, the temperature was 73. At Greensboro, it was cloudy and 72, wind calm. At Jefferson, it was clear and 72, wind west at 5. At Monroe, it was clear, the temperature was 72. At Alberton, it was mostly cloudy and 73, wind west at 5. At Canyon, it was clear and 70.

1, wind calm. At Clemson, it was clear and 72, wind calm. Elsewhere across Georgia, at Atlanta it was partly cloudy and 76, wind southwest at 5. At Cartersville, it was mostly cloudy and 73, wind calm. At Lawrenceville, it was partly cloudy, wind calm. At Macon, it was clear and 69, wind calm. At Rome, it was clear and 72, wind calm. At Augusta, it was clear and 71, wind south at 5. At Savannah, it was clear and 73, wind south at 5. Elsewhere across the region, at Chattanooga, it was clear and 75, wind calm. At Asheville, it was clear and 68, wind calm. At Greenville-Spartanburg, it was clear and 71, wind southwest at 6. The Athens Climate Summary for yesterday, June 10, 2026. Yesterday's high temperature of 89 degrees occurred at 3:26 p.m. The normal high is 88. The record high is 99 degrees, which was last set in 1953. Yesterday's low temperature of 69 degrees occurred at 5:09 a.m. The normal low is 66. The record low is 50 degrees, which was set in 1977. A trace of precipitation fell yesterday, which brings the monthly total to 0.99 inches. This is 0.49 inches below the normal amount of 1.48 inches for June. The total precipitation for the year now stands at 19.81 inches, which is 1.56 inches below normal. Sunrise today is at 6:22 a.m. and sunset is at 8:44 p.m. Here is the hazardous weather outlook. This hazardous weather outlook is for North and Central Georgia. For today and tonight, isolated to widely scattered thunderstorms are possible this afternoon. While widespread severe weather is not expected, storms could include heavy rain, gusty winds, and frequent lightning. And now the extended outlook for the period Friday through Wednesday. A few strong thunderstorms capable of producing gusty winds are possible on Friday afternoon across North Georgia. Daily thunderstorm chances will last through the weekend. Any storms could include heavy rain, gusty winds, and frequent lightning. Spotter information statement. Spotter activation will not be needed through tonight. Here is the official forecast from your National Weather Service for the Athens listening area. Rest of tonight, mostly clear. Near steady temperature in the lower 70s. Light and variable winds. Thursday, sunny. Highs in the lower 90s. Southwest winds 5 to 10 miles an hour. Thursday night, clear. Lows in the mid 70s. Light west winds. Friday, sunny. Highs in the mid 90s. West winds 5 to 15 miles an hour. Friday night, partly cloudy. Lows in the mid 70s. West winds up to 10 miles an hour. And now the extended forecast. Saturday and Saturday night, partly cloudy. A slight chance of showers and thunderstorms. Highs in the lower 90s. Lows in the lower 70s. Sunday and Sunday night, mostly cloudy. A chance of showers and thunderstorms. Highs around 90. Lows in the lower 70s. Monday and Monday night, showers likely and a chance of thunderstorms. Highs in the mid 80s. Lows in the upper 60s. Tuesday and Tuesday night, showers likely and a chance of thunderstorms. Highs in the lower 80s. Lows in the lower 60s. Wednesday and Wednesday night, mostly cloudy. A chance of showers and thunderstorms. Highs in the lower 80s. Lows in the mid-60s. For more detailed weather, water, and climate information, please visit our website at weather.gov/Atlanta. The current time is 4:55 a.m. Eastern Daylight Time. Here are the 4 a.m. weather observations from around the area. At Athens, it was partly cloudy. The temperature was 72 degrees, dew point 70 degrees, relative humidity.

93%. Wind column, pressure was 30.00 inches and falling. At Winder, it was clear. The temperature was 73. At Greensboro, it was cloudy and 72. Wind calm. At Jefferson, it was clear and 72. Wind west at 5. At Monroe, it was clear. The temperature was 72. At Alberton, it was mostly cloudy and 73. Wind west at 5. At Canyon, it was clear and 71. Wind calm. At Clemson, it was clear and 72. Wind calm. Elsewhere across Georgia, at Atlanta it was partly cloudy and 76. Wind southwest at 5. At Cartersville, it was mostly cloudy and 73. Wind calm. At Lawrenceville, it was partly cloudy. Wind calm. At Macon, it was clear and 69. Wind calm. At Rome, it was clear and 72. Wind calm. At Augusta, it was clear and 71. Wind south at 5. At Savannah, it was clear and 73. Wind south at 5. Elsewhere across the region, at Chattanooga, it was clear and 75. Wind calm. At Asheville, it was clear and 68. Wind calm. At Greenville-Spartanburg, it was clear and 71. Wind southwest at 6. Here is the hazardous weather outlook. This hazardous weather outlook is for North and Central Georgia. For today and tonight, isolated to widely scattered thunderstorms are possible this afternoon. While widespread severe weather is not expected, storms could include heavy rain, gusty winds, and frequent lightning. And now the extended outlook for the period Friday through Wednesday. A few strong thunderstorms capable of producing gusty winds are possible on Friday afternoon across North Georgia. Daily thunderstorm chances will last through the weekend. Any storms could include heavy rain, gusty winds, and frequent lightning. Spotter information statement. Spotter activation will not be needed through tonight. Here is the official forecast from your National Weather Service for the Athens listening area. Rest of tonight, mostly clear. Near steady temperature in the lower 70s. Light and variable winds. Thursday, sunny. Highs in the lower 90s. Southwest winds 5 to 10 miles an hour. Thursday night, clear. Lows in the mid 70s. Light west winds. Friday, sunny. Highs in the mid 90s. West winds 5 to 15 miles an hour. Friday night, partly cloudy. Lows in the mid-70s. West winds up to 10 miles an hour. And now the extended forecast. Saturday and Saturday night, partly cloudy. A slight chance of showers and thunderstorms. Highs in the lower 90s. Lows in the lower 70s. Sunday and Sunday night, mostly cloudy. A chance of showers and thunderstorms. Highs around 90. Lows in the lower 70s. Monday and Monday night, showers likely and a chance of thunderstorms. Highs in the mid 80s. Lows in the upper 60s. Tuesday and Tuesday night, showers likely and a chance of thunderstorms. Highs in the lower 80s. Lows in the lower 60s. Wednesday and Wednesday night, mostly cloudy. A chance of showers and thunderstorms. Highs in the lower 80s. Lows in the mid-60s. For more detailed weather, water, and climate information, please visit our website at weather.gov/Atlanta. The current time is 4:59 a.m. Eastern Daylight Time. Here are the 4 a.m. weather observations from around the area. At Athens, it was partly cloudy. The temperature was 72 degrees, dew point 70 degrees, relative humidity 93%, wind calm, pressure was 30.00 inches and falling. At Winder, it was clear, the temperature was 73. At Greensboro, it was cloudy and 72, wind calm. At Jefferson, it was clear and 72, wind west at 5. At Monroe, it was clear, the temperature was 72.

Albert Tun. It was mostly cloudy and 73, wind west at 5. At Canyon, it was clear and 71, wind calm. At Clemson, it was clear and 72, wind calm. Elsewhere across Georgia, at Atlanta it was partly cloudy and 76, wind southwest at 5. At Cartersville, it was mostly cloudy and 73, wind calm. At Lawrenceville, it was partly cloudy, wind calm. At Macon, it was clear and 69, wind calm. At Rome, it was clear and 72, wind calm. At Augusta, it was clear and 71, wind south at 5. At Savannah, it was clear and 73, wind south at 5. Elsewhere across the region, at Chattanooga, it was clear and 75, wind calm. At Asheville, it was clear and 68, wind calm. At Greenville-Spartanburg, it was clear and 71, wind southwest at 6. The Athens climate summary for yesterday, June 10, 2026. Yesterday's high temperature of 89 degrees occurred at 3:26 p.m. The normal high is 88. The record high is 99 degrees, which was last set in 1953. Yesterday's low temperature of 69 degrees occurred at 5:09 a.m. The normal low is 66. The record low is 50 degrees, which was set in 1977. A trace of precipitation fell yesterday, which brings the monthly total to 0.99 inches. This is 0.49 inches below the normal amount of 1.48 inches for June. The total precipitation for the year now stands at 19.81 inches, which is 1.56 inches below normal. Sunrise today is at 6:22 a.m. and sunset is at 8:44 p.m. Here is the official forecast from your National Weather Service for the Athens listening area. Today, sunny. Highs in the lower 90s. Southwest winds 5 to 10 miles an hour. Tonight, clear. Lows in the mid-70s. Light west winds. Friday, sunny. Highs in the mid-90s. West winds 5 to 15 miles an hour. Friday night, partly cloudy. Lows in the mid-70s. West winds up to 10 miles an hour. And now the extended forecast. Saturday and Saturday night, partly cloudy. A slight chance of showers and thunderstorms. Highs in the lower 90s. Lows in the lower 70s. Sunday and Sunday night, mostly cloudy. A chance of showers and thunderstorms. Highs around 90. Lows in the lower 70s. Monday and Monday night, showers likely and a chance of thunderstorms. Highs in the mid-80s. Lows in the upper 60s. Tuesday and Tuesday night, showers likely and a chance of thunderstorms. Highs in the lower 80s. Lows in the lower 60s. Wednesday and Wednesday night, mostly cloudy. A chance of showers and thunderstorms. Highs in the lower 80s. Lows in the mid-60s. For more detailed weather, water, and climate information, please visit our website at weather.gov/Atlanta. The current time is 5:04 a.m. Eastern Daylight Time. Here are the 4 a.m. weather observations from around the area. At Athens, it was partly cloudy. The temperature was 72 degrees, dew point 70 degrees, relative humidity 93%, wind calm, pressure was 30.00 inches and falling. At Winder, it was clear, the temperature was 73. At Greensboro, it was cloudy and 72, wind calm. At Jefferson, it was clear and 72, wind west at 5. At Monroe, it was clear, the temperature was 72. At Albert Tun, it was mostly cloudy and 73, wind west at 5. At Canyon, it was clear and 71, wind calm. At Clemson, it was clear and 72, wind calm. Elsewhere across Georgia, at Atlanta it was partly cloudy and 76, wind southwest at 5.
At Cartersville, it was mostly cloudy and 73, wind calm. At Lawrenceville, it was partly cloudy, wind calm. At Macon, it was clear and 69, wind calm. At Rome, it was clear and 72, wind calm. At Augusta, it was clear and 71, wind south at 5. At Savannah, it was clear and 73, wind south at 5. Elsewhere across the region, at Chattanooga, it was clear and 75, wind calm. At Asheville, it was clear and 68, wind calm. At Greenville-Spartanburg, it was clear and 71, wind southwest at 6. Here are the 5 a.m. weather observations from around the area. At Athens, it was mostly cloudy, the temperature was 72 degrees, dew point 70 degrees, relative humidity 93%, wind calm, pressure was 30.02 inches and rising. At Winder, it was clear, the temperature was 72. At Greensboro, it was cloudy and 73, wind south at 5. At Jefferson, it was partly cloudy and 72, wind west at 5. At Monroe, it was partly cloudy, the temperature was 72. At Albertton, it was partly cloudy and 73, wind southwest at 5. At Canyon, it was clear and 71, wind calm. At Clemson, with fog, it was 71, wind calm. Elsewhere across Georgia, at Atlanta it was partly cloudy and 76, wind calm. At Cartersville, with fog, it was 73, wind calm. At Lawrenceville, it was clear, wind calm. At Macon, it was clear and 68, wind calm. At Rome, it was clear and 71, wind calm. At Augusta, it was clear and 69, wind northeast at 5. At Savannah, it was clear and 73, wind calm. Elsewhere across the region, at Chattanooga, it was clear and 74, wind calm. At Asheville, it was clear and 67, wind northwest at 3. At Greenville-Spartanburg, it was clear and 71, wind southwest at 5. Here is the hazardous weather outlook. This hazardous weather outlook is for North and Central Georgia. For today and tonight, isolated to widely scattered thunderstorms are possible this afternoon. While widespread severe weather is not expected, storms could include heavy rain, gusty winds, and frequent lightning. And now the extended outlook for the period Friday through Wednesday, a few strong thunderstorms capable of producing gusty winds are possible on Friday afternoon across North Georgia. Daily thunderstorm chances will last through the weekend. Any storms could include heavy rain, gusty winds, and frequent lightning. Spotter information statement, spotter activation will not be needed through tonight. Here is the official forecast from your National Weather Service for the Athens listening area. Today, sunny. Highs in the lower 90s. Southwest winds 5 to 10 miles an hour. Tonight, clear. Lows in the mid 70s. Light west winds. Friday, sunny. Highs in the mid 90s. West winds 5 to 15 miles an hour. Friday night, partly cloudy. Lows in the mid-70s. West winds up to 10 miles an hour. And now the extended forecast. Saturday and Saturday night, partly cloudy. A slight chance of showers and thunderstorms. Highs in the lower 90s. Lows in the lower 70s. Sunday and Sunday night, mostly cloudy. A chance of showers and thunderstorms. Highs around 90. Lows in the lower 70s. Monday and Monday night, showers likely and a chance of thunderstorms. Highs in the mid-80s. Lows in the upper 60s. Tuesday and Tuesday night, showers likely and a chance of thunderstorms. Highs in the lower 80s. Lows in the lower 60s. Wednesday and Wednesday night, mostly cloudy. A chance of showers and thunderstorms. Highs in the lower 80s. Lows in the mid 60s. For more detailed weather, water,
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2026. Yesterday's high temperature of 89 degrees occurred at 3:26 p.m. The normal high is 88. The record high is 99 degrees, which was last set in 1953. Yesterday's low temperature of 69 degrees occurred at 5:09 a.m. The normal low is 66. The record low is 50 degrees, which was set in 1977. A trace of precipitation fell yesterday, which brings the monthly total to 0.99 inches. This is 0.49 inches below the normal amount of 1.48 inches for June. The total precipitation for the year now stands at 19.81 inches, which is 1.56 inches below normal. Sunrise today is at 6:22 a.m. and sunset is at 8:44 p.m. Here is the official forecast from your National Weather Service for the Athens listening area. Today, sunny. Highs in the lower 90s. Southwest winds 5 to 10 miles an hour. Tonight, clear. Lows in the mid-70s. Light west winds. Friday, sunny. Highs in the mid-90s. West winds 5 to 15 miles an hour. Friday night, partly cloudy. Lows in the mid-70s. West winds up to 10 miles an hour. And now the extended forecast. Saturday and Saturday night, partly cloudy. A slight chance of showers and thunderstorms. Highs in the lower 90s. Lows in the lower 70s. Sunday and Sunday night, mostly cloudy. A chance of showers and thunderstorms. Highs around 90. Lows in the lower 70s. Monday and Monday night, showers likely and a chance of thunderstorms. Highs in the mid-80s. Lows in the upper 60s. Tuesday and Tuesday night, showers likely and a chance of thunderstorms. Highs in the lower 80s. Lows in the lower 60s. Wednesday and Wednesday night, mostly cloudy. A chance of showers and thunderstorms. Highs in the lower 80s. Lows in the mid-60s. 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The current time is 5:23 a.m. Eastern Daylight Time. Here are the 5 a.m. weather observations from around the area. At Athens, it was mostly cloudy. The temperature was 72 degrees, dew point 70 degrees, relative humidity 93%, wind calm, pressure was 30.02 inches and rising. At Winder, it was clear, the temperature was 72. At Greensboro, it was cloudy and 73, wind south at 5. At Jefferson, it was partly cloudy and 72, wind west at 5. At Monroe, it was partly cloudy. The temperature was 72. At Albertton, it was partly cloudy and 73, wind southwest at 5. At Canyon, it was clear and 71, wind calm. At Clemson, with fog, it was 71, wind calm. Elsewhere across Georgia, at Atlanta, it was partly cloudy and 76, wind calm. At Cartersville, with fog, it was 73, wind calm. At Lawrenceville, it was clear, wind calm. At Macon, it was clear and 68, wind calm. At Rome, it was clear and 71, wind calm. At Augusta, it was clear and 69, wind northeast at 5. At Savannah, it was clear and 73, wind calm. Elsewhere across the region, at Chattanooga, it was clear and 74, wind calm. At Asheville, it was clear and 67, wind northwest at 3. At Greenville-Spartanburg, it was clear and 71, wind southwest at 5. Here is the hazardous weather outlook. This hazardous weather outlook is for north and central Georgia. For today and tonight, isolated to widely scattered thunderstorms are possible this afternoon. While widespread severe weather is not expected, storms could include heavy rain, gusty winds, and frequent lightning. And now the extended outlook for the period Friday through Wednesday, a few strong thunderstorms capable of producing

gusty winds are possible on Friday afternoon across North Georgia. Daily thunderstorm chances will last through the weekend. Any storms could include heavy rain, gusty winds, and frequent lightning. Spotter information statement. Spotter activation will not be needed through tonight. Here is the official forecast from your National Weather Service for the Athens listening area. Today, sunny. Highs in the lower 90s. Southwest winds 5 to 10 miles an hour. Tonight, clear. Lows in the mid-70s. Light west winds. Friday, sunny. Highs in the mid-90s. West winds 5 to 15 miles an hour. Friday night, partly cloudy. Lows in the mid-70s. West winds up to 10 miles an hour. And now the extended forecast. Saturday and Saturday night, partly cloudy. A slight chance of showers and thunderstorms. Highs in the lower 90s. Lows in the lower 70s. Sunday and Sunday night, mostly cloudy. A chance of showers and thunderstorms. Highs around 90. Lows in the lower 70s. Monday and Monday night, showers likely and a chance of thunderstorms. Highs in the mid-80s. Lows in the upper 60s. Tuesday and Tuesday night, showers likely and a chance of thunderstorms. Highs in the lower 80s. Lows in the lower 60s. Wednesday and Wednesday night, mostly cloudy. A chance of showers and thunderstorms. Highs in the lower 80s. Lows in the mid-60s. 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The current time is 5:27 a.m. Eastern Daylight Time. Here are the 5 a.m. weather observations from around the area. At Athens, it was mostly cloudy. The temperature was 72 degrees, dew point 70 degrees, relative humidity 93%, wind calm, pressure was 30.02 inches and rising. At Winder, it was clear, the temperature was 72. At Greensboro, it was cloudy and 73, wind south at 5. At Jefferson, it was partly cloudy and 72, wind west at 5. At Monroe, it was partly cloudy, the temperature was 72. At Albertton, it was partly cloudy and 73, wind southwest at 5. At Canyon, it was clear and 71, wind calm. At Clemson, with fog, it was 71, wind calm. Elsewhere across Georgia, at Atlanta it was partly cloudy and 76, wind calm. At Cartersville, with fog, it was 73, wind calm. At Lawrenceville, it was clear, wind calm. At Macon, it was clear and 68, wind calm. At Rome, it was clear and 71, wind calm. At Augusta, it was clear and 69, wind northeast at 5. At Savannah, it was clear and 73, wind calm. Elsewhere across the region, at Chattanooga, it was clear and 74, wind calm. At Asheville, it was clear and 67, wind northwest at 3. At Greenville-Spartanburg, it was clear and 71, wind southwest at 5. Here is the hazardous weather outlook. This hazardous weather outlook is for North and Central Georgia. For today and tonight, isolated to widely scattered thunderstorms are possible this afternoon. While widespread severe weather is not expected, storms could include heavy rain, gusty winds, and frequent lightning. And now the extended outlook for the period Friday through Wednesday, a few strong thunderstorms capable of producing gusty winds are possible on Friday afternoon across North Georgia. Daily thunderstorm chances will last through the weekend. Any storms could include heavy rain, gusty winds, and frequent lightning. Spotter information statement. Spotter activation will not be needed through tonight. The Athens climate summary for yesterday, June 10, 2026. Yesterday's high temperature of 89 degrees occurred at 3:26 p.m. The normal high is 88. The record high is

Today, sunny. Highs in the lower 90s. Southwest winds 5 to 10 miles an hour. Tonight, clear. Lows in the mid-70s. Light west winds. Friday, sunny. Highs in the mid-90s. West winds 5 to 15 miles an hour. Friday night, partly cloudy. Lows in the mid-70s. West winds up to 10 miles an hour. And now the extended forecast. Saturday and Saturday night, partly cloudy. A slight chance of showers and thunderstorms. Highs in the lower 90s. Lows in the lower 70s. Sunday and Sunday night, mostly cloudy. A chance of showers and thunderstorms. Highs around 90. Lows in the lower 70s. Monday and Monday night, showers likely and a chance of thunderstorms. Highs in the mid-80s. Lows in the upper 60s. Tuesday and Tuesday night, showers likely and a chance of thunderstorms. Highs in the lower 80s. Lows in the lower 60s. Wednesday and Wednesday night, mostly cloudy. A chance of showers and thunderstorms. Highs in the lower 80s. Lows in the mid-60s. For more detailed weather, water, and climate information, please visit our website at weather.gov/Atlanta. The current time is 5:32 a.m. Eastern Daylight Time. Here are the 5 a.m. weather observations from around the area. At Athens, it was mostly cloudy. The temperature was 72 degrees, dew point 70. The 5 a.m. weather observations from around the area. At Athens, it was mostly cloudy. The temperature was 72 degrees, dew point 70 degrees, relative humidity 93%, wind calm, pressure was 30.02 inches and rising. At Winder, it was clear. The temperature was 72. At Greensboro, it was cloudy and 73, wind south at 5. At Jefferson, it was partly cloudy and 72, wind west at 5. At Monroe, it was partly cloudy, the temperature was 72. At Alberton, it was partly cloudy and 73, wind southwest at 5. At Canyon, it was clear and 71, wind calm. At Clemson, with fog, it was 71, wind calm. Elsewhere across Georgia, at Atlanta it was partly cloudy and 76, wind calm. At Cartersville, with fog, it was 73, wind calm. At Lawrenceville, it was clear, wind calm. At Macon, it was clear and 68, wind calm. At Rome, it was clear and 71, wind calm. At Augusta, it was clear and 69, wind northeast at 5. At Savannah, it was clear and 73, wind calm. Elsewhere across the region, at Chattanooga, it was clear and 74, wind calm. At Asheville, it was clear and 67, wind northwest at 3. At Greenville-Spartanburg, it was clear and 71, wind southwest at 5. Here is the hazardous weather outlook. This hazardous weather outlook is for North and Central Georgia. For today and tonight, isolated to widely scattered thunderstorms are possible this afternoon. While widespread severe weather is not expected, storms could include heavy rain, gusty winds, and frequent lightning. And now the extended outlook for the period Friday through Wednesday, a few strong thunderstorms capable of producing gusty winds are possible on Friday afternoon across North Georgia. Daily thunderstorm chances will last through the weekend. Any storms could include heavy rain, gusty winds, and frequent lightning. Spotter information statement, spotter activation will not be needed through tonight. Here is the official forecast from your National Weather Service for the Athens listening area. Today, sunny. Highs in the lower 90s. Southwest winds 5 to 10 miles an hour. Tonight, clear. Lows in the mid-70s. Light west winds. Friday, sunny. Highs in the mid-90s. West winds 5 to 15 miles an hour. Friday night, partly cloudy.

lows in the mid-70s. West winds up to 10 miles an hour. And now the extended forecast. Saturday and Saturday night, partly cloudy. A slight chance of showers and thunderstorms. Highs in the lower 90s. Lows in the lower 70s. Sunday and Sunday night, mostly cloudy. A chance of showers and thunderstorms. Highs around 90. Lows in the lower 70s. Monday and Monday night, showers likely and a chance of thunderstorms. Highs in the mid-80s. Lows in the upper 60s. Tuesday and Tuesday night, showers likely and a chance of thunderstorms. Highs in the lower 80s. Lows in the lower 60s. Wednesday and Wednesday night, mostly cloudy. A chance of showers and thunderstorms. Highs in the lower 80s. Lows in the mid-60s. For more detailed weather, water, and climate information, please visit our website at weather.gov/Atlanta. The current time is 5:37 a.m. Eastern Daylight Time. Here are the 5 a.m. weather observations from around the area. At Athens, it was mostly cloudy. The temperature was 72 degrees, dew point 70 degrees, relative humidity 93%, wind calm, pressure was 30.02 inches and rising. At Winder, it was clear, the temperature was 72. At Greensboro, it was cloudy and 73, wind south at 5. At Jefferson, it was partly cloudy and 72, wind west at 5. At Monroe, it was partly cloudy, the temperature was 72. At Albertton, it was partly cloudy and 73, wind southwest at 5. At Canyon, it was clear and 71, wind calm. At Clemson, with fog, it was 71, wind calm. Elsewhere across Georgia, at Atlanta it was partly cloudy and 76, wind calm. At Cartersville, with fog, it was 73, wind calm. At Lawrenceville, it was clear, wind calm. At Macon, it was clear and 68, wind calm. At Rome, it was clear and 71, wind calm. At Augusta, it was clear and 69, wind northeast at 5. At Savannah, it was clear and 73, wind calm. Elsewhere across the region, at Chattanooga, it was clear and 74, wind calm. At Asheville, it was clear and 67, wind northwest at 3. At Greenville-Spartanburg, it was clear and 71, wind southwest at 5. Here is the hazardous weather outlook. This hazardous weather outlook is for North and Central Georgia. For today and tonight, isolated to widely scattered thunderstorms are possible this afternoon. While widespread severe weather is not expected, storms could include heavy rain, gusty winds, and frequent lightning. And now the extended outlook for the period Friday through Wednesday, a few strong thunderstorms capable of producing gusty winds are possible on Friday afternoon across North Georgia. Daily thunderstorm chances will last through the weekend. Any storms could include heavy rain, gusty winds, and frequent lightning. Spotter information statement, spotter activation will not be needed through tonight. The Athens climate summary for yesterday, June 10, 2026. Yesterday's high temperature of 89 degrees occurred at 3:26 p.m. The normal high is 88. The record high is 99 degrees, which was last set in 1953. Yesterday's low temperature of 69 degrees occurred at 5:09 a.m. The normal low is 66. The record low is 50 degrees, which was set in 1977. A trace of precipitation fell yesterday, which brings the monthly total to 0.99 inches. This is 0.49 inches below the normal amount of 1.48 inches for June. The total precipitation for the year now stands at 19.81 inches, which is 1.56 inches below normal. Sunrise today is at 6:22 a.m. and sunset is at 8:44 p.m. You're listening to NOAA Weather Radio Station, WXK 56,
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Here is the official forecast from your National Weather Service for the Athens listening area. Today, sunny. Highs in the lower 90s. Southwest winds 5 to 10 miles an hour. Tonight, clear. Lows in the mid-70s. Light west winds. Friday, sunny. Highs in the mid-90s. West winds 5 to 15 miles an hour. Friday night, partly cloudy. Lows in the mid-70s. West winds up to 10 miles an hour. And now the extended forecast. Saturday and Saturday night, partly cloudy. A slight chance of showers and thunderstorms. Highs in the lower 90s. Lows in the lower 70s. Sunday and Sunday night, mostly cloudy. A chance of showers and thunderstorms. Highs around 90. Lows in the lower 70s. Monday and Monday night, showers likely and a chance of thunderstorms. Highs in the mid-80s. Lows in the upper 60s. Tuesday and Tuesday night, showers likely and a chance of thunderstorms. Highs in the lower 80s. Lows in the lower 60s. Wednesday and Wednesday night, mostly cloudy. A chance of showers and thunderstorms. Highs in the lower 80s. Lows in the mid-60s. For more detailed weather, water, and climate information, please visit our website at weather.gov/Atlanta. The current time is 5:43 a.m. Eastern Daylight Time. Here are the 5 a.m. weather observations from around the area. At Athens, it was mostly cloudy. The temperature was 72 degrees, dew point 70 degrees. Relative humidity 93%, wind calm, pressure was 30.02 inches and rising. At Winder, it was clear, the temperature was 72. At Greensboro, it was cloudy and 73, wind south at 5. At Jefferson, it was partly cloudy and 72, wind west at 5. At Monroe, it was partly cloudy, the temperature was 72. At Elberton, it was partly cloudy and 73, wind southwest at 5. At Canyon, it was clear and 71, wind calm. At Clemson, with fog, it was 71, wind calm. Elsewhere across Georgia, at Atlanta it was partly cloudy and 76, wind calm. At Cartersville, with fog, it was 73, wind calm. At Lawrenceville, it was clear, wind calm. At Macon, it was clear and 68, wind calm. At Rome, it was clear and 71, wind calm. At Augusta, it was clear and 69, wind northeast at 5. At Savannah, it was clear and 73, wind calm. Elsewhere across the region, at Chattanooga, it was clear and 74, wind calm. At Asheville, it was clear and 67, wind northwest at 3. At Greenville-Spartanburg, it was clear and 71, wind southwest at 5. Here is the hazardous weather outlook. This hazardous weather outlook is for north and central Georgia. For today and tonight, isolated to widely scattered thunderstorms are possible this afternoon. While widespread severe weather is not expected, storms could include heavy rain, gusty winds, and frequent lightning. And now the extended outlook for the period Friday through Wednesday. A few strong thunderstorms capable of producing gusty winds are possible on Friday afternoon across North Georgia. Daily thunderstorm chances will last through the weekend.
Any storms could include heavy rain, gusty wind,

and frequent lightning. Spotter information statement. Spotter activation will not be needed through tonight. Here is the official forecast from your National Weather Service for the Athens listening area. Today, sunny. Highs in the lower 90s. Southwest winds 5 to 10 miles an hour. Tonight, clear. Lows in the mid-70s. Light west winds. Friday, sunny. Highs in the mid-90s. West winds 5 to 15 miles an hour. Friday night, partly cloudy. Lows in the mid-70s. West winds up to 10 miles an hour. And now the extended forecast. Saturday and Saturday night, partly cloudy. A slight chance of showers and thunderstorms. Highs in the lower 90s. Lows in the lower 70s. Sunday and Sunday night, mostly cloudy. A chance of showers and thunderstorms. Highs around 90. Lows in the lower 70s. Monday and Monday night, showers likely and a chance of thunderstorms. Highs in the mid-80s. Lows in the upper 60s. Tuesday and Tuesday night, showers likely and a chance of thunderstorms. Highs in the lower 80s. Lows in the lower 60s. Wednesday and Wednesday night, mostly cloudy. A chance of showers and thunderstorms. Highs in the lower 80s. Lows in the mid-60s. For more detailed weather, water, and climate information, please visit our website at weather.gov/Atlanta. The current time is 5:47 a.m. Eastern Daylight Time. Here are the 5 a.m. weather observations from around the area. At Athens, it was mostly cloudy. The temperature was 72 degrees, dew point 70 degrees. Relative humidity 93%, wind calm, pressure was 30.02 inches and rising. At Winder, it was clear, the temperature was 72. At Greensboro, it was cloudy and 73, wind south at 5. At Jefferson, it was partly cloudy and 72, wind west at 5. At Monroe, it was partly cloudy, the temperature was 72. At Elberton, it was partly cloudy and 73, wind southwest at 5. At Canyon, it was clear and 71, wind calm. At Clemson, with fog, it was 71, wind calm. Elsewhere across Georgia, at Atlanta it was partly cloudy and 76, wind calm. At Cartersville, with fog, it was 73, wind calm. At Lawrenceville, it was clear, wind calm. At Macon, it was clear and 68, wind calm. At Rome, it was clear and 71, wind calm. At Augusta, it was clear and 69, wind northeast at 5. At Savannah, it was clear and 73, wind calm. Elsewhere across the region, at Chattanooga, it was clear and 74, wind calm. At Asheville, it was clear and 67, wind northwest at 3. At Greenville-Spartanburg, it was clear and 71, wind southwest at 5. Here is the hazardous weather outlook. This hazardous weather outlook is for north and central Georgia. For today and tonight, isolated to widely scattered thunderstorms are possible this afternoon. While widespread severe weather is not expected, storms could include heavy rain, gusty winds, and frequent lightning. And now the extended outlook for the period Friday through Wednesday. A few strong thunderstorms capable of producing gusty winds are possible on Friday afternoon across North Georgia. Daily thunderstorm chances will last through the weekend. Any storms could include heavy rain, gusty winds, and frequent lightning. Spotter information statement. Spotter activation will not be needed through tonight. The Athens climate summary for yesterday, June 10, 2026. Yesterday's high temperature of 89 degrees occurred at 3:26 p.m. The normal high is 88. The record high is 99 degrees, which was last set in 1953. Yesterday's low temperature of 69 degrees occurred at 5:09 a.m. The normal low is 66.

the record low is 50 degrees, which was set in 1977. A trace of precipitation fell yesterday, which brings the monthly total to 0.99 inches. This is 0.49 inches below the normal amount of 1.48 inches for June. The total precipitation for the year now stands at 19.81 inches, which is 1.56 inches below normal. Sunrise today is at 6:22 a.m. and sunset is at 8:44 p.m. Here is the official forecast from your National Weather Service for the Athens listening area. Today, sunny. Highs in the lower 90s. Southwest winds 5 to 10 miles an hour. Tonight, clear. Lows in the mid-70s. Light west winds. Friday, sunny. Highs in the mid-90s. West winds 5 to 15 miles an hour. Friday night, partly cloudy. Lows in the mid-70s. West winds up to 10 miles an hour. And now the extended forecast. Saturday and Saturday night, partly cloudy. A slight chance of showers and thunderstorms. Highs in the lower 90s. Lows in the lower 70s. Sunday and Sunday night, mostly cloudy. A chance of showers and thunderstorms. Highs around 90. Lows in the lower 70s. Monday and Monday night, showers likely and a chance of thunderstorms. Highs in the mid-80s. Lows in the upper 60s. Tuesday and Tuesday night, showers likely and a chance of thunderstorms. Highs in the lower 80s. Lows in the lower 60s. Wednesday and Wednesday night, mostly cloudy. A chance of showers and thunderstorms. Highs in the lower 80s. Lows in the mid-60s. For more detailed weather, water, and climate information, please visit our website at weather.gov/Atlanta. The current time is 5:53 a.m. Eastern Daylight Time. Here are the 5 a.m. weather observations from around the area. At Athens, it was mostly cloudy. The temperature was 72 degrees, dew point 70 degrees, relative humidity 93%, wind calm, pressure was 30.02 inches and rising. At Winder, it was clear, the temperature was 72. At Greensboro, it was cloudy and 73, wind south at 5. At Jefferson, it was partly cloudy and 72, wind west at 5. At Monroe, it was partly cloudy, the temperature was 72. At Albertton, it was partly cloudy and 73, wind southwest at 5. At Canyon, it was clear and 71, wind calm. At Clemson, with fog, it was 71, wind calm. Elsewhere across Georgia, at Atlanta, it was partly cloudy and 76, wind calm. At Cartersville, with fog, it was 73, wind calm. At Lawrenceville, it was clear, wind calm. At Macon, it was clear and 68, wind calm. At Rome, it was clear and 71, wind calm. At Augusta, it was clear and 69, wind northeast at 5. At Savannah, it was clear and 73, wind calm. Elsewhere across the region, at Chattanooga, it was clear and 74, wind calm. At Asheville, it was clear and 67, wind northwest at 3. At Greenville-Spartanburg, it was clear and 71, wind southwest at 5. Here is the hazardous weather outlook. This hazardous weather outlook is for north and central Georgia. For today and tonight, isolated to widely scattered thunderstorms are possible this afternoon. While widespread severe weather is not expected, storms could include heavy rain, gusty winds, and frequent lightning. And now the extended outlook for the period Friday through Wednesday. A few strong thunderstorms capable of producing gusty winds are possible on Friday afternoon across North Georgia. Daily thunderstorm chances will last through the weekend. Any storms could include heavy rain, gusty winds, and frequent lightning. Spotter information statement. Spotter activation will not be needed through tonight. Here is the official forecast from

International Weather Service for the Athens listening area. Today, sunny. Highs in the lower 90s. Southwest winds 5 to 10 miles an hour. Tonight, clear. Lows in the mid-70s. Light west winds. Friday, sunny. Highs in the mid-90s. West winds 5 to 15 miles an hour. Friday night, partly cloudy. Lows in the mid-70s. West winds up to 10 miles an hour. And now the extended forecast. Saturday and Saturday night, partly cloudy. A slight chance of showers and thunderstorms. Highs in the lower 90s. Lows in the lower 70s. Sunday and Sunday night, mostly cloudy. A chance of showers and thunderstorms. Highs around 90. Lows in the lower 70s. Monday and Monday night, showers likely and a chance of thunderstorms. Highs in the mid-80s. Lows in the upper 60s. Tuesday and Tuesday night, showers likely and a chance of thunderstorms. Highs in the lower 80s. Lows in the lower 60s. Wednesday and Wednesday night, mostly cloudy. A chance of showers and thunderstorms. Highs in the lower 80s. Lows in the mid-60s. For more detailed weather, water, and climate information, please visit our website at weather.gov/Atlanta. The current time is 5:57 a.m. Eastern Daylight Time. Here are the 5 a.m. weather observations from around the area. At Athens, it was mostly cloudy. The temperature was 72 degrees, dew point 70 degrees, relative humidity 93%, wind column, pressure was 30.02 inches and rising. At Winder, it was clear, the temperature was 72. At Greensboro, it was cloudy and 73, wind south at 5. At Jefferson, it was partly cloudy and 72, wind west at 5. At Monroe, it was partly cloudy, the temperature was 72. At Albertton, it was partly cloudy and 73, wind southwest at 5. At Canyon, it was clear and 71, wind calm. At Clemson, with fog, it was 71, wind calm. Elsewhere across Georgia, at Atlanta it was partly cloudy and 76, wind calm. At Cartersville, with fog, it was 73, wind calm. At Lawrenceville, it was clear, wind calm. At Macon, it was clear and 68, wind calm. At Rome, it was clear and 71, wind calm. At Augusta, it was clear and 69, wind northeast at 5. At Savannah, it was clear and 73, wind calm. Elsewhere across the region, at Chattanooga, it was clear and 74, wind calm. At Asheville, it was clear and 67, wind northwest at 3. At Greenville-Spartanburg, it was clear and 71, wind southwest at 5. Here is the hazardous weather outlook. This hazardous weather outlook is for North and Central Georgia. For today and tonight, isolated to widely scattered thunderstorms are possible this afternoon. While widespread severe weather is not expected, storms could include heavy rain, gusty winds, and frequent lightning. And now the extended outlook for the period Friday through Wednesday. A few strong thunderstorms capable of producing gusty winds are possible on Friday afternoon across North Georgia. Daily thunderstorm chances will last through the weekend. Any storms could include heavy rain, gusty winds, and frequent lightning. Spotter information statement, spotter activation will not be needed through tonight. The Athens climate summary for yesterday, June 10, 2026. Yesterday's high temperature of 89 degrees occurred at 3:26 p.m. The normal high is 88. The record high is 99 degrees, which was last set in 1953. Yesterday's low temperature of 69 degrees occurred at 5:09 a.m. The normal low is 66. The record low is 50 degrees, which was set in 1977. A trace of precipitation fell yesterday, which brings the monthly total to 0.998

inches. This is 0.49 inches below the normal amount of 1.48 inches for June. The total precipitation for the year now stands at 19.81 inches, which is 1.56 inches below normal. Sunrise today is at 6:22 a.m. and sunset is at 8:44 p.m. Here is the official forecast from your National Weather Service for the Athens listening area. Today, sunny. Highs in the lower 90s. Southwest winds 5 to 10 miles an hour. Tonight, clear. Lows in the mid-70s. Light west winds. Friday, sunny. Highs in the mid-90s. West winds 5 to 15 miles an hour. Friday night, partly cloudy. Lows in the mid-70s. West winds up to 10 miles an hour. And now the extended forecast. Saturday and Saturday night, partly cloudy. A slight chance of showers and thunderstorms. Highs in the lower 90s. Lows in the lower 70s. Sunday and Sunday night, mostly cloudy. A chance of showers and thunderstorms. Highs around 90. Lows in the lower 70s. Monday and Monday night, showers likely and a chance of thunderstorms. Highs in the mid-80s. Lows in the upper 60s. Tuesday and Tuesday night, showers likely and a chance of thunderstorms. Highs in the lower 80s. Lows in the lower 60s. Wednesday and Wednesday night, mostly cloudy. A chance of showers and thunderstorms. Highs in the lower 80s. Lows in the mid-60s. For more detailed weather, water, and climate information, please visit our website at weather.gov/Atlanta. The current time is 6:03 a.m. Eastern Daylight Time. Here are the 5 a.m. weather observations from around the area. At Athens, it was mostly cloudy, the temperature was 72 degrees, dew point 70 degrees, relative humidity 93%, wind calm, pressure was 30.02 inches and rising. At Winder, it was clear, the temperature was 72. At Greensboro, it was cloudy and 73, wind south at 5. At Jefferson, it was partly cloudy and 72, wind west at 5. At Monroe, it was partly cloudy, the temperature was 72. At Albertton, it was partly cloudy and 73, wind southwest at 5. At Canyon, it was clear and 71, wind calm. At Clemson, with fog, it was 71, wind calm. Elsewhere across Georgia, at Atlanta it was partly cloudy and 76, wind calm. At Cartersville, with fog, it was 73, wind calm. At Lawrenceville, it was clear, wind calm. At Macon, it was clear and 68, wind calm. At Rome, it was clear and 71, wind calm. At Augusta, it was clear and 69, wind northeast at 5. At Savannah, it was clear and 73, wind calm. Elsewhere across the region, at Chattanooga, it was clear and 74, wind calm. At Asheville, it was clear and 67, wind northwest at 3. At Greenville-Spartanburg, it was clear and 71, wind southwest at 5. Here are the 6 a.m. weather observations from around the area. At Athens, it was cloudy, the temperature was 73 degrees, dew point 70 degrees, relative humidity 90%, wind variable at 3 miles an hour, pressure was 30.03 inches and rising. At Winder, it was clear, the temperature was 72. At Greensboro, it was cloudy and 70, wind calm. At Jefferson, it was mostly cloudy and 72, wind west at 5. At Monroe, it was clear, the temperature was 72. At Albertton, it was partly cloudy and 71, wind calm. At Canyon, it was mostly cloudy and 72, wind calm. At Clemson, it was clear and 70, wind calm. Elsewhere across Georgia, at Atlanta it was partly cloudy and 75, wind south at 3.
At Cartersville, with fog, it was 72, wind calm. At Lawrenceville, it was clear, wind calm. At Macon, it was clear and 68, wind calm. At Rome, it was clear and 70, wind calm. At Augusta, it was clear and 68, wind southeast at 3. At Savannah, it was partly cloudy and 73, wind southwest at 3. Elsewhere across the region, at Chattanooga, it was clear and 73, wind calm. At Asheville, it was clear and 67, wind calm. At Greenville-Spartanburg, it was clear and 71, wind southwest at 7. Here is the hazardous weather outlook. This hazardous weather outlook is for north and central Georgia. For today and tonight, isolated to widely scattered thunderstorms are possible this afternoon. While widespread severe weather is not expected, storms could include heavy rain, gusty winds, and frequent lightning. And now the extended outlook for the period Friday through Wednesday. A few strong thunderstorms capable of producing gusty winds are possible on Friday afternoon across North Georgia. Daily thunderstorm chances will last through the weekend. Any storms could include heavy rain, gusty winds, and frequent lightning. Spotter information statement. Spotter activation will not be needed through tonight. Here is the official forecast from your National Weather Service for the Athens listening area. Today, sunny. Highs in the lower 90s. Southwest winds 5 to 10 miles an hour. Tonight, clear. Lows in the mid-70s. Light west winds. Friday, sunny. Highs in the mid-90s. West winds 5 to 15 miles an hour. Friday night, partly cloudy. Lows in the mid-70s. West winds up to 10 miles an hour. And now the extended forecast. Saturday and Saturday night, partly cloudy. A slight chance of showers and thunderstorms. Highs in the lower 90s. Lows in the lower 70s. Sunday and Sunday night, mostly cloudy. A chance of showers and thunderstorms. Highs around 90. Lows in the lower 70s. Monday and Monday night, showers likely and a chance of thunderstorms. Highs in the mid-80s. Lows in the upper 60s. Tuesday and Tuesday night, showers likely and a chance of thunderstorms. Highs in the lower 80s. Lows in the lower 60s. Wednesday and Wednesday night, mostly cloudy. A chance of showers and thunderstorms. Highs in the lower 80s. Lows in the mid-60s. For more detailed weather, water, and climate information, please visit our website at weather.gov/Atlanta. The current time is 6:09 a.m. Eastern Daylight Time. Here are the 6 a.m. weather observations from around the area. At Athens, it was cloudy, the temperature was 73 degrees, dew point 70 degrees, relative humidity 90%, wind variable at 3 miles an hour, pressure was 30.03 inches and rising. At Winder, it was clear, the temperature was 72. At Greensboro, it was cloudy and 70, wind calm. At Jefferson, it was mostly cloudy and 72, wind west at 5. At Monroe, it was clear, the temperature was 72. At Elberton, it was partly cloudy and 71, wind calm. At Canyon, it was mostly cloudy and 72, wind calm. At Clemson, it was clear and 70, wind calm. Elsewhere across Georgia, at Atlanta it was partly cloudy and 75, wind south at 3. At Cartersville, with fog, it was 72, wind calm. At Lawrenceville, it was clear, wind calm. At Macon, it was clear and 68, wind calm. At Rome, it was clear and 70, wind calm. At Augusta, it was clear and 68, wind southeast at 3. At Savannah, it was partly cloudy and 73, wind southwest at 3. Elsewhere across the region, at Chattanooga, it was clear and 73, wind calm.
at Asheville, it was clear and 67.

wind calm. At Greenville, Spartanburg, it was clear and 71, wind southwest at 7. The Athens climate summary for yesterday, June 10, 2026. Yesterday's high temperature of 89 degrees occurred at 3:26 p.m. The normal high is 88. The record high is 99 degrees, which was last set in 1953. Yesterday's low temperature of 69 degrees occurred at 5:09 a.m. The normal low is 66. The record low is 50 degrees, which was set in 1977. A trace of precipitation fell yesterday, which brings the monthly total to 0.99 inches. This is 0.49 inches below the normal amount of 1.48 inches for June. The total precipitation for the year now stands at 19.81 inches, which is 1.56 inches below normal. Sunrise today is at 6:22 a.m. and sunset is at 8:44 p.m. Here is the official forecast from your National Weather Service for the Athens listening area. Today, sunny. Highs in the lower 90s. Southwest winds 5 to 10 miles an hour. Tonight, clear. Lows in the mid 70s. Light west winds. Friday, sunny. Highs in the mid 90s. West winds 5 to 15 miles an hour. Friday night, partly cloudy. Lows in the mid 70s. West winds up to 10 miles an hour. And now the extended forecast. Saturday and Saturday night, partly cloudy. A slight chance of showers and thunderstorms. Highs in the lower 90s. Lows in the lower 70s. Sunday and Sunday night, mostly cloudy. A chance of showers and thunderstorms. Highs around 90. Lows in the lower 70s. Monday and Monday night, showers likely and a chance of thunderstorms. Highs in the mid-80s. Lows in the upper 60s. Tuesday and Tuesday night, showers likely and a chance of thunderstorms. Highs in the lower 80s. Lows in the lower 60s. Wednesday and Wednesday night, mostly cloudy. A chance of showers and thunderstorms. Highs in the lower 80s. Lows in the mid-60s. 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The current time is 6:13 a.m. Eastern Daylight Time. Here are the 6 a.m. weather observations from around the area. At Athens, it was cloudy, the temperature was 73 degrees, dew point 70 degrees. Relative humidity 90%, wind variable at 3 miles an hour, pressure was 30.03 inches and rising. At Winder, it was clear, the temperature was 72. At Greensboro, it was cloudy and 70, wind calm. At Jefferson, it was mostly cloudy and 72, wind west at 5. At Monroe, it was clear, the temperature was 72. At Albertton, it was partly cloudy and 71, wind calm. At Canyon, it was mostly cloudy and 72, wind calm. At Clemson, it was clear and 70, wind calm. Elsewhere across Georgia, at Atlanta it was partly cloudy and 75, wind south at 3. At Cartersville, with fog, it was 72, wind calm. At Lawrenceville, it was clear, wind calm. At Macon, it was clear and 68, wind calm. At Rome, it was clear and 70, wind calm. At Augusta, it was clear and 68, wind southeast at 3. At Savannah, it was partly cloudy and 73, wind southwest at 3. Elsewhere across the region, at Chattanooga, it was clear and 73, wind calm. At Asheville, it was clear and 67, wind calm. At Greenville, Spartanburg, it was clear and 71, wind southwest at 7. Here is the hazardous weather outlook. This hazardous weather outlook is for north and central Georgia. For today and tonight, isolated to widely scattered thunderstorms are possible this afternoon.
While widespread severe weather is not expected, storms could include heavy rain, gusty winds, and frequent lightning. And now the extended outlook for the period Friday through Wednesday. A few strong thunderstorms capable of producing gusty winds are possible on Friday afternoon across North Georgia. Daily thunderstorm chances will last through the weekend. Any storms could include heavy rain, gusty winds, and frequent lightning. Spotter information statement. Spotter activation will not be needed through tonight. Here is the official forecast from your National Weather Service for the Athens listening area. Today, sunny. Highs in the lower 90s. Southwest winds 5 to 10 miles an hour. Tonight, clear. Lows in the mid-70s. Light west winds. Friday, sunny. Highs in the mid-90s. West winds 5 to 15 miles an hour. Friday night, partly cloudy. Lows in the mid-70s. West winds up to 10 miles an hour. And now the extended forecast. Saturday and Saturday night, partly cloudy. A slight chance of showers and thunderstorms. Highs in the lower 90s. Lows in the lower 70s. Sunday and Sunday night, mostly cloudy. A chance of showers and thunderstorms. Highs around 90. Lows in the lower 70s. Monday and Monday night, showers likely and a chance of thunderstorms. Highs in the mid-80s. Lows in the upper 60s. Tuesday and Tuesday night, showers likely and a chance of thunderstorms. Highs in the lower 80s. Lows in the lower 60s. Wednesday and Wednesday night, mostly cloudy. A chance of showers and thunderstorms. Highs in the lower 80s. Lows in the mid-60s. For more detailed weather, water, and climate information, please visit our website at weather.gov/Atlanta. The current time is 6:18 a.m. Eastern Daylight Time. Here are the 6 a.m. weather observations from around the area. At Athens, it was cloudy, the temperature was 73 degrees, dew point 70 degrees. Relative humidity 90%, wind variable at 3 miles an hour, pressure was 30.03 inches and rising. At Winder, it was clear, the temperature was 72. At Greensboro, it was cloudy and 70, wind calm. At Jefferson, it was mostly cloudy and 72, wind west at 5. At Monroe, it was clear, the temperature was 72. At Albertton, it was partly cloudy and 71, wind calm. At Canyon, it was mostly cloudy and 72, wind calm. At Clemson, it was clear and 70, wind calm. Elsewhere across Georgia, at Atlanta it was partly cloudy and 75, wind south at 3. At Cartersville, with fog, it was 72, wind calm. At Lawrenceville, it was clear, wind calm. At Macon, it was clear and 68, wind calm. At Rome, it was clear and 70, wind calm. At Augusta, it was clear and 68, wind southeast at 3. At Savannah, it was partly cloudy and 73, wind southwest at 3. Elsewhere across the region, at Chattanooga, it was clear and 73, wind calm. At Asheville, it was clear and 67, wind calm. At Greenville-Spartanburg, it was clear and 71, wind southwest at 7. The Athens climate summary for yesterday, June 10, 2026. Yesterday's high temperature of 89 degrees occurred at 3:26 p.m. The normal high is 88. The record high is 99 degrees, which was last set in 1953. Yesterday's low temperature of 69 degrees occurred at 5:09 a.m. The normal low is 66. The record low is 50 degrees, which was set in 1977. A trace of precipitation fell yesterday, which brings the monthly total to 0.99 inches. This is 0.49 inches below the normal amount of 1.48 inches for June.
The total precipitation for the year now stands at 19.81 inches, which is 1.56 inches below normal.

Sunrise today is at 6:22 a.m. and sunset is at 8:44 p.m. Here is the hazardous weather outlook. This hazardous weather outlook is for North and Central Georgia. For today and tonight, isolated to widely scattered thunderstorms are possible this afternoon. While widespread severe weather is not expected, storms could include heavy rain, gusty winds, and frequent lightning. And now the extended outlook for the period Friday through Wednesday, a few strong thunderstorms capable of producing gusty winds are possible on Friday afternoon across North Georgia. Daily thunderstorm chances will last through the weekend. Any storms could include heavy rain, gusty winds, and frequent lightning. Spotter information statement, spotter activation will not be needed through tonight. Here is the official forecast from your National Weather Service for the Athens listening area. Today, sunny. Highs in the lower 90s. Southwest winds 5 to 10 miles an hour. Tonight, clear. Lows in the mid 70s. Light west winds. Friday, sunny. Highs in the mid 90s. West winds 5 to 15 miles an hour. Friday night, partly cloudy. Lows in the mid 70s. West winds up to 10 miles an hour. And now the extended forecast. Saturday and Saturday night, partly cloudy. A slight chance of showers and thunderstorms. Highs in the lower 90s. Lows in the lower 70s. Sunday and Sunday night, mostly cloudy. A chance of showers and thunderstorms. Highs around 90. Lows in the lower 70s. Monday and Monday night, showers likely and a chance of thunderstorms. Highs in the mid 80s. Lows in the upper 60s. Tuesday and Tuesday night, showers likely and a chance of thunderstorms. Highs in the lower 80s. Lows in the lower 60s. Wednesday and Wednesday night, mostly cloudy. A chance of showers and thunderstorms. Highs in the lower 80s. Lows in the mid 60s. For more detailed weather, water, and climate information, please visit our website at weather.gov/Atlanta. The current time is 6:23 a.m. Eastern Daylight Time. Here are the 6 a.m. weather observations from around the area. At Athens, it was cloudy, the temperature was 73 degrees, dew point 70 degrees, relative humidity 90%, wind variable at 3 miles an hour, pressure was 30.03 inches and rising. At Winder, it was clear, the temperature was 72. At Greensboro, it was cloudy and 70, wind calm. At Jefferson, it was mostly cloudy and 72, wind west at 5. At Monroe, it was clear, the temperature was 72. At Albertton, it was partly cloudy and 71, wind calm. At Canyon, it was mostly cloudy and 72, wind calm. At Clemson, it was clear and 70, wind calm. Elsewhere across Georgia, at Atlanta it was partly cloudy and 75, wind south at 3. At Cartersville, with fog it was 72, wind calm. At Lawrenceville, it was clear, wind calm. At Macon, it was clear and 68, wind calm. At Rome, it was clear and 70, wind calm. At Augusta, it was clear and 68, wind southeast at 3. At Savannah, it was partly cloudy and 73, wind southwest at 3. Elsewhere across the region, at Chattanooga, it was clear and 73, wind calm. At Asheville, it was clear and 67, wind calm. At Greenville-Spartanburg, it was clear and 71, wind southwest at 7. Here is the hazardous weather outlook. This hazardous weather outlook is for North and Central Georgia. For today and tonight, isolated to widely scattered thunderstorms are possible this afternoon. While widespread severe weather is not expected, storms could include heavy rain, gusty winds, and frequent lightning. And now the extended outlook for the period Friday through Wednesday, a few strong thunderstorms capable of

increasing gusty winds are possible on Friday afternoon across North Georgia. Daily thunderstorm chances will last through the weekend. Any storms could include heavy rain, gusty winds, and frequent lightning. Spotter information statement. Spotter activation will not be needed through tonight. Here is the official forecast from your National Weather Service for the Athens listening area. Today, sunny. Highs in the lower 90s. Southwest winds 5 to 10 miles an hour. Tonight, clear. Lows in the mid-70s. Light west winds. Friday, sunny. Highs in the mid-90s. West winds 5 to 15 miles an hour. Friday night, partly cloudy. Lows in the mid-70s. West winds up to 10 miles an hour. And now the extended forecast. Saturday and Saturday night, partly cloudy. A slight chance of showers and thunderstorms. Highs in the lower 90s. Lows in the lower 70s. Sunday and Sunday night, mostly cloudy. A chance of showers and thunderstorms. Highs around 90. Lows in the lower 70s. Monday and Monday night, showers likely and a chance of thunderstorms. Highs in the mid-80s. Lows in the upper 60s. Tuesday and Tuesday night, showers likely and a chance of thunderstorms. Highs in the lower 80s. Lows in the lower 60s. Wednesday and Wednesday night, mostly cloudy. A chance of showers and thunderstorms. Highs in the lower 80s. Lows in the mid-60s. For more detailed weather, water, and climate information, please visit our website at weather.gov/Atlanta. The current time is 6:28 a.m. Eastern Daylight Time. Here are the 6 a.m. weather observations from around the area. At Athens, it was cloudy, the temperature was 73 degrees, dew point 70 degrees. Relative humidity 90%, wind variable at 3 miles an hour, pressure was 30.03 inches and rising. At Winder, it was clear, the temperature was 72. At Greensboro, it was cloudy and 70, wind calm. At Jefferson, it was mostly cloudy and 72, wind west at 5. At Monroe, it was clear, the temperature was 72. At Albertton, it was partly cloudy and 71, wind calm. At Canyon, it was mostly cloudy and 72, wind calm. At Clemson, it was clear and 70, wind calm. Elsewhere across Georgia, at Atlanta it was partly cloudy and 75, wind south at 3. At Cartersville, with fog, it was 72, wind calm. At Lawrenceville, it was clear, wind calm. At Macon, it was clear and 68, wind calm. At Rome, it was clear and 70, wind calm. At Augusta, it was clear and 68, wind southeast at 3. At Savannah, it was partly cloudy and 73, wind southwest at 3. Elsewhere across the region, at Chattanooga, it was clear and 73, wind calm. At Asheville, it was clear and 67, wind calm. At Greenville-Spartanburg, it was clear and 71, wind southwest at 7. The Athens climate summary for yesterday, June 10, 2026. Yesterday's high temperature of 89 degrees occurred at 3:26 p.m. The normal high is 88. The record high is 99 degrees, which was last set in 1953. Yesterday's low temperature of 69 degrees occurred at 5:09 a.m. The normal low is 66. The record low is 50 degrees, which was set in 1977. A trace of precipitation fell yesterday, which brings the monthly total to 0.99 inches. This is 0.49 inches below the normal amount of 1.48 inches for June. The total precipitation for the year now stands at 19.81 inches, which is 1.56 inches below normal. Sunrise today is at 6:22 a.m. and sunset is at 8:44 p.m. Here is the hazardous weather outlook. This hazardous

Here is the official forecast from your National Weather Service for the Athens listening area. Today, sunny. Highs in the lower 90s. Southwest winds 5 to 10 miles an hour. Tonight, clear. Lows in the mid-70s. Light west winds. Friday, sunny. Highs in the mid-90s. West winds 5 to 15 miles an hour. Friday night, partly cloudy. Lows in the mid-70s. West winds up to 10 miles an hour. And now the extended forecast. Saturday and Saturday night, partly cloudy. A slight chance of showers and thunderstorms. Highs in the lower 90s. Lows in the lower 70s. Sunday and Sunday night, mostly cloudy. A chance of showers and thunderstorms. Highs around 90. Lows in the lower 70s. Monday and Monday night, showers likely and a chance of thunderstorms. Highs in the mid-80s. Lows in the upper 60s. Tuesday and Tuesday night, showers likely and a chance of thunderstorms. Highs in the lower 80s. Lows in the upper 60s. Tuesday and Tuesday night, showers likely and a chance of thunderstorms. Highs in the lower 80s. Lows in the lower 60s. Wednesday and Wednesday night, mostly cloudy. A chance of showers and thunderstorms. Highs in the lower 80s. Lows in the mid-60s. For more detailed weather, water, and climate information, please visit our website at weather.gov/Atlanta. The current time is 6:33 a.m. Eastern Daylight Time. Here are the 6 a.m. weather observations from around the area. At Athens, it was cloudy, the temperature was 73 degrees, dew point 70 degrees, relative humidity 90%, wind variable at 3 miles an hour, pressure was 30.03 inches and rising. At Winder, it was clear, the temperature was 72. At Greensboro, it was cloudy and 70, wind calm. At Jefferson, it was mostly cloudy and 72, wind west at 5. At Monroe, it was clear, the temperature was 72. At Albertton, it was partly cloudy and 71, wind calm. At Canyon, it was mostly cloudy and 72, wind calm. At Clemson, it was clear and 70, wind calm. Elsewhere across Georgia, at Atlanta it was partly cloudy and 75, wind south at 3. At Cartersville, with fog, it was 72, wind calm. At Lawrenceville, it was clear, wind calm. At Macon, it was clear and 68, wind calm. At Rome, it was clear and 70, wind calm. At Augusta, it was clear and 68, wind southeast at 3. At Savannah, it was partly cloudy and 73, wind southwest at 3. Elsewhere across the region, at Chattanooga, it was clear and 73, wind calm. At Asheville, it was clear and 67, wind calm. At Greenville-Spartanburg, it was clear and 71, wind southwest at 7. Here is the hazardous weather outlook. This hazardous weather outlook is for north and central Georgia. For today and tonight, isolated to widely scattered thunderstorms are possible this afternoon. While widespread severe weather is not expected, storms could include heavy rain, gusty winds, and frequent lightning. And now the extended outlook for the period Friday through Wednesday, a few strong thunderstorms capable of producing gusty winds are possible on Friday afternoon across North Georgia. Daily thunderstorm chances will last through the weekend. Any storms could include heavy rain, gusty winds, and frequent lightning. Spotter information statement, spotter activation will not be needed through tonight. Here is the official forecast from your National Weather Service for the Athens listening area. Today, sunny. Highs in the lower 90s. Southwest winds 5 to 10 miles an hour. Tonight, clear. Lows in the mid-70s. Light west winds. Friday, sunny. Highs in the mid-90s.

Northwest winds 5 to 15 miles an hour. Friday night, partly cloudy. Lows in the mid-70s. West winds up to 10 miles an hour. And now the extended forecast. Saturday and Saturday night, partly cloudy. A slight chance of showers and thunderstorms. Highs in the lower 90s. Lows in the lower 70s. Sunday and Sunday night, mostly cloudy. A chance of showers and thunderstorms. Highs around 90. Lows in the lower 70s. Monday and Monday night, showers likely and a chance of thunderstorms. Highs in the mid-80s. Lows in the upper 60s. Tuesday and Tuesday night, showers likely and a chance of thunderstorms. Highs in the lower 80s. Lows in the lower 60s. Wednesday and Wednesday night, mostly cloudy. A chance of showers and thunderstorms. Highs in the lower 80s. Lows in the mid-60s. For more detailed weather, water, and climate information, please visit our website at weather.gov/Atlanta. The current time is 6:38 a.m. Eastern Daylight Time. Here are the 6 a.m. weather observations from around the area. At Athens, it was cloudy, the temperature was 73 degrees, dew point 70 degrees. Relative humidity 90%, wind variable at 3 miles an hour, pressure was 30.03 inches and rising. At Winder, it was clear, the temperature was 72. At Greensboro, it was cloudy and 70, wind calm. At Jefferson, it was mostly cloudy and 72, wind west at 5. At Monroe, it was clear, the temperature was 72. At Albertton, it was partly cloudy and 71, wind calm. At Canyon, it was mostly cloudy and 72, wind calm. At Clemson, it was clear and 70, wind calm. Elsewhere across Georgia, at Atlanta it was partly cloudy and 75, wind south at 3. At Cartersville, with fog, it was 72, wind calm. At Lawrenceville, it was clear, wind calm. At Macon, it was clear and 68, wind calm. At Rome, it was clear and 70, wind calm. At Augusta, it was clear and 68, wind southeast at 3. At Savannah, it was partly cloudy and 73, wind southwest at 3. Elsewhere across the region, at Chattanooga, it was clear and 73, wind calm. At Asheville, it was clear and 67, wind calm. At Greenville-Spartanburg, it was clear and 71, wind southwest at 7. Here is the hazardous weather outlook. This hazardous weather outlook is for north and central Georgia. For today and tonight, isolated to widely scattered thunderstorms are possible this afternoon. While widespread severe weather is not expected, storms could include heavy rain, gusty winds, and frequent lightning. And now the extended outlook for the period Friday through Wednesday, a few strong thunderstorms capable of producing gusty winds are possible on Friday afternoon across North Georgia. Daily thunderstorm chances will last through the weekend. Any storms could include heavy rain, gusty winds, and frequent lightning. Spotter information statement, spotter activation will not be needed through tonight. The Athens climate summary for yesterday, June 10, 2026. Yesterday's high temperature of 89 degrees occurred at 3:26 p.m. The normal high is 88. The record high is 99 degrees, which was last set in 1953. Yesterday's low temperature of 69 degrees occurred at 5:09 a.m. The normal low is 66. The record low is 50 degrees, which was set in 1977. A trace of precipitation fell yesterday, which brings the monthly total to 0.99 inches. This is 0.49 inches below the normal amount of 1.48 inches for June. The total precipitation for the year now stands at 19.81 inches, which is 1.56 inches below normal. Sunrise today is at 6:22 a.m. and sunset is at 8:44 p.m.

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Here is the official forecast from your National Weather Service for the Athens listening area. Today, sunny. Highs in the lower 90s. Southwest winds 5 to 10 miles an hour. Tonight, clear. Lows in the mid-70s. Light west winds. Friday, sunny. Highs in the mid-90s. West winds 5 to 15 miles an hour. Friday night, partly cloudy. Lows in the mid-70s. West winds up to 10 miles an hour. And now the extended forecast. Saturday and Saturday night, partly cloudy. A slight chance of showers and thunderstorms. Highs in the lower 90s. Lows in the lower 70s. Sunday and Sunday night, mostly cloudy. A chance of showers and thunderstorms. Highs around 90. Lows in the lower 70s. Monday and Monday night, showers likely and a chance of thunderstorms. Highs in the mid-80s. Lows in the upper 60s. Tuesday and Tuesday night, showers likely and a chance of thunderstorms. Highs in the lower 80s. Lows in the lower 60s. Wednesday and Wednesday night, mostly cloudy. A chance of showers and thunderstorms. Highs in the lower 80s. Lows in the mid-60s. For more detailed weather, water, and climate information, please visit our website at weather.gov/Atlanta. The current time is 6:44 a.m. Eastern Daylight Time. Here are the 6 a.m. weather observations from around the area. At Athens, it was cloudy, the temperature was 73 degrees, dew point 70 degrees. Relative humidity 90%, wind variable at 3 miles an hour, pressure was 30.03 inches and rising. At Winder, it was clear, the temperature was 72. At Greensboro, it was cloudy and 70, wind calm. At Jefferson, it was mostly cloudy and 72, wind west at 5. At Monroe, it was clear, the temperature was 72. At Albertton, it was partly cloudy and 71, wind calm. At Canyon, it was mostly cloudy and 72, wind calm. At Clemson, it was clear and 70, wind calm. Elsewhere across Georgia, at Atlanta it was partly cloudy and 75, wind south at 3. At Cartersville, with fog, it was 72, wind calm. At Lawrenceville, it was clear, wind calm. At Macon, it was clear and 68, wind calm. At Rome, it was clear and 70, wind calm. At Augusta, it was clear and 68, wind southeast at 3. At Savannah, it was partly cloudy and 73, wind southwest at 3. Elsewhere across the region, at Chattanooga, it was clear and 73, wind calm. At Asheville, it was clear and 67, wind calm. At Greenville-Spartanburg, it was clear and 71, wind southwest at 7. Here is the hazardous weather outlook. This hazardous weather outlook is for north and central Georgia. For today and tonight, isolated to widely scattered thunderstorms are possible this afternoon. While widespread severe weather is not expected, storms could include heavy rain, gusty winds, and frequent lightning. And now the extended outlook for the period Friday through Wednesday. A few strong thunderstorms capable of producing gusty winds are possible on Friday afternoon across North Georgia. Daily thunderstorm

chances will last through the weekend. Any storms could include heavy rain, gusty winds, and frequent lightning. Spotter information statement. Spotter activation will not be needed through tonight. Here is the official forecast from your National Weather Service for the Athens listening area. Today, sunny. Highs in the lower 90s. Southwest winds 5 to 10 miles an hour. Tonight, clear. Lows in the mid-70s. Light west winds. Friday, sunny. Highs in the mid-90s. West winds 5 to 15 miles an hour. Friday night, partly cloudy. Lows in the mid-70s. West winds up to 10 miles an hour. And now the extended forecast. Saturday and Saturday night, partly cloudy. A slight chance of showers and thunderstorms. Highs in the lower 90s. Lows in the lower 70s. Sunday and Sunday night, mostly cloudy. A chance of showers and thunderstorms. Highs around 90. Lows in the lower 70s. Monday and Monday night, showers likely and a chance of thunderstorms. Highs in the mid-80s. Lows in the upper 60s. Tuesday and Tuesday night, showers likely and a chance of thunderstorms. Highs in the lower 80s. Lows in the lower 60s. Wednesday and Wednesday night, mostly cloudy. A chance of showers and thunderstorms. Highs in the lower 80s. Lows in the mid-60s. For more detailed weather, water, and climate information, please visit our website at weather.gov/Atlanta. The current time is 6:48 a.m. Eastern Daylight Time. Here are the 6 a.m. weather observations from around the area. At Athens, it was cloudy, the temperature was 73 degrees, dew point 70 degrees. Relative humidity 90%, wind variable at 3 miles an hour, pressure was 30.03 inches and rising. At Winder, it was clear, the temperature was 72. At Greensboro, it was cloudy and 70, wind calm. At Jefferson, it was mostly cloudy and 72, wind west at 5. At Monroe, it was clear, the temperature was 72. At Albertton, it was partly cloudy and 71, wind calm. At Canyon, it was mostly cloudy and 72, wind calm. At Clemson, it was clear and 70, wind calm. Elsewhere across Georgia, at Atlanta it was partly cloudy and 75, wind south at 3. At Cartersville, with fog, it was 72, wind calm. At Lawrenceville, it was clear, wind calm. At Macon, it was clear and 68, wind calm. At Rome, it was clear and 70, wind calm. At Augusta, it was clear and 68, wind southeast at 3. At Savannah, it was partly cloudy and 73, wind southwest at 3. Elsewhere across the region, at Chattanooga, it was clear and 73, wind calm. At Asheville, it was clear and 67, wind calm. At Greenville-Spartanburg, it was clear and 71, wind southwest at 7. The Athens climate summary for yesterday, June 10, 2026. Yesterday's high temperature of 89 degrees occurred at 3:26 p.m. The normal high is 88. The record high is 99 degrees, which was last set in 1953. Yesterday's low temperature of 69 degrees occurred at 5:09 a.m. The normal low is 66. The record low is 50 degrees, which was set in 1977. A trace of precipitation fell yesterday, which brings the monthly total to 0.99 inches. This is 0.49 inches below the normal amount of 1.48 inches for June. The total precipitation for the year now stands at 19.81 inches, which is 1.56 inches below normal. Sunrise today is at 6:22 a.m. and sunset is at 8:44 p.m. Here is the hazardous weather outlook. This hazardous weather outlook is for North and Central Georgia. For today and tonight, isolated to widely scattered thunderstorms.

thunderstorms are possible this afternoon. While widespread severe weather is not expected, storms could include heavy rain, gusty winds, and frequent lightning. And now the extended outlook for the period Friday through Wednesday. A few strong thunderstorms capable of producing gusty winds are possible on Friday afternoon across North Georgia. Daily thunderstorm chances will last through the weekend. Any storms could include heavy rain, gusty winds, and frequent lightning. Spotter information statement. Spotter activation will not be needed through tonight. Here is the official forecast from your National Weather Service for the Athens listening area. Today, sunny. Highs in the lower 90s. Southwest winds 5 to 10 miles an hour. Tonight, clear. Lows in the mid 70s. Light west winds. Friday, sunny. Highs in the mid 90s. West winds 5 to 15 miles an hour. Friday night, partly cloudy. Lows in the mid-70s. West winds up to 10 miles an hour. And now the extended forecast. Saturday and Saturday night, partly cloudy. A slight chance of showers and thunderstorms. Highs in the lower 90s. Lows in the lower 70s. Sunday and Sunday night, mostly cloudy. A chance of showers and thunderstorms. Highs around 90. Lows in the lower 70s. Monday and Monday night, showers likely and a chance of thunderstorms. Highs in the mid-80s. Lows in the upper 60s. Tuesday and Tuesday night, showers likely and a chance of thunderstorms. Highs in the lower 80s. Lows in the lower 60s. Wednesday and Wednesday night, mostly cloudy. A chance of showers and thunderstorms. Highs in the lower 80s. Lows in the mid-60s. For more detailed weather, water, and climate information, please visit our website at weather.gov/Atlanta. The current time is 6:54 a.m. Eastern Daylight Time. Here are the 6 a.m. weather observations from around the area. At Athens, it was cloudy. The temperature was 73 degrees, dew point 70 degrees, relative humidity 90%, wind variable at 3 miles an hour, pressure was 30.03 inches and rising. At Winder, it was clear, the temperature was 72. At Greensboro, it was cloudy and 70, wind calm. At Jefferson, it was mostly cloudy and 72, wind west at 5. At Monroe, it was clear. The temperature was 72. At Albertton, it was partly cloudy and 71, wind calm. At Canyon, it was mostly cloudy and 72, wind calm. At Clemson, it was clear and 70, wind calm. Elsewhere across Georgia, at Atlanta it was partly cloudy and 75, wind south at 3. At Cartersville, with fog, it was 72, wind calm. At Lawrenceville, it was clear, wind calm. At Macon, it was clear and 68, wind calm. At Rome, it was clear and 70, wind calm. At Augusta, it was clear and 68, wind southeast at 3. At Savannah, it was partly cloudy and 73, wind southwest at 3. Elsewhere across the region, at Chattanooga, it was clear and 73, wind calm. At Asheville, it was clear and 67, wind calm. At Greenville-Spartanburg, it was clear and 71, wind southwest at 7. Here is the hazardous weather outlook. This hazardous weather outlook is for North and Central Georgia. For today and tonight, isolated to widely scattered thunderstorms are possible this afternoon. While widespread severe weather is not expected, storms could include heavy rain, gusty winds, and frequent lightning. And now the extended outlook for the period Friday through Wednesday. A few strong thunderstorms capable of producing gusty winds are possible on Friday afternoon across North Georgia. Daily thunderstorm chances will last through the weekend. Any storms could include heavy rain, gusty winds, and frequent lightning. Spotter information statement. Spotter activation.

will not be needed through tonight. Here is the official forecast from your National Weather Service for the Athens listening area. Today, sunny. Highs in the lower 90s. Southwest winds 5 to 10 miles an hour. Tonight, clear. Lows in the mid-70s. Light west winds. Friday, sunny. Highs in the mid-90s. West winds 5 to 15 miles an hour. Friday night, partly cloudy. Lows in the mid-70s. West winds up to 10 miles an hour. And now the extended forecast. Saturday and Saturday night, partly cloudy. A slight chance of showers and thunderstorms. Highs in the lower 90s. Lows in the lower 70s. Sunday and Sunday night, mostly cloudy. A chance of showers and thunderstorms. Highs around 90. Lows in the lower 70s. Monday and Monday night, showers likely and a chance of thunderstorms. Highs in the mid-80s. Lows in the upper 60s. Tuesday and Tuesday night, showers likely and a chance of thunderstorms. Highs in the lower 80s. Lows in the lower 60s. Wednesday and Wednesday night, mostly cloudy. A chance of showers and thunderstorms. Highs in the lower 80s. Lows in the mid-60s. For more detailed weather, water, and climate information, please visit our website at weather.gov/Atlanta. The current time is 6:58 a.m. Eastern Daylight Time. Here are the 6 a.m. weather observations from around the area. At Athens, it was cloudy, the temperature was 73 degrees, dew point 70 degrees, relative humidity 90%, wind variable at 3 miles an hour, pressure was 30.03 inches and rising. At Winder, it was clear, the temperature was 72. At Greensboro, it was cloudy and 70, wind calm. At Jefferson, it was mostly cloudy and 72, wind west at 5. At Monroe, it was clear, the temperature was 72. At Albertton, it was partly cloudy and 71, wind calm. At Canyon, it was mostly cloudy and 72, wind calm. At Clemson, it was clear and 70, wind calm. Elsewhere across Georgia, at Atlanta it was partly cloudy and 75, wind south at 3. At Cartersville, with fog, it was 72, wind calm. At Lawrenceville, it was clear, wind calm. At Macon, it was clear and 68, wind calm. At Rome, it was clear and 70, wind calm. At Augusta, it was clear and 68, wind southeast at 3. At Savannah, it was partly cloudy and 73, wind southwest at 3. Elsewhere across the region, at Chattanooga, it was clear and 73, wind calm. At Asheville, it was clear and 67, wind calm. At Greenville-Spartanburg, it was clear and 71, wind southwest at 7. The Athens climate summary for yesterday, June 10, 2026. Yesterday's high temperature of 89 degrees occurred at 3:26 p.m. The normal high is 88. The record high is 99 degrees, which was last set in 1953. Yesterday's low temperature of 69 degrees occurred at 5:09 a.m. The normal low is 66. The record low is 50 degrees, which was set in 1977. A trace of precipitation fell yesterday, which brings the monthly total to 0.99 inches. This is 0.49 inches below the normal amount of 1.48 inches for June. The total precipitation for the year now stands at 19.81 inches, which is 1.56 inches below normal. Sunrise today is at 6:22 a.m. and sunset is at 8:44 p.m. Here is the hazardous weather outlook. This hazardous weather outlook is for North and Central Georgia. For today and tonight, isolated to widely scattered thunderstorms are possible this afternoon. While widespread severe weather is not expected, storms could include heavy rain, gusty winds, and frequent lightning.

Now the extended outlook for the period Friday through Wednesday. A few strong thunderstorms capable of producing gusty winds are possible on Friday afternoon across North Georgia. Daily thunderstorm chances will last through the weekend. Any storms could include heavy rain, gusty winds, and frequent lightning. Spotter information statement. Spotter activation will not be needed through tonight. Here is the official forecast from your National Weather Service for the Athens listening area. Today, sunny. Highs in the lower 90s. Southwest winds 5 to 10 miles an hour. Tonight, clear. Lows in the mid-70s. Light west winds. Friday, sunny. Highs in the mid-90s. West winds 5 to 15 miles an hour. Friday night, partly cloudy. Lows in the mid-70s. West winds up to 10 miles an hour. And now the extended forecast. Saturday and Saturday night, partly cloudy. A slight chance of showers and thunderstorms. Highs in the lower 90s. Lows in the lower 70s. Sunday and Sunday night, mostly cloudy. A chance of showers and thunderstorms. Highs around 90. Lows in the lower 70s. Monday and Monday night, showers likely and a chance of thunderstorms. Highs in the mid-80s. Lows in the upper 60s. Tuesday and Tuesday night, showers likely and a chance of thunderstorms. Highs in the lower 80s. Lows in the lower 60s. Wednesday and Wednesday night, mostly cloudy. A chance of showers and thunderstorms. Highs in the lower 80s. Lows in the mid-60s. For more detailed weather, water, and climate information, please visit our website at weather.gov/Atlanta. The current time is 7:03 a.m. Eastern Daylight Time. Here are the 6 a.m. weather observations from around the area. At Athens, it was cloudy, the temperature was 73 degrees, dew point 70 degrees, relative humidity 90%, wind variable at 3 miles an hour, pressure was 30.03 inches and rising. At Winder, it was clear, the temperature was 72. At Greensboro, it was cloudy and 70, wind calm. At Jefferson, it was mostly cloudy and 72, wind west at 5. At Monroe, it was clear, the temperature was 72. At Albertton, it was partly cloudy and 71, wind calm. At Canyon, it was mostly cloudy and 72, wind calm. At Clemson, it was clear and 70, wind calm. Elsewhere across Georgia, at Atlanta it was partly cloudy and 75, wind south at 3. At Cartersville, with fog, it was 72, wind calm. At Lawrenceville, it was clear, wind calm. At Macon, it was clear and 68, wind calm. At Rome, it was clear and 70, wind calm. At Augusta, it was clear and 68, wind southeast at 3. At Savannah, it was partly cloudy and 73, wind southwest at 3. Elsewhere across the region, at Chattanooga, it was clear and 73, wind calm. At Asheville, it was clear and 67, wind calm. At Greenville-Spartanburg, it was clear and 71, wind southwest at 7. Here are the 7 a.m. weather observations from around the area. At Athens, it was mostly cloudy, the temperature was 73 degrees, dew point 71 degrees, relative humidity 93%, wind calm, pressure was 30.03 inches and steady. At Winder, it was clear, the temperature was 70. At Greensboro, it was sunny and 70, wind south at 3. At Jefferson, it was clear and 72, wind west at 3. At Monroe, it was clear, the temperature was 72. At Albertton, it was partly cloudy and 72, wind calm. At Canyon, with fog, it was 71, wind calm. At Clemson, it was clear and 71, wind west at 3.
Elsewhere across Georgia, at Atlanta it was partly cloudy and 76, wind calm. At Cartersville, it was clear and 72, wind calm. At Lawrenceville, it was clear, wind calm. At Macon, it was clear and 69, wind calm. At Rome, it was clear and 71, wind calm. At Augusta, it was clear and 68, wind calm. At Savannah, it was partly cloudy and 74, wind calm. Elsewhere across the region, at Chattanooga, it was partly cloudy and 73, wind calm. At Asheville, it was clear and 65, wind calm. At Greenville-Spartanburg, it was clear and 72, wind north at 5. Here is the hazardous weather outlook. This hazardous weather outlook is for north and central Georgia. For today and tonight, isolated to widely scattered thunderstorms are possible this afternoon. While widespread severe weather is not expected, storms could include heavy rain, gusty winds, and frequent lightning. And now the extended outlook for the period Friday through Wednesday, a few strong thunderstorms capable of producing gusty winds are possible on Friday afternoon across North Georgia. Daily thunderstorm chances will last through the weekend. Any storms could include heavy rain, gusty winds, and frequent lightning. Spotter information statement, spotter activation will not be needed through tonight. Here is the official forecast from your National Weather Service for the Athens listening area. Today, sunny. Highs in the lower 90s. Southwest winds 5 to 10 miles an hour. Tonight, clear. Lows in the mid-70s. Light west winds. Friday, sunny. Highs in the mid-90s. West winds 5 to 15 miles an hour. Friday night, partly cloudy. Lows in the mid-70s. West winds up to 10 miles an hour. And now the extended forecast. Saturday and Saturday night, partly cloudy. A slight chance of showers and thunderstorms. Highs in the lower 90s. Lows in the lower 70s. Sunday and Sunday night, mostly cloudy. A chance of showers and thunderstorms. Highs around 90. Lows in the lower 70s. Monday and Monday night, showers likely and a chance of thunderstorms. Highs in the mid 80s. Lows in the upper 60s. Tuesday and Tuesday night, showers likely and a chance of thunderstorms. Highs in the lower 80s. Lows in the lower 60s. Wednesday and Wednesday night, mostly cloudy. A chance of showers and thunderstorms. Highs in the lower 80s. Lows in the mid 60s. For more detailed weather, water, and climate information, please visit our website at weather.gov/Atlanta. The current time is 7:10 a.m. Eastern Daylight Time. The Athens climate summary for yesterday, June 10, 2026. Yesterday's high temperature of 89 degrees occurred at 3:26 p.m. The normal high is 88. The record high is 99 degrees, which was last set in 1953. Yesterday's low temperature of 69 degrees occurred at 5:09 a.m. The normal low is 66. The record low is 50 degrees, which was set in 1977. A trace of precipitation fell yesterday, which brings the monthly total to 0.99 inches. This is 0.49 inches below the normal amount of 1.48 inches for June. The total precipitation for the year now stands at 19.81 inches, which is 1.56 inches below normal. Sunrise today is at 6:22 a.m. and sunset is at 8:44 p.m. Here are the 7 a.m. weather observations from around the area. At Athens, it was mostly cloudy, the temperature was 73 degrees, dew point 71 degrees, relative humidity 93%, wind calm, pressure was 30.03 inches and steady. At Winder, it was clear, the temperature was 70. At Greensboro, it was sunny and 70, wind south at 3.
at Jefferson, it was clear and 72, wind west at 3. At Monroe, it was clear, the temperature was 72.

at Albertton, it was partly cloudy and 72, wind calm. At Canyon, with fog, it was 71, wind calm. At Clemson, it was clear and 71, wind west at 3. Elsewhere across Georgia, at Atlanta, it was partly cloudy and 76, wind calm. At Cartersville, it was clear and 72, wind calm. At Lawrenceville, it was clear, wind calm. At Macon, it was clear and 69, wind calm. At Rome, it was clear and 71, wind calm. At Augusta, it was clear and 68, wind calm. At Savannah, it was partly cloudy and 74, wind calm. Elsewhere across the region, at Chattanooga, it was partly cloudy and 73, wind calm. At Asheville, it was clear and 65, wind calm. At Greenville Spartanburg, it was clear and 72, wind north at 5. Here is the official forecast from your National Weather Service for the Athens listening area. Today, sunny. Highs in the lower 90s. Southwest winds 5 to 10 miles an hour. Tonight, clear. Lows in the mid 70s. Light west winds. Friday, sunny. Highs in the mid-90s. West winds 5 to 15 miles an hour. Friday night, partly cloudy. Lows in the mid-70s. West winds up to 10 miles an hour. And now the extended forecast. Saturday and Saturday night, partly cloudy. A slight chance of showers and thunderstorms. Highs in the lower 90s. Lows in the lower 70s. Sunday and Sunday night, mostly cloudy. A chance of showers and thunderstorms. Highs around 90. Lows in the lower 70s. Monday and Monday night, showers likely and a chance of thunderstorms. Highs in the mid 80s. Lows in the upper 60s. Tuesday and Tuesday night, showers likely and a chance of thunderstorms. Highs in the lower 80s. Lows in the lower 60s. Wednesday and Wednesday night, mostly cloudy. A chance of showers and thunderstorms. Highs in the lower 80s. Lows in the mid 60s. For more detailed weather, water, and climate information, please visit our website at weather.gov/Atlanta. The current time is 7:14 a.m. Eastern Daylight Time. Here are the 7 a.m. weather observations from around the area. At Athens, it was mostly cloudy. The temperature was 73 degrees, dew point 71 degrees, relative humidity 93%, wind calm, pressure was 30.03 inches and steady. At Winder, it was clear. The temperature was 70. At Greensboro, it was sunny and 70, wind south at 3. At Jefferson, it was clear and 72, wind west at 3. At Monroe, it was clear, the temperature was 72. At Albertton, it was partly cloudy and 72, wind calm. At Canyon, with fog, it was 71, wind calm. At Clemson, it was clear and 71, wind west at 3. Elsewhere across Georgia, at Atlanta, it was partly cloudy and 76, wind calm. At Cartersville, it was clear and 72, wind calm. At Lawrenceville, it was clear, wind calm. At Macon, it was clear and 69, wind calm. At Rome, it was clear and 71, wind calm. At Augusta, it was clear and 68, wind calm. At Savannah, it was partly cloudy and 74, wind calm. Elsewhere across the region, at Chattanooga, it was partly cloudy and 73, wind calm. At Asheville, it was clear and 65, wind calm. At Greenville Spartanburg, it was clear and 72, wind north at 5. Here is the hazardous weather outlook. This hazardous weather outlook is for North and Central Georgia. For today and tonight, isolated to widely scattered thunderstorms are possible this afternoon. While widespread severe weather is not expected, storms could include heavy rain, gusty winds,

and frequent lightning. And now the extended outlook for the period Friday through Wednesday. A few strong thunderstorms capable of producing gusty winds are possible on Friday afternoon across North Georgia. Daily thunderstorm chances will last through the weekend. Any storms could include heavy rain, gusty winds, and frequent lightning. Spotter information statement. Spotter activation will not be needed through tonight. Here is the official forecast from your National Weather Service for the Athens listening area. Today, sunny. Highs in the lower 90s. Southwest winds 5 to 10 miles an hour. Tonight, clear. Lows in the mid-70s. Light west winds. Friday, sunny. Highs in the mid-90s. West winds 5 to 15 miles an hour. Friday night, partly cloudy. Lows in the mid-70s. West winds up to 10 miles an hour. And now the extended forecast. Saturday and Saturday night, partly cloudy. A slight chance of showers and thunderstorms. Highs in the lower 90s. Lows in the lower 70s. Sunday and Sunday night, mostly cloudy. A chance of showers and thunderstorms. Highs around 90. Lows in the lower 70s. Monday and Monday night, showers likely and a chance of thunderstorms. Highs in the mid-80s. Lows in the upper 60s. Tuesday and Tuesday night, showers likely and a chance of thunderstorms. Highs in the lower 80s. Lows in the lower 60s. Wednesday and Wednesday night, mostly cloudy. A chance of showers and thunderstorms. Highs in the lower 80s. Lows in the mid-60s. For more detailed weather, water, and climate information, please visit our website at weather.gov/Atlanta. The current time is 7:18 a.m. Eastern Daylight Time. Here are the 7 a.m. weather observations from around the area. At Athens, it was mostly cloudy. The temperature was 73 degrees, dew point 71 degrees, relative humidity 93%, wind calm, pressure was 30.03 inches and steady. At Winder, it was clear, the temperature was 70. At Greensboro, it was sunny and 70, wind south at 3. At Jefferson, it was clear and 72, wind west at 3. At Monroe, it was clear, the temperature was 72. At Albertton, it was partly cloudy and 72, wind calm. At Canyon, with fog, it was 71, wind calm. At Clemson, it was clear and 71, wind west at 3. Elsewhere across Georgia, at Atlanta it was partly cloudy and 76, wind calm. At Cartersville, it was clear and 72, wind calm. At Lawrenceville, it was clear, wind calm. At Macon, it was clear and 69, wind calm. At Rome, it was clear and 71, wind calm. At Augusta, it was clear and 68, wind calm. At Savannah, it was partly cloudy and 74, wind calm. Elsewhere across the region, at Chattanooga, it was partly cloudy and 73, wind calm. At Asheville, it was clear and 65, wind calm. At Greenville-Spartanburg, it was clear and 72, wind north at 5. The Athens climate summary for yesterday, June 10, 2026. Yesterday's high temperature of 89 degrees occurred at 3:26 p.m. The normal high is 88. The record high is 99 degrees, which was last set in 1953. Yesterday's low temperature of 69 degrees occurred at 5:09 a.m. The normal low is 66. The record low is 50 degrees, which was set in 1977. A trace of precipitation fell yesterday, which brings the monthly total to 0.99 inches. This is 0.49 inches below the normal amount of 1.48 inches for June. The total precipitation for the year now stands at 19.81 inches, which is 1.56 inches below normal.
Sunrise today is at 6:22 a.m. and sunset is at 8:44 p.m. Here is the hazardous weather outlook. This hazardous weather outlook is for North and Central Georgia. For today and tonight, isolated to widely scattered thunderstorms are possible this afternoon. While widespread severe weather is not expected, storms could include heavy rain, gusty winds, and frequent lightning. And now the extended outlook for the period Friday through Wednesday. A few strong thunderstorms capable of producing gusty winds are possible on Friday afternoon across North Georgia. Daily thunderstorm chances will last through the weekend. Any storms could include heavy rain, gusty winds, and frequent lightning. Spotter information statement. Spotter activation will not be needed through tonight. Here is the official forecast from your National Weather Service for the Athens listening area. Today, sunny. Highs in the lower 90s. Southwest winds 5 to 10 miles an hour. Tonight, clear. Lows in the mid-70s. Light west winds. Friday, sunny. Highs in the mid-90s. West winds 5 to 15 miles an hour. Friday night, partly cloudy. Lows in the mid-70s. West winds up to 10 miles an hour. And now the extended forecast. Saturday and Saturday night, partly cloudy. A slight chance of showers and thunderstorms. Highs in the lower 90s. Lows in the lower 70s. Sunday and Sunday night, mostly cloudy. A chance of showers and thunderstorms. Highs around 90. Lows in the lower 70s. Monday and Monday night, showers likely and a chance of thunderstorms. Highs in the mid-80s. Lows in the upper 60s. Tuesday and Tuesday night, showers likely and a chance of thunderstorms. Highs in the lower 80s. Lows in the lower 60s. Wednesday and Wednesday night, mostly cloudy. A chance of showers and thunderstorms. Highs in the lower 80s. Lows in the mid-60s. For more detailed weather, water, and climate information, please visit our website at weather.gov/Atlanta. The current time is 7:24 a.m. Eastern Daylight Time. Here are the 7 a.m. weather observations from around the area. At Athens, it was mostly cloudy. The temperature was 73 degrees, dew point 71 degrees, relative humidity 93%, wind calm, pressure was 30.03 inches and steady. At Winder, it was clear, the temperature was 70. At Greensboro, it was sunny and 70, wind south at 3. At Jefferson, it was clear and 72, wind west at 3. At Monroe, it was clear, the temperature was 72. At Albertton, it was partly cloudy and 72, wind calm. At Canyon, with fog, it was 71, wind calm. At Clemson, it was clear and 71, wind west at 3. Elsewhere across Georgia, at Atlanta it was partly cloudy and 76, wind calm. At Cartersville, it was clear and 72, wind calm. At Lawrenceville, it was clear, wind calm. At Macon, it was clear and 69, wind calm. At Rome, it was clear and 71, wind calm. At Augusta, it was clear and 68, wind calm. At Savannah, it was partly cloudy and 74, wind calm. Elsewhere across the region, at Chattanooga, it was partly cloudy and 73, wind calm. At Asheville, it was clear and 65, wind calm. At Greenville-Spartanburg, it was clear and 72, wind north at 5. Here is the hazardous weather outlook. This hazardous weather outlook is for North and Central Georgia. For today and tonight, isolated to widely scattered thunderstorms are possible this afternoon. While widespread severe weather is not expected, storms could include heavy rain, gusty winds, and frequent lightning.
And now the extended outlook for the period Friday through Wednesday. A few strong thunderstorms capable of producing gusty winds are possible on Friday afternoon across North Georgia. Daily thunderstorm chances will last through the week.

Any storms could include heavy rain, gusty winds, and frequent lightning. Spotter information statement. Spotter activation will not be needed through tonight. Here is the official forecast from your National Weather Service for the Athens listening area. Today, sunny. Highs in the lower 90s. Southwest winds 5 to 10 miles an hour. Tonight, clear. Lows in the mid-70s. Light west winds. Friday, sunny. Highs in the mid-90s. West winds 5 to 15 miles an hour. Friday night, partly cloudy. Lows in the mid-70s. West winds up to 10 miles an hour. And now the extended forecast. Saturday and Saturday night, partly cloudy. A slight chance of showers and thunderstorms. Highs in the lower 90s. Lows in the lower 70s. Sunday and Sunday night, mostly cloudy. A chance of showers and thunderstorms. Highs around 90. Lows in the lower 70s. Monday and Monday night, showers likely and a chance of thunderstorms. Highs in the mid-80s. Lows in the upper 60s. Tuesday and Tuesday night, showers likely and a chance of thunderstorms. Highs in the lower 80s. Lows in the lower 60s. Wednesday and Wednesday night, mostly cloudy. A chance of showers and thunderstorms. Highs in the lower 80s. Lows in the mid-60s. For more detailed weather, water, and climate information, please visit our website at weather.gov/Atlanta. The current time is 7:28 a.m. Eastern Daylight Time. Here are the 7 a.m. weather observations from around the area. At Athens, it was mostly cloudy. The temperature was 73 degrees, dew point 71 degrees, relative humidity 93%, wind calm, pressure was 30.03 inches and steady. At Winder, it was clear, the temperature was 70. At Greensboro, it was sunny and 70, wind south at 3. At Jefferson, it was clear and 72, wind west at 3. At Monroe, it was clear, the temperature was 72. At Albertton, it was partly cloudy and 72, wind calm. At Canyon, with fog, it was 71, wind calm. At Clemson, it was clear and 71, wind west at 3. Elsewhere across Georgia, at Atlanta it was partly cloudy and 76, wind calm. At Cartersville, it was clear and 72, wind calm. At Lawrenceville, it was clear, wind calm. At Macon, it was clear and 69, wind calm. At Rome, it was clear and 71, wind calm. At Augusta, it was clear and 68, wind calm. At Savannah, it was partly cloudy and 74, wind calm. Elsewhere across the region, at Chattanooga, it was partly cloudy and 73, wind calm. At Asheville, it was clear and 65, wind calm. At Greenville-Spartanburg, it was clear and 72, wind north at 5. The Athens climate summary for yesterday, June 10, 2026. Yesterday's high temperature of 89 degrees occurred at 3:26 p.m. The normal high is 88. The record high is 99 degrees, which was last set in 1953. Yesterday's low temperature of 69 degrees occurred at 5:09 a.m. The normal low is 66. The record low is 50 degrees, which was set in 1977. A trace of precipitation fell yesterday, which brings the monthly total to 0.99 inches. This is 0.49 inches below the normal amount of 1.48 inches for June. The total precipitation for the year now stands at 19.81 inches, which is 1.56 inches below normal. Sunrise today is at 6:22 a.m. and sunset is at 8:44 p.m. Here is the hazardous weather outlook. This hazardous weather outlook is for North and Central Georgia. For today and tonight, isolated to widely scattered thunderstorms are possible this afternoon. While widespread

an hour. Tonight, clear. Lows in the mid-70s. Light west winds. Friday, sunny. Highs in the mid-90s. West winds 5 to 15 miles an hour. Friday night, partly cloudy. Lows in the mid-70s. West winds up to 10 miles an hour. And now the extended forecast. Saturday and Saturday night, partly cloudy. A slight chance of showers and thunderstorms. Highs in the lower 90s. Lows in the lower 70s. Sunday and Sunday night, mostly cloudy. A chance of showers and thunderstorms. Highs in the lower 90s. Lows in the lower 70s. Sunday and Sunday night, mostly cloudy. A chance of showers and thunderstorms. Highs around 90. Lows in the lower 70s. Monday and Monday night, showers likely and a chance of thunderstorms. Highs in the mid-80s. Lows in the upper 60s. Tuesday and Tuesday night, showers likely and a chance of thunderstorms. Highs in the lower 80s. Lows in the lower 60s. Wednesday and Wednesday night, mostly cloudy. A chance of showers and thunderstorms. Highs in the lower 80s. Lows in the mid-60s. For more detailed weather, water, and climate information, please visit our website at weather.gov/Atlanta. The current time is 7:33 a.m. Eastern Daylight Time. Here are the 7 a.m. weather observations from around the area. At Athens, it was mostly cloudy. The temperature was 73 degrees, dew point 71 degrees, relative humidity 93%, wind calm, pressure was 30.03 inches and steady. At Winder, it was clear, the temperature was 70. At Greensboro, it was sunny and 70, wind south at 3. At Jefferson, it was clear and 72, wind west at 3. At Monroe, it was clear, the temperature was 72. At Albertton, it was partly cloudy and 72, wind calm. At Canyon, with fog, it was 71, wind calm. At Clemson, it was clear and 71, wind west at 3. Elsewhere across Georgia, at Atlanta it was partly cloudy and 76, wind calm. At Cartersville, it was clear and 72, wind calm. At Lawrenceville, it was clear, wind calm. At Macon, it was clear and 69, wind calm. At Rome, it was clear and 71, wind calm. At Augusta, it was clear and 68, wind calm. At Savannah, it was partly cloudy and 74, wind calm. Elsewhere across the region, at Chattanooga, it was partly cloudy and 73, wind calm. At Asheville, it was clear and 65, wind calm. At Greenville-Spartanburg, it was clear and 72, wind north at 5. Here is the hazardous weather outlook. This hazardous weather outlook is for north and central Georgia. For today and tonight, isolated to widely scattered thunderstorms are possible this afternoon. While widespread severe weather is not expected, storms could include heavy rain, gusty winds, and frequent lightning. And now the extended outlook for the period Friday through Wednesday, a few strong thunderstorms capable of producing gusty winds are possible on Friday afternoon across North Georgia. Daily thunderstorm chances will last through the weekend. Any storms could include heavy rain, gusty winds, and frequent lightning. Spotter information statement, spotter activation will not be needed through tonight. Here is the official forecast from your National Weather Service for the Athens listening area. Today, sunny. Highs in the lower 90s. Southwest winds 5 to 10 miles an hour. Tonight, clear. Lows in the mid-70s. Light west winds. Friday, sunny. Highs in the mid-90s. West winds 5 to 15 miles an hour. Friday night, partly cloudy. Lows in the mid-70s. West winds up to 10 miles an hour. And now the extended forecast.

best. Saturday and Saturday night, partly cloudy. A slight chance of showers and thunderstorms. Highs in the lower 90s. Lows in the lower 70s. Sunday and Sunday night, mostly cloudy. A chance of showers and thunderstorms. Highs around 90. Lows in the lower 70s. Monday and Monday night, showers likely and a chance of thunderstorms. Highs in the mid-80s. Lows in the upper 60s. Tuesday and Tuesday night, showers likely and a chance of thunderstorms. Highs in the lower 80s. Lows in the lower 60s. Wednesday and Wednesday night, mostly cloudy. A chance of showers and thunderstorms. Highs in the lower 80s. Lows in the mid-60s. For more detailed weather, water, and climate information, please visit our website at weather.gov/Atlanta. The current time is 7:38 a.m. Eastern Daylight Time. Here are the 7 a.m. weather observations from around the area. At Athens, it was mostly cloudy. The temperature was 73 degrees, dew point 71 degrees, relative humidity 93%, wind calm, pressure was 30.03 inches and steady. At Winder, it was clear, the temperature was 70. At Greensboro, it was sunny and 70, wind south at 3. At Jefferson, it was clear and 72, wind west at 3. At Monroe, it was clear, the temperature was 72. At Albertton, it was partly cloudy and 72, wind calm. At Canyon, with fog, it was 71, wind calm. At Clemson, it was clear and 71, wind west at 3. Elsewhere across Georgia, at Atlanta it was partly cloudy and 76, wind calm. At Cartersville, it was clear and 72, wind calm. At Lawrenceville, it was clear, wind calm. At Macon, it was clear and 69, wind calm. At Rome, it was clear and 71, wind calm. At Augusta, it was clear and 68, wind calm. At Savannah, it was partly cloudy and 74, wind calm. Elsewhere across the region, at Chattanooga, it was partly cloudy and 73, wind calm. At Asheville, it was clear and 65, wind calm. At Greenville-Spartanburg, it was clear and 72, wind north at 5. The Athens climate summary for yesterday, June 10, 2026. Yesterday's high temperature of 89 degrees occurred at 3:26 p.m. The normal high is 88. The record high is 99 degrees, which was last set in 1953. Yesterday's low temperature of 69 degrees occurred at 5:09 a.m. The normal low is 66. The record low is 50 degrees, which was set in 1977. A trace of precipitation fell yesterday, which brings the monthly total to 0.99 inches. This is 0.49 inches below the normal amount of 1.48 inches for June. The total precipitation for the year now stands at 19.81 inches, which is 1.56 inches below normal. Sunrise today is at 6:22 a.m. and sunset is at 8:44 p.m. You're listening to NOAA Weather Radio Station, WXK 56, originating from the National Weather Service office in Peachtree City, and transmitting from Athens on a frequency of 162.4 MHz. 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You can also like your Peachtree City National Weather Service on Facebook or follow NWS Atlanta on Twitter. Here is the hazardous weather outlook. This hazardous weather outlook is for North and Central Georgia. For today and tonight, isolated to widely scattered thunderstorms are possible this afternoon. While widespread severe weather is not expected,
Storms could include heavy rain, gusty winds, and frequent lightning. And now the extended outlook for the period Friday through Wednesday. A few strong thunderstorms capable of producing gusty winds are possible on Friday afternoon across North Georgia. Daily thunderstorm chances will last through the weekend. Any storms could include heavy rain, gusty winds, and frequent lightning. Spotter information statement. Spotter activation will not be needed through tonight. Here is the official forecast from your National Weather Service for the Athens listening area. Today, sunny. Highs in the lower 90s. Southwest winds 5 to 10 miles an hour. Tonight, clear. Lows in the mid-70s. Light west winds. Friday, sunny. Highs in the mid-90s. West winds 5 to 15 miles an hour. Friday night, partly cloudy. Lows in the mid-70s. West winds up to 10 miles an hour. And now the extended forecast. Saturday and Saturday night, partly cloudy. A slight chance of showers and thunderstorms. Highs in the lower 90s. Lows in the lower 70s. Sunday and Sunday night, mostly cloudy. A chance of showers and thunderstorms. Highs around 90. Lows in the lower 70s. Monday and Monday night, showers likely and a chance of thunderstorms. Highs in the mid-80s. Lows in the upper 60s. Tuesday and Tuesday night, showers likely and a chance of thunderstorms. Highs in the lower 80s. Lows in the lower 60s. Wednesday and Wednesday night, mostly cloudy. A chance of showers and thunderstorms. Highs in the lower 80s. Lows in the mid-60s. For more detailed weather, water, and climate information, please visit our website at weather.gov/Atlanta. The current time is 7:44 a.m. Eastern Daylight Time. Here are the 7 a.m. weather observations from around the area. At Athens, it was mostly cloudy. The temperature was 73 degrees, dew point 71 degrees, relative humidity 93%, wind calm, pressure was 30.03 inches and steady. At Winder, it was clear, the temperature was 70. At Greensboro, it was sunny and 70, wind south at 3. At Jefferson, it was clear and 72, wind west at 3. At Monroe, it was clear, the temperature was 72. At Albertton, it was partly cloudy and 72, wind calm. At Canyon, with fog, it was 71, wind calm. At Clemson, it was clear and 71, wind west at 3. Elsewhere across Georgia, at Atlanta it was partly cloudy and 76, wind calm. At Cartersville, it was clear and 72, wind calm. At Lawrenceville, it was clear, wind calm. At Macon, it was clear and 69, wind calm. At Rome, it was clear and 71, wind calm. At Augusta, it was clear and 68, wind calm. At Savannah, it was partly cloudy and 74, wind calm. Elsewhere across the region, at Chattanooga, it was partly cloudy and 73, wind calm. At Asheville, it was clear and 65, wind calm. At Greenville-Spartanburg, it was clear and 72, wind north at 5. Here is the hazardous weather outlook. This hazardous weather outlook is for North and Central Georgia. For today and tonight, isolated to widely scattered thunderstorms are possible this afternoon. While widespread severe weather is not expected, storms could include heavy rain, gusty winds, and frequent lightning. And now the extended outlook for the period Friday through Wednesday. A few strong thunderstorms capable of producing gusty winds are possible on Friday afternoon across North Georgia. Daily thunderstorm chances will last through the weekend. Any storms could include heavy rain, gusty winds, and frequent lightning. Spotter information statement. Spotter activation will not be needed through tonight. Here is the official forecast from your National Weather Service for the Athens listening area.

Today, sunny. Highs in the lower 90s. Southwest winds 5 to 10 miles an hour. Tonight, clear. Lows in the mid-70s. Light west winds. Friday, sunny. Highs in the mid-90s. West winds 5 to 15 miles an hour. Friday night, partly cloudy. Lows in the mid-70s. West winds up to 10 miles an hour. And now the extended forecast. Saturday and Saturday night, partly cloudy. A slight chance of showers and thunderstorms. Highs in the lower 90s. Lows in the lower 70s. Sunday and Sunday night, mostly cloudy. A chance of showers and thunderstorms. Highs around 90. Lows in the lower 70s. Monday and Monday night, showers likely and a chance of thunderstorms. Highs in the mid-80s. Lows in the upper 60s. Tuesday and Tuesday night, showers likely and a chance of thunderstorms. Highs in the lower 80s. Lows in the lower 60s. Wednesday and Wednesday night, mostly cloudy. A chance of showers and thunderstorms. Highs in the lower 80s. Lows in the mid-60s. For more detailed weather, water, and climate information, please visit our website at weather.gov/Atlanta. The current time is 7:48 a.m. Eastern Daylight Time. Here are the 7 a.m. weather observations from around the area. At Athens, it was mostly cloudy. The temperature was 73 degrees, dew point 71 degrees. Relative humidity 93%, wind calm, pressure was 30.03 inches and steady. At Winder, it was clear, the temperature was 70. At Greensboro, it was sunny and 70, wind south at 3. At Jefferson, it was clear and 72, wind west at 3. At Monroe, it was clear, the temperature was 72. At Albertton, it was partly cloudy and 72, wind calm. At Canyon, with fog, it was 71, wind calm. At Clemson, it was clear and 71, wind west at 3. Elsewhere across Georgia, at Atlanta it was partly cloudy and 76, wind calm. At Cartersville, it was clear and 72, wind calm. At Lawrenceville, it was clear, wind calm. At Macon, it was clear and 69, wind calm. At Rome, it was clear and 71, wind calm. At Augusta, it was clear and 68, wind calm. At Savannah, it was partly cloudy and 74, wind calm. Elsewhere across the region, at Chattanooga, it was partly cloudy and 73, wind calm. At Asheville, it was clear and 65, wind calm. At Greenville-Spartanburg, it was clear and 72, wind north at 5. The Athens climate summary for yesterday, June 10, 2026. Yesterday's high temperature of 89 degrees occurred at 3:26 p.m. The normal high is 88. The record high is 99 degrees, which was last set in 1953. Yesterday's low temperature of 69 degrees occurred at 5:09 a.m. The normal low is 66. The record low is 50 degrees, which was set in 1977. A trace of precipitation fell yesterday, which brings the monthly total to 0.99 inches. This is 0.49 inches below the normal amount of 1.48 inches for June. The total precipitation for the year now stands at 19.81 inches, which is 1.56 inches below normal. Sunrise today is at 6:22 a.m. and sunset is at 8:44 p.m. Here is the hazardous weather outlook. This hazardous weather outlook is for North and Central Georgia. For today and tonight, isolated to widely scattered thunderstorms are possible this afternoon. While widespread severe weather is not expected, storms could include heavy rain, gusty winds, and frequent lightning. And now the extended outlook for the period Friday through Wednesday. A few strong thunderstorms capable of producing gusty winds are possible on Friday afternoon across North Georgia.

daily thunderstorm chances will last through the weekend. Any storms could include heavy rain, gusty winds, and frequent lightning. Spotter information statement. Spotter activation will not be needed through tonight. Here is the official forecast from your National Weather Service for the Athens listening area. Today, sunny. Highs in the lower 90s. Southwest winds 5 to 10 miles an hour. Tonight, clear. Lows in the mid-70s. Light west winds. Friday, sunny. Highs in the mid-90s. West winds 5 to 15 miles an hour. Friday night, partly cloudy. Lows in the mid-70s. West winds up to 10 miles an hour. And now the extended forecast. Saturday and Saturday night, partly cloudy. A slight chance of showers and thunderstorms. Highs in the lower 90s. Lows in the lower 70s. Sunday and Sunday night, mostly cloudy. A chance of showers and thunderstorms. Highs around 90. Lows in the lower 70s. Monday and Monday night, showers likely and a chance of thunderstorms. Highs in the mid-80s. Lows in the upper 60s. Tuesday and Tuesday night, showers likely and a chance of thunderstorms. Highs in the lower 80s. Lows in the lower 60s. Wednesday and Wednesday night, mostly cloudy. A chance of showers and thunderstorms. Highs in the lower 80s. Lows in the mid-60s. For more detailed weather, water, and climate information, please visit our website at weather.gov/Atlanta. The current time is 7:54 a.m. Eastern Daylight Time. Here are the 7 a.m. weather observations from around the area. At Athens, it was mostly cloudy, the temperature was 73 degrees, dew point 71 degrees, relative humidity 93%, wind calm, pressure was 30.03 inches and steady. At Winder, it was clear, the temperature was 70. At Greensboro, it was sunny and 70, wind south at 3. At Jefferson, it was clear and 72, wind west at 3. At Monroe, it was clear, the temperature was 72. At Albertton, it was partly cloudy and 72, wind calm. At Canyon, with fog, it was 71, wind calm. At Clemson, it was clear and 71, wind west at 3. Elsewhere across Georgia, at Atlanta it was partly cloudy and 76, wind calm. At Cartersville, it was clear and 72, wind calm. At Lawrenceville, it was clear, wind calm. At Macon, it was clear and 69, wind calm. At Rome, it was clear and 71, wind calm. At Augusta, it was clear and 68, wind calm. At Savannah, it was partly cloudy and 74, wind calm. Elsewhere across the region, at Chattanooga, it was partly cloudy and 73, wind calm. At Asheville, it was clear and 65, wind calm. At Greenville-Spartanburg, it was clear and 72, wind north at 5. Here is the hazardous weather outlook. This hazardous weather outlook is for north and central Georgia. For today and tonight, isolated to widely scattered thunderstorms are possible this afternoon. While widespread severe weather is not expected, storms could include heavy rain, gusty winds, and frequent lightning. And now the extended outlook for the period Friday through Wednesday, a few strong thunderstorms capable of producing gusty winds are possible on Friday afternoon across North Georgia. Daily thunderstorm chances will last through the weekend. Any storms could include heavy rain, gusty winds, and frequent lightning. Spotter information statement. Spotter activation will not be needed through tonight. Here is the official forecast from your National Weather Service for the Athens listening area. Today, sunny. Highs in the lower 90s. Southwest winds 5 to 10 miles an hour. Tonight, clear. Lows in the mid-70s. Light west winds. Friday,

sunny. Highs in the mid-90s. West winds 5 to 15 miles an hour. Friday night, partly cloudy. Lows in the mid-70s. West winds up to 10 miles an hour. And now the extended forecast. Saturday and Saturday night, partly cloudy. A slight chance of showers and thunderstorms. Highs in the lower 90s. Lows in the lower 70s. Sunday and Sunday night, mostly cloudy. A chance of showers and thunderstorms. Highs around 90. Lows in the lower 70s. Monday and Monday night, showers likely and a chance of thunderstorms. Highs in the mid-80s. Lows in the upper 60s. Tuesday and Tuesday night, showers likely and a chance of thunderstorms. Highs in the lower 80s. Lows in the lower 60s. Wednesday and Wednesday night, mostly cloudy. A chance of showers and thunderstorms. Highs in the lower 80s. Lows in the mid-60s. For more detailed weather, water, and climate information, please visit our website at weather.gov/Atlanta. The current time is 7:58 a.m. Eastern Daylight Time. Here are the 7 a.m. weather observations from around the area. At Athens, it was mostly cloudy. The temperature was 73 degrees, dew point 71 degrees. Relative humidity 93%, wind calm, pressure was 30.03 inches and steady. At Winder, it was clear, the temperature was 70. At Greensboro, it was sunny and 70, wind south at 3. At Jefferson, it was clear and 72, wind west at 3. At Monroe, it was clear, the temperature was 72. At Albertton, it was partly cloudy and 72, wind calm. At Canyon, with fog, it was 71, wind calm. At Clemson, it was clear and 71, wind west at 3. Elsewhere across Georgia, at Atlanta it was partly cloudy and 76, wind calm. At Cartersville, it was clear and 72, wind calm. At Lawrenceville, it was clear, wind calm. At Macon, it was clear and 69, wind calm. At Rome, it was clear and 71, wind calm. At Augusta, it was clear and 68, wind calm. At Savannah, it was partly cloudy and 74, wind calm. Elsewhere across the region, at Chattanooga, it was partly cloudy and 73, wind calm. At Asheville, it was clear and 65, wind calm. At Greenville-Spartanburg, it was clear and 72, wind north at 5. The Athens climate summary for yesterday, June 10, 2026. Yesterday's high temperature of 89 degrees occurred at 3:26 p.m. The normal high is 88. The record high is 99 degrees, which was last set in 1953. Yesterday's low temperature of 69 degrees occurred at 5:09 a.m. The normal low is 66. The record low is 50 degrees, which was set in 1977. A trace of precipitation fell yesterday, which brings the monthly total to 0.99 inches. This is 0.49 inches below the normal amount of 1.48 inches for June. The total precipitation for the year now stands at 19.81 inches, which is 1.56 inches below normal. Sunrise today is at 6:22 a.m. and sunset is at 8:44 p.m. Here is the hazardous weather outlook. This hazardous weather outlook is for North and Central Georgia. For today and tonight, isolated to widely scattered thunderstorms are possible this afternoon. While widespread severe weather is not expected, storms could include heavy rain, gusty winds, and frequent lightning. And now the extended outlook for the period Friday through Wednesday, a few strong thunderstorms capable of producing gusty winds are possible on Friday afternoon across North Georgia. Daily thunderstorm chances will last through the weekend. Any storms could include heavy rain, gusty winds, and frequent lightning. Spotter information statement, spotter activation will not be needed through tonight.

Here is the official forecast from your National Weather Service for the Athens listening area. Today, sunny. Highs in the lower 90s. Southwest winds 5 to 10 miles an hour. Tonight, clear. Lows in the mid-70s. Light west winds. Friday, sunny. Highs in the mid-90s. West winds 5 to 15 miles an hour. Friday night, partly cloudy. Lows in the mid-70s. West winds up to 10 miles an hour. And now the extended forecast. Saturday and Saturday night, partly cloudy. A slight chance of showers and thunderstorms. Highs in the lower 90s. Lows in the lower 70s. Sunday and Sunday night, mostly cloudy. A chance of showers and thunderstorms. Highs around 90. Lows in the lower 70s. Monday and Monday night, showers likely and a chance of thunderstorms. Highs in the mid-80s. Lows in the upper 60s. Tuesday and Tuesday night, showers likely and a chance of thunderstorms. Highs in the lower 80s. Lows in the lower 60s. Wednesday and Wednesday night, mostly cloudy. A chance of showers and thunderstorms. Highs in the lower 80s. Lows in the mid-60s. For more detailed weather, water, and climate information, please visit our website at weather.gov/Atlanta. The current time is 8:04 a.m. Eastern Daylight Time. Here are the 7 a.m. weather observations from around the area. At Athens, it was mostly cloudy. The temperature was 73 degrees, dew point 71 degrees, relative humidity 93%, wind column, pressure was 30.03 inches and steady. At Winder, it was clear, the temperature was 70. At Greensboro, it was sunny and 70, wind south at 3. At Jefferson, it was clear and 72, wind west at 3. At Monroe, it was clear, the temperature was 72. At Albertton, it was partly cloudy and 72, wind calm. At Canyon, with fog, it was 71, wind calm. At Clemson, it was clear and 71, wind west at 3. Elsewhere across Georgia, at Atlanta it was partly cloudy and 76, wind calm. At Cartersville, it was clear and 72, wind calm. At Lawrenceville, it was clear, wind calm. At Macon, it was clear and 69, wind calm. At Rome, it was clear and 71, wind calm. At Augusta, it was clear and 68, wind calm. At Savannah, it was partly cloudy and 74, wind calm. Elsewhere across the region, at Chattanooga, it was partly cloudy and 73, wind calm. At Asheville, it was clear and 65, wind calm. At Greenville-Spartanburg, it was clear and 72, wind north at 5. Here are the 8 a.m. weather observations from around the area. At Athens, it was sunny, the temperature was 76 degrees, dew point 71 degrees, relative humidity 85%, wind calm, pressure was 30.04 inches and rising. At Winder, it was partly sunny, the temperature was 72. At Greensboro, it was sunny and 73, wind south at 3. At Jefferson, it was sunny and 75, wind south at 6. At Monroe, it was sunny, the temperature was 75. At Albertton, it was sunny and 75, wind southwest at 5. At Canyon, it was sunny and 74, wind southwest at 3. At Clemson, it was sunny and 74, wind calm. Elsewhere across Georgia, at Atlanta it was mostly sunny and 77, wind southwest at 3. At Cartersville, it was sunny and 73, wind calm. At Lawrenceville, it was mostly sunny. At Macon, it was sunny and 73, wind southeast at 3. At Rome, it was mostly sunny and 73, wind calm. At Augusta, it was sunny and 73, wind calm. At Savannah,
It was mostly sunny and 77, wind south at 6. Elsewhere across the region, at Chattanooga, it was partly sunny and 76, wind south at 3. At Asheville, it was sunny and 69, wind southwest at 3. At Greenville-Spartanburg, it was sunny and 75, wind southwest at 6. Here is the hazardous weather outlook. This hazardous weather outlook is for north and central Georgia. For today and tonight, isolated to widely scattered thunderstorms are possible this afternoon. While widespread severe weather is not expected, storms could include heavy rain, gusty winds, and frequent lightning. And now the extended outlook for the period Friday through Wednesday. A few strong thunderstorms capable of producing gusty winds are possible on Friday afternoon across North Georgia. Daily thunderstorm chances will last through the weekend. Any storms could include heavy rain, gusty winds, and frequent lightning. Spotter information statement. Spotter activation will not be needed through tonight. Here is the official forecast from your National Weather Service for the Athens listening area. Today, sunny. Highs in the lower 90s. Southwest winds 5 to 10 miles an hour. Tonight, clear. Lows in the mid-70s. Light west winds. Friday, sunny. Highs in the mid-90s. West winds 5 to 15 miles an hour. Friday night, partly cloudy. Lows in the mid-70s. West winds up to 10 miles an hour. And now the extended forecast. Saturday and Saturday night, partly cloudy. A slight chance of showers and thunderstorms. Highs in the lower 90s. Lows in the lower 70s. Sunday and Sunday night, mostly cloudy. A chance of showers and thunderstorms. Highs around 90. Lows in the lower 70s. Monday and Monday night, showers likely and a chance of thunderstorms. Highs in the mid-80s. Lows in the upper 60s. Tuesday and Tuesday night, showers likely and a chance of thunderstorms. Highs in the lower 80s. Lows in the lower 60s. Wednesday and Wednesday night, mostly cloudy. A chance of showers and thunderstorms. Highs in the lower 80s. Lows in the mid-60s. For more detailed weather, water, and climate information, please visit our website at weather.gov/Atlanta. The current time is 8:10 a.m. Eastern Daylight Time. The Athens Climate Summary for yesterday, June 10, 2026. Yesterday's high temperature of 89 degrees occurred at 3:26 p.m. The normal high is 88. The record high is 99 degrees, which was last set in 1953. Yesterday's low temperature of 69 degrees occurred at 5:09 a.m. The normal low is 66. The record low is 50 degrees, which was set in 1977. A trace of precipitation fell yesterday, which brings the monthly total to 0.99 inches. This is 0.49 inches below the normal amount of 1.48 inches for June. The total precipitation for the year now stands at 19.81 inches, which is 1.56 inches below normal. Sunrise today is at 6:22 a.m. and sunset is at 8:44 p.m. Here are the 8 a.m. weather observations from around the area. At Athens, it was sunny, the temperature was 76 degrees, dew point 71 degrees, relative humidity 85%, wind calm, pressure was 30.04 inches and rising. At Winder, it was partly sunny, the temperature was 72. At Greensboro, it was sunny and 73, wind south at 3. At Jefferson, it was sunny and 75, wind south at 6. At Monroe, it was sunny, the temperature was 75. At Albertton, it was sunny and 75, wind southwest at 5. At Canyon, it was sunny and 74, wind southwest at 3. At Clemson, it was sunny and 74, wind calm.
Elsewhere across Georgia, at Atlanta it was mostly sunny and 77, wind southwest at 3.

Cartersville, it was sunny and 73, wind calm. At Lawrenceville, it was mostly sunny. At Macon, it was sunny and 73, wind southeast at 3. At Rome, it was mostly sunny and 73, wind calm. At Augusta, it was sunny and 73, wind calm. At Savannah, it was mostly sunny and 77, wind south at 6. Elsewhere across the region, at Chattanooga, it was partly sunny and 76, wind south at 3. At Asheville, it was sunny and 69, wind southwest at 3. At Greenville-Spartanburg, it was sunny and 75, wind southwest at 6. Here is the official forecast from your National Weather Service for the Athens listening area. Today, sunny. Highs in the lower 90s. Southwest winds 5 to 10 miles an hour. Tonight, clear. Lows in the mid-70s. Light west winds. Friday, sunny. Highs in the mid-90s. West winds 5 to 15 miles an hour. Friday night, partly cloudy. Lows in the mid-70s. West winds up to 10 miles an hour. And now the extended forecast. Saturday and Saturday night, partly cloudy. A slight chance of showers and thunderstorms. Highs in the lower 90s. Lows in the lower 70s. Sunday and Sunday night, mostly cloudy. A chance of showers and thunderstorms. Highs around 90. Lows in the lower 70s. Monday and Monday night, showers likely and a chance of thunderstorms. Highs in the mid-80s. Lows in the upper 60s. Tuesday and Tuesday night, showers likely and a chance of thunderstorms. Highs in the lower 80s. Lows in the lower 60s. Wednesday and Wednesday night, mostly cloudy. A chance of showers and thunderstorms. Highs in the lower 80s. Lows in the mid-60s. 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The current time is 8:14 a.m. Eastern Daylight Time. Here are the 8 a.m. weather observations from around the area. At Athens, it was sunny, the temperature was 76 degrees, dew point 71 degrees, relative humidity 85%, wind calm, pressure was 30.04 inches and rising. At Winder, it was partly sunny, the temperature was 72. At Greensboro, it was sunny and 73, wind south at 3. At Jefferson, it was sunny and 75, wind south at 6. At Monroe, it was sunny, the temperature was 75. At Albertton, it was sunny and 75, wind southwest at 5. At Canyon, it was sunny and 74, wind southwest at 3. At Clemson, it was sunny and 74, wind calm. Elsewhere across Georgia, at Atlanta it was mostly sunny and 77, wind southwest at 3. At Cartersville, it was sunny and 73, wind calm. At Lawrenceville, it was mostly sunny. At Macon, it was sunny and 73, wind southeast at 3. At Rome, it was mostly sunny and 73, wind calm. At Augusta, it was sunny and 73, wind calm. At Savannah, it was mostly sunny and 77, wind south at 6. Elsewhere across the region, at Chattanooga, it was partly sunny and 76, wind south at 3. At Asheville, it was sunny and 69, wind southwest at 3. At Greenville-Spartanburg, it was sunny and 75, wind southwest at 6. Here is the hazardous weather outlook. This hazardous weather outlook is for North and Central Georgia. For today and tonight, isolated to widely scattered thunderstorms are possible this afternoon. While widespread severe weather is not expected, storms could include heavy rain, gusty winds, and frequent lightning. And now the extended outlook for the period Friday through Wednesday, a few strong thunderstorms capable of producing gusty winds are possible on Friday afternoon across North Georgia.

Daily thunderstorm chances will last through the weekend. Any storms could include heavy rain, gusty winds, and frequent lightning. Spotter information statement. Spotter activation will not be needed through tonight. Here is the official forecast from your National Weather Service for the Athens listening area. Today, sunny. Highs in the lower 90s. Southwest winds 5 to 10 miles an hour. Tonight, clear. Lows in the mid-70s. Light west winds. Friday, sunny. Highs in the mid-90s. West winds 5 to 15 miles an hour. Friday night, partly cloudy. Lows in the mid-70s. West winds up to 10 miles an hour. And now the extended forecast. Saturday and Saturday night, partly cloudy. A slight chance of showers and thunderstorms. Highs in the lower 90s. Lows in the lower 70s. Sunday and Sunday night, mostly cloudy. A chance of showers and thunderstorms. Highs around 90. Lows in the lower 70s. Monday and Monday night, showers likely and a chance of thunderstorms. Highs in the mid-80s. Lows in the upper 60s. Tuesday and Tuesday night, showers likely and a chance of thunderstorms. Highs in the lower 80s. Lows in the lower 60s. Wednesday and Wednesday night, mostly cloudy. A chance of showers and thunderstorms. Highs in the lower 80s. Lows in the mid-60s. For more detailed weather, water, and climate information, please visit our website at weather.gov/Atlanta. The current time is 8:19 a.m. Eastern Daylight Time. Here are the 8 a.m. weather observations from around the area. At Athens, it was sunny, the temperature was 76 degrees, dew point 71 degrees, relative humidity 85%, wind column, pressure was 30.04 inches and rising. At Winder, it was partly sunny, the temperature was 72. At Greensboro, it was sunny and 73, wind south at 3. At Jefferson, it was sunny and 75, wind south at 6. At Monroe, it was sunny, the temperature was 75. At Albertton, it was sunny and 75, wind southwest at 5. At Canyon, it was sunny and 74, wind southwest at 3. At Clemson, it was sunny and 74, wind calm. Elsewhere across Georgia, at Atlanta it was mostly sunny and 77, wind southwest at 3. At Cartersville, it was sunny and 73, wind calm. At Lawrenceville, it was mostly sunny. At Macon, it was sunny and 73, wind southeast at 3. At Rome, it was mostly sunny and 73, wind calm. At Augusta, it was sunny and 73, wind calm. At Savannah, it was mostly sunny and 77, wind south at 6. Elsewhere across the region, at Chattanooga, it was partly sunny and 76, wind south at 3. At Asheville, it was sunny and 69, wind southwest at 3. At Greenville-Spartanburg, it was sunny and 75, wind southwest at 6. The Athens climate summary for yesterday, June 10, 2026. Yesterday's high temperature of 89 degrees occurred at 3:26 p.m. The normal high is 88. The record high is 99 degrees, which was last set in 1953. Yesterday's low temperature of 69 degrees occurred at 5:09 a.m. The normal low is 66. The record low is 50 degrees, which was set in 1977. A trace of precipitation fell yesterday, which brings the monthly total to 0.99 inches. This is 0.49 inches below the normal amount of 1.48 inches for June. The total precipitation for the year now stands at 19.81 inches, which is 1.56 inches below normal. Sunrise today is at 6:22 a.m. and sunset is at 8:44 p.m. Here is the hazardous weather outlook.
This hazardous weather outlook is for north and central Georgia. For today and tonight, isolated to widely scattered thunderstorms are possible this afternoon. While widespread severe weather is not expected, storms could include heavy rain, gusty winds, and frequent lightning. And now the extended outlook for the period Friday through Wednesday. A few strong thunderstorms capable of producing gusty winds are possible on Friday afternoon across North Georgia. Daily thunderstorm chances will last through the weekend. Any storms could include heavy rain, gusty winds, and frequent lightning. Spotter information statement. Spotter activation will not be needed through tonight. Here is the official forecast from your National Weather Service for the Athens listening area. Today, sunny. Highs in the lower 90s. Southwest winds 5 to 10 miles an hour. Tonight, clear. Lows in the mid-70s. Light west winds. Friday, sunny. Highs in the mid-90s. West winds 5 to 15 miles an hour. Friday night, partly cloudy. Lows in the mid-70s. West winds up to 10 miles an hour. And now the extended forecast. Saturday and Saturday night, partly cloudy. A slight chance of showers and thunderstorms. Highs in the lower 90s. Lows in the lower 70s. Sunday and Sunday night, mostly cloudy. A chance of showers and thunderstorms. Highs around 90. Lows in the lower 70s. Monday and Monday night, showers likely and a chance of thunderstorms. Highs in the mid-80s. Lows in the upper 60s. Tuesday and Tuesday night, showers likely and a chance of thunderstorms. Highs in the lower 80s. Lows in the lower 60s. Wednesday and Wednesday night, mostly cloudy. A chance of showers and thunderstorms. Highs in the lower 80s. Lows in the mid-60s. For more detailed weather, water, and climate information, please visit our website at weather.gov/Atlanta. The current time is 8:24 a.m. Eastern Daylight Time. Here are the 8 a.m. weather observations from around the area. At Athens, it was sunny, the temperature was 76 degrees, dew point 71 degrees. Relative humidity 85%, wind calm, pressure was 30.04 inches and rising. At Winder, it was partly sunny, the temperature was 72. At Greensboro, it was sunny and 73, wind south at 3. At Jefferson, it was sunny and 75, wind south at 6. At Monroe, it was sunny, the temperature was 75. At Albertton, it was sunny and 75, wind southwest at 5. At Canyon, it was sunny and 74, wind southwest at 3. At Clemson, it was sunny and 74, wind calm. Elsewhere across Georgia, at Atlanta it was mostly sunny and 77, wind southwest at 3. At Cartersville, it was sunny and 73, wind calm. At Lawrenceville, it was mostly sunny. At Macon, it was sunny and 73, wind southeast at 3. At Rome, it was mostly sunny and 73, wind calm. At Augusta, it was sunny and 73, wind calm. At Savannah, it was mostly sunny and 77, wind south at 6. Elsewhere across the region, at Chattanooga, it was partly sunny and 76, wind south at 3. At Asheville, it was sunny and 69, wind southwest at 3. At Greenville-Spartanburg, it was sunny and 75, wind southwest at 6. Here is the hazardous weather outlook. This hazardous weather outlook is for north and central Georgia. For today and tonight, isolated to widely scattered thunderstorms are possible this afternoon. While widespread severe weather is not expected, storms could include heavy rain, gusty winds, and frequent lightning. And now the extended outlook for the period Friday through Wednesday. A few strong thunderstorms capable of producing gusty winds are possible on Friday afternoon across North Georgia.
Daily thunderstorm chances will last through the weekend. Any storms could include

heavy rain, gusty winds, and frequent lightning. Spotter information statement. Spotter activation will not be needed through tonight. Here is the official forecast from your National Weather Service for the Athens listening area. Today, sunny. Highs in the lower 90s. Southwest winds 5 to 10 miles an hour. Tonight, clear. Lows in the mid-70s. Light west winds. Friday, sunny. Highs in the mid-90s. West winds 5 to 15 miles an hour. Friday night, partly cloudy. Lows in the mid-70s. West winds up to 10 miles an hour. And now the extended forecast. Saturday and Saturday night, partly cloudy. A slight chance of showers and thunderstorms. Highs in the lower 90s. Lows in the lower 70s. Sunday and Sunday night, mostly cloudy. A chance of showers and thunderstorms. Highs around 90. Lows in the lower 70s. Monday and Monday night, showers likely and a chance of thunderstorms. Highs in the mid-80s. Lows in the upper 60s. Tuesday and Tuesday night, showers likely and a chance of thunderstorms. Highs in the lower 80s. Lows in the lower 60s. Wednesday and Wednesday night, mostly cloudy. A chance of showers and thunderstorms. Highs in the lower 80s. Lows in the mid-60s. For more detailed weather, water, and climate information, please visit our website at weather.gov/Atlanta. The current time is 8:29 a.m. Eastern Daylight Time. Here are the 8 a.m. weather observations from around the area. At Athens, it was sunny, the temperature was 76 degrees, dew point 71 degrees, relative humidity 85%, wind calm, pressure was 30.04 inches and rising. At Winder, it was partly sunny, the temperature was 72. At Greensboro, it was sunny and 73, wind south at 3. At Jefferson, it was sunny and 75, wind south at 6. At Monroe, it was sunny, the temperature was 75. At Albertton, it was sunny and 75, wind southwest at 5. At Canyon, it was sunny and 74, wind southwest at 3. At Clemson, it was sunny and 74, wind calm. Elsewhere across Georgia, at Atlanta it was mostly sunny and 77, wind southwest at 3. At Cartersville, it was sunny and 73, wind calm. At Lawrenceville, it was mostly sunny. At Macon, it was sunny and 73, wind southeast at 3. At Rome, it was mostly sunny and 73, wind calm. At Augusta, it was sunny and 73, wind calm. At Savannah, it was mostly sunny and 77, wind south at 6. Elsewhere across the region, at Chattanooga, it was partly sunny and 76, wind south at 3. At Asheville, it was sunny and 69, wind southwest at 3. At Greenville-Spartanburg, it was sunny and 75, wind southwest at 6. The Athens climate summary for yesterday, June 10, 2026. Yesterday's high temperature of 89 degrees occurred at 3:26 p.m. The normal high is 88. The record high is 99 degrees, which was last set in 1953. Yesterday's low temperature of 69 degrees occurred at 5:09 a.m. The normal low is 66. The record low is 50 degrees, which was set in 1977. A trace of precipitation fell yesterday, which brings the monthly total to 0.99 inches. This is 0.49 inches below the normal amount of 1.48 inches for June. The total precipitation for the year now stands at 19.81 inches, which is 1.56 inches below normal. Sunrise today is at 6:22 a.m. and sunset is at 8:44 p.m. Here is the hazardous weather outlook. This hazardous weather outlook is for North and Central Georgia. For today and tonight, isolated to widely scattered thunderstorms are possible.

southwest winds 5 to 10 miles an hour. Tonight, clear. Lows in the mid-70s. Light west winds. Friday, sunny. Highs in the mid-90s. West winds 5 to 15 miles an hour. Friday night, partly cloudy. Lows in the mid-70s. West winds up to 10 miles an hour. And now the extended forecast. Saturday and Saturday night, partly cloudy. A slight chance of showers and thunderstorms. Highs in the lower 90s. Lows in the lower 70s. Sunday and Sunday night, mostly cloudy. A chance of showers and thunderstorms. Highs around 90. Lows in the lower 70s. Monday and Monday night, showers likely and a chance of thunderstorms. Highs in the mid-80s. Lows in the upper 60s. Tuesday and Tuesday night, showers likely and a chance of thunderstorms. Highs in the lower 80s. Lows in the lower 60s. Wednesday and Wednesday night, mostly cloudy. A chance of showers and thunderstorms. Highs in the lower 80s. Lows in the mid-60s. For more detailed weather, water, and climate information, please visit our website at weather.gov/Atlanta. The current time is 8:34 a.m. Eastern Daylight Time. Here are the 8 a.m. weather observations from around the area. At Athens, it was sunny, the temperature was 76 degrees, dew point 71 degrees, relative humidity 85%, wind calm, pressure was 30.04 inches and rising. At Winder, it was partly sunny, the temperature was 72. At Greensboro, it was sunny and 73, wind south at 3. At Jefferson, it was sunny and 75, wind south at 6. At Monroe, it was sunny, the temperature was 75. At Albertton, it was sunny and 75, wind southwest at 5. At Canyon, it was sunny and 74, wind southwest at 3. At Clemson, it was sunny and 74, wind calm. Elsewhere across Georgia, at Atlanta it was mostly sunny and 77, wind southwest at 3. At Cartersville, it was sunny and 73, wind calm. At Lawrenceville, it was mostly sunny. At Macon, it was sunny and 73, wind southeast at 3. At Rome, it was mostly sunny and 73, wind calm. At Augusta, it was sunny and 73, wind calm. At Savannah, it was mostly sunny and 77, wind south at 6. Elsewhere across the region, at Chattanooga, it was partly sunny and 76, wind south at 3. At Asheville, it was sunny and 69, wind southwest at 3. At Greenville-Spartanburg, it was sunny and 75, wind southwest at 6. Here is the hazardous weather outlook. This hazardous weather outlook is for North and Central Georgia. For today and tonight, isolated to widely scattered thunderstorms are possible this afternoon. While widespread severe weather is not expected, storms could include heavy rain, gusty winds, and frequent lightning. And now the extended outlook for the period Friday through Wednesday, a few strong thunderstorms capable of producing gusty winds are possible on Friday afternoon across North Georgia. Daily thunderstorm chances will last through the weekend. Any storms could include heavy rain, gusty winds, and frequent lightning. Spotter information statement, spotter activation will not be needed through tonight. Here is the official forecast from your National Weather Service for the Athens listening area. Today, sunny. Highs in the lower 90s. Southwest winds 5 to 10 miles an hour. Tonight, clear. Lows in the mid-70s. Light west winds. Friday, sunny. Highs in the mid-90s. West winds 5 to 15 miles an hour. Friday night, partly cloudy. Lows in the mid-70s. West winds up to 10 miles an hour. And now the extended forecast. Saturday and Saturday night.

partly cloudy. A slight chance of showers and thunderstorms. Highs in the lower 90s. Lows in the lower 70s. Sunday and Sunday night, mostly cloudy. A chance of showers and thunderstorms. Highs around 90. Lows in the lower 70s. Monday and Monday night, showers likely and a chance of thunderstorms. Highs in the mid-80s. Lows in the upper 60s. Tuesday and Tuesday night, showers likely and a chance of thunderstorms. Highs in the lower 80s. Lows in the lower 60s. Wednesday and Wednesday night, mostly cloudy. A chance of showers and thunderstorms. Highs in the lower 80s. Lows in the mid-60s. For more detailed weather, water, and climate information, please visit our website at weather.gov/Atlanta. The current time is 8:39 a.m. Eastern Daylight Time. Here are the 8 a.m. weather observations from around the area. At Athens, it was sunny, the temperature was 76 degrees, dew point 71 degrees, relative humidity 85%, wind calm, pressure was 30.04 inches and rising. At Winder, it was partly sunny, the temperature was 72. At Greensboro, it was sunny and 73, wind south at 3. At Jefferson, it was sunny and 75, wind south at 6. At Monroe, it was sunny, the temperature was 75. At Albertton, it was sunny and 75, wind southwest at 5. At Canyon, it was sunny and 74, wind southwest at 3. At Clemson, it was sunny and 74, wind calm. Elsewhere across Georgia, at Atlanta it was mostly sunny and 77, wind southwest at 3. At Cartersville, it was sunny and 73, wind calm. At Lawrenceville, it was mostly sunny. At Macon, it was sunny and 73, wind southeast at 3. At Rome, it was mostly sunny and 73, wind calm. At Augusta, it was sunny and 73, wind calm. At Savannah, it was mostly sunny and 77, wind south at 6. Elsewhere across the region, at Chattanooga, it was partly sunny and 76, wind south at 3. At Asheville, it was sunny and 69, wind southwest at 3. At Greenville-Spartanburg, it was sunny and 75, wind southwest at 6. The Athens climate summary for yesterday, June 10, 2026. Yesterday's high temperature of 89 degrees occurred at 3:26 p.m. The normal high is 88. The record high is 99 degrees, which was last set in 1953. Yesterday's low temperature of 69 degrees occurred at 5:09 a.m. The normal low is 66. The record low is 50 degrees, which was set in 1977. A trace of precipitation fell yesterday, which brings the monthly total to 0.99 inches. This is 0.49 inches below the normal amount of 1.48 inches for June. The total precipitation for the year now stands at 19.81 inches, which is 1.56 inches below normal. Sunrise today is at 6:22 a.m. and sunset is at 8:44 p.m. You're listening to NOAA Weather Radio Station, WXK 56, originating from the National Weather Service office in Peachtree City, and transmitting from Athens on a frequency of 162.4 MHz. 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Here is the hazardous weather outlook. This hazardous weather outlook is for North and Central Georgia. For today and tonight, isolated to widely scattered thunderstorms are possible this afternoon.

Widespread severe weather is not expected. Storms could include heavy rain, gusty winds, and frequent lightning. And now the extended outlook for the period Friday through Wednesday. A few strong thunderstorms capable of producing gusty winds are possible on Friday afternoon across North Georgia. Daily thunderstorm chances will last through the weekend. Any storms could include heavy rain, gusty winds, and frequent lightning. Spotter information statement. Spotter activation will not be needed through tonight. Here is the official forecast from your National Weather Service for the Athens listening area. Today, sunny. Highs in the lower 90s. Southwest winds 5 to 10 miles an hour. Tonight, clear. Lows in the mid 70s. Light west winds. Friday, sunny. Highs in the mid 90s. West winds 5 to 15 miles an hour. Friday night, partly cloudy. Lows in the mid-70s. West winds up to 10 miles an hour. And now the extended forecast. Saturday and Saturday night, partly cloudy. A slight chance of showers and thunderstorms. Highs in the lower 90s. Lows in the lower 70s. Sunday and Sunday night, mostly cloudy. A chance of showers and thunderstorms. Highs around 90. Lows in the lower 70s. Monday and Monday night, showers likely and a chance of thunderstorms. Highs in the mid-80s. Lows in the upper 60s. Tuesday and Tuesday night, showers likely and a chance of thunderstorms. Highs in the lower 80s. Lows in the lower 60s. Wednesday and Wednesday night, mostly cloudy. A chance of showers and thunderstorms. Highs in the lower 80s. Lows in the mid-60s. For more detailed weather, water, and climate information, please visit our website at weather.gov/Atlanta. The current time is 8:45 a.m. Eastern Daylight Time. Here are the 8 a.m. weather observations from around the area. At Athens, it was sunny, the temperature was 76 degrees, dew point 71 degrees, relative humidity 85%, wind calm, pressure was 30.04 inches and rising. At Winder, it was partly sunny, the temperature was 72. At Greensboro, it was sunny and 73, wind south at 3. At Jefferson, it was sunny and 75, wind south at 6. At Monroe, it was sunny, the temperature was 75. At Albertton, it was sunny and 75, wind southwest at 5. At Canyon, it was sunny and 74, wind southwest at 3. At Clemson, it was sunny and 74, wind calm. Elsewhere across Georgia, at Atlanta it was mostly sunny and 77, wind southwest at 3. At Cartersville, it was sunny and 73, wind calm. At Lawrenceville, it was mostly sunny. At Macon, it was sunny and 73, wind southeast at 3. At Rome, it was mostly sunny and 73, wind calm. At Augusta, it was sunny and 73, wind calm. At Savannah, it was mostly sunny and 77, wind south at 6. Elsewhere across the region, at Chattanooga, it was partly sunny and 76, wind south at 3. At Asheville, it was sunny and 69, wind southwest at 3. At Greenville-Spartanburg, it was sunny and 75, wind southwest at 6. Here is the hazardous weather outlook. This hazardous weather outlook is for North and Central Georgia. For today and tonight, isolated to widely scattered thunderstorms are possible this afternoon. While widespread severe weather is not expected, storms could include heavy rain, gusty winds, and frequent lightning. And now the extended outlook for the period Friday through Wednesday. A few strong thunderstorms capable of producing gusty winds are possible on Friday afternoon across North Georgia. Daily thunderstorm chances will last through the weekend. Any storms could include heavy rain, gusty winds, and frequent lightning. Spotter information statement. Spotter activation will

not be needed through tonight. Here is the official forecast from your National Weather Service for the Athens listening area. Today, sunny. Highs in the lower 90s. Southwest winds 5 to 10 miles an hour. Tonight, clear. Lows in the mid-70s. Light west winds. Friday, sunny. Highs in the mid-90s. West winds 5 to 15 miles an hour. Friday night, partly cloudy. Lows in the mid-70s. West winds up to 10 miles an hour. And now the extended forecast. Saturday and Saturday night, partly cloudy. A slight chance of showers and thunderstorms. Highs in the lower 90s. Lows in the lower 70s. Sunday and Sunday night, mostly cloudy. A chance of showers and thunderstorms. Highs around 90. Lows in the lower 70s. Monday and Monday night, showers likely and a chance of thunderstorms. Highs in the mid-80s. Lows in the upper 60s. Tuesday and Tuesday night, showers likely and a chance of thunderstorms. Highs in the lower 80s. Lows in the lower 60s. Wednesday and Wednesday night, mostly cloudy. A chance of showers and thunderstorms. Highs in the lower 80s. Lows in the mid-60s. For more detailed weather, water, and climate information, please visit our website at weather.gov/Atlanta. The current time is 8:49 a.m. Eastern Daylight Time. Here are the 8 a.m. weather observations from around the area. At Athens, it was sunny, the temperature was 76 degrees, dew point 71 degrees, relative humidity 85%, wind calm, pressure was 30.04 inches and rising. At Winder, it was partly sunny, the temperature was 72. At Greensboro, it was sunny and 73, wind south at 3. At Jefferson, it was sunny and 75, wind south at 6. At Monroe, it was sunny, the temperature was 75. At Albertton, it was sunny and 75, wind southwest at 5. At Canyon, it was sunny and 74, wind southwest at 3. At Clemson, it was sunny and 74, wind calm. Elsewhere across Georgia, at Atlanta it was mostly sunny and 77, wind southwest at 3. At Cartersville, it was sunny and 73, wind calm. At Lawrenceville, it was mostly sunny. At Macon, it was sunny and 73, wind southeast at 3. At Rome, it was mostly sunny and 73, wind calm. At Augusta, it was sunny and 73, wind calm. At Savannah, it was mostly sunny and 77, wind south at 6. Elsewhere across the region, at Chattanooga, it was partly sunny and 76, wind south at 3. At Asheville, it was sunny and 69, wind southwest at 3. At Greenville-Spartanburg, it was sunny and 75, wind southwest at 6. The Athens climate summary for yesterday, June 10, 2026. Yesterday's high temperature of 89 degrees occurred at 3:26 p.m. The normal high is 88. The record high is 99 degrees, which was last set in 1953. Yesterday's low temperature of 69 degrees occurred at 5:09 a.m. The normal low is 66. The record low is 50 degrees, which was set in 1977. A trace of precipitation fell yesterday, which brings the monthly total to 0.99 inches. This is 0.49 inches below the normal amount of 1.48 inches for June. The total precipitation for the year now stands at 19.81 inches, which is 1.56 inches below normal. Sunrise today is at 6:22 a.m. and sunset is at 8:44 p.m. Here is the hazardous weather outlook. This hazardous weather outlook is for North and Central Georgia. For today and tonight, isolated to widely scattered thunderstorms are possible this afternoon. While widespread severe weather is not expected, storms could include heavy rain, gusts

currents, and frequent lightning. And now the extended outlook for the period Friday through Wednesday. A few strong thunderstorms capable of producing gusty winds are possible on Friday afternoon across North Georgia. Daily thunderstorm chances will last through the weekend. Any storms could include heavy rain, gusty winds, and frequent lightning. Spotter information statement. Spotter activation will not be needed through tonight. Here is the official forecast from your National Weather Service for the Athens listening area. Today, sunny. Highs in the lower 90s. Southwest winds 5 to 10 miles an hour. Tonight, clear. Lows in the mid-70s. Light west winds. Friday, sunny. Highs in the mid-90s. West winds 5 to 15 miles an hour. Friday night, partly cloudy. Lows in the mid-70s. West winds up to 10 miles an hour. And now the extended forecast. Saturday and Saturday night, partly cloudy. A slight chance of showers and thunderstorms. Highs in the lower 90s. Lows in the lower 70s. Sunday and Sunday night, mostly cloudy. A chance of showers and thunderstorms. Highs around 90. Lows in the lower 70s. Monday and Monday night, showers likely and a chance of thunderstorms. Highs in the mid-80s. Lows in the upper 60s. Tuesday and Tuesday night, showers likely and a chance of thunderstorms. Highs in the lower 80s. Lows in the lower 60s. Wednesday and Wednesday night, mostly cloudy. A chance of showers and thunderstorms. Highs in the lower 80s. Lows in the mid-60s. For more detailed weather, water, and climate information, please visit our website at weather.gov/Atlanta. The current time is 8:55 a.m. Eastern Daylight Time. Here are the 8 a.m. weather observations from around the area. At Athens, it was sunny, the temperature was 76 degrees, dew point 71 degrees, relative humidity 85%, wind calm, pressure was 30.04 inches and rising. At Winder, it was partly sunny, the temperature was 72. At Greensboro, it was sunny and 73, wind south at 3. At Jefferson, it was sunny and 75, wind south at 6. At Monroe, it was sunny, the temperature was 75. At Albertton, it was sunny and 75, wind southwest at 5. At Canyon, it was sunny and 74, wind southwest at 3. At Clemson, it was sunny and 74, wind calm. Elsewhere across Georgia, at Atlanta it was mostly sunny and 77, wind southwest at 3. At Cartersville, it was sunny and 73, wind calm. At Lawrenceville, it was mostly sunny. At Macon, it was sunny and 73, wind southeast at 3. At Rome, it was mostly sunny and 73, wind calm. At Augusta, it was sunny and 73, wind calm. At Savannah, it was mostly sunny and 77, wind south at 6. Elsewhere across the region, at Chattanooga, it was partly sunny and 76, wind south at 3. At Asheville, it was sunny and 69, wind southwest at 3. At Greenville-Spartanburg, it was sunny and 75, wind southwest at 6. Here is the hazardous weather outlook. This hazardous weather outlook is for North and Central Georgia. For today and tonight, isolated to widely scattered thunderstorms are possible this afternoon. While widespread severe weather is not expected, storms could include heavy rain, gusty winds, and frequent lightning. And now the extended outlook for the period Friday through Wednesday. A few strong thunderstorms capable of producing gusty winds are possible on Friday afternoon across North Georgia. Daily thunderstorm chances will last through the weekend. Any storms could include heavy rain, gusty winds, and frequent lightning. Spotter information statement. Spotter activation will not be needed through tonight. Here is the official forecast from your

National Weather Service for the Athens listening area. Today, sunny. Highs in the lower 90s. Southwest winds 5 to 10 miles an hour. Tonight, clear. Lows in the mid 70s. Light west winds. Friday, sunny. Highs in the mid 90s. West winds 5 to 15 miles an hour. Friday night, partly cloudy. Lows in the mid-70s. West winds up to 10 miles an hour. And now the extended forecast. Saturday and Saturday night, partly cloudy. A slight chance of showers and thunderstorms. Highs in the lower 90s. Lows in the lower 70s. Sunday and Sunday night, mostly cloudy. A chance of showers and thunderstorms. Highs around 90. Lows in the lower 70s. Monday and Monday night, showers likely and a chance of thunderstorms. Highs in the mid-80s. Lows in the upper 60s. Tuesday and Tuesday night, showers likely and a chance of thunderstorms. Highs in the lower 80s. Lows in the lower 60s. Wednesday and Wednesday night, mostly cloudy. A chance of showers and thunderstorms. Highs in the lower 80s. Lows in the mid-60s. For more detailed weather, water, and climate information, please visit our website at weather.gov/Atlanta. The current time is 8:59 a.m. Eastern Daylight Time. Here are the 8 a.m. weather observations from around the area. At Athens, it was sunny, the temperature was 76 degrees, dew point 71 degrees, relative humidity 85%, wind column, pressure was 30.04 inches and rising. At Winder, it was partly sunny, the temperature was 72. At Greensboro, it was sunny and 73, wind south at 3. At Jefferson, it was sunny and 75, wind south at 6. At Monroe, it was sunny, the temperature was 75. At Albertton, it was sunny and 75, wind southwest at 5. At Canyon, it was sunny and 74, wind southwest at 3. At Clemson, it was sunny and 74, wind calm. Elsewhere across Georgia, at Atlanta it was mostly sunny and 77, wind southwest at 3. At Cartersville, it was sunny and 73, wind calm. At Lawrenceville, it was mostly sunny. At Macon, it was sunny and 73, wind southeast at 3. At Rome, it was mostly sunny and 73, wind calm. At Augusta, it was sunny and 73, wind calm. At Savannah, it was mostly sunny and 77, wind south at 6. Elsewhere across the region, at Chattanooga, it was partly sunny and 76, wind south at 3. At Asheville, it was sunny and 69, wind southwest at 3. At Greenville-Spartanburg, it was sunny and 75, wind southwest at 6. The Athens climate summary for yesterday, June 10, 2026. Yesterday's high temperature of 89 degrees occurred at 3:26 p.m. The normal high is 88. The record high is 99 degrees, which was last set in 1953. Yesterday's low temperature of 69 degrees occurred at 5:09 a.m. The normal low is 66. The record low is 50 degrees, which was set in 1977. A trace of precipitation fell yesterday, which brings the monthly total to 0.99 inches. This is 0.49 inches below the normal amount of 1.48 inches for June. The total precipitation for the year now stands at 19.81 inches, which is 1.56 inches below normal. Sunrise today is at 6:22 a.m. and sunset is at 8:44 p.m. Here is the hazardous weather outlook. This hazardous weather outlook is for North and Central Georgia. For today and tonight, isolated to widely scattered thunderstorms are possible this afternoon. While widespread severe weather is not expected, storms could include heavy rain, gusty winds, and frequent lightning. And now the extended outlook for the period Friday.

through Wednesday. A few strong thunderstorms capable of producing gusty winds are possible on Friday afternoon across North Georgia. Daily thunderstorm chances will last through the weekend. Any storms could include heavy rain, gusty winds, and frequent lightning. Spotter information statement. Spotter activation will not be needed through tonight. Here is the official forecast from your National Weather Service for the Athens listening area. Today, sunny. Highs in the lower 90s. Southwest winds 5 to 10 miles an hour. Tonight, clear. Lows in the mid-70s. Light west winds. Friday, sunny. Highs in the mid-90s. West winds 5 to 15 miles an hour. Friday night, partly cloudy. Lows in the mid-70s. West winds up to 10 miles an hour. And now the extended forecast. Saturday and Saturday night, partly cloudy. A slight chance of showers and thunderstorms. Highs in the lower 90s. Lows in the lower 70s. Sunday and Sunday night, mostly cloudy. A chance of showers and thunderstorms. Highs around 90. Lows in the lower 70s. Monday and Monday night, showers likely and a chance of thunderstorms. Highs in the mid-80s. Lows in the upper 60s. Tuesday and Tuesday night, showers likely and a chance of thunderstorms. Highs in the lower 80s. Lows in the lower 60s. Wednesday and Wednesday night, mostly cloudy. A chance of showers and thunderstorms. Highs in the lower 80s. Lows in the mid-60s. 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The current time is 9:05 a.m. Eastern Daylight Time. Here are the 9 a.m. weather observations from around the area. At Athens, it was sunny, the temperature was 80 degrees, dew point 72 degrees, relative humidity 76%, wind calm, pressure was 30.04 inches and steady. At Winder, it was sunny, the temperature was 79. At Greensboro, it was sunny and 79, wind calm. At Jefferson, it was mostly sunny and 79, wind west at 5. At Monroe, it was sunny, the temperature was 80. At Albertton, it was sunny and 78, wind south at 5. At Canyon, it was sunny and 78, wind west at 3. At Clemson, it was sunny and 76, wind calm. Elsewhere across Georgia, at Atlanta it was mostly sunny and 82, wind west at 5. At Cartersville, it was sunny and 79, wind calm. At Lawrenceville, it was mostly sunny, wind southwest at 3. At Macon, it was sunny and 77, wind south at 3. At Rome, it was sunny and 76, wind calm. At Augusta, it was sunny and 78, wind south at 5. At Savannah, it was mostly sunny and 81, wind south at 7. Elsewhere across the region, at Chattanooga, it was sunny and 79, wind south at 5. At Asheville, it was sunny and 75, wind north at 8. At Greenville-Spartanburg, it was sunny and 79, wind west at 6. Here is the hazardous weather outlook. This hazardous weather outlook is for North and Central Georgia. For today and tonight, isolated to widely scattered thunderstorms are possible this afternoon. While widespread severe weather is not expected, storms could include heavy rain, gusty winds, and frequent lightning. And now the extended outlook for the period Friday through Wednesday. A few strong thunderstorms capable of producing gusty winds are possible on Friday afternoon across North Georgia. Daily thunderstorm chances will last through the weekend. Any storms could include heavy rain, gusty winds, and frequent lightning. Spotter information statement. Spotter activation will not be needed through tonight. Here is the official forecast from your National Weather Service for the Athens listening area. Today, sunny. Highs in the lower 90s.

southwest winds 5 to 10 miles an hour. Tonight, clear. Lows in the mid-70s. Light west winds. Friday, sunny. Highs in the mid-90s. West winds 5 to 15 miles an hour. Friday night, partly cloudy. Lows in the mid-70s. West winds up to 10 miles an hour. And now the extended forecast. Saturday and Saturday night, partly cloudy. A slight chance of showers and thunderstorms. Highs in the lower 90s. Lows in the lower 70s. Sunday and Sunday night, mostly cloudy. A chance of showers and thunderstorms. Highs around 90. Lows in the lower 70s. Monday and Monday night, showers likely and a chance of thunderstorms. Highs in the mid-80s. Lows in the upper 60s. Tuesday and Tuesday night, showers likely and a chance of thunderstorms. Highs in the lower 80s. Lows in the lower 60s. Wednesday and Wednesday night, mostly cloudy. A chance of showers and thunderstorms. Highs in the lower 80s. Lows in the mid-60s. 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The current time is 9:09 a.m. Eastern Daylight Time. Here are the 9 a.m. weather observations from around the area. At Athens, it was sunny, the temperature was 80 degrees, dew point 72 degrees, relative humidity 76%, wind calm, pressure was 30.04 inches and steady. At Winder, it was sunny, the temperature was 79. At Greensboro, it was sunny and 79, wind calm. At Jefferson, it was mostly sunny and 79, wind west at 5. At Monroe, it was sunny, the temperature was 80. At Albertton, it was sunny and 78, wind south at 5. At Canyon, it was sunny and 78, wind west at 3. At Clemson, it was sunny and 76, wind calm. Elsewhere across Georgia, at Atlanta it was mostly sunny and 82, wind west at 5. At Cartersville, it was sunny and 79, wind calm. At Lawrenceville, it was mostly sunny, wind southwest at 3. At Macon, it was sunny and 77, wind south at 3. At Rome, it was sunny and 76, wind calm. At Augusta, it was sunny and 78, wind south at 5. At Savannah, it was mostly sunny and 81, wind south at 7. Elsewhere across the region, at Chattanooga, it was sunny and 79, wind south at 5. At Asheville, it was sunny and 75, wind north at 8. At Greenville-Spartanburg, it was sunny and 79, wind west at 6. The Athens climate summary for yesterday, June 10, 2026. Yesterday's high temperature of 89 degrees occurred at 3:26 p.m. The normal high is 88. The record high is 99 degrees, which was last set in 1953. Yesterday's low temperature of 69 degrees occurred at 5:09 a.m. The normal low is 66. The record low is 50 degrees, which was set in 1977. A trace of precipitation fell yesterday, which brings the monthly total to 0.99 inches. This is 0.49 inches below the normal amount of 1.48 inches for June. The total precipitation for the year now stands at 19.81 inches, which is 1.56 inches below normal. Sunrise today is at 6:22 a.m. and sunset is at 8:44 p.m. Here are the 9 a.m. weather observations from around the area. At Athens, it was sunny, the temperature was 80 degrees, dew point 72 degrees, relative humidity 76%, wind calm, pressure was 30.04 inches and steady. At Winder, it was sunny, the temperature was 79. At Greensboro, it was sunny and 79, wind calm. At Jefferson, it was mostly sunny and 79, wind west at 5. At Monroe, it was

sunny, the temperature was 80. At Albertton, it was sunny and 78, wind south at 5. At Canyon, it was sunny and 78, wind west at 3. At Clemson, it was sunny and 76, wind calm. Elsewhere across Georgia, at Atlanta it was mostly sunny and 82, wind west at 5. At Cartersville, it was sunny and 79, wind calm. At Lawrenceville, it was mostly sunny, wind southwest at 3. At Macon, it was sunny and 77, wind south at 3. At Rome, it was sunny and 76, wind calm. At Augusta, it was sunny and 78, wind south at 5. At Savannah, it was mostly sunny and 81, wind south at 7. Elsewhere across the region, at Chattanooga, it was mostly sunny and 79, wind south at 5. At Asheville, it was sunny and 75, wind north at 8. At Greenville-Spartanburg, it was sunny and 79, wind west at 6. Here is the hazardous weather outlook. This hazardous weather outlook is for north and central Georgia. For today and tonight, isolated to widely scattered thunderstorms are possible this afternoon. While widespread severe weather is not expected, storms could include heavy rain, gusty winds, and frequent lightning. And now the extended outlook for the period Friday through Wednesday, a few strong thunderstorms capable of producing gusty winds are possible on Friday afternoon across North Georgia. Daily thunderstorm chances will last through the weekend. Any storms could include heavy rain, gusty winds, and frequent lightning. Spotter information statement, spotter activation will not be needed through tonight. Here is the official forecast from your National Weather Service for the Athens listening area. Today, sunny. Highs in the lower 90s. Southwest winds 5 to 10 miles an hour. Tonight, clear. Lows in the mid-70s. Light west winds. Friday, sunny. Highs in the mid-90s. West winds 5 to 15 miles an hour. Friday night, partly cloudy. Lows in the mid-70s. West winds up to 10 miles an hour. And now the extended forecast. Saturday and Saturday night, partly cloudy. A slight chance of showers and thunderstorms. Highs in the lower 90s. Lows in the lower 70s. Sunday and Sunday night, mostly cloudy. A chance of showers and thunderstorms. Highs around 90. Lows in the lower 70s. Monday and Monday night, showers likely and a chance of thunderstorms. Highs in the mid 80s. Lows in the upper 60s. Tuesday and Tuesday night, showers likely and a chance of thunderstorms. Highs in the lower 80s. Lows in the lower 60s. Wednesday and Wednesday night, mostly cloudy. A chance of showers and thunderstorms. Highs in the lower 80s. Lows in the mid 60s. For more detailed weather, water, and climate information, please visit our website at weather.gov/Atlanta. The current time is 9:16 a.m. Eastern Daylight Time. Here are the 9 a.m. weather observations from around the area. At Athens, it was sunny, the temperature was 80 degrees, dew point 72 degrees, relative humidity 76%, wind calm, pressure was 30.04 inches and steady. At Winder, it was sunny, the temperature was 79. At Greensboro, it was sunny and 79, wind calm. At Jefferson, it was mostly sunny and 79, wind west at 5. At Monroe, it was sunny, the temperature was 80. At Albertton, it was sunny and 78, wind south at 5. At Canyon, it was sunny and 78, wind west at 3. At Clemson, it was sunny and 76, wind calm. Elsewhere across Georgia, at Atlanta it was mostly sunny and 82, wind west at 5. At Cartersville, it was sunny and 79, wind calm. At Lawrenceville, it was mostly sunny, wind southwest at 3.

At Macon, it was sunny and 77, wind south at 3. At Rome, it was sunny and 76, wind calm. At Augusta, it was sunny and 78, wind south at 5. At Savannah, it was mostly sunny and 81, wind south at 7. Elsewhere across the region, at Chattanooga, it was mostly sunny and 79, wind south at 5. At Asheville, it was sunny and 75, wind north at 8. At Greenville-Spartanburg, it was sunny and 79, wind west at 6. Here is the hazardous weather outlook. This hazardous weather outlook is for north and central Georgia. For today and tonight, isolated to widely scattered thunderstorms are possible this afternoon. While widespread severe weather is not expected, storms could include heavy rain, gusty winds, and frequent lightning. And now the extended outlook for the period Friday through Wednesday. A few strong thunderstorms capable of producing gusty winds are possible on Friday afternoon across North Georgia. Daily thunderstorm chances will last through the weekend. Any storms could include heavy rain, gusty winds, and frequent lightning. Spotter information statement, spotter activation will not be needed through tonight. Here is the official forecast from your National Weather Service for the Athens listening area. Today, sunny. Highs in the lower 90s. Southwest winds 5 to 10 miles an hour. Tonight, clear. Lows in the mid-70s. Light west winds. Friday, sunny. Highs in the mid-90s. West winds 5 to 15 miles an hour. Friday night, partly cloudy. Lows in the mid-70s. West winds up to 10 miles an hour. And now the extended forecast. Saturday and Saturday night, partly cloudy. A slight chance of showers and thunderstorms. Highs in the lower 90s. Lows in the lower 70s. Sunday and Sunday night, mostly cloudy. A chance of showers and thunderstorms. Highs around 90. Lows in the lower 70s. Monday and Monday night, showers likely and a chance of thunderstorms. Highs in the mid-80s. Lows in the upper 60s. Tuesday and Tuesday night, showers likely and a chance of thunderstorms. Highs in the lower 80s. Lows in the lower 60s. Wednesday and Wednesday night, mostly cloudy. A chance of showers and thunderstorms. Highs in the lower 80s. Lows in the mid-60s. For more detailed weather, water, and climate information, please visit our website at weather.gov/Atlanta. The Athens Climate Summary for yesterday, June 10, 2026. Yesterday's high temperature of 89 degrees occurred at 3:26 p.m. The normal high is 88. The record high is 99 degrees, which was last set in 1953. Yesterday's low temperature of 69 degrees occurred at 5:09 a.m. The normal low is 66. The record low is 50 degrees, which was set in 1977. A trace of precipitation fell yesterday, which brings the monthly total to 0.99 inches. This is 0.49 inches below the normal amount of 1.48 inches for June. The total precipitation for the year now stands at 19.81 inches, which is 1.56 inches below normal. Sunrise today is at 6:22 a.m. and sunset is at 8:44 p.m. The current time is 9:22 a.m. Eastern Daylight Time. Here are the 9 a.m. weather observations from around the area. At Athens, it was sunny, the temperature was 80 degrees, dew point 72 degrees, relative humidity 76%, wind calm, pressure was 30.04 inches and steady. At Winder, it was sunny, the temperature was 79. At Greensboro, it was sunny and 79, wind calm. At Jefferson, it was mostly sunny and 79, wind west at 5. At Monroe, it was sunny, the temperature was 80. At Albertton, it was sunny and 78, wind south at 5.
At Canyon, it was sunny and 78, wind west at 3. At Clemson, it was sunny and 76, wind calm. Elsewhere across Georgia, at Atlanta it was mostly sunny and 82, wind west at 5. At Cartersville, it was sunny and 79, wind calm. At Lawrenceville, it was mostly sunny, wind southwest at 3. At Macon, it was sunny and 77, wind south at 3. At Rome, it was sunny and 76, wind calm. At Augusta, it was sunny and 78, wind south at 5. At Savannah, it was mostly sunny and 81, wind south at 7. Elsewhere across the region, at Chattanooga, it was mostly sunny and 79, wind south at 5. At Asheville, it was sunny and 75, wind north at 8. At Greenville-Spartanburg, it was sunny and 79, wind west at 6. Here is the hazardous weather outlook. This hazardous weather outlook is for north and central Georgia. For today and tonight, isolated to widely scattered thunderstorms are possible this afternoon. While widespread severe weather is not expected, storms could include heavy rain, gusty winds, and frequent lightning. And now the extended outlook for the period Friday through Wednesday. A few strong thunderstorms capable of producing gusty winds are possible on Friday afternoon across North Georgia. Daily thunderstorm chances will last through the weekend. Any storms could include heavy rain, gusty winds, and frequent lightning. Spotter information statement, spotter activation will not be needed through tonight. Here is the official forecast from your National Weather Service for the Athens listening area. Today, sunny. Highs in the lower 90s. Southwest winds 5 to 10 miles an hour. Tonight, clear. Lows in the mid-70s. Light west winds. Friday, sunny. Highs in the mid-90s. West winds 5 to 15 miles an hour. Friday night, partly cloudy. Lows in the mid-70s. West winds up to 10 miles an hour. And now the extended forecast. Saturday and Saturday night, partly cloudy. A slight chance of showers and thunderstorms. Highs in the lower 90s. Lows in the lower 70s. Sunday and Sunday night, mostly cloudy. A chance of showers and thunderstorms. Highs around 90. Lows in the lower 70s. Monday and Monday night, showers likely and a chance of thunderstorms. Highs in the mid-80s. Lows in the upper 60s. Tuesday and Tuesday night, showers likely and a chance of thunderstorms. Highs in the lower 80s. Lows in the lower 60s. Wednesday and Wednesday night, mostly cloudy. A chance of showers and thunderstorms. Highs in the lower 80s. Lows in the mid-60s. For more detailed weather, water, and climate information, please visit our website at weather.gov/Atlanta. The current time is 9:26 a.m. Eastern Daylight Time. Here are the 9 a.m. weather observations from around the area. At Athens, it was sunny, the temperature was 80 degrees, dew point 72 degrees, relative humidity 76%, wind calm, pressure was 30.04 inches and steady. At Winder, it was sunny, the temperature was 79. At Greensboro, it was sunny and 79, wind calm. At Jefferson, it was mostly sunny and 79, wind west at 5. At Monroe, it was sunny, the temperature was 80. At Albertton, it was sunny and 78, wind south at 5. At Canyon, it was sunny and 78, wind west at 3. At Clemson, it was sunny and 76, wind calm. Elsewhere across Georgia, at Atlanta it was mostly sunny and 82, wind west at 5. At Cartersville, it was sunny and 79, wind calm. At Lawrenceville, it was mostly sunny, wind southwest at 3. At Macon, it was sunny and 77, wind south at 3. At Rome, it was sunny and 77.

76, wind calm. At Augusta, it was sunny and 78, wind south at 5. At Savannah, it was mostly sunny and 81, wind south at 7. Elsewhere across the region, at Chattanooga, it was mostly sunny and 79, wind south at 5. At Asheville, it was sunny and 75, wind north at 8. At Greenville-Spartanburg, it was sunny and 79, wind west at 6. Here is the hazardous weather outlook. This hazardous weather outlook is for North and Central Georgia. For today and tonight, isolated to widely scattered thunderstorms are possible this afternoon. While widespread severe weather is not expected, storms could include heavy rain, gusty winds, and frequent lightning. And now the extended outlook for the period Friday through Wednesday. A few strong thunderstorms capable of producing gusty winds are possible on Friday afternoon across North Georgia. Daily thunderstorm chances will last through the weekend. Any storms could include heavy rain, gusty winds, and frequent lightning. Spotter information statement. Spotter activation will not be needed through tonight. Here is the official forecast from your National Weather Service for the Athens listening area. Today, sunny. Highs in the lower 90s. Southwest winds 5 to 10 miles an hour. Tonight, clear. Lows in the mid-70s. Light west winds. Friday, sunny. Highs in the mid-90s. West winds 5 to 15 miles an hour. Friday night, partly cloudy. Lows in the mid-70s. West winds up to 10 miles an hour. And now the extended forecast. Saturday and Saturday night, partly cloudy. A slight chance of showers and thunderstorms. Highs in the lower 90s. Lows in the lower 70s. Sunday and Sunday night, mostly cloudy. A chance of showers and thunderstorms. Highs around 90. Lows in the lower 70s. Monday and Monday night, showers likely and a chance of thunderstorms. Highs in the mid-80s. Lows in the upper 60s. Tuesday and Tuesday night, showers likely and a chance of thunderstorms. Highs in the lower 80s. Lows in the lower 60s. Wednesday and Wednesday night, mostly cloudy. A chance of showers and thunderstorms. Highs in the lower 80s. Lows in the mid-60s. For more detailed weather, water, and climate information, please visit our website at weather.gov/Atlanta. The Athens Climate Summary for yesterday, June 10, 2026. Yesterday's high temperature of 89 degrees occurred at 3:26 p.m. The normal high is 88. The record high is 99 degrees, which was last set in 1953. Yesterday's low temperature of 69 degrees occurred at 5:09 a.m. The normal low is 66. The record low is 50 degrees, which was set in 1977. A trace of precipitation fell yesterday, which brings the monthly total to 0.99 inches. This is 0.49 inches below the normal amount of 1.48 inches for June. The total precipitation for the year now stands at 19.81 inches, which is 1.56 inches below normal. Sunrise today is at 6:22 a.m. and sunset is at 8:44 p.m. The current time is 9:32 a.m. Eastern Daylight Time. Here are the 9 a.m. weather observations from around the area. At Athens, it was sunny, the temperature was 80 degrees. Dew point 72 degrees, relative humidity 76%, wind calm, pressure was 30.04 inches and steady. At Winder, it was sunny, the temperature was 79. At Greensboro, it was sunny and 79, wind calm. At Jefferson, it was mostly sunny and 79, wind west at 5. At Monroe, it was sunny, the temperature was 80. At Albertton, it was sunny and 78, wind south at 5. At Canyon, it was sunny and 78, wind west at 3. At Clemson, it was sunny and 76.

wind south at 7. Elsewhere across the region, at Chattanooga, it was mostly sunny and 79, wind south at 5. At Asheville, it was sunny and 75, wind north at 8. At Greenville-Spartanburg, it was sunny and 79, wind west at 6. Here is the hazardous weather outlook. This hazardous weather outlook is for North and Central Georgia. For today and tonight, isolated to widely scattered thunderstorms are possible this afternoon. While widespread severe weather is not expected, storms could include heavy rain, gusty winds, and frequent lightning. And now the extended outlook for the period Friday through Wednesday. A few strong thunderstorms capable of producing gusty winds are possible on Friday afternoon across North Georgia. Daily thunderstorm chances will last through the weekend. Any storms could include heavy rain, gusty winds, and frequent lightning. Spotter information statement. Spotter activation will not be needed through tonight. Here is the official forecast from your National Weather Service for the Athens listening area. Today, sunny. Highs in the lower 90s. Southwest winds 5 to 10 miles an hour. Tonight, clear. Lows in the mid-70s. Light west winds. Friday, sunny. Highs in the mid-90s. West winds 5 to 15 miles an hour. Friday night, partly cloudy. Lows in the mid-70s. West winds up to 10 miles an hour. And now the extended forecast. Saturday and Saturday night, partly cloudy. A slight chance of showers and thunderstorms. Highs in the lower 90s. Lows in the lower 70s. Sunday and Sunday night, mostly cloudy. A chance of showers and thunderstorms. Highs around 90. Lows in the lower 70s. Monday and Monday night, showers likely and a chance of thunderstorms. Highs in the mid-80s. Lows in the upper 60s. Tuesday and Tuesday night, showers likely and a chance of thunderstorms. Highs in the lower 80s. Lows in the lower 60s. Wednesday and Wednesday night, mostly cloudy. A chance of showers and thunderstorms. Highs in the lower 80s. Lows in the mid-60s. For more detailed weather, water, and climate information, please visit our website at weather.gov/Atlanta. The current time is 9:36 a.m. Eastern Daylight Time. Here are the 9 a.m. weather observations from around the area. At Athens, it was sunny, the temperature was 80 degrees, dew point 72 degrees, relative humidity 76%, wind calm, pressure was 30.04 inches and steady. At Winder, it was sunny, the temperature was 79. At Greensboro, it was sunny and 79, wind calm. At Jefferson, it was mostly sunny and 79, wind west at 5. At Monroe, it was sunny, the temperature was 80. At Albertton, it was sunny and 78, wind south at 5. At Canyon, it was sunny and 78, wind west at 3. At Clemson, it was sunny and 76, wind calm. Elsewhere across Georgia, at Atlanta it was mostly sunny and 82, wind west at 5. At Cartersville, it was sunny and 79, wind calm. At Lawrenceville, it was mostly sunny, wind southwest at 3. At Macon, it was sunny and 77, wind south at 3. At Rome, it was sunny and 76, wind calm. At Augusta, it was sunny and 78, wind south at 5. At Savannah, it was mostly sunny and 81, wind south at 7. Elsewhere across the region, at Chattanooga, it was mostly sunny and 79, wind south at 5. At Asheville, it was sunny and 75, wind north at 8. At Greenville-Spartanburg, it was sunny and 79, wind west at 6. Here is the hazardous weather outlook. This hazardous weather outlook is for North and Central Georgia. For today and tonight, isolated to widely scattered thunderstorms are possible.

This afternoon. While widespread severe weather is not expected, storms could include heavy rain, gusty winds, and frequent lightning. And now the extended outlook for the period Friday through Wednesday. A few strong thunderstorms capable of producing gusty winds are possible on Friday afternoon across North Georgia. Daily thunderstorm chances will last through the weekend. Any storms could include heavy rain, gusty winds, and frequent lightning. Spotter information statement. Spotter activation will not be needed through tonight. Here is the official forecast from your National Weather Service for the Athens listening area. Today, sunny. Highs in the lower 90s. Southwest winds 5 to 10 miles an hour. Tonight, clear. Lows in the mid-70s. Light west winds. Friday, sunny. Highs in the mid-90s. West winds 5 to 15 miles an hour. Friday night, partly cloudy. Lows in the mid-70s. West winds up to 10 miles an hour. And now the extended forecast. Saturday and Saturday night, partly cloudy. A slight chance of showers and thunderstorms. Highs in the lower 90s. Lows in the lower 70s. Sunday and Sunday night, mostly cloudy. A chance of showers and thunderstorms. Highs around 90. Lows in the lower 70s. Monday and Monday night, showers likely and a chance of thunderstorms. Highs in the mid-80s. Lows in the upper 60s. Tuesday and Tuesday night, showers likely and a chance of thunderstorms. Highs in the lower 80s. Lows in the lower 60s. Wednesday and Wednesday night, mostly cloudy. A chance of showers and thunderstorms. Highs in the lower 80s. Lows in the mid-60s. For more detailed weather, water, and climate information, please visit our website at weather.gov/Atlanta. The Athens Climate Summary for yesterday, June 10, 2026. Yesterday's high temperature of 89 degrees occurred at 3:26 p.m. The normal high is 88. The record high is 99 degrees, which was last set in 1953. Yesterday's low temperature of 69 degrees occurred at 5:09 a.m. The normal low is 66. The record low is 50 degrees, which was set in 1977. A trace of precipitation fell yesterday, which brings the monthly total to 0.99 inches. This is 0.49 inches below the normal amount of 1.48 inches for June. The total precipitation for the year now stands at 19.81 inches, which is 1.56 inches below normal. Sunrise today is at 6:22 a.m. and sunset is at 8:44 p.m. You're listening to NOAA Weather Radio Station, WXK 56, originating from the National Weather Service office in Peachtree City, and transmitting from Athens on a frequency of 162.4 MHz. 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The current time is 9:42 a.m. Eastern Daylight Time. Here are the 9 a.m. weather observations from around the area. At Athens, it was sunny, the temperature was 80 degrees, dew point 72 degrees, relative humidity 76%, wind calm, pressure was 30.04 inches and steady. At Winder, it was sunny, the temperature was 79. At Greensboro, it was sunny and 79, wind calm. At Jefferson, it was mostly sunny and 79, wind west at 5. At Monroe, it was sunny, the temperature was 80. At Albertton, it was sunny and 78, wind south at 5. At Canyon, it was sunny and

78, wind west at 3. At Clemson, it was sunny and 76, wind calm. Elsewhere across Georgia, at Atlanta it was mostly sunny and 82, wind west at 5. At Cartersville, it was sunny and 79, wind calm. At Lawrenceville, it was mostly sunny, wind southwest at 3. At Macon, it was sunny and 77, wind south at 3. At Rome, it was sunny and 76, wind calm. At Augusta, it was sunny and 78, wind south at 5. At Savannah, it was mostly sunny and 81, wind south at 7. Elsewhere across the region, at Chattanooga, it was mostly sunny and 79, wind south at 5. At Asheville, it was sunny and 75, wind north at 8. At Greenville-Spartanburg, it was sunny and 79, wind west at 6. Here is the hazardous weather outlook. This hazardous weather outlook is for North and Central Georgia. For today and tonight, isolated to widely scattered thunderstorms are possible this afternoon. While widespread severe weather is not expected, storms could include heavy rain, gusty winds, and frequent lightning. And now the extended outlook for the period Friday through Wednesday, a few strong thunderstorms capable of producing gusty winds are possible on Friday afternoon across North Georgia. Daily thunderstorm chances will last through the weekend. Any storms could include heavy rain, gusty winds, and frequent lightning. Spotter information statement, spotter activation will not be needed through tonight. Here is the official forecast from your National Weather Service for the Athens listening area. Today, sunny. Highs in the lower 90s. Southwest winds 5 to 10 miles an hour. Tonight, clear. Lows in the mid-70s. Light west winds. Friday, sunny. Highs in the mid-90s. West winds 5 to 15 miles an hour. Friday night, partly cloudy. Lows in the mid-70s. West winds up to 10 miles an hour. And now the extended forecast. Saturday and Saturday night, partly cloudy. A slight chance of showers and thunderstorms. Highs in the lower 90s. Lows in the lower 70s. Sunday and Sunday night, mostly cloudy. A chance of showers and thunderstorms. Highs around 90. Lows in the lower 70s. Monday and Monday night, showers likely and a chance of thunderstorms. Highs in the mid-80s. Lows in the upper 60s. Tuesday and Tuesday night, showers likely and a chance of thunderstorms. Highs in the lower 80s. Lows in the lower 60s. Wednesday and Wednesday night, mostly cloudy. A chance of showers and thunderstorms. Highs in the lower 80s. Lows in the mid-60s. 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The current time is 9:47 a.m. Eastern Daylight Time. Here are the 9 a.m. weather observations from around the area. At Athens, it was sunny, the temperature was 80 degrees, dew point 72 degrees, relative humidity 76%, wind calm, pressure was 30.04 inches and steady. At Winder, it was sunny, the temperature was 79. At Greensboro, it was sunny and 79, wind calm. At Jefferson, it was mostly sunny and 79, wind west at 5. At Monroe, it was sunny, the temperature was 80. At Albertton, it was sunny and 78, wind south at 5. At Canyon, it was sunny and 78, wind west at 3. At Clemson, it was sunny and 76, wind calm. Elsewhere across Georgia, at Atlanta it was mostly sunny and 82, wind west at 5. At Cartersville, it was sunny and 79, wind calm. At Lawrenceville, it was mostly sunny, wind southwest at 3. At Macon, it was sunny and 77, wind south at 3. At Rome, it was sunny and 76, wind calm.

At Augusta, it was sunny and 78, wind south at 5. At Savannah, it was mostly sunny and 81, wind south at 7. Elsewhere across the region, at Chattanooga, it was mostly sunny and 79, wind south at 5. At Asheville, it was sunny and 75, wind north at 8. At Greenville-Spartanburg, it was sunny and 79, wind west at 6. Here is the hazardous weather outlook. This hazardous weather outlook is for north and central Georgia. For today and tonight, isolated to widely scattered thunderstorms are possible this afternoon. While widespread severe weather is not expected, storms could include heavy rain, gusty winds, and frequent lightning. And now the extended outlook for the period Friday through Wednesday. A few strong thunderstorms capable of producing gusty winds are possible on Friday afternoon across North Georgia. Daily thunderstorm chances will last through the weekend. Any storms could include heavy rain, gusty winds, and frequent lightning. Spotter information statement, spotter activation will not be needed through tonight. Here is the official forecast from your National Weather Service for the Athens listening area. Today, sunny. Highs in the lower 90s. Southwest winds 5 to 10 miles an hour. Tonight, clear. Lows in the mid 70s. Light west winds. Friday, sunny. Highs in the mid 90s. West winds 5 to 15 miles an hour. Friday night, partly cloudy. Lows in the mid 70s. West winds up to 10 miles an hour. And now the extended forecast. Saturday and Saturday night, partly cloudy. A slight chance of showers and thunderstorms. Highs in the lower 90s. Lows in the lower 70s. Sunday and Sunday night, mostly cloudy. A chance of showers and thunderstorms. Highs around 90. Lows in the lower 70s. Monday and Monday night, showers likely and a chance of thunderstorms. Highs in the mid 80s. Lows in the upper 60s. Tuesday and Tuesday night, showers likely and a chance of thunderstorms. Highs in the lower 80s. Lows in the lower 60s. Wednesday and Wednesday night, mostly cloudy. A chance of showers and thunderstorms. Highs in the lower 80s. Lows in the mid 60s. For more detailed weather, water, and climate information, please visit our website at weather.gov/Atlanta. The Athens climate summary for yesterday, June 10, 2026. Yesterday's high temperature of 89 degrees occurred at 3:26 p.m. The normal high is 88. The record high is 99 degrees, which was last set in 1953. Yesterday's low temperature of 69 degrees occurred at 5:09 a.m. The normal low is 66. The record low is 50 degrees, which was set in 1977. A trace of precipitation fell yesterday, which brings the monthly total to 0.99 inches. This is 0.49 inches below the normal amount of 1.48 inches for June. The total precipitation for the year now stands at 19.81 inches, which is 1.56 inches below normal. Sunrise today is at 6:22 a.m. and sunset is at 8:44 p.m. The current time is 9:52 a.m. Eastern Daylight Time. Here are the 9 a.m. weather observations from around the area. At Athens, it was sunny, the temperature was 80 degrees, dew point 72 degrees, relative humidity 76%, wind calm, pressure was 30.04 inches and steady. At Winder, it was sunny, the temperature was 79. At Greensboro, it was sunny and 79, wind calm. At Jefferson, it was mostly sunny and 79, wind west at 5. At Monroe, it was sunny, the temperature was 80. At Albertton, it was sunny and 78, wind south at 5. At Canyon, it was sunny and 78, wind west at 3. At Clemson, it was sunny and 76, wind calm.
Elsewhere across Georgia, at Atlanta it was mostly sunny and 82, wind west at 5. At Cartersville, it was sunny and 79, wind calm. At Lawrenceville, it was mostly sunny, wind southwest at 3. At Macon, it was sunny and 77, wind south at 3. At Rome, it was sunny and 76, wind calm. At Augusta, it was sunny and 78, wind south at 5. At Savannah, it was mostly sunny and 81, wind south at 7. Elsewhere across the region, at Chattanooga, it was mostly sunny and 79, wind south at 5. At Asheville, it was sunny and 75, wind north at 8. At Greenville-Spartanburg, it was sunny and 79, wind west at 6. Here is the hazardous weather outlook. This hazardous weather outlook is for North and Central Georgia. For today and tonight, isolated to widely scattered thunderstorms are possible this afternoon. While widespread severe weather is not expected, storms could include heavy rain, gusty winds, and frequent lightning. And now the extended outlook for the period Friday through Wednesday. A few strong thunderstorms capable of producing gusty winds are possible on Friday afternoon across North Georgia. Daily thunderstorm chances will last through the weekend. Any storms could include heavy rain, gusty winds, and frequent lightning. Spotter information statement, spotter activation will not be needed through tonight. Here is the official forecast from your National Weather Service for the Athens listening area. Today, sunny. Highs in the lower 90s. Southwest winds 5 to 10 miles an hour. Tonight, clear. Lows in the mid 70s. Light west winds. Friday, sunny. Highs in the mid-90s. West winds 5 to 15 miles an hour. Friday night, partly cloudy. Lows in the mid-70s. West winds up to 10 miles an hour. And now the extended forecast. Saturday and Saturday night, partly cloudy. A slight chance of showers and thunderstorms. Highs in the lower 90s. Lows in the lower 70s. Sunday and Sunday night, mostly cloudy. A chance of showers and thunderstorms. Highs around 90. Lows in the lower 70s. Monday and Monday night, showers likely and a chance of thunderstorms. Highs in the mid-80s. Lows in the upper 60s. Tuesday and Tuesday night, showers likely and a chance of thunderstorms. Highs in the lower 80s. Lows in the lower 60s. Wednesday and Wednesday night, mostly cloudy. A chance of showers and thunderstorms. Highs in the lower 80s. Lows in the mid-60s. For more detailed weather, water, and climate information, please visit our website at weather.gov/Atlanta. The current time is 9:57 a.m. Eastern Daylight Time. Here are the 9 a.m. weather observations from around the area. At Athens, it was sunny, the temperature was 80 degrees, dew point 72 degrees, relative humidity 76%, wind calm, pressure was 30.04 inches and steady. At Winder, it was sunny, the temperature was 79. At Greensboro, it was sunny and 79, wind calm. At Jefferson, it was mostly sunny and 79, wind west at 5. At Monroe, it was sunny, the temperature was 80. At Albertton, it was sunny and 78, wind south at 5. At Canyon, it was sunny and 78, wind west at 3. At Clemson, it was sunny and 76, wind calm. Elsewhere across Georgia, at Atlanta it was mostly sunny and 82, wind west at 5. At Cartersville, it was sunny and 79, wind calm. At Lawrenceville, it was mostly sunny, wind southwest at 3. At Macon, it was sunny and 77, wind south at 3. At Rome, it was sunny and 76, wind calm. At Augusta, it was sunny and 78, wind south at 5.
At Savannah, it was mostly sunny

81, wind south at 7. Elsewhere across the region, at Chattanooga, it was mostly sunny and 79, wind south at 5. At Asheville, it was sunny and 75, wind north at 8. At Greenville-Spartanburg, it was sunny and 79, wind west at 6. Here is the hazardous weather outlook. This hazardous weather outlook is for North and Central Georgia. For today and tonight, isolated to widely scattered thunderstorms are possible this afternoon. While widespread severe weather is not expected, storms could include heavy rain, gusty winds, and frequent lightning. And now the extended outlook for the period Friday through Wednesday. A few strong thunderstorms capable of producing gusty winds are possible on Friday afternoon across North Georgia. Daily thunderstorm chances will last through the weekend. Any storms could include heavy rain, gusty winds, and frequent lightning. Spotter information statement. Spotter activation will not be needed through tonight. Here is the official forecast from your National Weather Service for the Athens listening area. Today, sunny. Highs in the lower 90s. Southwest winds 5 to 10 miles an hour. Tonight, clear. Lows in the mid-70s. Light west winds. Friday, sunny. Highs in the mid-90s. West winds 5 to 15 miles an hour. Friday night, partly cloudy. Lows in the mid-70s. West winds up to 10 miles an hour. And now the extended forecast. Saturday and Saturday night, partly cloudy. A slight chance of showers and thunderstorms. Highs in the lower 90s. Lows in the lower 70s. Sunday and Sunday night, mostly cloudy. A chance of showers and thunderstorms. Highs around 90. Lows in the lower 70s. Monday and Monday night, showers likely and a chance of thunderstorms. Highs in the mid-80s. Lows in the upper 60s. Tuesday and Tuesday night, showers likely and a chance of thunderstorms. Highs in the lower 80s. Lows in the lower 60s. Wednesday and Wednesday night, mostly cloudy. A chance of showers and thunderstorms. Highs in the lower 80s. Lows in the mid-60s. For more detailed weather, water, and climate information, please visit our website at weather.gov/Atlanta. The current time is 10:01 a.m. Eastern Daylight Time. Here are the 9 a.m. weather observations from around the area. At Athens, it was sunny, the temperature was 80 degrees, dew point 72 degrees, relative humidity 76%, wind calm, pressure was 30.04 inches and steady. At Winder, it was sunny, the temperature was 79. At Greensboro, it was sunny and 79, wind calm. At Jefferson, it was mostly sunny and 79, wind west at 5. At Monroe, it was sunny, the temperature was 80. At Albertton, it was sunny and 78, wind south at 5. At Canyon, it was sunny and 78, wind west at 3. At Clemson, it was sunny and 76, wind calm. Elsewhere across Georgia, at Atlanta it was mostly sunny and 82, wind west at 5. At Cartersville, it was sunny and 79, wind calm. At Lawrenceville, it was mostly sunny, wind southwest at 3. At Macon, it was sunny and 77, wind south at 3. At Rome, it was sunny and 76, wind calm. At Augusta, it was sunny and 78, wind south at 5. At Savannah, it was mostly sunny and 81, wind south at 7. Elsewhere across the region, at Chattanooga, it was mostly sunny and 79, wind south at 5. At Asheville, it was sunny and 75, wind north at 8. At Greenville-Spartanburg, it was sunny and 79, wind west at 6. Here is the hazardous weather outlook. This hazardous weather outlook is for North and Central Georgia. For today and tonight, isolated to widely scattered thunderstorms are possible.

possible this afternoon. While widespread severe weather is not expected, storms could include heavy rain, gusty winds, and frequent lightning. And now the extended outlook for the period Friday through Wednesday. A few strong thunderstorms capable of producing gusty winds are possible on Friday afternoon across North Georgia. Daily thunderstorm chances will last through the weekend. Any storms could include heavy rain, gusty winds, and frequent lightning. Spotter information statement. Spotter activation will not be needed through tonight. Here is the official forecast from your National Weather Service for the Athens listening area. Today, sunny. Highs in the lower 90s. Southwest winds 5 to 10 miles an hour. Tonight, clear. Lows in the mid-70s. Light west winds. Friday, sunny. Highs in the mid-90s. West winds 5 to 15 miles an hour. Friday night, partly cloudy. Lows in the mid-70s. West winds up to 10 miles an hour. And now the extended forecast. Saturday and Saturday night, partly cloudy. A slight chance of showers and thunderstorms. Highs in the lower 90s. Lows in the lower 70s. Sunday and Sunday night, mostly cloudy. A chance of showers and thunderstorms. Highs around 90. Lows in the lower 70s. Monday and Monday night, showers likely and a chance of thunderstorms. Highs in the mid-80s. Lows in the upper 60s. Tuesday and Tuesday night, showers likely and a chance of thunderstorms. Highs in the lower 80s. Lows in the lower 60s. Wednesday and Wednesday night, mostly cloudy. A chance of showers and thunderstorms. Highs in the lower 80s. Lows in the mid-60s. For more detailed weather, water, and climate information, please visit our website at weather.gov/Atlanta. The current time is 10:06 a.m. Eastern Daylight Time. Here are the 10 a.m. weather observations from around the area. At Athens, it was sunny, the temperature was 84 degrees, dew point 73 degrees. Relative humidity 69%, wind west at 3 miles an hour, pressure was 30.04 inches and steady. At Winder, it was sunny, the temperature was 81. At Greensboro, it was sunny and 82, wind west at 6. At Jefferson, it was sunny and 83, wind northwest at 5. At Monroe, it was sunny, the temperature was 83. At Albertton, it was sunny and 82, wind southwest at 8. At Canyon, it was sunny and 82, wind west at 3. At Clemson, it was sunny and 79, wind variable at 3. Elsewhere across Georgia, at Atlanta it was mostly sunny and 85, wind west at 6. At Cartersville, it was sunny and 82, wind calm. At Lawrenceville, it was sunny, wind southwest at 5. At Macon, it was sunny and 83, wind northwest at 3. At Rome, it was sunny and 81, wind calm. At Augusta, it was partly sunny and 80, wind southwest at 3. At Savannah, it was mostly sunny and 83, wind southwest at 5. Elsewhere across the region, at Chattanooga, it was partly sunny and 85, wind south at 3. At Asheville, it was sunny and 79, wind north at 7. At Greenville-Spartanburg, it was sunny and 83, wind variable at 5. Here is the hazardous weather outlook. This hazardous weather outlook is for North and Central Georgia. For today and tonight, isolated to widely scattered thunderstorms are possible this afternoon. While widespread severe weather is not expected, storms could include heavy rain, gusty winds, and frequent lightning. And now the extended outlook for the period Friday through Wednesday. A few strong thunderstorms capable of producing gusty winds are possible on Friday afternoon across North Georgia. Daily thunderstorm chances will last through the weekend. Any storms could include heavy rain, gusty winds, and frequent lightning.

Spotter information statement. Spotter activation will not be needed through tonight. Here is the official forecast from your National Weather Service for the Athens listening area. Today, sunny. Highs in the lower 90s. Southwest winds 5 to 10 miles an hour. Tonight, clear. Lows in the mid-70s. Light west winds. Friday, sunny. Highs in the mid-90s. West winds 5 to 15 miles an hour. Friday night, partly cloudy. Lows in the mid-70s. West winds up to 10 miles an hour. And now the extended forecast. Saturday and Saturday night, partly cloudy. A slight chance of showers and thunderstorms. Highs in the lower 90s. Lows in the lower 70s. Sunday and Sunday night, mostly cloudy. A chance of showers and thunderstorms. Highs around 90. Lows in the lower 70s. Monday and Monday night, showers likely and a chance of thunderstorms. Highs in the mid-80s. Lows in the upper 60s. Tuesday and Tuesday night, showers likely and a chance of thunderstorms. Highs in the lower 80s. Lows in the lower 60s. Wednesday and Wednesday night, mostly cloudy. A chance of showers and thunderstorms. Highs in the lower 80s. Lows in the mid-60s. For more detailed weather, water, and climate information, please visit our website at weather.gov/Atlanta. The current time is 10:10 a.m. Eastern Daylight Time. Here are the 10 a.m. weather observations from around the area. At Athens, it was sunny, the temperature was 84 degrees, dew point 73 degrees, relative humidity 69%, wind west at 3 miles an hour, pressure was 30.04 inches and steady. At Winder, it was sunny, the temperature was 81. At Greensboro, it was sunny and 82, wind west at 6. At Jefferson, it was sunny and 83, wind northwest at 5. At Monroe, it was sunny, the temperature was 83. At Albertton, it was sunny and 82, wind southwest at 8. At Canyon, it was sunny and 82, wind west at 3. At Clemson, it was sunny and 79, wind variable at 3. Elsewhere across Georgia, at Atlanta it was mostly sunny and 85, wind west at 6. At Cartersville, it was sunny and 82, wind calm. At Lawrenceville, it was sunny, wind southwest at 5. At Macon, it was sunny and 83, wind northwest at 3. At Rome, it was sunny and 81, wind calm. At Augusta, it was partly sunny and 80, wind southwest at 3. At Savannah, it was mostly sunny and 83, wind southwest at 5. Elsewhere across the region, at Chattanooga, it was partly sunny and 85, wind south at 3. At Asheville, it was sunny and 79, wind north at 7. At Greenville-Spartanburg, it was sunny and 83, wind variable at 5. Here are the 10 a.m. weather observations from around the area. At Athens, it was sunny, the temperature was 84 degrees, dew point 73 degrees. Relative humidity 69%, wind west at 3 miles an hour, pressure was 30.04 inches and steady. At Winder, it was sunny, the temperature was 81. At Greensboro, it was sunny and 82, wind west at 6. At Jefferson, it was sunny and 83, wind northwest at 5. At Monroe, it was sunny, the temperature was 83. At Albertton, it was sunny and 82, wind southwest at 8. At Canyon, it was sunny and 82, wind west at 3. At Clemson, it was sunny and 79, wind variable at 3. Elsewhere across Georgia, at Atlanta it was mostly sunny and 85, wind west at 6. At Cartersville, it was sunny and 82, wind calm. At Lawrenceville, it was sunny, wind southwest at 5. At Macon, it was sunny and 83, wind northwest at 3.

At Rome, it was sunny and 81, wind calm. At Augusta, it was partly sunny and 80, wind southwest at 3. At Savannah, it was mostly sunny and 83, wind southwest at 5. Elsewhere across the region, at Chattanooga, it was partly sunny and 85, wind south at 3. At Asheville, it was sunny and 79, wind north at 7. At Greenville-Spartanburg, it was sunny and 83, wind variable at 5. Here is the hazardous weather outlook. This hazardous weather outlook is for North and Central Georgia. For today and tonight, isolated to widely scattered thunderstorms are possible this afternoon. While widespread severe weather is not expected, storms could include heavy rain, gusty winds, and frequent lightning. And now the extended outlook for the period Friday through Wednesday. A few strong thunderstorms capable of producing gusty winds are possible on Friday afternoon across North Georgia. Daily thunderstorm chances will last through the weekend. Any storms could include heavy rain, gusty winds, and frequent lightning. Spotter information statement, spotter activation will not be needed through tonight. Here is the official forecast from your National Weather Service for the Athens listening area. Today, sunny. Highs in the lower 90s. Southwest winds 5 to 10 miles an hour. Tonight, clear. Lows in the mid-70s. Light west winds. Friday, sunny. Highs in the mid-90s. West winds 5 to 15 miles an hour. Friday night, partly cloudy. Lows in the mid-70s. West winds up to 10 miles an hour. And now the extended forecast. Saturday and Saturday night, partly cloudy. A slight chance of showers and thunderstorms. Highs in the lower 90s. Lows in the lower 70s. Sunday and Sunday night, mostly cloudy. A chance of showers and thunderstorms. Highs around 90. Lows in the lower 70s. Monday and Monday night, showers likely and a chance of thunderstorms. Highs in the mid-80s. Lows in the upper 60s. Tuesday and Tuesday night, showers likely and a chance of thunderstorms. Highs in the lower 80s. Lows in the lower 60s. Wednesday and Wednesday night, mostly cloudy. A chance of showers and thunderstorms. Highs in the lower 80s. Lows in the mid-60s. For more detailed weather, water, and climate information, please visit our website at weather.gov/Atlanta. The current time is 10:16 a.m. Eastern Daylight Time. Here are the 10 a.m. weather observations from around the area. At Athens, it was sunny, the temperature was 84 degrees, dew point 73 degrees. Relative humidity 69%, wind west at 3 miles an hour, pressure was 30.04 inches and steady. At Winder, it was sunny, the temperature was 81. At Greensboro, it was sunny and 82, wind west at 6. At Jefferson, it was sunny and 83, wind northwest at 5. At Monroe, it was sunny, the temperature was 83. At Albertton, it was sunny and 82, wind southwest at 8. At Canyon, it was sunny and 82, wind west at 3. At Clemson, it was sunny and 79, wind variable at 3. Elsewhere across Georgia, at Atlanta it was mostly sunny and 85, wind west at 6. At Cartersville, it was sunny and 82, wind calm. At Lawrenceville, it was sunny, wind southwest at 5. At Macon, it was sunny and 83, wind northwest at 3. At Rome, it was sunny and 81, wind calm. At Augusta, it was partly sunny and 80, wind southwest at 3. At Savannah, it was mostly sunny and 83, wind southwest at 5. Elsewhere across the region, at Chattanooga, it was partly sunny and 85, wind south at 3. At Asheville, it was sunny and 79, wind north at 7. At Greenville-Spartanburg,
it was sunny and 83, wind variable at 5. Here is the hazardous weather outlook. This hazardous weather outlook is for North and Central Georgia. For today and tonight, isolated to widely scattered thunderstorms are possible this afternoon. While widespread severe weather is not expected, storms could include heavy rain, gusty winds, and frequent lightning. And now the extended outlook for the period Friday through Wednesday, a few strong thunderstorms capable of producing gusty winds are possible on Friday afternoon across North Georgia. Daily thunderstorm chances will last through the weekend. Any storms could include heavy rain, gusty winds, and frequent lightning. Spotter information statement, spotter activation will not be needed through tonight. Here is the official forecast from your National Weather Service for the Athens listening area. Today, sunny. Highs in the lower 90s. Southwest winds 5 to 10 miles an hour. Tonight, clear. Lows in the mid-70s. Light west winds. Friday, sunny. Highs in the mid-90s. West winds 5 to 15 miles an hour. Friday night, partly cloudy. Lows in the mid-70s. West winds up to 10 miles an hour. And now the extended forecast. Saturday and Saturday night, partly cloudy. A slight chance of showers and thunderstorms. Highs in the lower 90s. Lows in the lower 70s. Sunday and Sunday night, mostly cloudy. A chance of showers and thunderstorms. Highs around 90. Lows in the lower 70s. Monday and Monday night, showers likely and a chance of thunderstorms. Highs in the mid 80s. Lows in the upper 60s. Tuesday and Tuesday night, showers likely and a chance of thunderstorms. Highs in the lower 80s. Lows in the lower 60s. Wednesday and Wednesday night, mostly cloudy. A chance of showers and thunderstorms. Highs in the lower 80s. Lows in the mid 60s. 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The current time is 10:21 a.m. Eastern Daylight Time. Here are the 10 a.m. weather observations from around the area. At Athens, it was sunny, the temperature was 84 degrees, dew point 73 degrees, relative humidity 69%, wind west at 3 miles an hour, pressure was 30.04 inches and steady. At Winder, it was sunny, the temperature was 81. At Greensboro, it was sunny and 82, wind west at 6. At Jefferson, it was sunny and 83, wind northwest at 5. At Monroe, it was sunny, the temperature was 83. At Albertton, it was sunny and 82, wind southwest at 8. At Canyon, it was sunny and 82, wind west at 3. At Clemson, it was sunny and 79, wind variable at 3. Elsewhere across Georgia, at Atlanta it was mostly sunny and 85, wind west at 6. At Cartersville, it was sunny and 82, wind calm. At Lawrenceville, it was sunny, wind southwest at 5. At Macon, it was sunny and 83, wind northwest at 3. At Rome, it was sunny and 81, wind calm. At Augusta, it was partly sunny and 80, wind southwest at 3. At Savannah, it was mostly sunny and 83, wind southwest at 5. Elsewhere across the region, at Chattanooga, it was partly sunny and 85, wind south at 3. At Asheville, it was sunny and 79, wind north at 7. At Greenville-Spartanburg, it was sunny and 83, wind variable at 5. Here is the hazardous weather outlook. This hazardous weather outlook is for North and Central Georgia. For today and tonight, isolated to widely scattered thunderstorms are possible this afternoon. While widespread severe weather is not expected, storms could include heavy rain, gusty winds, and frequent lightning.
And now the extended outlook for the period Friday through Wednesday. A few strong thunderstorms capable of producing gusty winds are possible on Friday afternoon across North Georgia. Daily thunderstorm chances will last through the weekend. Any storms could include heavy rain, gusty winds, and frequent lightning. Spotter information statement. Spotter activation will not be needed through tonight. Here is the official forecast from your National Weather Service for the Athens listening area. Today, sunny. Highs in the lower 90s. Southwest winds 5 to 10 miles an hour. Tonight, clear. Lows in the mid-70s. Light west winds. Friday, sunny. Highs in the mid-90s. West winds 5 to 15 miles an hour. Friday night, partly cloudy. Lows in the mid-70s. West winds up to 10 miles an hour. And now the extended forecast. Saturday and Saturday night, partly cloudy. A slight chance of showers and thunderstorms. Highs in the lower 90s. Lows in the lower 70s. Sunday and Sunday night, mostly cloudy. A chance of showers and thunderstorms. Highs around 90. Lows in the lower 70s. Monday and Monday night, showers likely and a chance of thunderstorms. Highs in the mid-80s. Lows in the upper 60s. Tuesday and Tuesday night, showers likely and a chance of thunderstorms. Highs in the lower 80s. Lows in the lower 60s. Wednesday and Wednesday night, mostly cloudy. A chance of showers and thunderstorms. Highs in the lower 80s. Lows in the mid-60s. For more detailed weather, water, and climate information, please visit our website at weather.gov/Atlanta. The current time is 10:25 a.m. Eastern Daylight Time. Here are the 10 a.m. weather observations from around the area. At Athens, it was sunny, the temperature was 84 degrees, dew point 73 degrees, relative humidity 69%, wind west at 3 miles an hour, pressure was 30.04 inches and steady. At Winder, it was sunny, the temperature was 81. At Greensboro, it was sunny and 82, wind west at 6. At Jefferson, it was sunny and 83, wind northwest at 5. At Monroe, it was sunny, the temperature was 83. At Albertton, it was sunny and 82, wind southwest at 8. At Canyon, it was sunny and 82, wind west at 3. At Clemson, it was sunny and 79, wind variable at 3. Elsewhere across Georgia, at Atlanta it was mostly sunny and 85, wind west at 6. At Cartersville, it was sunny and 82, wind calm. At Lawrenceville, it was sunny, wind southwest at 5. At Macon, it was sunny and 83, wind northwest at 3. At Rome, it was sunny and 81, wind calm. At Augusta, it was partly sunny and 80, wind southwest at 3. At Savannah, it was mostly sunny and 83, wind southwest at 5. Elsewhere across the region, at Chattanooga, it was partly sunny and 85, wind south at 3. At Asheville, it was sunny and 79, wind north at 7. At Greenville-Spartanburg, it was sunny and 83, wind variable at 5. Here is the hazardous weather outlook. This hazardous weather outlook is for North and Central Georgia. For today and tonight, isolated to widely scattered thunderstorms are possible this afternoon. While widespread severe weather is not expected, storms could include heavy rain, gusty winds, and frequent lightning. And now the extended outlook for the period Friday through Wednesday. A few strong thunderstorms capable of producing gusty winds are possible on Friday afternoon across North Georgia. Daily thunderstorm chances will last through the weekend. Any storms could include heavy rain, gusty winds, and frequent lightning. Spotter information statement. Spotter activation will not be needed through tonight.
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Today, sunny. Highs in the lower 90s.

southwest winds 5 to 10 miles an hour. Tonight, clear. Lows in the mid-70s. Light west winds. Friday, sunny. Highs in the mid-90s. West winds 5 to 15 miles an hour. Friday night, partly cloudy. Lows in the mid-70s. West winds up to 10 miles an hour. And now the extended forecast. Saturday and Saturday night, partly cloudy. A slight chance of showers and thunderstorms. Highs in the lower 90s. Lows in the lower 70s. Sunday and Sunday night, mostly cloudy. A chance of showers and thunderstorms. Highs around 90. Lows in the lower 70s. Monday and Monday night, showers likely and a chance of thunderstorms. Highs in the mid-80s. Lows in the upper 60s. Tuesday and Tuesday night, showers likely and a chance of thunderstorms. Highs in the lower 80s. Lows in the lower 60s. Wednesday and Wednesday night, mostly cloudy. A chance of showers and thunderstorms. Highs in the lower 80s. Lows in the mid-60s. For more detailed weather, water, and climate information, please visit our website at weather.gov/Atlanta. The current time is 10:30 a.m. Eastern Daylight Time. Here are the 10 a.m. weather observations from around the area. At Athens, it was sunny, the temperature was 84 degrees, dew point 73 degrees. Relative humidity 69%, wind west at 3 miles an hour, pressure was 30.04 inches and steady. At Winder, it was sunny, the temperature was 81. At Greensboro, it was sunny and 82, wind west at 6. At Jefferson, it was sunny and 83, wind northwest at 5. At Monroe, it was sunny, the temperature was 83. At Albertton, it was sunny and 82, wind southwest at 8. At Canyon, it was sunny and 82, wind west at 3. At Clemson, it was sunny and 79, wind variable at 3. Elsewhere across Georgia, at Atlanta it was mostly sunny and 85, wind west at 6. At Cartersville, it was sunny and 82, wind calm. At Lawrenceville, it was sunny, wind southwest at 5. At Macon, it was sunny and 83, wind northwest at 3. At Rome, it was sunny and 81, wind calm. At Augusta, it was partly sunny and 80, wind southwest at 3. At Savannah, it was mostly sunny and 83, wind southwest at 5. Elsewhere across the region, at Chattanooga, it was partly sunny and 85, wind south at 3. At Asheville, it was sunny and 79, wind north at 7. At Greenville-Spartanburg, it was sunny and 83, wind variable at 5. Here is the hazardous weather outlook. This hazardous weather outlook is for North and Central Georgia. For today and tonight, isolated to widely scattered thunderstorms are possible this afternoon. While widespread severe weather is not expected, storms could include heavy rain, gusty winds, and frequent lightning. And now the extended outlook for the period Friday through Wednesday, a few strong thunderstorms capable of producing gusty winds are possible on Friday afternoon across North Georgia. Daily thunderstorm chances will last through the weekend. Any storms could include heavy rain, gusty winds, and frequent lightning. Spotter information statement, spotter activation will not be needed through tonight. Here is the official forecast from your National Weather Service for the Athens listening area. Today, sunny. Highs in the lower 90s. Forecast from your National Weather Service for the Athens listening area. Today, sunny. Highs in the lower 90s. Southwest winds 5 to 10 miles an hour. Tonight, clear. Lows in the mid-70s. Light west winds. Friday, sunny. Highs in the mid-90s. West winds 5 to 15 miles an hour. Friday night, partly cloudy. Lows in the mid-90s.

thunderstorms, highs in the lower 80s, lows in the lower 60s. Wednesday and Wednesday night, mostly cloudy. A chance of showers and thunderstorms. Highs in the lower 80s. Lows in the mid-60s. 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The current time is 10:34 a.m. Eastern Daylight Time. Here are the 10 a.m. weather observations from around the area. At Athens, it was sunny, the temperature was 84 degrees, dew point 73 degrees, relative humidity 69%, wind west at 3 miles an hour, pressure was 30.04 inches and steady. At Winder, it was sunny, the temperature was 81. At Greensboro, it was sunny and 82, wind west at 6. At Jefferson, it was sunny and 83, wind northwest at 5. At Monroe, it was sunny, the temperature was 83. At Albertton, it was sunny and 82, wind southwest at 8. At Canyon, it was sunny and 82, wind west at 3. At Clemson, it was sunny and 79, wind variable at 3. Elsewhere across Georgia, at Atlanta it was mostly sunny and 85, wind west at 6. At Cartersville, it was sunny and 82, wind calm. At Lawrenceville, it was sunny, wind southwest at 5. At Macon, it was sunny and 83, wind northwest at 3. At Rome, it was sunny and 81, wind calm. At Augusta, it was partly sunny and 80, wind southwest at 3. At Savannah, it was mostly sunny and 83, wind southwest at 5. Elsewhere across the region, at Chattanooga, it was partly sunny and 85, wind south at 3. At Asheville, it was sunny and 79, wind north at 7. At Greenville-Spartanburg, it was sunny and 83, wind variable at 5. Here is the hazardous weather outlook. This hazardous weather outlook is for North and Central Georgia. For today and tonight, isolated to widely scattered thunderstorms are possible this afternoon. While widespread severe weather is not expected, storms could include heavy rain, gusty winds, and frequent lightning. And now the extended outlook for the period Friday through Wednesday. A few strong thunderstorms capable of producing gusty winds are possible on Friday afternoon across North Georgia. Daily thunderstorm chances will last through the weekend. Any storms could include heavy rain, gusty winds, and frequent lightning. Spotter information statement, spotter activation will not be needed through tonight. Here is the official forecast from your National Weather Service for the Athens listening area. Today, sunny. Highs in the lower 90s. Southwest winds 5 to 10 miles an hour. Tonight, clear. Lows in the mid-70s. Light west winds. Friday, sunny. Highs in the mid-90s. West winds 5 to 15 miles an hour. Friday night, partly cloudy. Lows in the mid-70s. West winds up to 10 miles an hour. And now the extended forecast. Saturday and Saturday night, partly cloudy. A slight chance of showers and thunderstorms. Highs in the lower 90s. Lows in the lower 70s. Sunday and Sunday night, mostly cloudy. A chance of showers and thunderstorms. Highs around 90. Lows in the lower 70s. Monday and Monday night, showers likely and a chance of thunderstorms. Highs in the mid-80s. Lows in the upper 60s. Tuesday and Tuesday night, showers likely and a chance of thunderstorms. Highs in the lower 80s. Lows in the lower 60s. Wednesday and Wednesday night, mostly cloudy. A chance of showers and thunderstorms. Highs in the lower 80s. Lows in the mid-60s. For more detailed weather, water, and climate information, please visit our website at weather.gov/Atlanta. The current time is 10:39 a.m. Eastern Daylight Time.

Here are the 10 a.m. weather observations from around the area. At Athens, it was sunny, the temperature was 84 degrees, dew point 73 degrees, relative humidity 69%, wind west at 3 miles an hour, pressure was 30.04 inches and steady. At Winder, it was sunny, the temperature was 81. At Greensboro, it was sunny and 82, wind west at 6. At Jefferson, it was sunny and 83, wind northwest at 5. At Monroe, it was sunny, the temperature was 83. At Albertton, it was sunny and 82, wind southwest at 8. At Canyon, it was sunny and 82, wind west at 3. At Clemson, it was sunny and 79, wind variable at 3. Elsewhere across Georgia, at Atlanta it was mostly sunny and 85, wind west at 6. At Cartersville, it was sunny and 82, wind calm. At Lawrenceville, it was sunny, wind southwest at 5. At Macon, it was sunny and 83, wind northwest at 3. At Rome, it was sunny and 81, wind calm. At Augusta, it was partly sunny and 80, wind southwest at 3. At Savannah, it was mostly sunny and 83, wind southwest at 5. Elsewhere across the region, at Chattanooga, it was partly sunny and 85, wind south at 3. At Asheville, it was sunny and 79, wind north at 7. At Greenville-Spartanburg, it was sunny and 83, wind variable at 5. 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You can also like your Peachtree City National Weather Service on Facebook or follow NWS Atlanta on Twitter. Here is the hazardous weather outlook. This hazardous weather outlook is for North and Central Georgia. For today and tonight, isolated to widely scattered thunderstorms are possible this afternoon. While widespread severe weather is not expected, storms could include heavy rain, gusty winds, and frequent lightning. And now the extended outlook for the period Friday through Wednesday. A few strong thunderstorms capable of producing gusty winds are possible on Friday afternoon across North Georgia. Daily thunderstorm chances will last through the weekend. Any storms could include heavy rain, gusty winds, and frequent lightning. Spotter information statement. Spotter activation will not be needed through tonight. Here is the official forecast from your National Weather Service for the Athens listening area. Today, sunny. Highs in the lower 90s. Southwest winds 5 to 10 miles an hour. Tonight, clear. Lows in the mid 70s. Light west winds. Friday, sunny. Highs in the mid-90s. West winds 5 to 15 miles an hour. Friday night, partly cloudy. Lows in the mid-70s. West winds up to 10 miles an hour. And now the extended forecast. Saturday and Saturday night, partly cloudy. A slight chance of showers and thunderstorms. Highs in the lower 90s. Lows in the lower 70s. Sunday and Sunday night, mostly cloudy. A chance of showers and thunderstorms. Highs around 90. Lows in the lower 70s. Monday and Monday night, showers likely and a chance of thunderstorms. Highs in the mid-80s. Lows in the upper 60s. Tuesday and Tuesday night, showers likely and a chance of thunderstorms. Highs in the lower 80s. Lows in the lower 60s. Wednesday and Wednesday night, mostly cloudy. A chance of showers and thunderstorms.

Highs in the lower 80s. Lows in the mid-60s. For more detailed weather, water, and climate information, please visit our website at weather.gov/Atlanta. The current time is 10:44 a.m. Eastern Daylight Time. Here are the 10 a.m. weather observations from around the area. At Athens, it was sunny, the temperature was 84 degrees, dew point 73 degrees, relative humidity 69%, wind west at 3 miles an hour, pressure was 30.04 inches and steady. At Winder, it was sunny, the temperature was 81. At Greensboro, it was sunny and 82, wind west at 6. At Jefferson, it was sunny and 83, wind northwest at 5. At Monroe, it was sunny, the temperature was 83. At Albertton, it was sunny and 82, wind southwest at 8. At Canyon, it was sunny and 82, wind west at 3. At Clemson, it was sunny and 79, wind variable at 3. Elsewhere across Georgia, at Atlanta it was mostly sunny and 85, wind west at 6. At Cartersville, it was sunny and 82, wind calm. At Lawrenceville, it was sunny, wind southwest at 5. At Macon, it was sunny and 83, wind northwest at 3. At Rome, it was sunny and 81, wind calm. At Augusta, it was partly sunny and 80, wind southwest at 3. At Savannah, it was mostly sunny and 83, wind southwest at 5. Elsewhere across the region, at Chattanooga, it was partly sunny and 85, wind south at 3. At Asheville, it was sunny and 79, wind north at 7. At Greenville-Spartanburg, it was sunny and 83, wind variable at 5. Here is the hazardous weather outlook. This hazardous weather outlook is for North and Central Georgia. For today and tonight, isolated to widely scattered thunderstorms are possible this afternoon. While widespread severe weather is not expected, storms could include heavy rain, gusty winds, and frequent lightning. And now the extended outlook for the period Friday through Wednesday. A few strong thunderstorms capable of producing gusty winds are possible on Friday afternoon across North Georgia. Daily thunderstorm chances will last through the weekend. Any storms could include heavy rain, gusty winds, and frequent lightning. Spotter information statement. Spotter activation will not be needed through tonight. Here is the official forecast from your National Weather Service for the Athens listening area. Today, sunny. Highs in the lower 90s. Southwest winds 5 to 10 miles an hour. Tonight, clear. Lows in the mid-70s. Light west winds. Friday, sunny. Highs in the mid-90s. West winds 5 to 15 miles an hour. Friday night, partly cloudy. Lows in the mid-70s. West winds up to 10 miles an hour. And now the extended forecast. Saturday and Saturday night, partly cloudy. A slight chance of showers and thunderstorms. Highs in the lower 90s. Lows in the lower 70s. Sunday and Sunday night, mostly cloudy. A chance of showers and thunderstorms. Highs around 90. Lows in the lower 70s. Monday and Monday night, showers likely and a chance of thunderstorms. Highs in the mid-80s. Lows in the upper 60s. Tuesday and Tuesday night, showers likely and a chance of thunderstorms. Highs in the lower 80s. Lows in the lower 60s. Wednesday and Wednesday night, mostly cloudy. A chance of showers and thunderstorms. Highs in the lower 80s. Lows in the mid-60s. For more detailed weather, water, and climate information, please visit our website at weather.gov/Atlanta. The current time is 10:48 a.m. Eastern Daylight Time. Here are the 10 a.m. weather observations from around the area. At Athens, it was sunny, the temperature was 84 degrees, dew point 73 degrees, relative

Humidity 69%. Wind west at 3 miles an hour. Pressure was 30.04 inches and steady. At Winder, it was sunny. The temperature was 81. At Greensboro, it was sunny and 82. Wind west at 6. At Jefferson, it was sunny and 83. Wind northwest at 5. At Monroe, it was sunny. The temperature was 83. At Albertton, it was sunny and 82, wind southwest at 8. At Canyon, it was sunny and 82, wind west at 3. At Clemson, it was sunny and 79, wind variable at 3. Elsewhere across Georgia, at Atlanta it was mostly sunny and 85, wind west at 6. At Cartersville, it was sunny and 82, wind calm. At Lawrenceville, it was sunny, wind southwest at 5. At Macon, it was sunny and 83, wind northwest at 3. At Rome, it was sunny and 81, wind calm. At Augusta, it was partly sunny and 80, wind southwest at 3. At Savannah, it was mostly sunny and 83, wind southwest at 5. Elsewhere across the region, at Chattanooga, it was partly sunny and 85, wind south at 3. At Asheville, it was sunny and 79, wind north at 7. At Greenville-Spartanburg, it was sunny and 83, wind variable at 5. Here is the hazardous weather outlook. This hazardous weather outlook is for North and Central Georgia. For today and tonight, isolated to widely scattered thunderstorms are possible this afternoon. While widespread severe weather is not expected, storms could include heavy rain, gusty winds, and frequent lightning. And now the extended outlook for the period Friday through Wednesday. A few strong thunderstorms capable of producing gusty winds are possible on Friday afternoon across North Georgia. Daily thunderstorm chances will last through the weekend. Any storms could include heavy rain, gusty winds, and frequent lightning. Spotter information statement. Spotter activation will not be needed through tonight. Here is the official forecast from your National Weather Service for the Athens listening area. Today, sunny. Highs in the lower 90s. Southwest winds 5 to 10 miles an hour. Tonight, clear. Lows in the mid-70s. Light west winds. Friday, sunny. Highs in the mid-90s. West winds 5 to 15 miles an hour. Friday night, partly cloudy. Lows in the mid-70s. West winds up to 10 miles an hour. And now the extended forecast. Saturday and Saturday night, partly cloudy. A slight chance of showers and thunderstorms. Highs in the lower 90s. Lows in the lower 70s. Sunday and Sunday night, mostly cloudy. A chance of showers and thunderstorms. Highs around 90. Lows in the lower 70s. Monday and Monday night, showers likely and a chance of thunderstorms. Highs in the mid 80s. Lows in the upper 60s. Tuesday and Tuesday night, showers likely and a chance of thunderstorms. Highs in the lower 80s. Lows in the lower 60s. Wednesday and Wednesday night, mostly cloudy. A chance of showers and thunderstorms. Highs in the lower 80s. Lows in the mid 60s. For more detailed weather, water, and climate information, please visit our website at weather.gov/Atlanta. The current time is 10:53 a.m. Eastern Daylight Time. Here are the 10 a.m. weather observations from around the area. At Athens, it was sunny, the temperature was 84 degrees, dew point 73 degrees, relative humidity 69%, wind west at 3 miles an hour, pressure was 30.04 inches and steady. At Winder, it was sunny, the temperature was 81. At Greensboro, it was sunny and 82, wind west at 6. At Jefferson, it was sunny and 83, wind northwest at 5. At Monroe, it was sunny, the temperature was 83. At Albertton, it was sunny and 82, wind southwest at

8. At Canyon, it was sunny and 82, wind west at 3. At Clemson, it was sunny and 79, wind variable at 3. Elsewhere across Georgia, at Atlanta it was mostly sunny and 85, wind west at 6. At Cartersville, it was sunny and 82, wind calm. At Lawrenceville, it was sunny, wind southwest at 5. At Macon, it was sunny and 83, wind northwest at 3. At Rome, it was sunny and 81, wind calm. At Augusta, it was partly sunny and 80, wind southwest at 3. At Savannah, it was mostly sunny and 83, wind southwest at 5. Elsewhere across the region, at Chattanooga, it was partly sunny and 85, wind south at 3. At Asheville, it was sunny and 79, wind north at 7. At Greenville-Spartanburg, it was sunny and 83, wind variable at 5. Here is the hazardous weather outlook. This hazardous weather outlook is for North and Central Georgia. For today and tonight, isolated to widely scattered thunderstorms are possible this afternoon. While widespread severe weather is not expected, storms could include heavy rain, gusty winds, and frequent lightning. And now the extended outlook for the period Friday through Wednesday, a few strong thunderstorms capable of producing gusty winds are possible on Friday afternoon across North Georgia. Daily thunderstorm chances will last through the weekend. Any storms could include heavy rain, gusty winds, and frequent lightning. Spotter information statement, spotter activation will not be needed through tonight. Here is the official forecast from your National Weather Service for the Athens listening area. Today, sunny. Highs in the lower 90s. Southwest winds 5 to 10 miles an hour. Tonight, clear. Lows in the mid 70s. Light west winds. Friday, sunny. Highs in the mid-90s. West winds 5 to 15 miles an hour. Friday night, partly cloudy. Lows in the mid-70s. West winds up to 10 miles an hour. And now the extended forecast. Saturday and Saturday night, partly cloudy. A slight chance of showers and thunderstorms. Highs in the lower 90s. Lows in the lower 70s. Sunday and Sunday night, mostly cloudy. A chance of showers and thunderstorms. Highs around 90. Lows in the lower 70s. Monday and Monday night, showers likely and a chance of thunderstorms. Highs in the mid 80s. Lows in the upper 60s. Tuesday and Tuesday night, showers likely and a chance of thunderstorms. Highs in the lower 80s. Lows in the lower 60s. Wednesday and Wednesday night, mostly cloudy. A chance of showers and thunderstorms. Highs in the lower 80s. Lows in the mid 60s. For more detailed weather, water, and climate information, please visit our website at weather.gov/Atlanta. The current time is 10:57 a.m. Eastern Daylight Time. Here are the 10 a.m. weather observations from around the area. At Athens, it was sunny, the temperature was 84 degrees, dew point 73 degrees, relative humidity 69%, wind west at 3 miles an hour, pressure was 30.04 inches and steady. At Winder, it was sunny, the temperature was 81. At Greensboro, it was sunny and 82, wind west at 6. At Jefferson, it was sunny and 83, wind northwest at 5. At Monroe, it was sunny, the temperature was 83. At Albertton, it was sunny and 82, wind southwest at 8. At Canyon, it was sunny and 82, wind west at 3. At Clemson, it was sunny and 79, wind variable at 3. Elsewhere across Georgia, at Atlanta it was mostly sunny and 85, wind west at 6. At Cartersville, it was sunny and 82, wind calm. At Lawrenceville, it was sunny, wind southwest at 5. At Macon, it was sunny and 83, wind northwest.

at 3. At Rome, it was sunny and 81, wind calm. At Augusta, it was partly sunny and 80, wind southwest at 3. At Savannah, it was mostly sunny and 83, wind southwest at 5. Elsewhere across the region, at Chattanooga, it was partly sunny and 85, wind south at 3. At Asheville, it was sunny and 79, wind north at 7. At Greenville Spartanburg, it was sunny and 83, wind variable at 5. Here is the hazardous weather outlook. This hazardous weather outlook is for North and Central Georgia. For today and tonight, isolated to widely scattered thunderstorms are possible this afternoon. While widespread severe weather is not expected, storms could include heavy rain, gusty winds, and frequent lightning. And now the extended outlook for the period Friday through Wednesday. A few strong thunderstorms capable of producing gusty winds are possible on Friday afternoon across North Georgia. Daily thunderstorm chances will last through the weekend. Any storms could include heavy rain, gusty winds, and frequent lightning. Spotter information statement. Spotter activation will not be needed through tonight. Here is the official forecast from your National Weather Service for the Athens listening area. Today, sunny. Highs in the lower 90s. Southwest winds 5 to 10 miles an hour. Tonight, clear. Lows in the mid-70s. Light west winds. Friday, sunny. Highs in the mid-90s. West winds 5 to 15 miles an hour. Friday night, partly cloudy. Lows in the mid-70s. West winds up to 10 miles an hour. And now the extended forecast. Saturday and Saturday night, partly cloudy. A slight chance of showers and thunderstorms. Highs in the lower 90s. Lows in the lower 70s. Sunday and Sunday night, mostly cloudy. A chance of showers and thunderstorms. Highs around 90. Lows in the lower 70s. Monday and Monday night, showers likely and a chance of thunderstorms. Highs in the mid-80s. Lows in the upper 60s. Tuesday and Tuesday night, showers likely and a chance of thunderstorms. Highs in the lower 80s. Lows in the lower 60s. Wednesday and Wednesday night, mostly cloudy. A chance of showers and thunderstorms. Highs in the lower 80s. Lows in the mid-60s. For more detailed weather, water, and climate information, please visit our website at weather.gov/Atlanta. The current time is 11:02 a.m. Eastern Daylight Time. Here are the 10 a.m. weather observations from around the area. At Athens, it was sunny, the temperature was 84 degrees, dew point 73 degrees, relative humidity 69%, wind west at 3 miles an hour, pressure was 30.04 inches and steady. At Winder, it was sunny, the temperature was 81. At Greensboro, it was sunny and 82, wind west at 6. At Jefferson, it was sunny and 83, wind northwest at 5. At Monroe, it was sunny, the temperature was 83. At Albertton, it was sunny and 82, wind southwest at 8. At Canyon, it was sunny and 82, wind west at 3. At Clemson, it was sunny and 79, wind variable at 3. Elsewhere across Georgia, at Atlanta it was mostly sunny and 85, wind west at 6. At Cartersville, it was sunny and 82, wind calm. At Lawrenceville, it was sunny, wind southwest at 5. At Macon, it was sunny and 83, wind northwest at 3. At Rome, it was sunny and 81, wind calm. At Augusta, it was partly sunny and 80, wind southwest at 3. At Savannah, it was mostly sunny and 83, wind southwest at 5. Elsewhere across the region, at Chattanooga, it was partly sunny and 85, wind south at 3. At Asheville, it was sunny and 79, wind north at 7. At Greenville Spartanburg,

It was sunny and 83, wind variable at 5. Here are the 11 a.m. weather observations from around the area. At Athens, it was sunny, the temperature was 87 degrees, dew point 73 degrees, relative humidity 62%, wind variable at 3 miles an hour, pressure was 30.04 inches and steady. At Winder, it was partly sunny, the temperature was 82. At Greensboro, it was sunny and 86, wind calm. At Jefferson, it was mostly sunny and 83, wind west at 7. At Monroe, it was sunny, the temperature was 85. At Albertton, it was sunny and 84, wind west at 7. At Canyon, it was sunny and 85, wind west at 5. At Clemson, it was sunny and 83, wind west at 6. Elsewhere across Georgia, at Atlanta it was mostly sunny and 87, wind west at 7. At Cartersville, it was sunny and 86, wind variable at 5. At Lawrenceville, it was mostly sunny, wind west at 8. At Macon, it was sunny and 87, wind calm. At Rome, it was sunny and 84, wind variable at 3. At Augusta, it was sunny and 85, wind west at 5. At Savannah, it was mostly sunny and 87, wind variable at 6. Elsewhere across the region, at Chattanooga, it was partly sunny and 86, wind west at 5. At Asheville, it was sunny and 80, wind northwest at 8. At Greenville-Spartanburg, it was sunny and 85, wind calm. Here is the hazardous weather outlook. This hazardous weather outlook is for North and Central Georgia. For today and tonight, isolated to widely scattered thunderstorms are possible this afternoon. While widespread severe weather is not expected, storms could include heavy rain, gusty winds, and frequent lightning. And now the extended outlook for the period Friday through Wednesday, a few strong thunderstorms capable of producing gusty winds are possible on Friday afternoon across North Georgia. Daily thunderstorm chances will last through the weekend. Any storms could include heavy rain, gusty winds, and frequent lightning. Spotter information statement, spotter activation will not be needed through tonight. Here is the official forecast from your National Weather Service for the Athens listening area. Today, sunny. Highs in the lower 90s. Southwest winds 5 to 10 miles an hour. Tonight, clear. Lows in the mid-70s. Light west winds. Friday, sunny. Highs in the mid-90s. West winds 5 to 15 miles an hour. Friday night, partly cloudy. Lows in the mid-70s. West winds up to 10 miles an hour. And now the extended forecast. Saturday and Saturday night, partly cloudy. A slight chance of showers and thunderstorms. Highs in the lower 90s. Lows in the lower 70s. Sunday and Sunday night, mostly cloudy. A chance of showers and thunderstorms. Highs around 90. Lows in the lower 70s. Monday and Monday night, showers likely and a chance of thunderstorms. Highs in the mid-80s. Lows in the upper 60s. Tuesday and Tuesday night, showers likely and a chance of thunderstorms. Highs in the lower 80s. Lows in the lower 60s. Wednesday and Wednesday night, mostly cloudy. A chance of showers and thunderstorms. Highs in the lower 80s. Lows in the mid-60s. For more detailed weather, water, and climate information, please visit our website at weather.gov/Atlanta. The current time is 11:08 a.m. Eastern Daylight Time. Here are the 11 a.m. weather observations from around the area. At Athens, it was sunny, the temperature was 87 degrees, dew point 73 degrees, relative humidity 62%, wind variable at 3 miles an hour, pressure was 30.04 inches and steady. At Winder, it was partly sunny, the temperature was 82. At Greensboro, it was sunny.

and 86, wind calm. At Jefferson, it was mostly sunny and 83, wind west at 7. At Monroe, it was sunny, the temperature was 85. At Albertton, it was sunny and 84, wind west at 7. At Canyon, it was sunny and 85, wind west at 5. At Clemson, it was sunny and 83, wind west at 6. Elsewhere across Georgia, at Atlanta it was mostly sunny and 87, wind west at 7. At Cartersville, it was sunny and 86, wind variable at 5. At Lawrenceville, it was mostly sunny, wind west at 8. At Macon, it was sunny and 87, wind calm. At Rome, it was sunny and 84, wind variable at 3. At Augusta, it was sunny and 85, wind west at 5. At Savannah, it was mostly sunny and 87, wind variable at 6. Elsewhere across the region, at Chattanooga, it was partly sunny and 86, wind west at 5. At Asheville, it was sunny and 80, wind northwest at 8. At Greenville-Spartanburg, it was sunny and 85, wind calm. Here is the hazardous weather outlook. This hazardous weather outlook is for North and Central Georgia. For today and tonight, isolated to widely scattered thunderstorms are possible this afternoon. While widespread severe weather is not expected, storms could include heavy rain, gusty winds, and frequent lightning. And now the extended outlook for the period Friday through Wednesday, a few strong thunderstorms capable of producing gusty winds are possible on Friday afternoon across North Georgia. Daily thunderstorm chances will last through the weekend. Any storms could include heavy rain, gusty winds, and frequent lightning. Spotter information statement, spotter activation will not be needed through tonight. Here is the official forecast from your National Weather Service for the Athens listening area. Today, sunny. Highs in the lower 90s. Southwest winds 5 to 10 miles an hour. Tonight, clear. Lows in the mid 70s. Light west winds. Friday, sunny. Highs in the mid 90s. West winds 5 to 15 miles an hour. Friday night, partly cloudy. Lows in the mid-70s. West winds up to 10 miles an hour. And now the extended forecast. Saturday and Saturday night, partly cloudy. A slight chance of showers and thunderstorms. Highs in the lower 90s. Lows in the lower 70s. Sunday and Sunday night, mostly cloudy. A chance of showers and thunderstorms. Highs around 90. Lows in the lower 70s. Monday and Monday night, showers likely and a chance of thunderstorms. Highs in the mid-80s. Lows in the upper 60s. Tuesday and Tuesday night, showers likely and a chance of thunderstorms. Highs in the lower 80s. Lows in the lower 60s. Wednesday and Wednesday night, mostly cloudy. A chance of showers and thunderstorms. Highs in the lower 80s. Lows in the mid-60s. For more detailed weather, water, and climate information, please visit our website at weather.gov/Atlanta. The current time is 11:13 a.m. Eastern Daylight Time. Here are the 11 a.m. weather observations from around the area. At Athens, it was sunny, the temperature was 87 degrees, dew point 73 degrees, relative humidity 62%, wind variable at 3 miles an hour, pressure was 30.04 inches and steady. At Winder, it was partly sunny, the temperature was 82. At Greensboro, it was sunny and 86, wind calm. At Jefferson, it was mostly sunny and 83, wind west at 7. At Monroe, it was sunny, the temperature was 85. At Albertton, it was sunny and 84, wind west at 7. At Canyon, it was sunny and 85, wind west at 5. At Clemson, it was sunny and 83, wind west at 6. Elsewhere across Georgia, at Atlanta,

It was mostly sunny and 87, wind west at 7. At Cartersville, it was sunny and 86, wind variable at 5. At Lawrenceville, it was mostly sunny, wind west at 8. At Macon, it was sunny and 87, wind calm. At Rome, it was sunny and 84, wind variable at 3. At Augusta, it was sunny and 85, wind west at 5. At Savannah, it was mostly sunny and 87, wind variable at 6. Elsewhere across the region, at Chattanooga, it was partly sunny and 86, wind west at 5. At Asheville, it was sunny and 80, wind northwest at 8. At Greenville-Spartanburg, it was sunny and 85, wind calm. Here is the hazardous weather outlook. This hazardous weather outlook is for North and Central Georgia. For today and tonight, isolated to widely scattered thunderstorms are possible this afternoon. While widespread severe weather is not expected, storms could include heavy rain, gusty winds, and frequent lightning. And now the extended outlook for the period Friday through Wednesday. A few strong thunderstorms capable of producing gusty winds are possible on Friday afternoon across North Georgia. Daily thunderstorm chances will last through the weekend. Any storms could include heavy rain, gusty winds, and frequent lightning. Spotter information statement. Spotter activation will not be needed through tonight. Here is the official forecast from your National Weather Service for the Athens listening area. Today, sunny. Highs in the lower 90s. Southwest winds 5 to 10 miles an hour. Tonight, clear. Lows in the mid-70s. Light west winds. Friday, sunny. Highs in the mid-90s. West winds 5 to 15 miles an hour. Friday night, partly cloudy. Lows in the mid-70s. West winds up to 10 miles an hour. And now the extended forecast. Saturday and Saturday night, partly cloudy. A slight chance of showers and thunderstorms. Highs in the lower 90s. Lows in the lower 70s. Sunday and Sunday night, mostly cloudy. A chance of showers and thunderstorms. Highs around 90. Lows in the lower 70s. Monday and Monday night, showers likely and a chance of thunderstorms. Highs in the mid 80s. Lows in the upper 60s. Tuesday and Tuesday night, showers likely and a chance of thunderstorms. Highs in the lower 80s. Lows in the lower 60s. Wednesday and Wednesday night, mostly cloudy. A chance of showers and thunderstorms. Highs in the lower 80s. Lows in the mid-60s. 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The current time is 11:17 a.m. Eastern Daylight Time. Here are the 11 a.m. weather observations from around the area. At Athens, it was sunny, the temperature was 87 degrees, dew point 73 degrees, relative humidity 62%, wind variable at 3 miles an hour, pressure was 30.04 inches and steady. At Winder, it was partly sunny, the temperature was 82. At Greensboro, it was sunny and 86, wind calm. At Jefferson, it was mostly sunny and 83, wind west at 7. At Monroe, it was sunny, the temperature was 85. At Albertton, it was sunny and 84, wind west at 7. At Canyon, it was sunny and 85, wind west at 5. At Clemson, it was sunny and 83, wind west at 6. Elsewhere across Georgia, at Atlanta it was mostly sunny and 87, wind west at 7. At Cartersville, it was sunny and 86, wind variable at 5. At Lawrenceville, it was mostly sunny, wind west at 8. At Macon, it was sunny and 87, wind calm. At Rome, it was sunny and 84, wind variable at 3. At Augusta, it was sunny and 85, wind west at 5. At Savannah, it was

gusty winds, and frequent lightning. Spotter information statement. Spotter activation will not be needed through tonight. Here is the official forecast from your National Weather Service for the Athens listening area. Today, sunny. Highs in the lower 90s. Southwest winds 5 to 10 miles an hour. Tonight, clear. Lows in the mid 70s. Light west winds. Friday, sunny. Highs in the mid 90s. West winds 5 to 15 miles an hour. Friday night, partly cloudy. Lows in the mid 70s. West winds up to 10 miles an hour. And now the extended forecast. Saturday and Saturday night, partly cloudy. A slight chance of showers and thunderstorms. Highs in the lower 90s. Lows in the lower 70s. Sunday and Sunday night, mostly cloudy. A chance of showers and thunderstorms. Highs around 90. Lows in the lower 70s. Monday and Monday night, showers likely and a chance of thunderstorms. Highs in the mid-80s. Lows in the upper 60s. Tuesday and Tuesday night, showers likely and a chance of thunderstorms. Highs in the lower 80s. Lows in the lower 60s. Wednesday and Wednesday night, mostly cloudy. A chance of showers and thunderstorms. Highs in the lower 80s. Lows in the mid-60s. For more detailed weather, water, and climate information, please visit our website at weather.gov/Atlanta. The current time is 11:31 a.m. Eastern Daylight Time. Here are the 11 a.m. weather observations from around the area. At Athens, it was sunny, the temperature was 87 degrees, dew point 73 degrees. Relative humidity 62%, wind variable at 3 miles an hour, pressure was 30.04 inches and steady. At Winder, it was partly sunny, the temperature was 82. At Greensboro, it was sunny and 86, wind calm. At Jefferson, it was mostly sunny and 83, wind west at 7. At Monroe, it was sunny, the temperature was 85. At Albertton, it was sunny and 84, wind west at 7. At Canyon, it was sunny and 85, wind west at 5. At Clemson, it was sunny and 83, wind west at 6. Elsewhere across Georgia, at Atlanta it was mostly sunny and 87, wind west at 7. At Cartersville, it was sunny and 86, wind variable at 5. At Lawrenceville, it was mostly sunny, wind west at 8. At Macon, it was sunny and 87, wind calm. At Rome, it was sunny and 84, wind variable at 3. At Augusta, it was sunny and 85, wind west at 5. At Savannah, it was mostly sunny and 87, wind variable at 6. Elsewhere across the region, at Chattanooga, it was partly sunny and 86, wind west at 5. At Asheville, it was sunny and 80, wind northwest at 8. At Greenville-Spartanburg, it was sunny and 85, wind calm. Here is the hazardous weather outlook. This hazardous weather outlook is for north and 8. At Greenville-Spartanburg, it was sunny and 85, wind calm. Here is the hazardous weather outlook. This hazardous weather outlook is for north and central Georgia. For today and tonight, isolated to widely scattered thunderstorms are possible this afternoon. While widespread severe weather is not expected, storms could include heavy rain, gusty winds, and frequent lightning. And now the extended outlook for the period Friday through Wednesday. A few strong thunderstorms capable of producing gusty winds are possible on Friday afternoon across North Georgia. Daily thunderstorm chances will last through the weekend. Any storms could include heavy rain, gusty winds, and frequent lightning. Spotter information statement. Spotter activation will not be needed through tonight. Here is the official forecast from your National Weather Service for the Athens listening area. Today, sunny.

a chance of showers and thunderstorms. Highs around 90. Lows in the lower 70s. Monday and Monday night, showers likely and a chance of thunderstorms. Highs in the mid-80s. Lows in the upper 60s. Tuesday and Tuesday night, showers likely and a chance of thunderstorms. Highs in the lower 80s. Lows in the lower 60s. Wednesday and Wednesday night, mostly cloudy. A chance of showers and thunderstorms. Highs in the lower 80s. Lows in the mid-60s. For more detailed weather, water, and climate information, please visit our website at weather.gov/Atlanta. The current time is 11:35 a.m. Eastern Daylight Time. Here are the 11 a.m. weather observations from around the area. At Athens, it was sunny, the temperature was 87 degrees, dew point 73 degrees, relative humidity 62%, wind variable at 3 miles an hour, pressure was 30.04 inches and steady. At Winder, it was partly sunny, the temperature was 82. At Greensboro, it was sunny and 86, wind calm. At Jefferson, it was mostly sunny and 83, wind west at 7. At Monroe, it was sunny, the temperature was 85. At Albertton, it was sunny and 84, wind west at 7. At Canyon, it was sunny and 85, wind west at 5. At Clemson, it was sunny and 83, wind west at 6. Elsewhere across Georgia, at Atlanta it was mostly sunny and 87, wind west at 7. At Cartersville, it was sunny and 86, wind variable at 5. At Lawrenceville, it was mostly sunny, wind west at 8. At Macon, it was sunny and 87, wind calm. At Rome, it was sunny and 84, wind variable at 3. At Augusta, it was sunny and 85, wind west at 5. At Savannah, it was mostly sunny and 87, wind variable at 6. Elsewhere across the region, at Chattanooga, it was partly sunny and 86, wind west at 5. At Asheville, it was sunny and 80, wind northwest at 8. At Greenville-Spartanburg, it was sunny and 85, wind calm. Here is the hazardous weather outlook. This hazardous weather outlook is for North and Central Georgia. For today and tonight, isolated to widely scattered thunderstorms are possible this afternoon. While widespread severe weather is not expected, storms could include heavy rain, gusty winds, and frequent lightning. And now the extended outlook for the period Friday through Wednesday, a few strong thunderstorms capable of producing gusty winds are possible on Friday afternoon across North Georgia. Daily thunderstorm chances will last through the weekend. Any storms could include heavy rain, gusty winds, and frequent lightning. Spotter information statement, spotter activation will not be needed through tonight. Here is the official forecast from your National Weather Service for the Athens listening area. Today, sunny. Highs in the lower 90s. Southwest winds 5 to 10 miles an hour. Tonight, clear. Lows in the mid-70s. Light west winds. Friday, sunny. Highs in the mid-90s. West winds 5 to 15 miles an hour. Friday night, partly cloudy. Lows in the mid-70s. West winds up to 10 miles an hour. And now the extended forecast. Saturday and Saturday night, partly cloudy. A slight chance of showers and thunderstorms. Highs in the lower 90s. Lows in the lower 70s. Sunday and Sunday night, mostly cloudy. A chance of showers and thunderstorms. Highs around 90. Lows in the lower 70s. Monday and Monday night, showers likely and a chance of thunderstorms. Highs in the mid-80s. Lows in the upper 60s. Tuesday and Tuesday night, showers likely and a chance of thunderstorms. Highs in the lower 80s. Lows in the lower 60s. Wednesday and Wednesday night, mostly cloudy.

cloudy. A chance of showers and thunderstorms. Highs in the lower 80s. Lows in the mid-60s. For more detailed weather, water, and climate information, please visit our website at weather.gov/Atlanta. 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The current time is 11:40 a.m. Eastern Daylight Time. Here are the 11 a.m. weather observations from around the area. At Athens, it was sunny, the temperature was 87 degrees, dew point 73 degrees, relative humidity 62%, wind variable at 3 miles an hour, pressure was 30.04 inches and steady. At Winder, it was partly sunny, the temperature was 82. At Greensboro, it was sunny and 86, wind calm. At Jefferson, it was mostly sunny and 83, wind west at 7. At Monroe, it was sunny, the temperature was 85. At Albertton, it was sunny and 84, wind west at 7. At Canyon, it was sunny and 85, wind west at 5. At Clemson, it was sunny and 83, wind west at 6. Elsewhere across Georgia, at Atlanta it was mostly sunny and 87, wind west at 7. At Cartersville, it was sunny and 86, wind variable at 5. At Lawrenceville, it was mostly sunny, wind west at 8. At Macon, it was sunny and 87, wind calm. At Rome, it was sunny and 84, wind variable at 3. At Augusta, it was sunny and 85, wind west at 5. At Savannah, it was mostly sunny and 87, wind variable at 6. Elsewhere across the region, at Chattanooga, it was partly sunny and 86, wind west at 5. At Asheville, it was sunny and 80, wind northwest at 8. At Greenville-Spartanburg, it was sunny and 85, wind calm. Here is the hazardous weather outlook. This hazardous weather outlook is for North and Central Georgia. For today and tonight, isolated to widely scattered thunderstorms are possible this afternoon. While widespread severe weather is not expected, storms could include heavy rain, gusty winds, and frequent lightning. And now the extended outlook for the period Friday through Wednesday. A few strong thunderstorms capable of producing gusty winds are possible on Friday afternoon across North Georgia. Daily thunderstorm chances will last through the weekend. Any storms could include heavy rain, gusty winds, and frequent lightning. Spotter information statement, spotter activation will not be needed through tonight. Here is the official forecast from your National Weather Service for the Athens listening area. Today, sunny. Highs in the lower 90s. Southwest winds 5 to 10 miles an hour. Tonight, clear. Lows in the mid-70s. Light west winds. Friday, sunny. Highs in the mid-90s. West winds 5 to 15 miles an hour. Friday night, partly cloudy. Lows in the mid-70s. West winds up to 10 miles an hour. And now the extended forecast. Saturday and Saturday night, partly cloudy. A slight chance of showers and thunderstorms. Highs in the lower 90s. Lows in the lower 70s. Sunday and Sunday night, mostly cloudy. A chance of showers and thunderstorms. Highs around 90. Lows in the lower 70s. Monday and Monday night, showers likely and a chance

thunderstorms, highs in the mid-80s, lows in the upper 60s. Tuesday and Tuesday night, showers likely and a chance of thunderstorms, highs in the lower 80s, lows in the lower 60s. Wednesday and Wednesday night, mostly cloudy, a chance of showers and thunderstorms, highs in the lower 80s, lows in the mid-60s. For more detailed weather, water, and climate information, please visit our website at weather.gov/Atlanta. The current time is 11:45 a.m. Eastern Daylight Time. Here are the 11 a.m. weather observations from around the area. At Athens, it was sunny, the temperature was 87 degrees, dew point 73 degrees, relative humidity 62%, wind variable at 3 miles an hour, pressure was 30.04 inches and steady. At Winder, it was partly sunny, the temperature was 82. At Greensboro, it was sunny and 86, wind calm. At Jefferson, it was mostly sunny and 83, wind west at 7. At Monroe, it was sunny, the temperature was 85. At Albertton, it was sunny and 84, wind west at 7. At Canyon, it was sunny and 85, wind west at 5. At Clemson, it was sunny and 83, wind west at 6. Elsewhere across Georgia, at Atlanta it was mostly sunny and 87, wind west at 7. At Cartersville, it was sunny and 86, wind variable at 5. At Lawrenceville, it was mostly sunny, wind west at 8. At Macon, it was sunny and 87, wind calm. At Rome, it was sunny and 84, wind variable at 3. At Augusta, it was sunny and 85, wind west at 5. At Savannah, it was mostly sunny and 87, wind variable at 6. Elsewhere across the region, at Chattanooga, it was partly sunny and 86, wind west at 5. At Asheville, it was sunny and 80, wind northwest at 8. At Greenville-Spartanburg, it was sunny and 85, wind calm. Here is the hazardous weather outlook. This hazardous weather outlook is for North and Central Georgia. For today and tonight, isolated to widely scattered thunderstorms are possible this afternoon. While widespread severe weather is not expected, storms could include heavy rain, gusty winds, and frequent lightning. And now the extended outlook for the period Friday through Wednesday, a few strong thunderstorms capable of producing gusty winds are possible on Friday afternoon across North Georgia. Daily thunderstorm chances will last through the weekend. Any storms could include heavy rain, gusty winds, and frequent lightning. Spotter information statement, spotter activation will not be needed through tonight. Here is the official forecast from your National Weather Service for the Athens listening area. Today, sunny. Highs in the lower 90s. Southwest winds 5 to 10 miles an hour. Tonight, clear. Lows in the mid-70s. Light west winds. Friday, sunny. Highs in the mid-90s. West winds 5 to 15 miles an hour. Friday night, partly cloudy. Lows in the mid-70s. West winds up to 10 miles an hour. And now the extended forecast. Saturday and Saturday night, partly cloudy. A slight chance of showers and thunderstorms. Highs in the lower 90s. Lows in the lower 70s. Sunday and Sunday night, mostly cloudy. A chance of showers and thunderstorms. Highs around 90. Lows in the lower 70s. Monday and Monday night, showers likely and a chance of thunderstorms. Highs in the mid-80s. Lows in the upper 60s. Tuesday and Tuesday night, showers likely and a chance of thunderstorms. Highs in the lower 80s. Lows in the lower 60s. Wednesday and Wednesday night, mostly cloudy. A chance of showers and thunderstorms. Highs in the lower 80s. Lows in the mid-60s. For more detailed weather, water,

climate information, please visit our website at weather.gov/Atlanta. The current time is 11:49 a.m. Eastern Daylight Time. Here are the 11 a.m. weather observations from around the area. At Athens, it was sunny, the temperature was 87 degrees, dew point 73 degrees, relative humidity 62%, wind variable at 3 miles an hour, pressure was 30.04 inches and steady. At Winder, it was partly sunny, the temperature was 82. At Greensboro, it was sunny and 86, wind calm. At Jefferson, it was mostly sunny and 83, wind west at 7. At Monroe, it was sunny, the temperature was 85. At Albertton, it was sunny and 84, wind west at 7. At Canyon, it was sunny and 85, wind west at 5. At Clemson, it was sunny and 83, wind west at 6. Elsewhere across Georgia, at Atlanta it was mostly sunny and 87, wind west at 7. At Cartersville, it was sunny and 86, wind variable at 5. At Lawrenceville, it was mostly sunny, wind west at 8. At Macon, it was sunny and 87, wind calm. At Rome, it was sunny and 84, wind variable at 3. At Augusta, it was sunny and 85, wind west at 5. At Savannah, it was mostly sunny and 87, wind variable at 6. Elsewhere across the region, at Chattanooga, it was partly sunny and 86, wind west at 5. At Asheville, it was sunny and 80, wind northwest at 8. At Greenville-Spartanburg, it was sunny and 85, wind calm. Here is the hazardous weather outlook. This hazardous weather outlook is for North and Central Georgia. For today and tonight, isolated to widely scattered thunderstorms are possible this afternoon. While widespread severe weather is not expected, storms could include heavy rain, gusty winds, and frequent lightning. And now the extended outlook for the period Friday through Wednesday, a few strong thunderstorms capable of producing gusty winds are possible on Friday afternoon across North Georgia. Daily thunderstorm chances will last through the weekend. Any storms could include heavy rain, gusty winds, and frequent lightning. Spotter information statement, spotter activation will not be needed through tonight. Here is the official forecast from your National Weather Service for the Athens listening area. Today, sunny. Highs in the lower 90s. Southwest winds 5 to 10 miles an hour. Tonight, clear. Lows in the mid-70s. Light west winds. Friday, sunny. Highs in the mid-90s. West winds 5 to 15 miles an hour. Friday night, partly cloudy. Lows in the mid-70s. West winds up to 10 miles an hour. And now the extended forecast. Saturday and Saturday night, partly cloudy. A slight chance of showers and thunderstorms. Highs in the lower 90s. Lows in the lower 70s. Sunday and Sunday night, mostly cloudy. A chance of showers and thunderstorms. Highs around 90. Lows in the lower 70s. Monday and Monday night, showers likely and a chance of thunderstorms. Highs in the mid 80s. Lows in the upper 60s. Tuesday and Tuesday night, showers likely and a chance of thunderstorms. Highs in the lower 80s. Lows in the lower 60s. Wednesday and Wednesday night, mostly cloudy. A chance of showers and thunderstorms. Highs in the lower 80s. Lows in the mid-60s. For more detailed weather, water, and climate information, please visit our website at weather.gov/Atlanta. The current time is 11:54 a.m. Eastern Daylight Time. Here are the 11 a.m. weather observations from around the area. At Athens, it was sunny, the temperature was 87 degrees, dew point 73 degrees, relative humidity 62%, wind variable at 3 miles an hour, pressure was 30.04 inches and

At Winder, it was partly sunny. The temperature was 82. At Greensboro, it was sunny and 86, wind calm. At Jefferson, it was mostly sunny and 83, wind west at 7. At Monroe, it was sunny, the temperature was 85. At Albertton, it was sunny and 84, wind west at 7. At Canyon, it was sunny and 85, wind west at 5. At Clemson, it was sunny and 83, wind west at 6. Elsewhere across Georgia, at Atlanta it was mostly sunny and 87, wind west at 7. At Cartersville, it was sunny and 86, wind variable at 5. At Lawrenceville, it was mostly sunny, wind west at 8. At Macon, it was sunny and 87, wind calm. At Rome, it was sunny and 84, wind variable at 3. At Augusta, it was sunny and 85, wind west at 5. At Savannah, it was mostly sunny and 87, wind variable at 6. Elsewhere across the region, at Chattanooga, it was partly sunny and 86, wind west at 5. At Asheville, it was sunny and 80, wind northwest at 8. At Greenville-Spartanburg, it was sunny and 85, wind calm. Here is the hazardous weather outlook. This hazardous weather outlook is for North and Central Georgia. For today and tonight, isolated to widely scattered thunderstorms are possible this afternoon. While widespread severe weather is not expected, storms could include heavy rain, gusty winds, and frequent lightning. And now the extended outlook for the period Friday through Wednesday. A few strong thunderstorms capable of producing gusty winds are possible on Friday afternoon across North Georgia. Daily thunderstorm chances will last through the weekend. Any storms could include heavy rain, gusty winds, and frequent lightning. Spotter information statement. Spotter activation will not be needed through tonight. Here is the official forecast from your National Weather Service for the Athens listening area. Today, sunny. Highs in the lower 90s. Southwest winds 5 to 10 miles an hour. Tonight, clear. Lows in the mid 70s. Light west winds. Friday, sunny. Highs in the mid-90s. West winds 5 to 15 miles an hour. Friday night, partly cloudy. Lows in the mid-70s. West winds up to 10 miles an hour. And now the extended forecast. Saturday and Saturday night, partly cloudy. A slight chance of showers and thunderstorms. Highs in the lower 90s. Lows in the lower 70s. Sunday and Sunday night, mostly cloudy. A chance of showers and thunderstorms. Highs around 90. Lows in the lower 70s. Monday and Monday night, showers likely and a chance of thunderstorms. Highs in the mid-80s. Lows in the upper 60s. Tuesday and Tuesday night, showers likely and a chance of thunderstorms. Highs in the lower 80s. Lows in the lower 60s. Wednesday and Wednesday night, mostly cloudy. A chance of showers and thunderstorms. Highs in the lower 80s. Lows in the mid-60s. For more detailed weather, water, and climate information, please visit our website at weather.gov/Atlanta. The current time is 11:58 a.m. Eastern Daylight Time. Here are the 11 a.m. weather observations from around the area. At Athens, it was sunny, the temperature was 87 degrees, dew point 73 degrees, relative humidity 62%, wind variable at 3 miles an hour, pressure was 30.04 inches and steady. At Winder, it was partly sunny, the temperature was 82. At Greensboro, it was sunny and 86, wind calm. At Jefferson, it was mostly sunny and 83, wind west at 7. At Monroe, it was sunny, the temperature was 85. At Albertton, it was sunny and 84, wind west at 7. At Canyon, it was sunny and 85, wind west at 5.

At Clemson, it was sunny and 83, wind west at 6. Elsewhere across Georgia, at Atlanta it was mostly sunny and 87, wind west at 7. At Cartersville, it was sunny and 86, wind variable at 5. At Lawrenceville, it was mostly sunny, wind west at 8. At Macon, it was sunny and 87, wind calm. At Rome, it was sunny and 84, wind variable at 3. At Augusta, it was sunny and 85, wind west at 5. At Savannah, it was mostly sunny and 87, wind variable at 6. Elsewhere across the region, at Chattanooga, it was partly sunny and 86, wind west at 5. At Asheville, it was sunny and 80, wind northwest at 8. At Greenville-Spartanburg, it was sunny and 85, wind calm. Here is the hazardous weather outlook. This hazardous weather outlook is for north and central Georgia. For today and tonight, isolated to widely scattered thunderstorms are possible this afternoon. While widespread severe weather is not expected, storms could include heavy rain, gusty winds, and frequent lightning. And now the extended outlook for the period Friday through Wednesday, a few strong thunderstorms capable of producing gusty winds are possible on Friday afternoon across North Georgia. Daily thunderstorm chances will last through the weekend. Any storms could include heavy rain, gusty winds, and frequent lightning. Spotter information statement, spotter activation will not be needed through tonight. Here is the official forecast from your National Weather Service for the Athens listening area. Today, sunny. Highs in the lower 90s. Southwest winds 5 to 10 miles an hour. Tonight, clear. Lows in the mid 70s. Light west winds. Friday, sunny. Highs in the mid 90s. West winds 5 to 15 miles an hour. Friday night, partly cloudy. Lows in the mid-70s. West winds up to 10 miles an hour. And now the extended forecast. Saturday and Saturday night, partly cloudy. A slight chance of showers and thunderstorms. Highs in the lower 90s. Lows in the lower 70s. Sunday and Sunday night, mostly cloudy. A chance of showers and thunderstorms. Highs around 90. Lows in the lower 70s. Monday and Monday night, showers likely and a chance of thunderstorms. Highs in the mid 80s. Lows in the upper 60s. Tuesday and Tuesday night, showers likely and a chance of thunderstorms. Highs in the lower 80s. Lows in the lower 60s. Wednesday and Wednesday night, mostly cloudy. A chance of showers and thunderstorms. Highs in the lower 80s. Lows in the mid 60s. For more detailed weather, water, and climate information, please visit our website at weather.gov/Atlanta. The current time is 12:03 p.m. Eastern Daylight Time. Here are the 11 a.m. weather observations from around the area. At Athens, it was sunny, the temperature was 87 degrees, dew point 73 degrees, relative humidity 62%, wind variable at 3 miles an hour, pressure was 30.04 inches and steady. At Winder, it was partly sunny, the temperature was 82. At Greensboro, it was sunny and 86, wind calm. At Jefferson, it was mostly sunny and 83, wind west at 7. At Monroe, it was sunny, the temperature was 85. At Albertton, it was sunny and 84, wind west at 7. At Canyon, it was sunny and 85, wind west at 5. At Clemson, it was sunny and 83, wind west at 6. Elsewhere across Georgia, at Atlanta it was mostly sunny and 87, wind west at 7. At Cartersville, it was sunny and 86, wind variable at 5. At Lawrenceville, it was mostly sunny, wind west at 8. At Macon, it was sunny and 87, wind calm. At Rome, it was sunny and 84, wind variable at 3.

3. At Augusta, it was sunny and 85, wind west at 5. At Savannah, it was mostly sunny and 87, wind variable at 6. Elsewhere across the region, at Chattanooga, it was partly sunny and 86, wind west at 5. At Asheville, it was sunny and 80, wind northwest at 8. At Greenville-Spartanburg, it was sunny and 85, wind calm. Here are the noon weather observations from around the area. At Athens, it was partly sunny, the temperature was 87 degrees, dew point 71 degrees, relative humidity 58%, wind variable at 5 miles an hour, pressure was 30.04 inches and steady. At Winder, it was mostly sunny, the temperature was 86. At Greensboro, it was sunny and 88, wind variable at 5. At Jefferson, it was partly sunny and 84, wind northwest at 7. At Monroe, it was partly sunny, the temperature was 85. At Albertton, it was mostly sunny and 87, wind west at 8. At Canyon, it was partly sunny and 85, wind northwest at 3. At Clemson, it was sunny and 86, wind variable at 5. Elsewhere across Georgia, at Atlanta it was partly sunny and 87, wind southwest at 6. At Cartersville, it was mostly sunny and 88, wind calm. At Lawrenceville, it was mostly sunny, wind west at 8. At Macon, it was sunny and 89, wind south at 5. At Rome, it was partly sunny and 85, wind west at 5. At Augusta, it was mostly sunny and 88, wind west at 3. At Savannah, it was partly sunny and 87, wind southwest at 6. Elsewhere across the region, at Chattanooga, it was partly sunny and 88, wind west at 5. At Asheville, it was sunny, the temperature was 83. At Greenville-Spartanburg, it was sunny, the temperature was 87. Here is the hazardous weather outlook. This hazardous weather outlook is for North and Central Georgia. For today and tonight, isolated to widely scattered thunderstorms are possible this afternoon. While widespread severe weather is not expected, storms could include heavy rain, gusty winds, and frequent lightning. And now the extended outlook for the period Friday through Wednesday, a few strong thunderstorms capable of producing gusty winds are possible on Friday afternoon across North Georgia. Daily thunderstorm chances will last through the weekend. Any storms could include heavy rain, gusty winds, and frequent lightning. Spotter information statement, spotter activation will not be needed through tonight. Here is the official forecast from your National Weather Service for the Athens listening area. Today, sunny. Highs in the lower 90s. Southwest winds 5 to 10 miles an hour. Tonight, clear. Lows in the mid 70s. Light west winds. Friday, sunny. Highs in the mid 90s. West winds 5 to 15 miles an hour. Friday night, partly cloudy. Lows in the mid-70s. West winds up to 10 miles an hour. And now the extended forecast. Saturday and Saturday night, partly cloudy. A slight chance of showers and thunderstorms. Highs in the lower 90s. Lows in the lower 70s. Sunday and Sunday night, mostly cloudy. A chance of showers and thunderstorms. Highs around 90. Lows in the lower 70s. Monday and Monday night, showers likely and a chance of thunderstorms. Highs in the mid-80s. Lows in the upper 60s. Tuesday and Tuesday night, showers likely and a chance of thunderstorms. Highs in the lower 80s. Lows in the lower 60s. Wednesday and Wednesday night, mostly cloudy. A chance of showers and thunderstorms. Highs in the lower 80s. Lows in the mid-60s. 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The current time is 12:09 p.m. Eastern.

daylight time. Here are the noon weather observations from around the area. At Athens, it was partly sunny. The temperature was 87 degrees, dew point 71 degrees, relative humidity 58%, wind variable at 5 miles an hour, pressure was 30.04 inches and steady. At Winder, it was mostly sunny. The temperature was 86. At Greensboro, it was sunny and 88, wind variable at 5. At Jefferson, it was partly sunny and 84, wind northwest at 7. At Monroe, it was partly sunny, the temperature was 85. At Albertton, it was mostly sunny and 87, wind west at 8. At Canyon, it was partly sunny and 85, wind northwest at 3. At Clemson, it was sunny and 86, wind variable at 5. Elsewhere across Georgia, at Atlanta it was partly sunny and 87, wind southwest at 6. At Cartersville, it was mostly sunny and 88, wind calm. At Lawrenceville, it was mostly sunny, wind west at 8. At Macon, it was sunny and 89, wind south at 5. At Rome, it was partly sunny and 85, wind west at 5. At Augusta, it was mostly sunny and 88, wind west at 3. At Savannah, it was partly sunny and 87, wind southwest at 6. Elsewhere across the region, at Chattanooga, it was partly sunny and 88, wind west at 5. At Asheville, it was sunny, the temperature was 83. At Greenville-Spartanburg, it was sunny, the temperature was 87. Here are the noon weather observations from around the area. At Athens, it was partly sunny, the temperature was 87 degrees, dew point 71 degrees, relative humidity 58%, wind variable at 5 miles an hour, pressure was 30.04 inches and steady. At Winder, it was mostly sunny, the temperature was 86. At Greensboro, it was sunny and 88, wind variable at 5. At Jefferson, it was partly sunny and 84, wind northwest at 7. At Monroe, it was partly sunny, the temperature was 85. At Albertton, it was mostly sunny and 87, wind west at 8. At Canyon, it was partly sunny and 85, wind northwest at 3. At Clemson, it was sunny and 86, wind variable at 5. Elsewhere across Georgia, at Atlanta it was partly sunny and 87, wind southwest at 6. At Cartersville, it was mostly sunny and 88, wind calm. At Lawrenceville, it was mostly sunny, wind west at 8. At Macon, it was sunny and 89, wind south at 5. At Rome, it was partly sunny and 85, wind west at 5. At Augusta, it was mostly sunny and 88, wind west at 3. At Savannah, it was partly sunny and 87, wind southwest at 6. Elsewhere across the region, at Chattanooga, it was partly sunny and 88, wind west at 5. At Asheville, it was sunny, the temperature was 83. At Greenville-Spartanburg, it was sunny, the temperature was 87. Here is the hazardous weather outlook. This hazardous weather outlook is for North and Central Georgia. For today and tonight, isolated to widely scattered thunderstorms are possible this afternoon. While widespread severe weather is not expected, storms could include heavy rain, gusty winds, and frequent lightning. And now the extended outlook for the period Friday through Wednesday. A few strong thunderstorms capable of producing gusty winds are possible on Friday afternoon across North Georgia. Daily thunderstorm chances will last through the weekend. Any storms could include heavy rain, gusty winds, and frequent lightning. Spotter information statement, spotter activation will not be needed through tonight. Here is the official forecast from your National Weather Service for the Athens listening area. This afternoon, sunny. A slight chance of showers and thunderstorms this afternoon. Highs in the lower 90s. Southwest winds 5 to 10 miles an hour. Chance of rain 20%. Tonight.

west winds up to 10 miles an hour. And now the extended forecast. Saturday and Saturday night, partly cloudy. A slight chance of showers and thunderstorms. Highs in the lower 90s. Lows in the lower 70s. Sunday and Sunday night, mostly cloudy. A chance of showers and thunderstorms. Highs around 90. Lows in the lower 70s. Monday and Monday night, showers likely and a chance of thunderstorms. Highs in the mid-80s. Lows in the upper 60s. Tuesday and Tuesday night, showers likely and a chance of thunderstorms. Highs in the lower 80s. Lows in the lower 60s. Wednesday and Wednesday night, mostly cloudy. A chance of showers and thunderstorms. Highs in the lower 80s. Lows in the mid-60s. For more detailed weather, water, and climate information, please visit our website at weather.gov/Atlanta. The current time is 12:26 p.m. Eastern Daylight Time. Here are the noon weather observations from around the area. At Athens, it was partly sunny. The temperature was 87 degrees, dew point 71 degrees, relative humidity 58%, wind variable at 5 miles an hour, pressure was 30.04 inches and steady. At Winder, it was mostly sunny. The temperature was 86. At Greensboro, it was sunny and 88, wind variable at 5. At Jefferson, it was partly sunny and 84, wind northwest at 7. At Monroe, it was partly sunny, the temperature was 85. At Albertton, it was mostly sunny and 87, wind west at 8. At Canyon, it was partly sunny and 85, wind northwest at 3. At Clemson, it was sunny and 86, wind variable at 5. Elsewhere across Georgia, at Atlanta it was partly sunny and 87, wind southwest at 6. At Cartersville, it was mostly sunny and 88, wind calm. At Lawrenceville, it was mostly sunny, wind west at 8. At Macon, it was sunny and 89, wind south at 5. At Rome, it was partly sunny and 85, wind west at 5. At Augusta, it was mostly sunny and 88, wind west at 3. At Savannah, it was partly sunny and 87, wind southwest at 6. Elsewhere across the region, at Chattanooga, it was partly sunny and 88, wind west at 5. At Asheville, it was sunny, the temperature was 83. At Greenville-Spartanburg, it was sunny, the temperature was 87. Here is the hazardous weather outlook. This hazardous weather outlook is for North and Central Georgia. For today and tonight, isolated to widely scattered thunderstorms are possible this afternoon. While widespread severe weather is not expected, storms could include heavy rain, gusty winds, and frequent lightning. And now the extended outlook for the period Friday through Wednesday, a few strong thunderstorms capable of producing gusty winds are possible on Friday afternoon across North Georgia. Daily thunderstorm chances will last through the weekend. Any storms could include heavy rain, gusty winds, and frequent lightning. Spotter information statement, spotter activation will not be needed through tonight. Here is the official forecast from your National Weather Service for the Athens listening area. This afternoon, sunny. A slight chance of showers and thunderstorms this afternoon. Highs in the lower 90s. Southwest winds 5 to 10 miles an hour. Chance of rain 20%. Tonight, clear. Lows in the mid-70s. Light west winds. Friday, sunny. A slight chance of showers in the afternoon. Highs in the mid-90s. West winds 5 to 15 miles an hour. Friday night, partly cloudy with a slight chance of showers in the evening, then mostly cloudy after midnight. Lows in the mid-70s. West winds up to 10 miles an hour. And now the extended forecast. Saturday and Saturday night, partly cloudy. A slight chance of showers and thunderstorms.

Highs in the lower 90s. Lows in the lower 70s. Sunday and Sunday night, mostly cloudy. A chance of showers and thunderstorms. Highs around 90. Lows in the lower 70s. Monday and Monday night, showers likely and a chance of thunderstorms. Highs in the mid-80s. Lows in the upper 60s. Tuesday and Tuesday night, showers likely and a chance of thunderstorms. Highs in the lower 80s. Lows in the lower 60s. Wednesday and Wednesday night, mostly cloudy. A chance of showers and thunderstorms. Highs in the lower 80s. Lows in the mid-60s. For more detailed weather, water, and climate information, please visit our website at weather.gov/Atlanta. The current time is 12:30 p.m. Eastern Daylight Time. Here are the noon weather observations from around the area. At Athens, it was partly sunny. The temperature was 87 degrees, dew point 71 degrees. Relative humidity 58%, wind variable at 5 miles an hour, pressure was 30.04 inches and steady. At Winder, it was mostly sunny, the temperature was 86. At Greensboro, it was sunny and 88, wind variable at 5. At Jefferson, it was partly sunny and 84, wind northwest at 7. At Monroe, it was partly sunny, the temperature was 85. At Albertton, it was mostly sunny and 87, wind west at 8. At Canyon, it was partly sunny and 85, wind northwest at 3. At Clemson, it was sunny and 86, wind variable at 5. Elsewhere across Georgia, at Atlanta it was partly sunny and 87, wind southwest at 6. At Cartersville, it was mostly sunny and 88, wind calm. At Lawrenceville, it was mostly sunny, wind west at 8. At Macon, it was sunny and 89, wind south at 5. At Rome, it was partly sunny and 85, wind west at 5. At Augusta, it was mostly sunny and 88, wind west at 3. At Savannah, it was partly sunny and 87, wind southwest at 6. Elsewhere across the region, at Chattanooga, it was partly sunny and 88, wind west at 5. At Asheville, it was sunny, the temperature was 83. At Greenville-Spartanburg, it was sunny, the temperature was 87. Here is the hazardous weather outlook. This hazardous weather outlook is for North and Central Georgia. For today and tonight, isolated to widely scattered thunderstorms are possible this afternoon. While widespread severe weather is not expected, storms could include heavy rain, gusty winds, and frequent lightning. And now the extended outlook for the period Friday through Wednesday, a few strong thunderstorms cape expected, storms could include heavy rain, gusty winds, and frequent lightning. And now the extended outlook for the period Friday through Wednesday, a few strong thunderstorms capable of producing gusty winds are possible on Friday afternoon across North Georgia. Daily thunderstorm chances will last through the weekend. Any storms could include heavy rain, gusty winds, and frequent lightning. Spotter information statement, spotter activation will not be needed through tonight. Here is the official forecast from your National Weather Service for the Athens listening area. This afternoon, sunny. A slight chance of showers and thunderstorms this afternoon. Highs in the lower 90s. Southwest winds 5 to 10 miles an hour. Chance of rain 20%. Tonight, clear. Lows in the mid-70s. Light west winds. Friday, sunny. A slight chance of showers in the afternoon. Highs in the mid-90s. West winds 5 to 15 miles an hour. Friday night, partly cloudy with a slight chance of showers in the evening, then mostly cloudy after midnight. Lows in the mid-70s. West winds up to 10 miles an hour. And now the extended forecast. Saturday and Saturday night, partly cloudy. A slight chance of showers and thunderstorms. Highs in the lower 90s.

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The current time is 12:35 p.m. Eastern Daylight Time. Here are the noon weather observations from around the area. At Athens, it was partly sunny. The temperature was 87 degrees, dew point 71 degrees, relative humidity 58%, wind variable at 5 miles an hour, pressure was 30.04 inches and steady. At Winder, it was mostly sunny. The temperature was 86. At Greensboro, it was sunny and 88, wind variable at 5. At Jefferson, it was partly sunny and 84, wind northwest at 7. At Monroe, it was partly sunny, the temperature was 85. At Albertton, it was mostly sunny and 87, wind west at 8. At Canyon, it was partly sunny and 85, wind northwest at 3. At Clemson, it was sunny and 86, wind variable at 5. Elsewhere across Georgia, at Atlanta it was partly sunny and 87, wind southwest at 6. At Cartersville, it was mostly sunny and 88, wind calm. At Lawrenceville, it was mostly sunny, wind west at 8. At Macon, it was sunny and 89, wind south at 5. At Rome, it was partly sunny and 85, wind west at 5. At Augusta, it was mostly sunny and 88, wind west at 3. At Savannah, it was partly sunny and 87, wind southwest at 6. Elsewhere across the region, at Chattanooga, it was partly sunny and 88, wind west at 5. At Asheville, it was sunny, the temperature was 83. At Greenville-Spartanburg, it was sunny, the temperature was 87. Here is the hazardous weather outlook. This hazardous weather outlook is for North and Central Georgia. For today and tonight, isolated to widely scattered thunderstorms are possible this afternoon. While widespread severe weather is not expected, storms could include heavy rain, gusty winds, and frequent lightning. And now the extended outlook for the period Friday through Wednesday. A few strong thunderstorms capable of producing gusty winds are possible on Friday afternoon across North Georgia. Daily thunderstorm chances will last through the weekend. Any storms could include heavy rain, gusty winds, and frequent lightning. Spotter information statement, spotter activation will not be needed through tonight. Here is the official forecast from your National Weather Service for the Athens listening area. This afternoon, sunny. A slight chance of showers and thunderstorms this afternoon. Highs in the lower 90s. Southwest winds 5 to 10 miles an hour. Chance of rain 20%. Tonight, clear. Lows in the mid-70s. Light west winds. Friday, sunny. A slight chance of showers in the afternoon. Highs in the mid-90s. West winds 5 to 15 miles an hour. Friday night, partly cloudy with a slight chance of showers in the evening, then mostly cloudy after midnight. Lows in the mid-70s. West winds up to 10 miles an hour. And now the extended forecast. Saturday and Saturday night, partly cloudy. A slight chance of showers and thunderstorms. Highs in the lower 90s. Lows in the lower 70s. Sunday and Sunday night, mostly cloudy. A chance of showers and thunderstorms. Highs around 90. Lows in the lower 70s. Monday and Monday night, showers likely and a chance of thunderstorms. Highs in the mid-80s. Lows in the upper 60s. Tuesday and Tuesday night, showers likely and a chance of thunderstorms. Highs in the lower 80s. Lows in the lower 60s. Wednesday and Wednesday night, mostly cloudy. A chance of showers and thunderstorms. Highs in the lower 80s. Lows in the mid-60s. For more detailed weather, water, and climate information, please visit our website at weather.gov/Atlanta. 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

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The current time is 12:41 p.m. Eastern Daylight Time. Here are the noon weather observations from around the area. At Athens, it was partly sunny. The temperature was 87 degrees, dew point 71 degrees, relative humidity 58%, wind variable at 5 miles an hour, pressure was 30.04 inches and steady. At Winder, it was mostly sunny, the temperature was 86. At Greensboro, it was sunny and 88, wind variable at 5. At Jefferson, it was partly sunny and 84, wind northwest at 7. At Monroe, it was partly sunny, the temperature was 85. At Albertton, it was mostly sunny and 87, wind west at 8. At Canyon, it was partly sunny and 85, wind northwest at 3. At Clemson, it was sunny and 86, wind variable at 5. Elsewhere across Georgia, at Atlanta it was partly sunny and 87, wind southwest at 6. At Cartersville, it was mostly sunny and 88, wind calm. At Lawrenceville, it was mostly sunny, wind west at 8. At Macon, it was sunny and 89, wind south at 5. At Rome, it was partly sunny and 85, wind west at 5. At Augusta, it was mostly sunny and 88, wind west at 3. At Savannah, it was partly sunny and 87, wind southwest at 6. Elsewhere across the region, at Chattanooga, it was partly sunny and 88, wind west at 5. At Asheville, it was sunny, the temperature was 83. At Greenville-Spartanburg, it was sunny, the temperature was 87. Here is the hazardous weather outlook. This hazardous weather outlook is for North and Central Georgia. For today and tonight, isolated to widely scattered thunderstorms are possible this afternoon. While widespread severe weather is not expected, storms could include heavy rain, gusty winds, and frequent lightning. And now the extended outlook for the period Friday through Wednesday. A few strong thunderstorms capable of producing gusty winds are possible on Friday afternoon across North Georgia. Daily thunderstorm chances will last through the weekend. Any storms could include heavy rain, gusty winds, and frequent lightning. Spotter information statement: spotter activation will not be needed through tonight. Here is the official forecast from your National Weather Service for the Athens listening area. This afternoon, sunny. A slight chance of showers and thunderstorms this afternoon. Highs in the lower 90s. Southwest winds 5 to 10 miles an hour. Chance of rain 20%. Tonight, clear. Lows in the mid-70s. Light west winds. Friday, sunny. A slight chance of showers in the afternoon. Highs in the mid-90s. West winds 5 to 15 miles an hour. Friday night, partly cloudy with a slight chance of showers in the evening, then mostly cloudy after midnight. Lows in the mid-70s. West winds up to 10 miles an hour. And now the extended forecast. Saturday and Saturday night, partly cloudy. A slight chance of showers and thunderstorms. Highs in the lower 90s. Lows in the lower 70s. Sunday and Sunday night, mostly cloudy. A chance of showers and thunderstorms. Highs around 90. Lows in the lower 70s. Monday and Monday night, showers likely and a chance of thunderstorms. Highs in the mid-80s. Lows

in the upper 60s. Tuesday and Tuesday night, showers likely and a chance of thunderstorms. Highs in the lower 80s. Lows in the lower 60s. Wednesday and Wednesday night, mostly cloudy. A chance of showers and thunderstorms. Highs in the lower 80s. Lows in the mid-60s. 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The current time is 12:45 p.m. Eastern Daylight Time. Here are the noon weather observations from around the area. At Athens, it was partly sunny. The temperature was 87 degrees, dew point 71 degrees, relative humidity 58%, wind variable at 5 miles an hour, pressure was 30.04 inches and steady. At Winder, it was mostly sunny, the temperature was 86. At Greensboro, it was sunny and 88, wind variable at 5. At Jefferson, it was partly sunny and 84, wind northwest at 7. At Monroe, it was partly sunny, the temperature was 85. At Alberton, it was mostly sunny and 87, wind west at 8. At Canyon, it was partly sunny and 85, wind northwest at 3. At Clemson, it was sunny and 86, wind variable at 5. Elsewhere across Georgia, at Atlanta it was partly sunny and 87, wind southwest at 6. At Cartersville, it was mostly sunny and 88, wind calm. At Lawrenceville, it was mostly sunny, wind west at 8. At Macon, it was sunny and 89, wind south at 5. At Rome, it was partly sunny and 85, wind west at 5. At Augusta, it was mostly sunny and 88, wind west at 3. At Savannah, it was partly sunny and 87, wind southwest at 6. Elsewhere across the region, at Chattanooga, it was partly sunny and 88, wind west at 5. At Asheville, it was sunny, the temperature was 83. At Greenville-Spartanburg, it was sunny, the temperature was 87. Here is the hazardous weather outlook. This hazardous weather outlook is for North and Central Georgia. For today and tonight, isolated to widely scattered thunderstorms are possible this afternoon. While widespread severe weather is not expected, storms could include heavy rain, gusty winds, and frequent lightning. And now the extended outlook for the period Friday through Wednesday. A few strong thunderstorms capable of producing gusty winds are possible on Friday afternoon across North Georgia. Daily thunderstorm chances will last through the weekend. Any storms could include heavy rain, gusty winds, and frequent lightning. Spotter information statement. Spotter activation will not be needed through tonight. Here is the official forecast from your National Weather Service for the Athens listening area. This afternoon, sunny. A slight chance of showers and thunderstorms this afternoon. Highs in the lower 90s. Southwest winds 5 to 10 miles an hour. Chance of rain 20%. Tonight, clear. Lows in the mid-70s. Light west winds. Friday, sunny. A slight chance of showers in the afternoon. Highs in the mid-90s. West winds 5 to 15 miles an hour. Friday night, partly cloudy with a slight chance of showers in the evening, then mostly cloudy after midnight. Lows in the mid-70s. West winds up to 10 miles an hour. And now the extended forecast. Saturday and Saturday night, partly cloudy. A slight chance of showers and thunderstorms. Highs in the lower 90s. Lows in the lower 70s. Sunday and Sunday night, mostly cloudy. A chance of showers and thunderstorms. Highs around 90. Lows in the lower 70s. Monday and Monday night, showers likely and a chance of thunderstorms. Highs in the mid-80s. Lows in the upper 60s. Tuesday and Tuesday night, showers likely and a chance of thunderstorms. Highs in the lower 80s. Lows in the lower 60s. Wednesday and Wednesday.

night, mostly cloudy. A chance of showers and thunderstorms. Highs in the lower 80s. Lows in the mid-60s. For more detailed weather, water, and climate information, please visit our website at weather.gov/Atlanta. The current time is 12:50 p.m. Eastern Daylight Time. Here are the noon weather observations from around the area. At Athens, it was partly sunny. The temperature was 87 degrees, dew point 71 degrees, relative humidity 58%, wind variable at 5 miles an hour, pressure was 30.04 inches and steady. At Winder, it was mostly sunny, the temperature was 86. At Greensboro, it was sunny and 88, wind variable at 5. At Jefferson, it was partly sunny and 84, wind northwest at 7. At Monroe, it was partly sunny, the temperature was 85. At Albertton, it was mostly sunny and 87, wind west at 8. At Canyon, it was partly sunny and 85, wind northwest at 3. At Clemson, it was sunny and 86, wind variable at 5. Elsewhere across Georgia, at Atlanta it was partly sunny and 87, wind southwest at 6. At Cartersville, it was mostly sunny and 88, wind calm. At Lawrenceville, it was mostly sunny, wind west at 8. At Macon, it was sunny and 89, wind south at 5. At Rome, it was partly sunny and 85, wind west at 5. At Augusta, it was mostly sunny and 88, wind west at 3. At Savannah, it was partly sunny and 87, wind southwest at 6. Elsewhere across the region, at Chattanooga, it was partly sunny and 88, wind west at 5. At Asheville, it was sunny, the temperature was 83. At Greenville-Spartanburg, it was sunny, the temperature was 87. Here is the hazardous weather outlook. This hazardous weather outlook is for North and Central Georgia. For today and tonight, isolated to widely scattered thunderstorms are possible this afternoon. While widespread severe weather is not expected, storms could include heavy rain, gusty winds, and frequent lightning. And now the extended outlook for the period Friday through Wednesday, a few strong thunderstorms capable of producing gusty winds are possible on Friday afternoon across North Georgia. Daily thunderstorm chances will last through the weekend. Any storms could include heavy rain, gusty winds, and frequent lightning. Spotter information statement, spotter activation will not be needed through tonight. Here is the official forecast from your National Weather Service for the Athens listening area. This afternoon, sunny. A slight chance of showers and thunderstorms this afternoon. Highs in the lower 90s. Southwest winds 5 to 10 miles an hour. Chance of rain 20%. Tonight, clear. Lows in the mid-70s. Light west winds. Friday, sunny. A slight chance of showers in the afternoon. Highs in the mid-90s. West winds 5 to 15 miles an hour. Friday night, partly cloudy with a slight chance of showers in the evening, then mostly cloudy after midnight. Lows in the mid-70s. West winds up to 10 miles an hour. And now the extended forecast. Saturday and Saturday night, partly cloudy. A slight chance of showers and thunderstorms. Highs in the lower 90s. Lows in the lower 70s. Sunday and Sunday night, mostly cloudy. A chance of showers and thunderstorms. Highs around 90. Lows in the lower 70s. Monday and Monday night, showers likely and a chance of thunderstorms. Highs in the mid-80s. Lows in the upper 60s. Tuesday and Tuesday night, showers likely and a chance of thunderstorms. Highs in the lower 80s. Lows in the lower 60s. Wednesday and Wednesday night, mostly cloudy. A chance of showers and thunderstorms. Highs in the lower 80s. Lows in the mid-60s. For more detailed weather, water, and climate information,

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The current time is 12:55 p.m. Eastern Daylight Time. Here are the noon weather observations from around the area. At Athens, it was partly sunny. The temperature was 87 degrees, dew point 71 degrees, relative humidity 58%, wind variable at 5 miles an hour, pressure was 30.04 inches and steady. At Winder, it was mostly sunny. The temperature was 86. At Greensboro, it was sunny and 88, wind variable at 5. At Jefferson, it was partly sunny and 84, wind northwest at 7. At Monroe, it was partly sunny, the temperature was 85. At Albertton, it was mostly sunny and 87, wind west at 8. At Canyon, it was partly sunny and 85, wind northwest at 3. At Clemson, it was sunny and 86, wind variable at 5. Elsewhere across Georgia, at Atlanta it was partly sunny and 87, wind southwest at 6. At Cartersville, it was mostly sunny and 88, wind calm. At Lawrenceville, it was mostly sunny, wind west at 8. At Macon, it was sunny and 89, wind south at 5. At Rome, it was partly sunny and 85, wind west at 5. At Augusta, it was mostly sunny and 88, wind west at 3. At Savannah, it was partly sunny and 87, wind southwest at 6. Elsewhere across the region, at Chattanooga, it was partly sunny and 88, wind west at 5. At Asheville, it was sunny, the temperature was 83. At Greenville-Spartanburg, it was sunny, the temperature was 87. Here is the hazardous weather outlook. This hazardous weather outlook is for North and Central Georgia. For today and tonight, isolated to widely scattered thunderstorms are possible this afternoon. While widespread severe weather is not expected, storms could include heavy rain, gusty winds, and frequent lightning. And now the extended outlook for the period Friday through Wednesday, a few strong thunderstorms capable of producing gusty winds are possible on Friday afternoon across North Georgia. Daily thunderstorm chances will last through the weekend. Any storms could include heavy rain, gusty winds, and frequent lightning. Spotter information statement, spotter activation will not be needed through tonight. Here is the official forecast from your National Weather Service for the Athens listening area. This afternoon, sunny. A slight chance of showers and thunderstorms this afternoon. Highs in the lower 90s. Southwest winds 5 to 10 miles an hour. Chance of rain 20%. Tonight, clear. Lows in the mid-70s. Light west winds. Friday, sunny. A slight chance of showers in the afternoon. Highs in the mid-90s. West winds 5 to 15 miles an hour. Friday night, partly cloudy with a slight chance of showers in the evening, then mostly cloudy after midnight. Lows in the mid-70s. West winds up to 10 miles an hour. And now the extended forecast. Saturday and Saturday night, partly cloudy. A slight chance of showers and thunderstorms. Highs in the lower 90s. Lows in the lower 70s. Sunday and Sunday night, mostly cloudy. A chance of showers and thunderstorms. Highs around 90. Lows in the lower 70s. Monday and Monday night, showers likely and a chance of thunderstorms. Highs in the mid-80s. Lows in the upper 60s. Tuesday and Tuesday night, showers likely and a chance of thunderstorms. Highs in the lower 80s. Lows in the lower 60s. Wednesday and Wednesday night, mostly cloudy. A chance of showers and thunderstorms. Highs in the lower 80s. Lows in the mid-60s. For more detailed weather, water, and climate information, please visit our website at weather.gov/Atlanta. The current time is 1 p.m. Eastern Daylight Time. Here are the noon weather observations from

around the area. At Athens, it was partly sunny. The temperature was 87 degrees, dew point 71 degrees, relative humidity 58%, wind variable at 5 miles an hour, pressure was 30.04 inches and steady. At Winder, it was mostly sunny. The temperature was 86. At Greensboro, it was sunny and 88, wind variable at 5. At Jefferson, it was partly sunny and 84, wind northwest at 7. At Monroe, it was partly sunny, the temperature was 85. At Alberton, it was mostly sunny and 87, wind west at 8. At Canyon, it was partly sunny and 85, wind northwest at 3. At Clemson, it was sunny and 86, wind variable at 5. Elsewhere across Georgia, at Atlanta it was partly sunny and 87, wind southwest at 6. At Cartersville, it was mostly sunny and 88, wind calm. At Lawrenceville, it was mostly sunny, wind west at 8. At Macon, it was sunny and 89, wind south at 5. At Rome, it was partly sunny and 85, wind west at 5. At Augusta, it was mostly sunny and 88, wind west at 3. At Savannah, it was partly sunny and 87, wind southwest at 6. Elsewhere across the region, at Chattanooga, it was partly sunny and 88, wind west at 5. At Asheville, it was sunny, the temperature was 83. At Greenville-Spartanburg, it was sunny, the temperature was 87. Here is the hazardous weather outlook. This hazardous weather outlook is for North and Central Georgia. For today and tonight, isolated to widely scattered thunderstorms are possible this afternoon. While widespread severe weather is not expected, storms could include heavy rain, gusty winds, and frequent lightning. And now the extended outlook for the period Friday through Wednesday, a few strong thunderstorms capable of producing gusty winds are possible on Friday afternoon across North Georgia. Daily thunderstorm chances will last through the weekend. Any storms could include heavy rain, gusty winds, and frequent lightning. Spotter information statement, spotter activation will not be needed through tonight. Here is the official forecast from your National Weather Service for the Athens listening area. This afternoon, sunny. A slight chance of showers and thunderstorms this afternoon. Highs in the lower 90s. Southwest winds 5 to 10 miles an hour. Chance of rain 20%. Tonight, clear. Lows in the mid-70s. Light west winds. Friday, sunny. A slight chance of showers in the afternoon. Highs in the mid-90s. West winds 5 to 15 miles an hour. Friday night, partly cloudy with a slight chance of showers in the evening, then mostly cloudy after midnight. Lows in the mid-70s. West winds up to 10 miles an hour. And now the extended forecast. Saturday and Saturday night, partly cloudy. A slight chance of showers and thunderstorms. Highs in the lower 90s. Lows in the lower 70s. Sunday and Sunday night, mostly cloudy. A chance of showers and thunderstorms. Highs around 90. Lows in the lower 70s. Monday and Monday night, showers likely and a chance of thunderstorms. Highs in the mid-80s. Lows in the upper 60s. Tuesday and Tuesday night, showers likely and a chance of thunderstorms. Highs in the lower 80s. Lows in the lower 60s. Wednesday and Wednesday night, mostly cloudy. A chance of showers and thunderstorms. Highs in the lower 80s. Lows in the mid-60s. For more detailed weather, water, and climate information, please visit our website at weather.gov/Atlanta. The current time is 1:05 p.m. Eastern Daylight Time. Here are the 1 p.m. weather observations from around the area. At Athens, it was partly sunny, the temperature was 86 degrees, dew point 73 degrees, relative humidity 65%, wind calm, pressure was 30.04

0.02 inches and falling. At Winder, it was partly sunny. The temperature was 86. At Greensboro, it was mostly sunny and 90. Wind west at 7. At Jefferson, it was mostly sunny and 87. Wind west at 8. At Monroe, it was cloudy. The temperature was 86. At Alberton, it was mostly sunny and 88. Wind northwest at 8. At Canyon, it was mostly sunny and 89. Wind west at 7. At Clemson, it was sunny and 87, wind variable at 3. Elsewhere across Georgia, at Atlanta it was mostly sunny and 89, wind west at 6. At Cartersville, it was mostly sunny and 88, wind calm. At Lawrenceville, it was mostly sunny, wind calm. At Macon, it was sunny and 92, wind variable at 3. At Rome, it was mostly sunny and 89, wind calm. At Augusta, it was sunny, the temperature was 90. At Savannah, it was partly sunny and 90, wind calm. Elsewhere across the region, at Chattanooga, it was partly sunny and 89, wind west at 6. At Asheville, it was sunny and 84, wind calm. At Greenville-Spartanburg, it was mostly sunny and 88, wind variable at 3. Here is the hazardous weather outlook. This hazardous weather outlook is for North and Central Georgia. For today and tonight, isolated to widely scattered thunderstorms are possible this afternoon. While widespread severe weather is not expected, storms could include heavy rain, gusty winds, and frequent lightning. And now the extended outlook for the period Friday through Wednesday. A few strong thunderstorms capable of producing gusty winds are possible on Friday afternoon across North Georgia. Daily thunderstorm chances will last through the weekend. Any storms could include heavy rain, gusty winds, and frequent lightning. Spotter information statement. Spotter activation will not be needed through tonight. Here is the official forecast from your National Weather Service for the Athens listening area. This afternoon, sunny. A slight chance of showers and thunderstorms this afternoon. Highs in the lower 90s. Southwest winds 5 to 10 miles an hour. Chance of rain 20%. Tonight, clear. Lows in the mid-70s. Light west winds. Friday, sunny. A slight chance of showers in the afternoon. Highs in the mid-90s. West winds 5 to 15 miles an hour. Friday night, partly cloudy with a slight chance of showers in the evening, then mostly cloudy after midnight. Lows in the mid-70s. West winds up to 10 miles an hour. And now the extended forecast. Saturday and Saturday night, partly cloudy. A slight chance of showers and thunderstorms. Highs in the lower 90s. Lows in the lower 70s. Sunday and Sunday night, mostly cloudy. A chance of showers and thunderstorms. Highs around 90. Lows in the lower 70s. Monday and Monday night, showers likely and a chance of thunderstorms. Highs in the mid 80s. Lows in the upper 60s. Tuesday and Tuesday night, showers likely and a chance of thunderstorms. Highs in the lower 80s. Lows in the lower 60s. Wednesday and Wednesday night, mostly cloudy. A chance of showers and thunderstorms. Highs in the lower 80s. Lows in the mid-60s. For more detailed weather, water, and climate information, please visit our website at weather.gov/Atlanta. The current time is 1:09 p.m. Eastern Daylight Time. Here are the 1 p.m. weather observations from around the area. At Athens, it was partly sunny. The temperature was 86 degrees, dew point 73 degrees. Relative humidity 65%, wind calm, pressure was 30.02 inches and falling. At Winder, it was partly sunny, the temperature was 86. At Greensboro, it was mostly sunny and 90, wind west at 7. At Jefferson, it was mostly sunny and 87.

wind west at 8. At Monroe, it was cloudy, the temperature was 86. At Alberton, it was mostly sunny and 88, wind northwest at 8. At Canyon, it was mostly sunny and 89, wind west at 7. At Clemson, it was sunny and 87, wind variable at 3. Elsewhere across Georgia, at Atlanta it was mostly sunny and 89, wind west at 6. At Cartersville, it was mostly sunny and 88, wind calm. At Lawrenceville, it was mostly sunny, wind calm. At Macon, it was sunny and 92, wind variable at 3. At Rome, it was mostly sunny and 89, wind calm. At Augusta, it was sunny, the temperature was 90. At Savannah, it was partly sunny and 90, wind calm. Elsewhere across the region, at Chattanooga, it was partly sunny and 89, wind west at 6. At Asheville, it was sunny and 84, wind calm. At Greenville-Spartanburg, it was mostly sunny and 88, wind variable at 3. Here are the 1 p.m. weather observations from around the area. At Athens, it was partly sunny, the temperature was 86 degrees, dew point 73 degrees, relative humidity 65%, wind calm, pressure was 30.02 inches and falling. At Winder, it was partly sunny, the temperature was 86. At Greensboro, it was mostly sunny and 90, wind west at 7. At Jefferson, it was mostly sunny and 87, wind west at 8. At Monroe, it was cloudy, the temperature was 86. At Alberton, it was mostly sunny and 88, wind northwest at 8. At Canyon, it was mostly sunny and 89, wind west at 7. At Clemson, it was sunny and 87, wind variable at 3. Elsewhere across Georgia, at Atlanta it was mostly sunny and 89, wind west at 6. At Cartersville, it was mostly sunny and 88, wind calm. At Lawrenceville, it was mostly sunny, wind calm. At Macon, it was sunny and 92, wind variable at 3. At Rome, it was mostly sunny and 89, wind calm. At Augusta, it was sunny, the temperature was 90. At Savannah, it was partly sunny and 90, wind calm. Elsewhere across the region, at Chattanooga, it was partly sunny and 89, wind west at 6. At Asheville, it was sunny and 84, wind calm. At Greenville-Spartanburg, it was mostly sunny and 88, wind variable at 3. Here is the hazardous weather outlook. This hazardous weather outlook is for North and Central Georgia. For today and tonight, isolated to widely scattered thunderstorms are possible this afternoon. While widespread severe weather is not expected, storms could include heavy rain, gusty winds, and frequent lightning. And now the extended outlook for the period Friday through Wednesday, a few strong thunderstorms capable of producing gusty winds are possible on Friday afternoon across North Georgia. Daily thunderstorm chances will last through the weekend. Any storms could include heavy rain, gusty winds, and frequent lightning. Spotter information statement, spotter activation will not be needed through tonight. Here is the official forecast from your National Weather Service for the Athens listening area. This afternoon, sunny. A slight chance of showers and thunderstorms this afternoon. Highs in the lower 90s. Southwest winds 5 to 10 miles an hour. Chance of rain 20%. Tonight, clear. Lows in the mid-70s. Light west winds. Friday, sunny. A slight chance of showers in the afternoon. Highs in the mid-90s. West winds 5 to 15 miles an hour. Friday night, partly cloudy with a slight chance of showers in the evening, then mostly cloudy after midnight. Lows in the mid-70s. West winds up to 10 miles an hour. And now the extended forecast. Saturday and Saturday night, partly cloudy. A slight chance of showers and thunderstorms.

Highs in the lower 90s. Lows in the lower 70s. Sunday and Sunday night, mostly cloudy. A chance of showers and thunderstorms. Highs around 90. Lows in the lower 70s. Monday and Monday night, showers likely and a chance of thunderstorms. Highs in the mid-80s. Lows in the upper 60s. Tuesday and Tuesday night, showers likely and a chance of thunderstorms. Highs in the lower 80s. Lows in the lower 60s. Wednesday and Wednesday night, mostly cloudy. A chance of showers and thunderstorms. Highs in the lower 80s. Lows in the mid-60s. For more detailed weather, water, and climate information, please visit our website at weather.gov/Atlanta. The current time is 1:16 p.m. Eastern Daylight Time. Here are the 1 p.m. weather observations from around the area. At Athens, it was partly sunny. The temperature was 86 degrees, dew point 73 degrees, relative humidity 65%, wind calm, pressure was 30.02 inches and falling. At Winder, it was partly sunny, the temperature was 86. At Greensboro, it was mostly sunny and 90, wind west at 7. At Jefferson, it was mostly sunny and 87, wind west at 8. At Monroe, it was cloudy, the temperature was 86. At Albertton, it was mostly sunny and 88, wind northwest at 8. At Canyon, it was mostly sunny and 89, wind west at 7. At Clemson, it was sunny and 87, wind variable at 3. Elsewhere across Georgia, at Atlanta it was mostly sunny and 89, wind west at 6. At Cartersville, it was mostly sunny and 88, wind calm. At Lawrenceville, it was mostly sunny, wind calm. At Macon, it was sunny and 92, wind variable at 3. At Rome, it was mostly sunny and 89, wind calm. At Augusta, it was sunny, the temperature was 90. At Savannah, it was partly sunny and 90, wind calm. Elsewhere across the region, at Chattanooga, it was partly sunny and 89, wind west at 6. At Asheville, it was sunny and 84, wind calm. At Greenville-Spartanburg, it was mostly sunny and 88, wind variable at 3. Here is the hazardous weather outlook. This hazardous weather outlook is for North and Central Georgia. For today and tonight, isolated to widely scattered thunderstorms are possible this afternoon. While widespread severe weather is not expected, storms could include heavy rain, gusty winds, and frequent lightning. And now the extended outlook for the period Friday through Wednesday. A few strong thunderstorms capable of producing gusty winds are possible on Friday afternoon across North Georgia. Daily thunderstorm chances will last through the weekend. Any storms could include heavy rain, gusty winds, and frequent lightning. Spotter information statement, spotter activation will not be needed through tonight. Here is the official forecast from your National Weather Service for the Athens listening area. This afternoon, sunny. A slight chance of showers and thunderstorms this afternoon. Highs in the lower 90s. Southwest winds 5 to 10 miles an hour. Chance of rain 20%. Tonight, clear. Lows in the mid-70s. Light west winds. Friday, sunny. A slight chance of showers in the afternoon. Highs in the mid-90s. West winds 5 to 15 miles an hour. Friday night, partly cloudy with a slight chance of showers in the evening, then mostly cloudy after midnight. Lows in the mid-70s. West winds up to 10 miles an hour. And now the extended forecast. Saturday and Saturday night, partly cloudy. A slight chance of showers and thunderstorms. Highs in the lower 90s. Lows in the lower 70s. Sunday and Sunday night, mostly cloudy. A chance of showers and thunderstorms. Highs around 90. Lows in the lower 70s.

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The current time is 1:30 p.m. Eastern Daylight Time. Here are the 1 p.m. weather observations from around the area. At Athens, it was partly sunny. The temperature was 86 degrees, dew point 73 degrees, relative humidity 65%, wind calm, pressure was 30.02 inches and falling. At Winder, it was partly sunny. The temperature was 86. At Greensboro, it was mostly sunny and 90, wind west at 7. At Jefferson, it was mostly sunny and 87, wind west at 8. At Monroe, it was cloudy, the temperature was 86. At Albertton, it was mostly sunny and 88, wind northwest at 8. At Canyon, it was mostly sunny and 89, wind west at 7. At Clemson, it was sunny and 87, wind variable at 3. Elsewhere across Georgia, at Atlanta it was mostly sunny and 89, wind west at 6. At Cartersville, it was mostly sunny and 88, wind calm. At Lawrenceville, it was mostly sunny, wind calm. At Macon, it was sunny and 92, wind variable at 3. At Rome, it was mostly sunny and 89, wind calm. At Augusta, it was sunny, the temperature was 90. At Savannah, it was partly sunny and 90, wind calm. Elsewhere across the region, at Chattanooga, it was partly sunny and 89, wind west at 6. At Asheville, it was sunny and 84, wind calm. At Greenville-Spartanburg, it was mostly sunny and 88, wind variable at 3. Here is the hazardous weather outlook. This hazardous weather outlook is for North and Central Georgia. For today and tonight, isolated to widely scattered thunderstorms are possible this afternoon. While widespread severe weather is not expected, storms could include heavy rain, gusty winds, and frequent lightning. And now the extended outlook for the period Friday through Wednesday. A few strong thunderstorms capable of producing gusty winds are possible on Friday afternoon across North Georgia. Daily thunderstorm chances will last through the weekend. Gusty winds are possible on Friday afternoon across North Georgia. Daily thunderstorm chances will last through the weekend. Any storms could include heavy rain, gusty winds, and frequent lightning. Spotter information statement. Spotter activation will not be needed through tonight. Here is the hazardous weather outlook. This hazardous weather outlook is for North and Central Georgia. For this afternoon and tonight, isolated thunderstorms are possible this afternoon, bringing the possibility of brief heavy rainfall and frequent lightning. And now the extended outlook for the period Friday through Wednesday. A few strong to severe thunderstorms capable of producing gusty winds are possible on Friday afternoon across North Georgia. Daily thunderstorm chances will last through the weekend into early next week. Some could be strong to severe and bring the risk for heavy rainfall, gusty winds, and frequent lightning. Heat index values over 100 degrees this weekend could near heat advisory criteria in some areas, especially in central Georgia. Spotter information statement. Spotter activation will not be needed through tonight. Here is the official forecast from your National Weather Service for the Athens listening area. This afternoon, sunny. A slight chance of showers and thunderstorms this afternoon. Highs in the lower 90s. Southwest winds 5 to 10 miles an hour. Chance of rain 20%. Tonight, clear. Lows in the mid-70s. Light west winds. Friday, sunny. A slight chance of showers in the afternoon. Highs in the mid-90s. West winds 5 to 15 miles an hour. Friday night, partly cloudy with a slight chance of showers in the evening, then mostly cloudy after midnight. Lows in the mid-70s. West winds up to 10 miles an hour. And now the extended forecast. Saturday and Saturday night, partly cloudy. A slight chance of showers and

the lower 80s. Lows in the mid 60s. 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The current time is 1:36 p.m. Eastern Daylight Time. Here are the 1 p.m. weather observations from around the area. At Athens, it was partly sunny. The temperature was 86 degrees, dew point 73 degrees, relative humidity 65%, wind calm, pressure was 30.02 inches and falling. At Winder, it was partly sunny, the temperature was 86. At Greensboro, it was mostly sunny and 90, wind west at 7. At Jefferson, it was mostly sunny and 87, wind west at 8. At Monroe, it was cloudy, the temperature was 86. At Alberton, it was mostly sunny and 88, wind northwest at 8. At Canyon, it was mostly sunny and 89, wind west at 7. At Clemson, it was sunny and 87, wind variable at 3. Elsewhere across Georgia, at Atlanta it was mostly sunny and 89, wind west at 6. At Cartersville, it was mostly sunny and 88, wind calm. At Lawrenceville, it was mostly sunny, wind calm. At Macon, it was sunny and 92, wind variable at 3. At Rome, it was mostly sunny and 89, wind calm. At Augusta, it was sunny, the temperature was 90. At Savannah, it was partly sunny and 90, wind calm. Elsewhere across the region, at Chattanooga, it was partly sunny and 89, wind west at 6. At Asheville, it was sunny and 84, wind calm. At Greenville-Spartanburg, it was mostly sunny and 88, wind variable at 3. Here is the hazardous weather outlook. This hazardous weather outlook is for North and Central Georgia. For this afternoon and tonight, isolated thunderstorms are possible this afternoon, bringing the possibility of brief heavy rainfall and frequent lightning. And now the extended outlook for the period Friday through Wednesday, a few strong to severe thunderstorms capable of producing gusty winds are possible on Friday afternoon across North Georgia. Daily thunderstorm chances will last through the weekend into early next week. Some could be strong to severe and bring the risk for heavy rainfall, gusty winds, and frequent lightning. Heat index values over 100 degrees this weekend could near heat advisory criteria in some areas, especially in central Georgia. Spotter information statement, spotter activation will not be needed through tonight. Here is the official forecast from your National Weather Service for the Athens listening area. This afternoon, sunny. A slight chance of showers and thunderstorms this afternoon. Highs in the lower 90s. Southwest winds 5 to 10 miles an hour. Chance of rain 20%. Tonight, clear. Lows in the mid 70s. Light west winds. Friday, sunny. A slight chance of showers in the afternoon. Highs in the mid 90s. West winds 5 to 15 miles an hour. Friday night, partly cloudy with a slight chance of showers in the evening, then mostly cloudy after midnight. Lows in the mid-70s. West winds up to 10 miles an hour. And now the extended forecast. Saturday and Saturday night, partly cloudy. A slight chance of showers and thunderstorms. Highs in the lower 90s. Lows in the lower 70s. Sunday and Sunday night, mostly cloudy. A chance of showers and thunderstorms. Highs around 90. Lows in the lower 70s. Monday and Monday night, showers likely and a chance of thunderstorms. Highs in the mid 80s. Lows in the upper 60s. Tuesday and Tuesday night, showers likely and a chance of thunderstorms. Highs in the lower 80s. Lows in the lower 60s. Wednesday and Wednesday night, mostly cloudy. A chance of showers and thunderstorms. Highs in the lower 80s. Lows in the mid 60s. For more detailed weather, water, and climate information,

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The current time is 1:41 p.m. Eastern Daylight Time. Here are the 1 p.m. weather observations from around the area. At Athens, it was partly sunny. The temperature was 86 degrees, dew point 73 degrees, relative humidity 65%, wind calm, pressure was 30.02 inches and falling. At Winder, it was partly sunny. The temperature was 86. At Greensboro, it was mostly sunny and 90, wind west at 7. At Jefferson, it was mostly sunny and 87, wind west at 8. At Monroe, it was cloudy, the temperature was 86. At Albertton, it was mostly sunny and 88, wind northwest at 8. At Canyon, it was mostly sunny and 89, wind west at 7. At Clemson, it was sunny and 87, wind variable at 3. Elsewhere across Georgia, at Atlanta it was mostly sunny and 89, wind west at 6. At Cartersville, it was mostly sunny and 88, wind calm. At Lawrenceville, it was mostly sunny, wind calm. At Macon, it was sunny and 92, wind variable at 3. At Rome, it was mostly sunny and 89, wind calm. At Augusta, it was sunny, the temperature was 90. At Savannah, it was partly sunny and 90, wind calm. Elsewhere across the region, at Chattanooga, it was partly sunny and 89, wind west at 6. At Asheville, it was sunny and 84, wind calm. At Greenville-Spartanburg, it was mostly sunny and 88, wind variable at 3. Here is the hazardous weather outlook. This hazardous weather outlook is for North and Central Georgia. For this afternoon and tonight, isolated thunderstorms are possible this afternoon, bringing the possibility of brief heavy rainfall and frequent lightning. And now the extended outlook for the period Friday through Wednesday, a few strong to severe thunderstorms capable of producing gusty winds are possible on Friday afternoon across North Georgia. Daily thunderstorm chances will last through the weekend into early next week. Some could be strong to severe and bring the risk for heavy rainfall, gusty winds, and frequent lightning. Heat index values over 100 degrees this weekend could near heat advisory criteria in some areas, especially in central Georgia. Spotter information statement, spotter activation will not be needed through tonight. Here is the official forecast from your National Weather Service for the Athens listening area. This afternoon, sunny. A slight chance of showers and thunderstorms this afternoon. Highs in the lower 90s. Southwest winds 5 to 10 miles an hour. Chance of rain 20%. Tonight, clear. Lows in the mid-70s. Light west winds. Friday, sunny. A slight chance of showers in the afternoon. Highs in the mid-90s. West winds 5 to 15 miles an hour. Friday night, partly cloudy with a slight chance of showers in the evening, then mostly cloudy after midnight. Lows in the mid-70s. West winds up to 10 miles an hour. And now the extended forecast. Saturday and Saturday night, partly cloudy. A slight chance of showers and thunderstorms. Highs in the lower 90s. Lows in the lower 70s. Sunday and Sunday night, mostly cloudy. A chance of shower.

and thunderstorms. Highs around 90. Lows in the lower 70s. Monday and Monday night, showers likely and a chance of thunderstorms. Highs in the mid-80s. Lows in the upper 60s. Tuesday and Tuesday night, showers likely and a chance of thunderstorms. Highs in the lower 80s. Lows in the lower 60s. Wednesday and Wednesday night, mostly cloudy. A chance of showers and thunderstorms. Highs in the lower 80s. Lows in the mid-60s. 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The current time is 1:46 p.m. Eastern Daylight Time. Here are the 1 p.m. weather observations from around the area. At Athens, it was partly sunny. The temperature was 86 degrees, dew point 73 degrees, relative humidity 65%, wind calm, pressure was 30.02 inches and falling. At Winder, it was partly sunny, the temperature was 86. At Greensboro, it was mostly sunny and 90, wind west at 7. At Jefferson, it was mostly sunny and 87, wind west at 8. At Monroe, it was cloudy, the temperature was 86. At Albertton, it was mostly sunny and 88, wind northwest at 8. At Canyon, it was mostly sunny and 89, wind west at 7. At Clemson, it was sunny and 87, wind variable at 3. Elsewhere across Georgia, at Atlanta it was mostly sunny and 89, wind west at 6. At Cartersville, it was mostly sunny and 88, wind calm. At Lawrenceville, it was mostly sunny, wind calm. At Macon, it was sunny and 92, wind variable at 3. At Rome, it was mostly sunny and 89, wind calm. At Augusta, it was sunny, the temperature was 90. At Savannah, it was partly sunny and 90, wind calm. Elsewhere across the region, at Chattanooga, it was partly sunny and 89, wind west at 6. At Asheville, it was sunny and 84, wind calm. At Greenville-Spartanburg, it was mostly sunny and 88, wind variable at 3. Here is the hazardous weather outlook. This hazardous weather outlook is for North and Central Georgia. For this afternoon and tonight, isolated thunderstorms are possible this afternoon, bringing the possibility of brief heavy rainfall and frequent lightning. And now the extended outlook for the period Friday through Wednesday, a few strong to severe thunderstorms capable of producing gusty winds are possible on Friday afternoon across North Georgia. Daily thunderstorm chances will last through the weekend into early next week. Some could be strong to severe and bring the risk for heavy rainfall, gusty winds, and frequent lightning. Heat index values over 100 degrees this weekend could near heat advisory criteria in some areas, especially in central Georgia. Spotter information statement, spotter activation will not be needed through tonight. Here is the official forecast from your National Weather Service for the Athens listening area. This afternoon, sunny. A slight chance of showers and thunderstorms this afternoon. Highs in the lower 90s. Southwest winds 5 to 10 miles an hour. Chance of rain 20%. Tonight, clear. Lows in the mid-70s. Light west winds. Friday, sunny. A slight chance of showers in the afternoon. Highs in the mid-90s. West winds 5 to 15 miles an hour. Friday night, partly cloudy with a slight chance of showers in the evening, then mostly cloudy after midnight. Lows in the mid-70s. West winds up to 10 miles an hour. And now the extended forecast. Saturday and Saturday night, partly cloudy. A slight chance of showers and thunderstorms. Highs in the lower 90s. Lows in the lower 70s. Sunday and Sunday night, mostly cloudy. A chance of showers and thunderstorms. Highs around 90. Lows in the lower 70s. Monday and Monday night,

showers, likely and a chance of thunderstorms. Highs in the mid-80s. Lows in the upper 60s. Tuesday and Tuesday night, showers likely and a chance of thunderstorms. Highs in the lower 80s. Lows in the lower 60s. Wednesday and Wednesday night, mostly cloudy. A chance of showers and thunderstorms. Highs in the lower 80s. Lows in the mid-60s. For more detailed weather, water, and climate information, please visit our website at weather.gov/Atlanta. The current time is 1:51 p.m. Eastern Daylight Time. Here are the 1 p.m. weather observations from around the area. At Athens, it was partly sunny, the temperature was 86 degrees, dew point 73 degrees, relative humidity 65%, wind calm, pressure was 30.02 inches and falling. At Winder, it was partly sunny, the temperature was 86. At Greensboro, it was mostly sunny and 90, wind west at 7. At Jefferson, it was mostly sunny and 87, wind west at 8. At Monroe, it was cloudy, the temperature was 86. At Alberton, it was mostly sunny and 88, wind northwest at 8. At Canyon, it was mostly sunny and 89, wind west at 7. At Clemson, it was sunny and 87, wind variable at 3. Elsewhere across Georgia, at Atlanta it was mostly sunny and 89, wind west at 6. At Cartersville, it was mostly sunny and 88, wind calm. At Lawrenceville, it was mostly sunny, wind calm. At Macon, it was sunny and 92, wind variable at 3. At Rome, it was mostly sunny and 89, wind calm. At Augusta, it was sunny, the temperature was 90. At Savannah, it was partly sunny and 90, wind calm. Elsewhere across the region, at Chattanooga, it was partly sunny and 89, wind west at 6. At Asheville, it was sunny and 84, wind calm. At Greenville-Spartanburg, it was mostly sunny and 88, wind variable at 3. Here is the hazardous weather outlook. This hazardous weather outlook is for North and Central Georgia. For this afternoon and tonight, isolated thunderstorms are possible this afternoon, bringing the possibility of brief heavy rainfall and frequent lightning. And now the extended outlook for the period Friday through Wednesday, a few strong to severe thunderstorms capable of producing gusty winds are possible on Friday afternoon across North Georgia. Daily thunderstorm chances will last through the weekend into early next week. Some could be strong to severe and bring the risk for heavy rainfall, gusty winds, and frequent lightning. Heat index values over 100 degrees this weekend could near heat advisory criteria in some areas, especially in central Georgia. Spotter information statement, spotter activation will not be needed through tonight. Here is the official forecast from your National Weather Service for the Athens listening area. This afternoon, sunny. A slight chance of showers and thunderstorms this afternoon. Highs in the lower 90s. Southwest winds 5 to 10 miles an hour. Chance of rain 20%. Tonight, clear. Lows in the mid-70s. Light west winds. Friday, sunny. A slight chance of showers in the afternoon. Highs in the mid-90s. West winds 5 to 15 miles an hour. Friday night, partly cloudy with a slight chance of showers in the evening, then mostly cloudy after midnight. Lows in the mid-70s. West winds up to 10 miles an hour. And now the extended forecast. Saturday and Saturday night, partly cloudy. A slight chance of showers and thunderstorms. Highs in the lower 90s. Lows in the lower 70s. Sunday and Sunday night, mostly cloudy. A chance of showers and thunderstorms. Highs around 90. Lows in the lower 70s. Monday and Monday night, showers likely and a chance of thunderstorms. Highs in the mid 80s. Lows in the upper 60s.

Tuesday and Tuesday night, showers likely and a chance of thunderstorms. Highs in the lower 80s. Lows in the lower 60s. Wednesday and Wednesday night, mostly cloudy. A chance of showers and thunderstorms. Highs in the lower 80s. Lows in the mid 60s. For more detailed weather, water, and climate information, please visit our website at weather.gov/Atlanta. The current time is 1:56 p.m. Eastern Daylight Time. Here are the 1 p.m. weather observations from around the area. At Athens, it was partly sunny. The temperature was 86 degrees, dew point 73 degrees, relative humidity 65%, wind calm, pressure was 30.02 inches and falling. At Winder, it was partly sunny. The temperature was 86. At Greensboro, it was mostly sunny and 90, wind west at 7. At Jefferson, it was mostly sunny and 87, wind west at 8. At Monroe, it was cloudy, the temperature was 86. At Albertton, it was mostly sunny and 88, wind northwest at 8. At Canyon, it was mostly sunny and 89, wind west at 7. At Clemson, it was sunny and 87, wind variable at 3. Elsewhere across Georgia, at Atlanta it was mostly sunny and 89, wind west at 6. At Cartersville, it was mostly sunny and 88, wind calm. At Lawrenceville, it was mostly sunny, wind calm. At Macon, it was sunny and 92, wind variable at 3. At Rome, it was mostly sunny and 89, wind calm. At Augusta, it was sunny, the temperature was 90. At Savannah, it was partly sunny and 90, wind calm. Elsewhere across the region, at Chattanooga, it was partly sunny and 89, wind west at 6. At Asheville, it was sunny and 84, wind calm. At Greenville-Spartanburg, it was mostly sunny and 88, wind variable at 3. Here is the hazardous weather outlook. This hazardous weather outlook is for North and Central Georgia. For this afternoon and tonight, isolated thunderstorms are possible this afternoon, bringing the possibility of brief heavy rainfall and frequent lightning. And now the extended outlook for the period Friday through Wednesday, a few strong to severe thunderstorms capable of producing gusty winds are possible on Friday afternoon across North Georgia. Daily thunderstorm chances will last through the weekend into early next week. Some could be strong to severe and bring the risk for heavy rainfall, gusty winds, and frequent lightning. Heat index values over 100 degrees this weekend could near heat advisory criteria in some areas, especially in central Georgia. Spotter information statement, spotter activation will not be needed through tonight. Here is the official forecast from your National Weather Service for the Athens listening area. This afternoon, sunny. A slight chance of showers and thunderstorms this afternoon. Highs in the lower 90s. Southwest winds 5 to 10 miles an hour. Chance of rain 20%. Tonight, clear. Lows in the mid 70s. Light west winds. Friday, sunny. A slight chance of showers in the afternoon. Highs in the mid 90s. West winds 5 to 15 miles an hour. Friday night, partly cloudy with a slight chance of showers in the evening, then mostly cloudy after midnight. Lows in the mid-70s. West winds up to 10 miles an hour. And now the extended forecast. Saturday and Saturday night, partly cloudy. A slight chance of showers and thunderstorms. Highs in the lower 90s. Lows in the lower 70s. Sunday and Sunday night, mostly cloudy. A chance of showers and thunderstorms. Highs around 90. Lows in the lower 70s. Monday and Monday night, showers likely and a chance of thunderstorms. Highs in the mid 80s. Lows in the upper 60s. Tuesday and Tuesday night, showers likely and a chance of thunderstorms. Highs in the lower 80s.

was in the lower 60s. Wednesday and Wednesday night, mostly cloudy. A chance of showers and thunderstorms. Highs in the lower 80s. Lows in the mid-60s. For more detailed weather, water, and climate information, please visit our website at weather.gov/Atlanta. The current time is 2:01 p.m. Eastern Daylight Time. Here are the 1 p.m. weather observations from around the area. At Athens, it was partly sunny. The temperature was 86 degrees, dew point 73 degrees, relative humidity 65%, wind calm, pressure was 30.02 inches and falling. At Winder, it was partly sunny, the temperature was 86. At Greensboro, it was mostly sunny and 90, wind west at 7. At Jefferson, it was mostly sunny and 87, wind west at 8. At Monroe, it was cloudy, the temperature was 86. At Alberton, it was mostly sunny and 88, wind northwest at 8. At Canyon, it was mostly sunny and 89, wind west at 7. At Clemson, it was sunny and 87, wind variable at 3. Elsewhere across Georgia, at Atlanta it was mostly sunny and 89, wind west at 6. At Cartersville, it was mostly sunny and 88, wind calm. At Lawrenceville, it was mostly sunny, wind calm. At Macon, it was sunny and 92, wind variable at 3. At Rome, it was mostly sunny and 89, wind calm. At Augusta, it was sunny, the temperature was 90. At Savannah, it was partly sunny and 90, wind calm. Elsewhere across the region, at Chattanooga, it was partly sunny and 89, wind west at 6. At Asheville, it was sunny and 84, wind calm. At Greenville-Spartanburg, it was mostly sunny and 88, wind variable at 3. Here is the hazardous weather outlook. This hazardous weather outlook is for North and Central Georgia. For this afternoon and tonight, isolated thunderstorms are possible this afternoon, bringing the possibility of brief heavy rainfall and frequent lightning. And now the extended outlook for the period Friday through Wednesday, a few strong to severe thunderstorms capable of producing gusty winds are possible on Friday afternoon across North Georgia. Daily thunderstorm chances will last through the weekend into early next week. Some could be strong to severe and bring the risk for heavy rainfall, gusty winds, and frequent lightning. Heat index values over 100 degrees this weekend could near heat advisory criteria in some areas, especially in central Georgia. Spotter information statement, spotter activation will not be needed through tonight. Here is the official forecast from your National Weather Service for the Athens listening area. This afternoon, sunny. A slight chance of showers and thunderstorms this afternoon. Highs in the lower 90s. Southwest winds 5 to 10 miles an hour. Chance of rain 20%. Tonight, clear. Lows in the mid-70s. Light west winds. Friday, sunny. A slight chance of showers in the afternoon. Highs in the mid-90s. West winds 5 to 15 miles an hour. Friday night, partly cloudy with a slight chance of showers in the evening, then mostly cloudy after midnight. Lows in the mid-70s. West winds up to 10 miles an hour. And now the extended forecast. Saturday and Saturday night, partly cloudy. A slight chance of showers and thunderstorms. Highs in the lower 90s. Lows in the lower 70s. Sunday and Sunday night, mostly cloudy. A chance of showers and thunderstorms. Highs around 90. Lows in the lower 70s. Monday and Monday night, showers likely and a chance of thunderstorms. Highs in the mid-80s. Lows in the upper 60s. Tuesday and Tuesday night, showers likely and a chance of thunderstorms. Highs in the lower 80s. Lows in the lower 60s. Wednesday and Wednesday night, mostly cloudy. A chance of showers and thunderstorms.

highs in the lower 80s, lows in the mid 60s. 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The current time is 2:06 p.m. Eastern Daylight Time. Here are the 2 p.m. weather observations from around the area. At Athens, it was partly sunny. The temperature was 90 degrees, dew point 71 degrees, relative humidity 53%, with a heat index of 96, wind calm, pressure was 30.01 inches and falling. At Winder, it was mostly sunny. The temperature was 88. At Greensboro, it was partly cloudy and 90, wind calm. At Jefferson, it was mostly sunny and 88, wind northwest at 5. At Monroe, it was cloudy, the temperature was 88. At Albertton, it was mostly sunny and 87, wind west at 3. At Canyon, it was mostly sunny and 89, wind west at 7. At Clemson, it was sunny and 88, wind southwest at 3. Elsewhere across Georgia, at Atlanta it was mostly sunny and 90, wind southwest at 8. At Cartersville, it was mostly sunny and 90, wind variable at 3. At Lawrenceville, it was mostly sunny and 89, wind calm. At Macon, it was mostly sunny and 91, wind southwest at 3. At Rome, it was sunny and 89, wind variable at 7. At Augusta, it was mostly sunny and 92, wind variable at 3. At Savannah, it was partly sunny and 92, wind calm. Elsewhere across the region, at Chattanooga, it was partly sunny and 89, wind south at 7. At Asheville, it was partly sunny and 84, wind south at 6. At Greenville-Spartanburg, it was mostly sunny and 90, wind southwest at 9. Here is the hazardous weather outlook. This hazardous weather outlook is for North and Central Georgia. For this afternoon and tonight, isolated thunderstorms are possible this afternoon, bringing the possibility of brief heavy rainfall and frequent lightning. And now the extended outlook for the period Friday through Wednesday, a few strong to severe thunderstorms capable of producing gusty winds are possible on Friday afternoon across North Georgia. Daily thunderstorm chances will last through the weekend into early next week. Some could be strong to severe and bring the risk for heavy rainfall, gusty winds, and frequent lightning. Heat index values over 100 degrees this weekend could near heat advisory criteria in some areas, especially in central Georgia. Spotter information statement, spotter activation will not be needed through tonight. Here is the official forecast from your National Weather Service for the Athens listening area. This afternoon, sunny. A slight chance of showers and thunderstorms this afternoon. Highs in the lower 90s. Southwest winds 5 to 10 miles an hour. Chance of rain 20%. Tonight, clear. Lows in the mid 70s. Light west winds. Friday, sunny. A slight chance of showers in the afternoon. Highs in the mid-90s. West winds 5 to 15 miles an hour. Friday night, partly cloudy with a slight chance of showers in the evening, then mostly cloudy after midnight. Lows in the mid-70s. West winds up to 10 miles an hour. And now the extended forecast. Saturday and Saturday night, partly cloudy. A slight chance of showers and thunderstorms. Highs in the lower 90s. Lows in the lower 70s. Sunday and Sunday night, mostly cloudy. A chance of showers and thunderstorms. Highs around 90. Lows in the lower 70s. Monday and Monday night, showers likely and a chance of thunderstorms. Highs in the mid 80s. Lows in the upper 60s. Tuesday and Tuesday night, showers likely and a chance of thunderstorms. Highs in the lower 80s. Lows in the lower 60s. Wednesday and Wednesday night, mostly cloudy. A chance of showers and thunderstorms. Highs in the lower 80s,

lows in the mid-60s. 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The current time is 2:11 p.m. Eastern Daylight Time. Here are the 2 p.m. weather observations from around the area. At Athens, it was partly sunny. The temperature was 90 degrees, dew point 71 degrees, relative humidity 53%, with a heat index of 96, wind calm, pressure was 30.01 inches and falling. At Winder, it was mostly sunny. The temperature was 88. At Greensboro, it was partly cloudy and 90, wind calm. At Jefferson, it was mostly sunny and 88, wind northwest at 5. At Monroe, it was cloudy, the temperature was 88. At Albertton, it was mostly sunny and 87, wind west at 3. At Canyon, it was mostly sunny and 89, wind west at 7. At Clemson, it was sunny and 88, wind southwest at 3. Elsewhere across Georgia, at Atlanta it was mostly sunny and 90, wind southwest at 8. At Cartersville, it was mostly sunny and 90, wind variable at 3. At Lawrenceville, it was mostly sunny and 89, wind calm. At Macon, it was mostly sunny and 91, wind southwest at 3. At Rome, it was sunny and 89, wind variable at 7. At Augusta, it was mostly sunny and 92, wind variable at 3. At Savannah, it was partly sunny and 92, wind calm. Elsewhere across the region, at Chattanooga, it was partly sunny and 89, wind south at 7. At Asheville, it was partly sunny and 84, wind south at 6. At Greenville-Spartanburg, it was mostly sunny and 90, wind southwest at 9. Here are the 2 p.m. weather observations from around the area. At Athens, it was partly sunny. The temperature was 90 degrees, dew point 71 degrees, relative humidity 53%, with a heat index of 96, wind calm, pressure was 30.01 inches and falling. At Winder, it was mostly sunny. The temperature was 88. At Greensboro, it was partly cloudy and 90, wind calm. At Jefferson, it was mostly sunny and 88, wind northwest at 5. At Monroe, it was cloudy, the temperature was 88. At Albertton, it was mostly sunny and 87, wind west at 3. At Canyon, it was mostly sunny and 89, wind west at 7. At Clemson, it was sunny and 88, wind southwest at 3. Elsewhere across Georgia, at Atlanta it was mostly sunny and 90, wind southwest at 8. At Cartersville, it was mostly sunny and 90, wind variable at 3. At Lawrenceville, it was mostly sunny and 89, wind calm. At Macon, it was mostly sunny and 91, wind southwest at 3. At Rome, it was sunny and 89, wind variable at 7. At Augusta, it was mostly sunny and 92, wind variable at 3. At Savannah, it was partly sunny and 92, wind calm. Elsewhere across the region, at Chattanooga, it was partly sunny and 89, wind south at 7. At Asheville, it was partly sunny and 84, wind south at 6. At Greenville-Spartanburg, it was mostly sunny and 90, wind southwest at 9. Here is the hazardous weather outlook. This hazardous weather outlook is for North and Central Georgia. For this afternoon and tonight, isolated thunderstorms are possible this afternoon, bringing the possibility of brief heavy rainfall and frequent lightning. And now the extended outlook for the period Friday through Wednesday, a few strong to severe thunderstorms capable of producing gusty winds are possible on Friday afternoon across North Georgia. Daily thunderstorm chances will last through the weekend into early next week. Some could be strong to severe and bring the risk for heavy rainfall, gusty winds, and frequent lightning. Heat index values over 100 degrees this weekend could near heat advisory criteria in some areas, especially in central Georgia.

spotter information statement, spotter activation will not be needed through tonight. Here is the official forecast from your National Weather Service for the Athens listening area. This afternoon, sunny. A slight chance of showers and thunderstorms this afternoon. Highs in the lower 90s. Southwest winds 5 to 10 miles an hour. Chance of rain 20%. Tonight, clear. Lows in the mid-70s. Light west winds. Friday, sunny. A slight chance of showers in the afternoon. Highs in the mid-90s. West winds 5 to 15 miles an hour. Friday night, partly cloudy with a slight chance of showers in the evening, then mostly cloudy after midnight. Lows in the mid-70s. West winds up to 10 miles an hour. And now the extended forecast. Saturday and Saturday night, partly cloudy. A slight chance of showers and thunderstorms. Highs in the lower 90s. Lows in the lower 70s. Sunday and Sunday night, mostly cloudy. A chance of showers and thunderstorms. Highs around 90. Lows in the lower 70s. Monday and Monday night, showers likely and a chance of thunderstorms. Highs in the mid-80s. Lows in the upper 60s. Tuesday and Tuesday night, showers likely and a chance of thunderstorms. Highs in the lower 80s. Lows in the lower 60s. Wednesday and Wednesday night, mostly cloudy. A chance of showers and thunderstorms. Highs in the lower 80s. Lows in the mid-60s. For more detailed weather, water, and climate information, please visit our website at weather.gov/Atlanta. The current time is 2:18 p.m. Eastern Daylight Time. Here are the 2 p.m. weather observations from around the area. At Athens, it was partly sunny, the temperature was 90 degrees, dew point 71 degrees. Relative humidity 53%, with a heat index of 96, wind column, pressure was 30.01 inches and falling. At Winder, it was mostly sunny, the temperature was 88. At Greensboro, it was partly cloudy and 90, wind calm. At Jefferson, it was mostly sunny and 88, wind northwest at 5. At Monroe, it was cloudy, the temperature was 88. At Albertton, it was mostly sunny and 87, wind west at 3. At Canyon, it was mostly sunny and 89, wind west at 7. At Clemson, it was sunny and 88, wind southwest at 3. Elsewhere across Georgia, at Atlanta it was mostly sunny and 90, wind southwest at 8. At Cartersville, it was mostly sunny and 90, wind variable at 3. At Lawrenceville, it was mostly sunny and 89, wind calm. At Macon, it was mostly sunny and 91, wind southwest at 3. At Rome, it was sunny and 89, wind variable at 7. At Augusta, it was mostly sunny and 92, wind variable at 3. At Savannah, it was partly sunny and 92, wind calm. Elsewhere across the region, at Chattanooga, it was partly sunny and 89, wind south at 7. At Asheville, it was partly sunny and 84, wind south at 6. At Greenville-Spartanburg, it was mostly sunny and 90, wind southwest at 9. Here is the hazardous weather outlook. This hazardous weather outlook is for North and Central Georgia. For this afternoon and tonight, isolated thunderstorms are possible this afternoon, bringing the possibility of brief heavy rainfall and frequent lightning. And now the extended outlook for the period Friday through Wednesday, a few strong to severe thunderstorms capable of producing gusty winds are possible on Friday afternoon across North Georgia. Daily thunderstorm chances will last through the weekend into early next week. Some could be strong to severe and bring the risk for heavy rainfall, gusty winds, and frequent lightning. Heat index values over 100 degrees this weekend could near heat advisory criteria in some areas, especially in central Georgia. Spotter information statement,

Here is the official forecast from your National Weather Service for the Athens listening area. This afternoon, sunny with a slight chance of showers and thunderstorms. Near steady temperature in the lower 90s. Southwest winds 5 to 10 miles an hour. Chance of rain 20%. Tonight, clear. Lows in the mid-70s. Light west winds. Friday, sunny. A slight chance of showers in the afternoon. Highs in the mid-90s. West winds 5 to 15 miles an hour. Friday night, partly cloudy with a slight chance of showers in the evening, then mostly cloudy after midnight. Lows in the mid-70s. West winds up to 10 miles an hour. And now the extended forecast. Saturday and Saturday night, partly cloudy. A slight chance of showers and thunderstorms. Highs in the mid-90s. Lows in the lower 70s. Sunday and Sunday night, showers and thunderstorms likely. Highs in the lower 90s. Lows in the lower 70s. Monday and Monday night, mostly cloudy. A chance of showers and thunderstorms. Highs in the mid-80s. Lows in the upper 60s. Tuesday and Tuesday night, mostly cloudy with a chance of showers and thunderstorms. Highs in the upper 70s. Lows in the mid-60s. Wednesday and Wednesday night, mostly cloudy. A chance of showers and thunderstorms. Highs in the mid-80s. Lows in the upper 60s. For more detailed weather, water, and climate information, please visit our website at weather.gov/Atlanta. The current time is 2:33 p.m. Eastern Daylight Time. Here are the 2 p.m. weather observations. 33 p.m. Eastern Daylight Time. Here are the 2 p.m. weather observations from around the area. At Athens, it was partly sunny. The temperature was 90 degrees, dew point 71 degrees, relative humidity 53%, with a heat index of 96, wind column, pressure was 30.01 inches and falling. At Winder, it was mostly sunny. The temperature was 88. At Greensboro, it was partly cloudy and 90, wind calm. At Jefferson, it was mostly sunny and 88, wind northwest at 5. At Monroe, it was cloudy, the temperature was 88. At Albertton, it was mostly sunny and 87, wind west at 3. At Canyon, it was mostly sunny and 89, wind west at 7. At Clemson, it was sunny and 88, wind southwest at 3. Elsewhere across Georgia, at Atlanta it was mostly sunny and 90, wind southwest at 8. At Cartersville, it was mostly sunny and 90, wind variable at 3. At Lawrenceville, it was mostly sunny and 89, wind calm. At Macon, it was mostly sunny and 91, wind southwest at 3. At Rome, it was sunny and 89, wind variable at 7. At Augusta, it was mostly sunny and 92, wind variable at 3. At Savannah, it was partly sunny and 92, wind calm. Elsewhere across the region, at Chattanooga, it was partly sunny and 89, wind south at 7. At Asheville, it was partly sunny and 84, wind south at 6. At Greenville-Spartanburg, it was mostly sunny and 90, wind southwest at 9. Here is the hazardous weather outlook. This hazardous weather outlook is for north and central Georgia. For this afternoon and tonight, isolated thunderstorms are possible this afternoon, bringing the possibility of brief heavy rainfall and frequent lightning. And now the extended outlook for the period Friday through Wednesday, a few strong to severe thunderstorms capable of producing gusty winds are possible on Friday afternoon across North Georgia. Daily thunderstorm chances will last through the weekend into early next week. Some could be strong to severe and bring the risk for heavy rainfall, gusty winds, and frequent lightning. Heat index values over 100 degrees this weekend could near heat advisory criteria in some areas, especially in central Georgia. Spotter information statement, spotter activation will

partly cloudy with a slight chance of showers in the evening, then mostly cloudy after midnight. Lows in the mid-70s. West winds up to 10 miles an hour. And now the extended forecast. Saturday and Saturday night, partly cloudy. A slight chance of showers and thunderstorms. Highs in the mid-90s. Lows in the lower 70s. Sunday and Sunday night, showers and thunderstorms likely. Highs in the lower 90s. Lows in the lower 70s. Monday and Monday night, mostly cloudy. A chance of showers and thunderstorms. Highs in the mid-80s. Lows in the upper 60s. Tuesday and Tuesday night, mostly cloudy with a chance of showers and thunderstorms. Highs in the upper 70s. Lows in the mid-60s. Wednesday and Wednesday night, mostly cloudy. A chance of showers and thunderstorms. Highs in the mid-80s. Lows in the upper 60s. For more detailed weather, water, and climate information, please visit our website at weather.gov/Atlanta. The current time is 2:37 p.m. Eastern Daylight Time. Here are the 2 p.m. weather observations from around the area. At Athens, it was partly sunny, the temperature was 90 degrees, dew point 71 degrees, relative humidity 53%, with a heat index of 96, wind calm, pressure was 30.01 inches and falling. At Winder, it was mostly sunny, the temperature was 88. At Greensboro, it was partly cloudy and 90, wind calm. At Jefferson, it was mostly sunny and 88, wind northwest at 5. At Monroe, it was cloudy, the temperature was 88. At Albertton, it was mostly sunny and 87, wind west at 3. At Canyon, it was mostly sunny and 89, wind west at 7. At Clemson, it was sunny and 88, wind southwest at 3. Elsewhere across Georgia, at Atlanta it was mostly sunny and 90, wind southwest at 8. At Cartersville, it was mostly sunny and 90, wind variable at 3. At Lawrenceville, it was mostly sunny and 89, wind calm. At Macon, it was mostly sunny and 91, wind southwest at 3. At Rome, it was sunny and 89, wind variable at 7. At Augusta, it was mostly sunny and 92, wind variable at 3. At Savannah, it was partly sunny and 92, wind calm. Elsewhere across the region, at Chattanooga, it was partly sunny and 89, wind south at 7. At Asheville, it was partly sunny and 84, wind south at 6. At Greenville-Spartanburg, it was mostly sunny and 90, wind southwest at 9. Here is the hazardous weather outlook. This hazardous weather outlook is for North and Central Georgia. For this afternoon and tonight, isolated thunderstorms are possible this afternoon, bringing the possibility of brief heavy rainfall and frequent lightning. And now the extended outlook for the period Friday through Wednesday, a few strong to severe thunderstorms capable of producing gusty winds are possible on Friday afternoon across North Georgia. Daily thunderstorm chances will last through the weekend into early next week. Some could be strong to severe and bring the risk for heavy rainfall, gusty winds, and frequent lightning. Heat index values over 100 degrees this weekend could near heat advisory criteria in some areas, especially in central Georgia. Spotter information statement, spotter activation will not be needed through tonight. 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

You can also like your Peachtree City National Weather Service on Facebook or follow NWS Atlanta on Twitter. Here is the official forecast from your National Weather Service for the Athens listening area. This afternoon, sunny with a slight chance of showers and thunderstorms. Near steady temperature in the lower 90s. Southwest winds 5 to 10 miles an hour. Chance of rain 20%. Tonight, clear. Lows in the mid-70s. Light west winds. Friday, sunny. A slight chance of showers in the afternoon. Highs in the mid-90s. West winds 5 to 15 miles an hour. Friday night, partly cloudy with a slight chance of showers in the evening, then mostly cloudy after midnight. Lows in the mid-70s. West winds up to 10 miles an hour. And now the extended forecast. Saturday and Saturday night, partly cloudy. A slight chance of showers and thunderstorms. Highs in the mid-90s. Lows in the lower 70s. Sunday and Sunday night, showers and thunderstorms likely. Highs in the lower 90s. Lows in the lower 70s. Monday and Monday night, mostly cloudy. A chance of showers and thunderstorms. Highs in the mid-80s. Lows in the upper 60s. Tuesday and Tuesday night, mostly cloudy with a chance of showers and thunderstorms. Highs in the upper 70s. Lows in the mid-60s. Wednesday and Wednesday night, mostly cloudy. A chance of showers and thunderstorms. Highs in the mid-80s. Lows in the upper 60s. For more detailed weather, water, and climate information, please visit our website at weather.gov/Atlanta. The current time is 2:43 p.m. Eastern Daylight Time. Here are the 2 p.m. weather observations from around the area. At Athens, it was partly sunny, the temperature was 90 degrees, dew point 71 degrees, relative humidity 53%, with a heat index of 96, wind calm, pressure was 30.01 inches and falling. At Winder, it was mostly sunny, the temperature was 88. At Greensboro, it was partly cloudy and 90, wind calm. At Jefferson, it was mostly sunny and 88, wind northwest at 5. At Monroe, it was cloudy, the temperature was 88. At Albertton, it was mostly sunny and 87, wind west at 3. At Canyon, it was mostly sunny and 89, wind west at 7. At Clemson, it was sunny and 88, wind southwest at 3. Elsewhere across Georgia, at Atlanta it was mostly sunny and 90, wind southwest at 8. At Cartersville, it was mostly sunny and 90, wind variable at 3. At Lawrenceville, it was mostly sunny and 89, wind calm. At Macon, it was mostly sunny and 91, wind southwest at 3. At Rome, it was sunny and 89, wind variable at 7. At Augusta, it was mostly sunny and 92, wind variable at 3. At Savannah, it was partly sunny and 92, wind calm. Elsewhere across the region, at Chattanooga, it was partly sunny and 89, wind south at 7. At Asheville, it was partly sunny and 84, wind south at 6. At Greenville-Spartanburg, it was mostly sunny and 90, wind southwest at 9. Here is the hazardous weather outlook. This hazardous weather outlook is for North and Central Georgia. For this afternoon and tonight, isolated thunderstorms are possible this afternoon, bringing the possibility of brief heavy rainfall and frequent lightning. And now the extended outlook for the period Friday through Wednesday, a few strong to severe thunderstorms capable of producing gusty winds are possible on Friday afternoon across North Georgia. Daily thunderstorm chances will last through the weekend into early next week. Some could be strong to severe and bring the risk for heavy rainfall, gusty winds, and frequent lightning. Heat index values over 100 degrees this weekend could near heat advisory criteria in some areas, especially in central Georgia. Spotter information.

spotter activation will not be needed through tonight. Here is the official forecast from your National Weather Service for the Athens listening area. This afternoon, sunny with a slight chance of showers and thunderstorms. Near steady temperature in the lower 90s. Southwest winds 5 to 10 miles an hour. Chance of rain 20%. Tonight, clear. Lows in the mid-70s. Light west winds. Friday, sunny. A slight chance of showers in the afternoon. Highs in the mid-90s. West winds 5 to 15 miles an hour. Friday night, partly cloudy with a slight chance of showers in the evening, then mostly cloudy after midnight. Lows in the mid-70s. West winds up to 10 miles an hour. And now the extended forecast. Saturday and Saturday night, partly cloudy. A slight chance of showers and thunderstorms. Highs in the mid-90s. Lows in the lower 70s. Sunday and Sunday night, showers and thunderstorms likely. Highs in the lower 90s. Lows in the lower 70s. Monday and Monday night, mostly cloudy. A chance of showers and thunderstorms. Highs in the mid-80s. Lows in the upper 60s. Tuesday and Tuesday night, mostly cloudy with a chance of showers and thunderstorms. Highs in the upper 70s. Lows in the mid-60s. Wednesday and Wednesday night, mostly cloudy. A chance of showers and thunderstorms. Highs in the mid-80s. Lows in the upper 60s. For more detailed weather, water, and climate information, please visit our website at weather.gov/Atlanta. The current time is 2:48 p.m. Eastern Daylight Time. Here are the 2 p.m. weather observations from around the area. At Athens, it was partly sunny, the temperature was 90 degrees, dew point 71 degrees, relative humidity 53%, with a heat index of 96, wind calm, pressure was 30.01 inches and falling. At Winder, it was mostly sunny, the temperature was 88. At Greensboro, it was partly cloudy and 90, wind calm. At Jefferson, it was mostly sunny and 88, wind northwest at 5. At Monroe, it was cloudy, the temperature was 88. At Albertton, it was mostly sunny and 87, wind west at 3. At Canyon, it was mostly sunny and 89, wind west at 7. At Clemson, it was sunny and 88, wind southwest at 3. Elsewhere across Georgia, at Atlanta it was mostly sunny and 90, wind southwest at 8. At Cartersville, it was mostly sunny and 90, wind variable at 3. At Lawrenceville, it was mostly sunny and 89, wind calm. At Macon, it was mostly sunny and 91, wind southwest at 3. At Rome, it was sunny and 89, wind variable at 7. At Augusta, it was mostly sunny and 92, wind variable at 3. At Savannah, it was partly sunny and 92, wind calm. Elsewhere across the region, at Chattanooga, it was partly sunny and 89, wind south at 7. At Asheville, it was partly sunny and 84, wind south at 6. At Greenville-Spartanburg, it was mostly sunny and 90, wind southwest at 9. Here is the hazardous weather outlook. This hazardous weather outlook is for North and Central Georgia. For this afternoon and tonight, isolated thunderstorms are possible this afternoon, bringing the possibility of brief heavy rainfall and frequent lightning. And now the extended outlook for the period Friday through Wednesday, a few strong to severe thunderstorms capable of producing gusty winds are possible on Friday afternoon across North Georgia. Daily thunderstorm chances will last through the weekend into early next week. Some could be strong to severe and bring the risk for heavy rainfall, gusty winds, and frequent lightning. Heat index values over 100 degrees this weekend could near heat advisory criteria in some areas, especially in central Georgia. Spotter information statement, spotter activation will not be needed.

through tonight. Here is the official forecast from your National Weather Service for the Athens listening area. This afternoon, sunny with a slight chance of showers and thunderstorms. Near steady temperature in the lower 90s. Southwest winds 5 to 10 miles an hour. Chance of rain 20%. Tonight, clear. Lows in the mid-70s. Light west winds. Friday, sunny. A slight chance of showers in the afternoon. Highs in the mid-90s. West winds 5 to 15 miles an hour. Friday night, partly cloudy with a slight chance of showers in the evening, then mostly cloudy after midnight. Lows in the mid-70s. West winds up to 10 miles an hour. And now the extended forecast. Saturday and Saturday night, partly cloudy. A slight chance of showers and thunderstorms. Highs in the mid-90s. Lows in the lower 70s. Sunday and Sunday night, showers and thunderstorms likely. Highs in the lower 90s. Lows in the lower 70s. Monday and Monday night, mostly cloudy. A chance of showers and thunderstorms. Highs in the mid-80s. Lows in the upper 60s. Tuesday and Tuesday night, mostly cloudy with a chance of showers and thunderstorms. Highs in the upper 70s. Lows in the mid-60s. Wednesday and Wednesday night, mostly cloudy. A chance of showers and thunderstorms. Highs in the mid-80s. Lows in the upper 60s. For more detailed weather, water, and climate information, please visit our website at weather.gov/Atlanta. The current time is 2:53 p.m. Eastern Daylight Time. Here are the 2 p.m. weather observations from around the area. At Athens, it was partly sunny, the temperature was 90 degrees, dew point 71 degrees, relative humidity 53%, with a heat index of 96, wind calm, pressure was 30.01 inches and falling. At Winder, it was mostly sunny, the temperature was 88. At Greensboro, it was partly cloudy and 90, wind calm. At Jefferson, it was mostly sunny and 88, wind northwest at 5. At Monroe, it was cloudy, the temperature was 88. At Albertton, it was mostly sunny and 87, wind west at 3. At Canyon, it was mostly sunny and 89, wind west at 7. At Clemson, it was sunny and 88, wind southwest at 3. Elsewhere across Georgia, at Atlanta it was mostly sunny and 90, wind southwest at 8. At Cartersville, it was mostly sunny and 90, wind variable at 3. At Lawrenceville, it was mostly sunny and 89, wind calm. At Macon, it was mostly sunny and 91, wind southwest at 3. At Rome, it was sunny and 89, wind variable at 7. At Augusta, it was mostly sunny and 92, wind variable at 3. At Savannah, it was partly sunny and 92, wind calm. Elsewhere across the region, at Chattanooga, it was partly sunny and 89, wind south at 7. At Asheville, it was partly sunny and 84, wind south at 6. At Greenville-Spartanburg, it was mostly sunny and 90, wind southwest at 9. Here is the hazardous weather outlook. This hazardous weather outlook is for North and Central Georgia. For this afternoon and tonight, isolated thunderstorms are possible this afternoon, bringing the possibility of brief heavy rainfall and frequent lightning. And now the extended outlook for the period Friday through Wednesday, a few strong to severe thunderstorms capable of producing gusty winds are possible on Friday afternoon across North Georgia. Daily thunderstorm chances will last through the weekend into early next week. Some could be strong to severe and bring the risk for heavy rainfall, gusty winds, and frequent lightning. Heat index values over 100 degrees this weekend could near heat advisory criteria in some areas, especially in central Georgia. Spotter information statement, spotter activation will not be needed through tonight. Here is the

official forecast from your National Weather Service for the Athens listening area. This afternoon, sunny with a slight chance of showers and thunderstorms. Near steady temperature in the lower 90s. Southwest winds 5 to 10 miles an hour. Chance of rain 20%. Tonight, clear. Lows in the mid-70s. Light west winds. Friday, sunny. A slight chance of showers in the afternoon. Highs in the mid-90s. West winds 5 to 15 miles an hour. Friday night, partly cloudy with a slight chance of showers in the evening, then mostly cloudy after midnight. Lows in the mid-70s. West winds up to 10 miles an hour. And now the extended forecast. Saturday and Saturday night, partly cloudy. A slight chance of showers and thunderstorms. Highs in the mid-90s. Lows in the lower 70s. Sunday and Sunday night, showers and thunderstorms likely. Highs in the lower 90s. Lows in the lower 70s. Monday and Monday night, mostly cloudy. A chance of showers and thunderstorms. Highs in the mid-80s. Lows in the upper 60s. Tuesday and Tuesday night, mostly cloudy with a chance of showers and thunderstorms. Highs in the upper 70s. Lows in the mid-60s. Wednesday and Wednesday night, mostly cloudy. A chance of showers and thunderstorms. Highs in the mid-80s. Lows in the upper 60s. For more detailed weather, water, and climate information, please visit our website at weather.gov/Atlanta. The current time is 2:58 p.m. Eastern Daylight Time. Here are the 2 p.m. weather observations from around the area. At Athens, it was partly sunny, the temperature was 90 degrees, dew point 71 degrees, relative humidity 53%, with a heat index of 96, wind calm, pressure was 30.01 inches and falling. At Winder, it was mostly sunny, the temperature was 88. At Greensboro, it was partly cloudy and 90, wind calm. At Jefferson, it was mostly sunny and 88, wind northwest at 5. At Monroe, it was cloudy, the temperature was 88. At Albertton, it was mostly sunny and 87, wind west at 3. At Canyon, it was mostly sunny and 89, wind west at 7. At Clemson, it was sunny and 88, wind southwest at 3. Elsewhere across Georgia, at Atlanta it was mostly sunny and 90, wind southwest at 8. At Cartersville, it was mostly sunny and 90, wind variable at 3. At Lawrenceville, it was mostly sunny and 89, wind calm. At Macon, it was mostly sunny and 91, wind southwest at 3. At Rome, it was sunny and 89, wind variable at 7. At Augusta, it was mostly sunny and 92, wind variable at 3. At Savannah, it was partly sunny and 92, wind calm. Elsewhere across the region, at Chattanooga, it was partly sunny and 89, wind south at 7. At Asheville, it was partly sunny and 84, wind south at 6. At Greenville-Spartanburg, it was mostly sunny and 90, wind southwest at 9. Here is the hazardous weather outlook. This hazardous weather outlook is for North and Central Georgia. For this afternoon and tonight, isolated thunderstorms are possible this afternoon, bringing the possibility of brief heavy rainfall and frequent lightning. And now the extended outlook for the period Friday through Wednesday, a few strong to severe thunderstorms capable of producing gusty winds are possible on Friday afternoon across North Georgia. Daily thunderstorm chances will last through the weekend into early next week. Some could be strong to severe and bring the risk for heavy rainfall, gusty winds, and frequent lightning. Heat index values over 100 degrees this weekend could near heat advisory criteria in some areas, especially in central Georgia. Spotter information statement, spotter activation will not be needed through tonight. Here is the official forecast from your National Weather Service for the

Athens listening area. This afternoon, sunny with a slight chance of showers and thunderstorms. Near steady temperature in the lower 90s. Southwest winds 5 to 10 miles an hour. Chance of rain 20%. Tonight, clear. Lows in the mid-70s. Light west winds. Friday, sunny. A slight chance of showers in the afternoon. Highs in the mid-90s. West winds 5 to 15 miles an hour. Friday night, partly cloudy with a slight chance of showers in the evening, then mostly cloudy after midnight. Lows in the mid-70s. West winds up to 10 miles an hour. And now the extended forecast. Saturday and Saturday night, partly cloudy. A slight chance of showers and thunderstorms. Highs in the mid-90s. Lows in the lower 70s. Sunday and Sunday night, showers and thunderstorms likely. Highs in the lower 90s. Lows in the lower 70s. Monday and Monday night, mostly cloudy. A chance of showers and thunderstorms. Highs in the mid-80s. Lows in the upper 60s. Tuesday and Tuesday night, mostly cloudy with a chance of showers and thunderstorms. Highs in the upper 70s. Lows in the mid-60s. Wednesday and Wednesday night, mostly cloudy. A chance of showers and thunderstorms. Highs in the mid-80s. Lows in the upper 60s. For more detailed weather, water, and climate information, please visit our website at weather.gov/Atlanta. The current time is 3:03 p.m. Eastern Daylight Time. Here are the 2 p.m. weather observations from around the area. At Athens, it was partly sunny, the temperature was 90 degrees, dew point 71 degrees, relative humidity 53%, with a heat index of 96, wind calm, pressure was 30.01 inches and falling. At Winder, it was mostly sunny, the temperature was 88. At Greensboro, it was partly cloudy and 90, wind calm. At Jefferson, it was mostly sunny and 88, wind northwest at 5. At Monroe, it was cloudy, the temperature was 88. At Albertton, it was mostly sunny and 87, wind west at 3. At Canyon, it was mostly sunny and 89, wind west at 7. At Clemson, it was sunny and 88, wind southwest at 3. Elsewhere across Georgia, at Atlanta it was mostly sunny and 90, wind southwest at 8. At Cartersville, it was mostly sunny and 90, wind variable at 3. At Lawrenceville, it was mostly sunny and 89, wind calm. At Macon, it was mostly sunny and 91, wind southwest at 3. At Rome, it was sunny and 89, wind variable at 7. At Augusta, it was mostly sunny and 92, wind variable at 3. At Savannah, it was partly sunny and 92, wind calm. Elsewhere across the region, at Chattanooga, it was partly sunny and 89, wind south at 7. At Asheville, it was partly sunny and 84, wind south at 6. At Greenville-Spartanburg, it was mostly sunny and 90, wind southwest at 9. Here are the 3 p.m. weather observations from around the area. At Athens, it was cloudy, the temperature was 86 degrees, dew point 73 degrees, relative humidity 65%, wind calm, pressure was 30.00 inches and falling. At Winder, it was partly sunny, the temperature was 88. At Greensboro, it was cloudy and 91, wind variable at 6 gusting to 13. At Jefferson, it was mostly sunny and 90, wind west at 6. At Monroe, it was mostly sunny, the temperature was 89. At Albertton, it was sunny and 90, wind southwest at 9. At Canyon, it was mostly sunny and 89, wind west at 6. At Clemson, it was sunny and 89, wind variable at 6. Elsewhere across Georgia, at Atlanta it was mostly sunny and 90, wind southwest at 8. At Carter

It was mostly sunny and 90. Wind northwest at 5. At Lawrenceville, it was mostly sunny and 87. Wind southwest at 7. At Macon, it was sunny and 91. Wind south at 6. At Rome, it was mostly sunny and 90. Wind west at 8. At Augusta, it was cloudy and 87. Wind north at 5. At Savannah, it was mostly sunny and 94. Wind south at 7. Elsewhere across the region, at Chattanooga, it was partly sunny and 91, wind south at 6. At Asheville, it was mostly sunny, the temperature was 85. At Greenville-Spartanburg, it was mostly sunny and 90, wind southwest at 7. Here is the hazardous weather outlook. This hazardous weather outlook is for North and Central Georgia. For this afternoon and tonight, isolated thunderstorms are possible this afternoon, bringing the possibility of brief heavy rainfall and frequent lightning. And now the extended outlook for the period Friday through Wednesday, a few strong to severe thunderstorms capable of producing gusty winds are possible on Friday afternoon across North Georgia. Daily thunderstorm chances will last through the weekend into early next week. Some could be strong to severe and bring the risk for heavy rainfall, gusty winds, and frequent lightning. Heat index values over 100 degrees this weekend could near heat advisory criteria in some areas, especially in central Georgia. Spotter information statement, spotter activation will not be needed through tonight. Here is the official forecast from your National Weather Service for the Athens listening area. This afternoon, sunny with a slight chance of showers and thunderstorms. Near steady temperature in the lower 90s. Southwest winds 5 to 10 miles an hour. Chance of rain 20%. Tonight, clear. Lows in the mid-70s. Light west winds. Friday, sunny. A slight chance of showers in the afternoon. Highs in the mid-90s. West winds 5 to 15 miles an hour. Friday night, partly cloudy with a slight chance of showers in the evening, then mostly cloudy after midnight. Lows in the mid-70s. West winds up to 10 miles an hour. And now the extended forecast. Saturday and Saturday night, partly cloudy. A slight chance of showers and thunderstorms. Highs in the mid-90s. Lows in the lower 70s. Sunday and Sunday night, showers and thunderstorms likely. Highs in the lower 90s. Lows in the lower 70s. Monday and Monday night, mostly cloudy. A chance of showers and thunderstorms. Highs in the mid-80s. Lows in the upper 60s. Tuesday and Tuesday night, mostly cloudy with a chance of showers and thunderstorms. Highs in the upper 70s. Lows in the mid-60s. Wednesday and Wednesday night, mostly cloudy. A chance of showers and thunderstorms. Highs in the mid-80s. Lows in the upper 60s. For more detailed weather, water, and climate information, please visit our website at weather.gov/Atlanta. The current time is 3:10 p.m. Eastern Daylight Time. Here are the 3 p.m. weather observations from around the area. At Athens, it was cloudy, the temperature was 86 degrees, dew point 73 degrees, relative humidity 65%, wind calm, pressure was 30.00 inches and falling. At Winder, it was partly sunny, the temperature was 88. At Greensboro, it was cloudy and 91, wind variable at 6 gusting to 13. At Jefferson, it was mostly sunny and 90, wind west at 6. At Monroe, it was mostly sunny, the temperature was 89. At Albertton, it was sunny and 90, wind southwest at 9. At Canyon, it was mostly sunny and 89, wind west at 6. At Clemson, it was sunny and 89, wind variable at 6. Elsewhere across Georgia, at Atlanta it was mostly sunny and 90, wind southwest at 8. At Cartersville, it was mostly sunny and 90, wind northwest at

5. At Lawrenceville, it was mostly sunny and 87, wind southwest at 7. At Macon, it was sunny and 91, wind south at 6. At Rome, it was mostly sunny and 90, wind west at 8. At Augusta, it was cloudy and 87, wind north at 5. At Savannah, it was mostly sunny and 94, wind south at 7. Elsewhere across the region, at Chattanooga, it was partly sunny and 91, wind south at 6. At Asheville, it was mostly sunny, the temperature was 85. At Greenville-Spartanburg, it was mostly sunny and 90, wind southwest at 7. Here are the 3 p.m. weather observations from around the area. At Athens, it was cloudy, the temperature was 86 degrees, dew point 73 degrees, relative humidity 65%, wind calm, pressure was 30.00 inches and falling. At Winder, it was partly sunny, the temperature was 88. At Greensboro, it was cloudy and 91, wind variable at 6 gusting to 13. At Jefferson, it was mostly sunny and 90, wind west at 6. At Monroe, it was mostly sunny, the temperature was 89. At Albertton, it was sunny and 90, wind southwest at 9. At Canyon, it was mostly sunny and 89, wind west at 6. At Clemson, it was sunny and 89, wind variable at 6. Elsewhere across Georgia, at Atlanta it was mostly sunny and 90, wind southwest at 8. At Cartersville, it was mostly sunny and 90, wind northwest at 5. At Lawrenceville, it was mostly sunny and 87, wind southwest at 7. At Macon, it was sunny and 91, wind south at 6. At Rome, it was mostly sunny and 90, wind west at 8. At Augusta, it was cloudy and 87, wind north at 5. At Savannah, it was mostly sunny and 94, wind south at 7. Elsewhere across the region, at Chattanooga, it was partly sunny and 91, wind south at 6. At Asheville, it was mostly sunny, the temperature was 85. At Greenville-Spartanburg, it was mostly sunny and 90, wind southwest at 7. Here is the hazardous weather outlook. This hazardous weather outlook is for North and Central Georgia. For this afternoon and tonight, isolated thunderstorms are possible this afternoon, bringing the possibility of brief heavy rainfall and frequent lightning. And now the extended outlook for the period Friday through Wednesday, a few strong to severe thunderstorms capable of producing gusty winds are possible on Friday afternoon across North Georgia. Daily thunderstorm chances will last through the weekend into early next week. Some could be strong to severe and bring the risk for heavy rainfall, gusty winds, and frequent lightning. Heat index values over 100 degrees this weekend could near heat advisory criteria in some areas, especially in central Georgia. Spotter information statement, spotter activation will not be needed through tonight. Here is the official forecast from your National Weather Service for the Athens listening area. This afternoon, sunny with a slight chance of showers and thunderstorms. Near steady temperature in the lower 90s. Southwest winds 5 to 10 miles an hour. Chance of rain 20%. Tonight, clear. Lows in the mid-70s. Light west winds. Friday, sunny. A slight chance of showers in the afternoon. Highs in the mid-90s. West winds 5 to 15 miles an hour. Friday night, partly cloudy with a slight chance of showers in the evening, then mostly cloudy after midnight. Lows in the mid-70s. West winds up to 10 miles an hour. And now the extended forecast. Saturday and Saturday night, partly cloudy. A slight chance of showers and thunderstorms. Highs in the mid-90s. Lows in the lower 70s. Sunday and Sunday night, showers and thunderstorms likely. Highs in the lower 90s. Lows in the lower 70s. Monday and Monday night, mostly cloudy. A chance of showers.

and thunderstorms. Highs in the mid-80s. Lows in the upper 60s. Tuesday and Tuesday night, mostly cloudy with a chance of showers and thunderstorms. Highs in the upper 70s. Lows in the mid-60s. Wednesday and Wednesday night, mostly cloudy. A chance of showers and thunderstorms. Highs in the mid-80s. Lows in the upper 60s. For more detailed weather, water, and climate information, please visit our website at weather.gov/Atlanta. The current time is 3:17 p.m. Eastern Daylight Time. Here are the 3 p.m. weather observations from around the area. At Athens, it was cloudy, the temperature was 86 degrees, dew point 73 degrees, relative humidity 65%, wind calm, pressure was 30.00 inches and falling. At Winder, it was partly sunny, the temperature was 88. At Greensboro, it was cloudy and 91, wind variable at 6 gusting to 13. At Jefferson, it was mostly sunny and 90, wind west at 6. At Monroe, it was mostly sunny, the temperature was 89. At Albertton, it was sunny and 90, wind southwest at 9. At Canyon, it was mostly sunny and 89, wind west at 6. At Clemson, it was sunny and 89, wind variable at 6. Elsewhere across Georgia, at Atlanta it was mostly sunny and 90, wind southwest at 8. At Cartersville, it was mostly sunny and 90, wind northwest at 5. At Lawrenceville, it was mostly sunny and 87, wind southwest at 7. At Macon, it was sunny and 91, wind south at 6. At Rome, it was mostly sunny and 90, wind west at 8. At Augusta, it was cloudy and 87, wind north at 5. At Savannah, it was mostly sunny and 94, wind south at 7. Elsewhere across the region, at Chattanooga, it was partly sunny and 91, wind south at 6. At Asheville, it was mostly sunny, the temperature was 85. At Greenville-Spartanburg, it was mostly sunny and 90, wind southwest at 7. Here is the hazardous weather outlook. This hazardous weather outlook is for North and Central Georgia. For this afternoon and tonight, isolated thunderstorms are possible this afternoon, bringing the possibility of brief heavy rainfall and frequent lightning. And now the extended outlook for the period Friday through Wednesday, a few strong to severe thunderstorms capable of producing gusty winds are possible on Friday afternoon across North Georgia. Daily thunderstorm chances will last through the weekend into early next week. Some could be strong to severe and bring the risk for heavy rainfall, gusty winds, and frequent lightning. Heat index values over 100 degrees this weekend could near heat advisory criteria in some areas, especially in central Georgia. Spotter information statement, spotter activation will not be needed through tonight. Here is the official forecast from your National Weather Service for the Athens listening area. This afternoon, sunny with a slight chance of showers and thunderstorms. Near steady temperature in the lower 90s. Southwest winds 5 to 10 miles an hour. Chance of rain 20%. Tonight, clear. Lows in the mid-70s. Light west winds. Friday, sunny. A slight chance of showers in the afternoon. Highs in the mid-90s. West winds 5 to 15 miles an hour. Friday night, partly cloudy with a slight chance of showers in the evening, then mostly cloudy after midnight. Lows in the mid-70s. West winds up to 10 miles an hour. And now the extended forecast. Saturday and Saturday night, partly cloudy. A slight chance of showers and thunderstorms. Highs in the mid-90s. Lows in the lower 70s. Sunday and Sunday night, showers and thunderstorms likely. Highs in the lower 90s. Lows in the lower 70s. Monday and Monday night, mostly cloudy. A chance of showers and thunderstorms. Highs in the mid-80s.

thunderstorms. Highs in the upper 70s. Lows in the mid-60s. Wednesday and Wednesday night, mostly cloudy. A chance of showers and thunderstorms. Highs in the mid-80s. Lows in the upper 60s. For more detailed weather, water, and climate information, please visit our website at weather.gov/Atlanta. The current time is 3:32 p.m. Eastern Daylight Time. Here are the 3 p.m. weather observations from around the area. At Athens, it was cloudy, the temperature was 86 degrees, dew point 73 degrees, relative humidity 65%, wind calm, pressure was 30.00 inches and falling. At Winder, it was partly sunny, the temperature was 88. At Greensboro, it was cloudy and 91, wind variable at 6 gusting to 13. At Jefferson, it was mostly sunny and 90, wind west at 6. At Monroe, it was mostly sunny, the temperature was 89. At Albertton, it was sunny and 90, wind southwest at 9. At Canyon, it was mostly sunny and 89, wind west at 6. At Clemson, it was sunny and 89, wind variable at 6. Was mostly sunny and 89, wind west at 6. At Clemson, it was sunny and 89, wind variable at 6. Elsewhere across Georgia, at Atlanta it was mostly sunny and 90, wind southwest at 8. At Cartersville, it was mostly sunny and 90, wind northwest at 5. At Lawrenceville, it was mostly sunny and 87, wind southwest at 7. At Macon, it was sunny and 91, wind south at 6. At Rome, it was mostly sunny and 90, wind west at 8. At Augusta, it was cloudy and 87, wind north at 5. At Savannah, it was mostly sunny and 94, wind south at 7. Elsewhere across the region, at Chattanooga, it was partly sunny and 91, wind south at 6. At Asheville, it was mostly sunny, the temperature was 85. At Greenville-Spartanburg, it was mostly sunny and 90, wind southwest at 7. Here is the hazardous weather outlook. This hazardous weather outlook is for North and Central Georgia. For this afternoon and tonight, isolated thunderstorms are possible this afternoon, bringing the possibility of brief heavy rainfall and frequent lightning. And now the extended outlook for the period Friday through Wednesday, a few strong to severe thunderstorms capable of producing gusty winds are possible on Friday afternoon across North Georgia. Daily thunderstorm chances will last through the weekend into early next week. Some could be strong to severe and bring the risk for heavy rainfall, gusty winds, and frequent lightning. Heat index values over 100 degrees this weekend could near heat advisory criteria in some areas, especially in central Georgia. Spotter information statement, spotter activation will not be needed through tonight. Here is the official forecast from your National Weather Service for the Athens listening area. This afternoon, sunny with a slight chance of showers and thunderstorms. Near steady temperature in the lower 90s. Southwest winds 5 to 10 miles an hour. Chance of rain 20%. Tonight, clear. Lows in the mid-70s. Light west winds. Friday, sunny. A slight chance of showers in the afternoon. Highs in the mid-90s. West winds 5 to 15 miles an hour. Friday night, partly cloudy with a slight chance of showers in the evening, then mostly cloudy after midnight. Lows in the mid-70s. West winds up to 10 miles an hour. And now the extended forecast. Saturday and Saturday night, partly cloudy. A slight chance of showers and thunderstorms. Highs in the mid-90s. Lows in the lower 70s. Sunday and Sunday night, showers and thunderstorms likely. Highs in the lower 90s. Lows in the lower 70s. Monday and Monday night, mostly cloudy. A chance of showers and thunderstorms. Highs in the mid 80s. Lows in the

temperature was 86 degrees, dew point 73 degrees, relative humidity 65%, wind calm, pressure was 30.00 inches and falling. At Winder, it was partly sunny, the temperature was 88. At Greensboro, it was cloudy and 91, wind variable at 6 gusting to 13. At Jefferson, it was mostly sunny and 90, wind west at 6. At Monroe, it was mostly sunny, the temperature was 89. At Alberton, it was sunny and 90, wind southwest at 9. At Canyon, it was mostly sunny and 89, wind west at 6. At Clemson, it was sunny and 89, wind variable at 6. Elsewhere across Georgia, at Atlanta it was mostly sunny and 90, wind southwest at 8. At Cartersville, it was mostly sunny and 90, wind northwest at 5. At Lawrenceville, it was mostly sunny and 87, wind southwest at 7. At Macon, it was sunny and 91, wind south at 6. At Rome, it was mostly sunny and 90, wind west at 8. At Augusta, it was cloudy and 87, wind north at 5. At Savannah, it was mostly sunny and 94, wind south at 7. Elsewhere across the region, at Chattanooga, it was partly sunny and 91, wind south at 6. At Asheville, it was mostly sunny, the temperature was 85. At Greenville-Spartanburg, it was mostly sunny and 90, wind southwest at 7. Here is the hazardous weather outlook. This hazardous weather outlook is for North and Central Georgia. For this afternoon and tonight, isolated thunderstorms are possible this afternoon, bringing the possibility of brief heavy rainfall and frequent lightning. And now the extended outlook for the period Friday through Wednesday, a few strong to severe thunderstorms capable of producing gusty winds are possible on Friday afternoon across North Georgia. Daily thunderstorm chances will last through the weekend into early next week. Some could be strong to severe and bring the risk for heavy rainfall, gusty winds, and frequent lightning. Heat index values over 100 degrees this weekend could near heat advisory criteria in some areas, especially in central Georgia. Spotter information statement, spotter activation will not be needed through tonight. 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You can also like your Peachtree City National Weather Service on Facebook or follow NWS Atlanta on Twitter. Here is the official forecast from your National Weather Service for the Athens listening area. This afternoon, sunny with a slight chance of showers and thunderstorms. Near steady temperature in the lower 90s. Southwest winds 5 to 10 miles an hour. Chance of rain 20%. Tonight, clear. Lows in the mid-70s. Light west winds. Friday, sunny. A slight chance of showers in the afternoon. Highs in the mid-90s. West winds 5 to 15 miles an hour. Friday night, partly cloudy with a slight chance of showers in the evening, then mostly cloudy after midnight. Lows in the mid-70s. West winds up to 10 miles an hour. And now the extended forecast. Saturday and Saturday night, partly cloudy. A slight chance of showers and thunderstorms. Highs in the mid-90s. Lows in the lower 70s. Sunday and Sunday night, showers and thunderstorms likely. Highs in the lower 90s. Lows in the lower 70s. Monday and Monday night, mostly cloudy. A chance of showers and thunderstorms. Highs in the mid 80s.

lows in the upper 60s. Tuesday and Tuesday night, mostly cloudy with a chance of showers and thunderstorms. Highs in the upper 70s. Lows in the mid 60s. Wednesday and Wednesday night, mostly cloudy. A chance of showers and thunderstorms. Highs in the mid 80s. Lows in the upper 60s. For more detailed weather, water, and climate information, please visit our website at weather.gov/Atlanta. The current time is 3:42 p.m. Eastern Daylight Time. Here are the 3 p.m. weather observations from around the area. At Athens, it was cloudy. The temperature was 86 degrees, dew point 73 degrees, relative humidity 65%, wind calm, pressure was 30.00 inches and falling. At Winder, it was partly sunny, the temperature was 88. At Greensboro, it was cloudy and 91, wind variable at 6 gusting to 13. At Jefferson, it was mostly sunny and 90, wind west at 6. At Monroe, it was mostly sunny, the temperature was 89. At Alberton, it was sunny and 90, wind southwest at 9. At Canyon, it was mostly sunny and 89, wind west at 6. At Clemson, it was sunny and 89, wind variable at 6. Elsewhere across Georgia, at Atlanta it was mostly sunny and 90, wind southwest at 8. At Cartersville, it was mostly sunny and 90, wind northwest at 5. At Lawrenceville, it was mostly sunny and 87, wind southwest at 7. At Macon, it was sunny and 91, wind south at 6. At Rome, it was mostly sunny and 90, wind west at 8. At Augusta, it was cloudy and 87, wind north at 5. At Savannah, it was mostly sunny and 94, wind south at 7. Elsewhere across the region, at Chattanooga, it was partly sunny and 91, wind south at 6. At Asheville, it was mostly sunny, the temperature was 85. At Greenville-Spartanburg, it was mostly sunny and 90, wind southwest at 7. Here is the hazardous weather outlook. This hazardous weather outlook is for North and Central Georgia. For this afternoon and tonight, isolated thunderstorms are possible this afternoon, bringing the possibility of brief heavy rainfall and frequent lightning. And now the extended outlook for the period Friday through Wednesday, a few strong to severe thunderstorms capable of producing gusty winds are possible on Friday afternoon across North Georgia. Daily thunderstorm chances will last through the weekend into early next week. Some could be strong to severe and bring the risk for heavy rainfall, gusty winds, and frequent lightning. Heat index values over 100 degrees this weekend could near heat advisory criteria in some areas, especially in central Georgia. Spotter information statement, spotter activation will not be needed through tonight. Here is the official forecast from your National Weather Service for the Athens listening area. This afternoon, sunny with a slight chance of showers and thunderstorms. Near steady temperature in the lower 90s. Southwest winds 5 to 10 miles an hour. Chance of rain 20%. Tonight, clear. Lows in the mid-70s. Light west winds. Friday, sunny. A slight chance of showers in the afternoon. Highs in the mid-90s. West winds 5 to 15 miles an hour. Friday night, partly cloudy with a slight chance of showers in the evening, then mostly cloudy after midnight. Lows in the mid-70s. West winds up to 10 miles an hour. And now the extended forecast. Saturday and Saturday night, partly cloudy. A slight chance of showers and thunderstorms. Highs in the mid-90s. Lows in the lower 70s. Sunday and Sunday night, showers and thunderstorms likely. Highs in the lower 90s. Lows in the lower 70s. Monday and Monday night, mostly cloudy. A chance of showers and thunderstorms. Highs in the mid 80s. Lows in the upper 60s. Tuesday and Tuesday.

mostly cloudy with a chance of showers and thunderstorms. Highs in the upper 70s. Lows in the mid-60s. Wednesday and Wednesday night, mostly cloudy. A chance of showers and thunderstorms. Highs in the mid-80s. Lows in the upper 60s. For more detailed weather, water, and climate information, please visit our website at weather.gov/Atlanta. The current time is 3:47 p.m. Eastern Daylight Time. Here are the 3 p.m. weather observations from around the area. At Athens, it was cloudy. The temperature was 86 degrees, dew point 73 degrees, relative humidity 65%, wind calm, pressure was 30.00 inches and falling. At Winder, it was partly sunny. The temperature was 88. At Greensboro, it was cloudy and 91, wind variable at 6 gusting to 13. At Jefferson, it was mostly sunny and 90, wind west at 6. At Monroe, it was mostly sunny. The temperature was 89. At Albertton, it was sunny and 90, wind southwest at 9. At Canyon, it was mostly sunny and 89, wind west at 6. At Clemson, it was sunny and 89, wind variable at 6. Elsewhere across Georgia, at Atlanta it was mostly sunny and 90, wind southwest at 8. At Cartersville, it was mostly sunny and 90, wind northwest at 5. At Lawrenceville, it was mostly sunny and 87, wind southwest at 7. At Macon, it was sunny and 91, wind south at 6. At Rome, it was mostly sunny and 90, wind west at 8. At Augusta, it was cloudy and 87, wind north at 5. At Savannah, it was mostly sunny and 94, wind south at 7. Elsewhere across the region, at Chattanooga, it was partly sunny and 91, wind south at 6. At Asheville, it was mostly sunny, the temperature was 85. At Greenville-Spartanburg, it was mostly sunny and 90, wind southwest at 7. Here is the hazardous weather outlook. This hazardous weather outlook is for North and Central Georgia. For this afternoon and tonight, isolated thunderstorms are possible this afternoon, bringing the possibility of brief heavy rainfall and frequent lightning. And now the extended outlook for the period Friday through Wednesday, a few strong to severe thunderstorms capable of producing gusty winds are possible on Friday afternoon across North Georgia. Daily thunderstorm chances will last through the weekend into early next week. Some could be strong to severe and bring the risk for heavy rainfall, gusty winds, and frequent lightning. Heat index values over 100 degrees this weekend could near heat advisory criteria in some areas, especially in central Georgia. Spotter information statement, spotter activation will not be needed through tonight. Here is the official forecast from your National Weather Service for the Athens listening area. This afternoon, sunny with a slight chance of showers and thunderstorms. Near steady temperature in the lower 90s. Southwest winds 5 to 10 miles an hour. Chance of rain 20%. Tonight, clear. Lows in the mid-70s. Light west winds. Friday, sunny. A slight chance of showers in the afternoon. Highs in the mid-90s. West winds 5 to 15 miles an hour. Friday night, partly cloudy with a slight chance of showers in the evening, then mostly cloudy after midnight. Lows in the mid-70s. West winds up to 10 miles an hour. And now the extended forecast. Saturday and Saturday night, partly cloudy. A slight chance of showers and thunderstorms. Highs in the mid-90s. Lows in the lower 70s. Sunday and Sunday night, showers and thunderstorms likely. Highs in the lower 90s. Lows in the lower 70s. Monday and Monday night, mostly cloudy. A chance of showers and thunderstorms. Highs in the mid-80s. Lows in the upper 60s. Tuesday and Tuesday night, mostly cloudy with a chance of showers and thunderstorms.

mostly cloudy. A chance of showers and thunderstorms. Highs in the mid-80s. Lows in the upper 60s. For more detailed weather, water, and climate information, please visit our website at weather.gov/Atlanta. The current time is 4:02 p.m. Eastern Daylight Time. Here are the 3 p.m. weather observations from around the area. At Athens, it was cloudy. The temperature was 86 degrees, dew point 73 degrees, relative humidity 65%, wind calm, pressure was 30.00 inches and falling. At Winder, it was partly sunny, the temperature was 88. At Greensboro, it was cloudy and 91, wind variable at 6 gusting to 13. At Jefferson, it was mostly sunny and 90, wind west at 6. At Monroe, it was mostly sunny, the temperature was 89. At Alberton, it was sunny and 90, wind southwest at 9. At Canyon, it was mostly sunny and 89, wind west at 6. At Clemson, it was sunny and 89, wind variable at 6. Elsewhere across Georgia, at Atlanta it was mostly sunny and 90, wind southwest at 8. At Cartersville, it was mostly sunny and 90, wind northwest at 5. At Lawrenceville, it was mostly sunny and 87, wind southwest at 7. At Macon, it was sunny and 91, wind south at 6. At Rome, it was mostly sunny and 90, wind west at 8. At Augusta, it was cloudy and 87, wind north at 5. At Savannah, it was mostly sunny and 94, wind south at 7. Elsewhere across the region, at Chattanooga, it was partly sunny and 91, wind south at 6. At Asheville, it was mostly sunny, the temperature was 85. At Greenville-Spartanburg, it was mostly sunny and 90, wind southwest at 7. Here are the 4 p.m. weather observations from around the area. At Athens, it was cloudy, the temperature was 87 degrees, dew point 70 degrees, relative humidity 56%, wind south at 3 miles an hour, pressure was 29.99 inches and falling. At Winder, it was partly sunny, the temperature was 88. At Greensboro, it was mostly cloudy and 91, wind west at 5. At Jefferson, it was mostly sunny and 89, wind northwest at 5. At Monroe, it was mostly sunny, the temperature was 90. At Alberton, it was mostly sunny and 90, wind west at 9. At Canyon, it was sunny and 91, wind west at 6. At Clemson, it was sunny and 90, wind calm. Elsewhere across Georgia, at Atlanta it was mostly sunny and 91, wind southwest at 9. At Cartersville, it was partly sunny and 91, wind calm. At Lawrenceville, it was partly sunny and 89, wind calm. At Macon, it was sunny and 92, wind south at 7. At Rome, it was mostly sunny and 91, wind variable at 5. At Augusta, it was mostly sunny and 90, wind west at 5. At Savannah, it was mostly sunny and 92, wind south at 12 gusting to 20. Elsewhere across the region, at Chattanooga, it was mostly sunny and 90, wind south at 9. At Asheville, it was mostly sunny and 84, wind southwest at 7. At Greenville-Spartanburg, it was mostly sunny and 90, wind southwest at 6 gusting to 16. Here is the hazardous weather outlook. This hazardous weather outlook is for North and Central Georgia. For this afternoon and tonight, isolated thunderstorms are possible this afternoon, bringing the possibility of brief heavy rainfall and frequent lightning. And now the extended outlook for the period Friday through Wednesday, a few strong to severe thunderstorms capable of producing gusty winds are possible on Friday afternoon across North Georgia. Daily thunderstorm chances will last through the weekend into early next week. Some could be strong to severe and bring the risk for heavy rainfall, gusty winds, and frequent lightning. Heat index.

values over 100 degrees this weekend could near heat advisory criteria in some areas, especially in central Georgia. Spotter information statement. Spotter activation will not be needed through tonight. Here is the official forecast from your National Weather Service for the Athens listening area. This afternoon, sunny with a slight chance of showers and thunderstorms. Near steady temperature in the lower 90s. Southwest winds 5 to 10 miles an hour. Chance of rain 20%. Tonight, clear. Lows in the mid-70s. Light west winds. Friday, sunny. A slight chance of showers in the afternoon. Highs in the mid-90s. West winds 5 to 15 miles an hour. Friday night, partly cloudy with a slight chance of showers in the evening, then mostly cloudy after midnight. Lows in the mid-70s. West winds up to 10 miles an hour. And now the extended forecast. Saturday and Saturday night, partly cloudy. A slight chance of showers and thunderstorms. Highs in the mid-90s. Lows in the lower 70s. Sunday and Sunday night, showers and thunderstorms likely. Highs in the lower 90s. Lows in the lower 70s. Monday and Monday night, mostly cloudy. A chance of showers and thunderstorms. Highs in the mid-80s. Lows in the upper 60s. Tuesday and Tuesday night, mostly cloudy with a chance of showers and thunderstorms. Highs in the upper 70s. Lows in the mid-60s. Wednesday and Wednesday night, mostly cloudy. A chance of showers and thunderstorms. Highs in the mid-80s. Lows in the upper 60s. For more detailed weather, water, and climate information, please visit our website at weather.gov/Atlanta. The current time is 4:09 p.m. Eastern Daylight Time. Here are the 4 p.m. weather observations from around the area. At Athens, it was cloudy, the temperature was 87 degrees, dew point 70 degrees, relative humidity 56%, wind south at 3 miles an hour, pressure was 29.99 inches and falling. At Winder, it was partly sunny, the temperature was 88. At Greensboro, it was mostly cloudy and 91, wind west at 5. At Jefferson, it was mostly sunny and 89, wind northwest at 5. At Monroe, it was mostly sunny, the temperature was 90. At Albertton, it was mostly sunny and 90, wind west at 9. At Canyon, it was sunny and 91, wind west at 6. At Clemson, it was sunny and 90, wind calm. Elsewhere across Georgia, at Atlanta it was mostly sunny and 91, wind southwest at 9. At Cartersville, it was partly sunny and 91, wind calm. At Lawrenceville, it was partly sunny and 89, wind calm. At Macon, it was sunny and 92, wind south at 7. At Rome, it was mostly sunny and 91, wind variable at 5. At Augusta, it was mostly sunny and 90, wind west at 5. At Savannah, it was mostly sunny and 92, wind south at 12 gusting to 20. Elsewhere across the region, at Chattanooga, it was mostly sunny and 90, wind south at 9. At Asheville, it was mostly sunny and 84, wind southwest at 7. At Greenville-Spartanburg, it was mostly sunny and 90, wind southwest at 6 gusting to 16. Here are the 4 p.m. weather observations from around the area. At Athens, it was cloudy, the temperature was 87 degrees, dew point 70 degrees, relative humidity 56%, wind south at 3 miles an hour, pressure was 29.99 inches and falling. At Winder, it was partly sunny, the temperature was 88. At Greensboro, it was mostly cloudy and 91, wind west at 5. At Jefferson, it was mostly sunny and 89, wind northwest at 5. At Monroe, it was mostly sunny, the temperature was 90. At Albertton, it was mostly sunny and 90.

wind west at 9. At Canyon, it was sunny and 91, wind west at 6. At Clemson, it was sunny and 90, wind calm. Elsewhere across Georgia, at Atlanta it was mostly sunny and 91, wind southwest at 9. At Cartersville, it was partly sunny and 91, wind calm. At Lawrenceville, it was partly sunny and 89, wind calm. At Macon, it was sunny and 92, wind south at 7. At Rome, it was mostly sunny and 91, wind variable at 5. At Augusta, it was mostly sunny and 90, wind west at 5. At Savannah, it was mostly sunny and 92, wind south at 12 gusting to 20. Elsewhere across the region, at Chattanooga, it was mostly sunny and 90, wind south at 9. At Asheville, it was mostly sunny and 84, wind southwest at 7. At Greenville-Spartanburg, it was mostly sunny and 90, wind southwest at 6 gusting to 16. Here is the hazardous weather outlook. This hazardous weather outlook is for North and Central Georgia. For this afternoon and tonight, isolated thunderstorms are possible this afternoon, bringing the possibility of brief heavy rainfall and frequent lightning. And now the extended outlook for the period Friday through Wednesday, a few strong to severe thunderstorms capable of producing gusty winds are possible on Friday afternoon across North Georgia. Daily thunderstorm chances will last through the weekend into early next week. Some could be strong to severe and bring the risk for heavy rainfall, gusty winds, and frequent lightning. Heat index values over 100 degrees this weekend could near heat advisory criteria in some areas, especially in central Georgia. Spotter information statement, spotter activation will not be needed through tonight. Here is the official forecast from your National Weather Service for the Athens listening area. This afternoon, sunny with a slight chance of showers and thunderstorms. Near steady temperature in the lower 90s. Southwest winds 5 to 10 miles an hour. Chance of rain 20%. Tonight, clear. Lows in the mid-70s. Light west winds. Friday, sunny. A slight chance of showers in the afternoon. Highs in the mid-90s. West winds 5 to 15 miles an hour. Friday night, partly cloudy with a slight chance of showers in the evening, then mostly cloudy after midnight. Lows in the mid-70s. West winds up to 10 miles an hour. And now the extended forecast. Saturday and Saturday night, partly cloudy. A slight chance of showers and thunderstorms. Highs in the mid-90s. Lows in the lower 70s. Sunday and Sunday night, showers and thunderstorms likely. Highs in the lower 90s. Lows in the lower 70s. Monday and Monday night, mostly cloudy. A chance of showers and thunderstorms. Highs in the mid-80s. Lows in the upper 60s. Tuesday and Tuesday night, mostly cloudy with a chance of showers and thunderstorms. Highs in the upper 70s. Lows in the mid-60s. Wednesday and Wednesday night, mostly cloudy. A chance of showers and thunderstorms. Highs in the mid-80s. Lows in the upper 60s. For more detailed weather, water, and climate information, please visit our website at weather.gov/Atlanta. The current time is 4:16 p.m. Eastern Daylight Time. Here are the 4 p.m. weather observations from around the area. At Athens, it was cloudy, the temperature was 87 degrees, dew point 70 degrees, relative humidity 56%, wind south at 3 miles an hour, pressure was 29.99 inches and falling. At Winder, it was partly sunny, the temperature was 88. At Greensboro, it was mostly cloudy and 91, wind west at 5. At Jefferson, it was mostly sunny and 89, wind northwest at 5. At Monroe, it was mostly sunny, the temperature was 90. At Albertton, it was mostly sunny and 90, wind west at 9.

at Canyon, it was sunny and 91, wind west at 6. At Clemson, it was sunny and 90, wind calm. Elsewhere across Georgia, at Atlanta, it was mostly sunny and 91, wind southwest at 9. At Cartersville, it was partly sunny and 91, wind calm. At Lawrenceville, it was partly sunny and 89, wind calm. At Macon, it was sunny and 92, wind south at 7. At Rome, it was mostly sunny and 91, wind variable at 5. At Augusta, it was mostly sunny and 90, wind west at 5. At Savannah, it was mostly sunny and 92, wind south at 12 gusting to 20. Elsewhere across the region, at Chattanooga, it was mostly sunny and 90, wind south at 9. At Asheville, it was mostly sunny and 84, wind southwest at 7. At Greenville-Spartanburg, it was mostly sunny and 90, wind southwest at 6 gusting to 16. Here is the hazardous weather outlook. This hazardous weather outlook is for North and Central Georgia. For this afternoon and tonight, isolated thunderstorms are possible this afternoon, bringing the possibility of brief heavy rainfall and frequent lightning. And now the extended outlook for the period Friday through Wednesday, a few strong to severe thunderstorms capable of producing gusty winds are possible on Friday afternoon across North Georgia. Daily thunderstorm chances will last through the weekend into early next week. Some could be strong to severe and bring the risk for heavy rainfall, gusty winds, and frequent lightning. Heat index values over 100 degrees this weekend could near heat advisory criteria in some areas, especially in central Georgia. Spotter information statement, spotter activation will not be needed through tonight. Here is the official forecast from your National Weather Service for the Athens listening area. This afternoon, sunny with a slight chance of showers and thunderstorms. Near steady temperature in the lower 90s. Southwest winds 5 to 10 miles an hour. Chance of rain 20%. Tonight, clear. Lows in the mid-70s. Light west winds. Friday, sunny. A slight chance of showers in the afternoon. Highs in the mid-90s. West winds 5 to 15 miles an hour. Friday night, partly cloudy with a slight chance of showers in the evening, then mostly cloudy after midnight. Lows in the mid-70s. West winds up to 10 miles an hour. And now the extended forecast. Saturday and Saturday night, partly cloudy. A slight chance of showers and thunderstorms. Highs in the mid-90s. Lows in the lower 70s. Sunday and Sunday night, showers and thunderstorms likely. Highs in the lower 90s. Lows in the lower 70s. Monday and Monday night, mostly cloudy. A chance of showers and thunderstorms. Highs in the mid-80s. Lows in the upper 60s. Tuesday and Tuesday night, mostly cloudy with a chance of showers and thunderstorms. Highs in the upper 70s. Lows in the mid-60s. Wednesday and Wednesday night, mostly cloudy. A chance of showers and thunderstorms. Highs in the mid-80s. Lows in the upper 60s. For more detailed weather, water, and climate information, please visit our website at weather.gov/Atlanta. The current time is 4:21 p.m. Eastern Daylight Time. Here are the 4 p.m. weather observations from around the area. At Athens, it was cloudy, the temperature was 87 degrees, dew point 70 degrees, relative humidity 56%, wind south at 3 miles an hour, pressure was 29.99 inches and falling. At Winder, it was partly sunny, the temperature was 88. At Greensboro, it was mostly cloudy and 91, wind west at 5. At Jefferson, it was mostly sunny and 89, wind northwest at 5. At Monroe, it was mostly sunny, the temperature was 90. At Albertton, it was mostly sunny and 90, wind west at 9. At Canyon,

At Clemson, it was sunny and 90, wind calm. Elsewhere across Georgia, at Atlanta, it was mostly sunny and 91, wind southwest at 9. At Cartersville, it was partly sunny and 91, wind calm. At Lawrenceville, it was partly sunny and 89, wind calm. At Macon, it was sunny and 92, wind south at 7. At Rome, it was mostly sunny and 91, wind variable at 5. At Augusta, it was mostly sunny and 90, wind west at 5. At Savannah, it was mostly sunny and 92, wind south at 12 gusting to 20. Elsewhere across the region, at Chattanooga, it was mostly sunny and 90, wind south at 9. At Asheville, it was mostly sunny and 80. Elsewhere across the region, at Chattanooga, it was mostly sunny and 90, wind south at 9. At Asheville, it was mostly sunny and 84, wind southwest at 7. At Greenville-Spartanburg, it was mostly sunny and 90, wind southwest at 6 gusting to 16. Here is the hazardous weather outlook. This hazardous weather outlook is for North and Central Georgia. For this afternoon and tonight, isolated thunderstorms are possible this afternoon, bringing the possibility of brief heavy rainfall and frequent lightning. And now the extended outlook for the period Friday through Wednesday, a few strong to severe thunderstorms capable of producing gusty winds are possible on Friday afternoon across North Georgia. Daily thunderstorm chances will last through the weekend into early next week. Some could be strong to severe and bring the risk for heavy rainfall, gusty winds, and frequent lightning. Heat index values over 100 degrees this weekend could near heat advisory criteria in some areas, especially in central Georgia. Spotter information statement, spotter activation will not be needed through tonight. Here is the official forecast from your National Weather Service for the Athens listening area. This afternoon, sunny with a slight chance of showers and thunderstorms. Near steady temperature in the lower 90s. Southwest winds 5 to 10 miles an hour. Chance of rain 20%. Tonight, clear. Lows in the mid-70s. Light west winds. Friday, sunny. A slight chance of showers in the afternoon. Highs in the mid-90s. West winds 5 to 15 miles an hour. Friday night, partly cloudy with a slight chance of showers in the evening, then mostly cloudy after midnight. Lows in the mid-70s. West winds up to 10 miles an hour. And now the extended forecast. Saturday and Saturday night, partly cloudy. A slight chance of showers and thunderstorms. Highs in the mid-90s. Lows in the lower 70s. Sunday and Sunday night, showers and thunderstorms likely. Highs in the lower 90s. Lows in the lower 70s. Monday and Monday night, mostly cloudy. A chance of showers and thunderstorms. Highs in the mid-80s. Lows in the upper 60s. Tuesday and Tuesday night, mostly cloudy with a chance of showers and thunderstorms. Highs in the upper 70s. Lows in the mid-60s. Wednesday and Wednesday night, mostly cloudy. A chance of showers and thunderstorms. Highs in the mid-80s. Lows in the upper 60s. For more detailed weather, water, and climate information, please visit our website at weather.gov/Atlanta. The current time is 4:36 p.m. Eastern Daylight Time. Here are the 4 p.m. weather observations from around the area. At Athens, it was cloudy, the temperature was 87 degrees, dew point 70 degrees, relative humidity 56%, wind south at 3 miles an hour, pressure was 29.99 inches and falling. At Winder, it was partly sunny, the temperature was 88. At Greensboro, it was mostly cloudy and 91, wind west at 5. At Jefferson, it was mostly sunny and 89, wind northwest at 5. At Monroe, it was mostly sunny, the temperature was 90. At Albertton,

90, wind west at 5. At Savannah, it was mostly sunny and 92, wind south at 12 gusting to 20. Elsewhere across the region, at Chattanooga, it was mostly sunny and 90, wind south at 9. At Asheville, it was mostly sunny and 84, wind southwest at 7. At Greenville-Spartanburg, it was mostly sunny and 90, wind southwest at 6 gusting to 16. Here is the hazardous weather outlook. This hazardous weather outlook is for north and central Georgia. For this afternoon and tonight, isolated thunderstorms are possible this afternoon, bringing the possibility of brief heavy rainfall and frequent lightning. And now the extended outlook for the period Friday through Wednesday, a few strong to severe thunderstorms capable of producing gusty winds are possible on Friday afternoon across North Georgia. Daily thunderstorm chances will last through the weekend into early next week. Some could be strong to severe and bring the risk for heavy rainfall, gusty winds, and frequent lightning. Heat index values over 100 degrees this weekend could near heat advisory criteria in some areas, especially in central Georgia. Spotter information statement, spotter activation will not be needed through tonight. Here is the official forecast from your National Weather Service for the Athens listening area. This afternoon, sunny with a slight chance of showers and thunderstorms. Near steady temperature in the lower 90s. Southwest winds 5 to 10 miles an hour. Chance of rain 20%. Tonight, clear. Lows in the mid-70s. Light west winds. Friday, sunny. A slight chance of showers in the afternoon. Highs in the mid-90s. West winds 5 to 15 miles an hour. Friday night, partly cloudy with a slight chance of showers in the evening, then mostly cloudy after midnight. Lows in the mid-70s. West winds up to 10 miles an hour. And now the extended forecast. Saturday and Saturday night, partly cloudy. A slight chance of showers and thunderstorms. Highs in the mid-90s. Lows in the lower 70s. Sunday and Sunday night, showers and thunderstorms likely. Highs in the lower 90s. Lows in the lower 70s. Monday and Monday night, mostly cloudy. A chance of showers and thunderstorms. Highs in the mid-80s. Lows in the upper 60s. Tuesday and Tuesday night, mostly cloudy with a chance of showers and thunderstorms. Highs in the upper 70s. Lows in the mid-60s. Wednesday and Wednesday night, mostly cloudy. A chance of showers and thunderstorms. Highs in the mid-80s. Lows in the upper 60s. For more detailed weather, water, and climate information, please visit our website at weather.gov/Atlanta. 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The current time is 4:42 p.m. Eastern Daylight Time. Here are the 4 p.m. weather observations from around the area. At Athens, it was cloudy, the temperature was 87 degrees, dew point 70 degrees, relative humidity 56%, wind south at 3 miles an hour, pressure was 29.99 inches and falling. At Winder, it was partly sunny, the temperature was 88. At Greensboro, it was mostly cloudy and 91, wind west at 5. At Jefferson, it was mostly sunny and 89, wind northwest at 5. At Monroe, it was mostly sunny,

the temperature was 90. At Alberton, it was mostly sunny and 90, wind west at 9. At Canyon, it was sunny and 91, wind west at 6. At Clemson, it was sunny and 90, wind calm. Elsewhere across Georgia, at Atlanta it was mostly sunny and 91, wind southwest at 9. At Cartersville, it was partly sunny and 91, wind calm. At Lawrenceville, it was partly sunny and 89, wind calm. At Macon, it was sunny and 92, wind south at 7. At Rome, it was mostly sunny and 91, wind variable at 5. At Augusta, it was mostly sunny and 90, wind west at 5. At Savannah, it was mostly sunny and 92, wind south at 12 gusting to 20. Elsewhere across the region, at Chattanooga, it was mostly sunny and 90, wind south at 9. At Asheville, it was mostly sunny and 84, wind southwest at 7. At Greenville-Spartanburg, it was mostly sunny and 90, wind southwest at 6 gusting to 16. Here is the hazardous weather outlook. This hazardous weather outlook is for north and central Georgia. For this afternoon and tonight, isolated thunderstorms are possible this afternoon, bringing the possibility of brief heavy rainfall and frequent lightning. And now the extended outlook for the period Friday through Wednesday, a few strong to severe thunderstorms capable of producing gusty winds are possible on Friday afternoon across North Georgia. Daily thunderstorm chances will last through the weekend into early next week. Some could be strong to severe and bring the risk for heavy rainfall, gusty winds, and frequent lightning. Heat index values over 100 degrees this weekend could near heat advisory criteria in some areas, especially in central Georgia. Spotter information statement, spotter activation will not be needed through tonight. Here is the official forecast from your National Weather Service for the Athens listening area. This afternoon, sunny with a slight chance of showers and thunderstorms. Near steady temperature in the lower 90s. Southwest winds 5 to 10 miles an hour. Chance of rain 20%. Tonight, clear. Lows in the mid-70s. Light west winds. Friday, sunny. A slight chance of showers in the afternoon. Highs in the mid-90s. West winds 5 to 15 miles an hour. Friday night, partly cloudy with a slight chance of showers in the evening, then mostly cloudy after midnight. Lows in the mid-70s. West winds up to 10 miles an hour. And now the extended forecast. Saturday and Saturday night, partly cloudy. A slight chance of showers and thunderstorms. Highs in the mid-90s. Lows in the lower 70s. Sunday and Sunday night, showers and thunderstorms likely. Highs in the lower 90s. Lows in the lower 70s. Monday and Monday night, mostly cloudy. A chance of showers and thunderstorms. Highs in the mid-80s. Lows in the upper 60s. Tuesday and Tuesday night, mostly cloudy with a chance of showers and thunderstorms. Highs in the upper 70s. Lows in the mid-60s. Wednesday and Wednesday night, mostly cloudy. A chance of showers and thunderstorms. Highs in the mid-80s. Lows in the upper 60s. For more detailed weather, water, and climate information, please visit our website at weather.gov/Atlanta. The current time is 4:47 p.m. Eastern Daylight Time. Here are the 4 p.m. weather observations from around the area. At Athens, it was cloudy, the temperature was 87 degrees, dew point 70 degrees, relative humidity 56%, wind south at 3 miles an hour, pressure was 29.99 inches and falling. At Winder, it was partly sunny, the temperature was 88. At Greensboro, it was mostly cloudy and 91, wind west at 5. At Jefferson, it was mostly sunny and 89, wind northwest at 5. At Monroe, it was mostly sunny, the temperature was 90.

Albertton, it was mostly sunny and 90, wind west at 9. At Canyon, it was sunny and 91, wind west at 6. At Clemson, it was sunny and 90, wind calm. Elsewhere across Georgia, at Atlanta it was mostly sunny and 91, wind southwest at 9. At Cartersville, it was partly sunny and 91, wind calm. At Lawrenceville, it was partly sunny and 89, wind calm. At Macon, it was sunny and 92, wind south at 7. At Rome, it was mostly sunny and 91, wind variable at 5. At Augusta, it was mostly sunny and 90, wind west at 5. At Savannah, it was mostly sunny and 92, wind south at 12 gusting to 20. Elsewhere across the region, at Chattanooga, it was mostly sunny and 90, wind south at 9. At Asheville, it was mostly sunny and 84, wind southwest at 7. At Greenville-Spartanburg, it was mostly sunny and 90, wind southwest at 6 gusting to 16. Here is the hazardous weather outlook. This hazardous weather outlook is for north and central Georgia. For this afternoon and tonight, isolated thunderstorms are possible this afternoon, bringing the possibility of brief heavy rainfall and frequent lightning. And now the extended outlook for the period Friday through Wednesday, a few strong to severe thunderstorms capable of producing gusty winds are possible on Friday afternoon across North Georgia. Daily thunderstorm chances will last through the weekend into early next week. Some could be strong to severe and bring the risk for heavy rainfall, gusty winds, and frequent lightning. Heat index values over 100 degrees this weekend could near heat advisory criteria in some areas, especially in central Georgia. Spotter information statement, spotter activation will not be needed through tonight. Here is the official forecast from your National Weather Service for the Athens listening area. This afternoon, sunny with a slight chance of showers and thunderstorms. Near steady temperature in the lower 90s. Southwest winds 5 to 10 miles an hour. Chance of rain 20%. Tonight, clear. Lows in the mid-70s. Light west winds. Friday, sunny. A slight chance of showers in the afternoon. Highs in the mid-90s. West winds 5 to 15 miles an hour. Friday night, partly cloudy with a slight chance of showers in the evening, then mostly cloudy after midnight. Lows in the mid-70s. West winds up to 10 miles an hour. And now the extended forecast. Saturday and Saturday night, partly cloudy. A slight chance of showers and thunderstorms. Highs in the mid-90s. Lows in the lower 70s. Sunday and Sunday night, showers and thunderstorms likely. Highs in the lower 90s. Lows in the lower 70s. Monday and Monday night, mostly cloudy. A chance of showers and thunderstorms. Highs in the mid-80s. Lows in the upper 60s. Tuesday and Tuesday night, mostly cloudy with a chance of showers and thunderstorms. Highs in the upper 70s. Lows in the mid-60s. Wednesday and Wednesday night, mostly cloudy. A chance of showers and thunderstorms. Highs in the mid-80s. Lows in the upper 60s. For more detailed weather, water, and climate information, please visit our website at weather.gov/Atlanta. The current time is 4:52 p.m. Eastern Daylight Time. Here are the 4 p.m. weather observations from around the area. At Athens, it was cloudy, the temperature was 87 degrees, dew point 70 degrees, relative humidity 56%, wind south at 3 miles an hour, pressure was 29.99 inches and falling. At Winder, it was partly sunny, the temperature was 88. At Greensboro, it was mostly cloudy and 91, wind west at 5. At Jefferson, it was mostly sunny and 89, wind northwest at 5. At Monroe, it was mostly sunny, the temperature was 90. At Albertton,

It was mostly sunny and 90. Wind west at 9. At Canyon, it was sunny and 91. Wind west at 6. At Clemson, it was sunny and 90. Wind calm. Elsewhere across Georgia, at Atlanta it was mostly sunny and 91, wind southwest at 9. At Cartersville, it was partly sunny and 91, wind calm. At Lawrenceville, it was partly sunny and 89, wind calm. At Macon, it was sunny and 92, wind south at 7. At Rome, it was mostly sunny and 91, wind variable at 5. At Augusta, it was mostly sunny and 90, wind west at 5. At Savannah, it was mostly sunny and 92, wind south at 12, gusting to 20. Elsewhere across the region, at Chattanooga, it was mostly sunny and 90, wind south at 9. At Asheville, it was mostly sunny and 84, wind southwest at 7. At Greenville-Spartanburg, it was mostly sunny and 90, wind southwest at 6, gusting to 16. Here is the hazardous weather outlook. This hazardous weather outlook is for north and central Georgia. For this afternoon and tonight, isolated thunderstorms are possible this afternoon, bringing the possibility of brief heavy rainfall and frequent lightning. And now the extended outlook for the period Friday through Wednesday, a few strong to severe thunderstorms capable of producing gusty winds are possible on Friday afternoon across North Georgia. Daily thunderstorm chances will last through the weekend into early next week. Some could be strong to severe and bring the risk for heavy rainfall, gusty winds, and frequent lightning. Heat index values over 100 degrees this weekend could near heat advisory criteria in some areas, especially in central Georgia. Spotter information statement, spotter activation will not be needed through tonight. Here is the official forecast from your National Weather Service for the Athens listening area. This afternoon, sunny with a slight chance of showers and thunderstorms. Near steady temperature in the lower 90s. Southwest winds 5 to 10 miles an hour. Chance of rain 20%. Tonight, clear. Lows in the mid-70s. Light west winds. Friday, sunny. A slight chance of showers in the afternoon. Highs in the mid-90s. West winds 5 to 15 miles an hour. Friday night, partly cloudy with a slight chance of showers in the evening, then mostly cloudy after midnight. Lows in the mid-70s. West winds up to 10 miles an hour. And now the extended forecast. Saturday and Saturday night, partly cloudy. A slight chance of showers and thunderstorms. Highs in the mid-90s. Lows in the lower 70s. Sunday and Sunday night, showers and thunderstorms likely. Highs in the lower 90s. Lows in the lower 70s. Monday and Monday night, mostly cloudy. A chance of showers and thunderstorms. Highs in the mid-80s. Lows in the upper 60s. Tuesday and Tuesday night, mostly cloudy with a chance of showers and thunderstorms. Highs in the upper 70s. Lows in the mid-60s. Wednesday and Wednesday night, mostly cloudy. A chance of showers and thunderstorms. Highs in the mid-80s. Lows in the upper 60s. For more detailed weather, water, and climate information, please visit our website at weather.gov/Atlanta. The current time is 4:57 p.m. Eastern Daylight Time. Here are the 4 p.m. weather observations from around the area. At Athens, it was cloudy, the temperature was 87 degrees, dew point 70 degrees, relative humidity 56%, wind south at 3 miles an hour, pressure was 29.99 inches and falling. At Winder, it was partly sunny, the temperature was 88. At Greensboro, it was mostly cloudy and 91, wind west at 5. At Jefferson, it was mostly sunny and 89, wind northwest at 5. At Monroe, it was mostly sunny, the temperature was 90. At Albertton, it was mostly sunny.

and 90. Wind west at 9. At Canyon, it was sunny and 91. Wind west at 6. At Clemson, it was sunny and 90. Wind calm. Elsewhere across Georgia, at Atlanta it was mostly sunny and 91, wind southwest at 9. At Cartersville, it was partly sunny and 91, wind calm. At Lawrenceville, it was partly sunny and 89, wind calm. At Macon, it was sunny and 92, wind south at 7. At Rome, it was mostly sunny and 91, wind variable at 5. At Augusta, it was mostly sunny and 90, wind west at 5. At Savannah, it was mostly sunny and 92, wind south at 12 gusting to 20. Elsewhere across the region, at Chattanooga, it was mostly sunny and 90, wind south at 9. At Asheville, it was mostly sunny and 84, wind southwest at 7. At Greenville-Spartanburg, it was mostly sunny and 90, wind southwest at 6 gusting to 16. Here is the hazardous weather outlook. This hazardous weather outlook is for north and central Georgia. For this afternoon and tonight, isolated thunderstorms are possible this afternoon, bringing the possibility of brief heavy rainfall and frequent lightning. And now the extended outlook for the period Friday through Wednesday, a few strong to severe thunderstorms capable of producing gusty winds are possible on Friday afternoon across North Georgia. Daily thunderstorm chances will last through the weekend into early next week. Some could be strong to severe and bring the risk for heavy rainfall, gusty winds, and frequent lightning. Heat index values over 100 degrees this weekend could near heat advisory criteria in some areas, especially in central Georgia. Spotter information statement, spotter activation will not be needed through tonight. The Athens climate summary for this evening, as of 4 p.m., June 11, 2026. Today's high temperature of 91 degrees occurred at 2:19 p.m. This high was 3 degrees above the normal high of 88. The record high is 103 degrees, which was set in 1911. Today's low temperature of 71 degrees occurred at 4:29 a.m. This low was 5 degrees above the normal low of 66. The record low is 50 degrees, which was set in 1913. No precipitation fell today, which leaves the monthly total at 0.99 inches. This is 0.65 inches below the normal amount of 1.64 inches for June. The total precipitation for the year still stands at 19.81 inches, which is 1.72 inches below normal. There were no heating degree days today. This leaves the monthly total at zero. The yearly total since July 1st is 2,314. There were 16 cooling degree days today. This brings the monthly total to 101. The yearly total since January 1st is 492. Sunset tonight is at 8:44 p.m. Sunrise tomorrow is at 6:22 a.m. Here is the official forecast from your National Weather Service for the Athens listening area. This afternoon, sunny with a slight chance of showers and thunderstorms. Near steady temperature in the lower 90s. Southwest winds 5 to 10 miles an hour. Chance of rain 20%. Tonight, clear. Lows in the mid-70s. Light west winds. Friday, sunny. A slight chance of showers in the afternoon. Highs in the mid-90s. West winds 5 to 15 miles an hour. Friday night, partly cloudy with a slight chance of showers in the evening, then mostly cloudy after midnight. Lows in the mid-70s. West winds up to 10 miles an hour. And now the extended forecast. Saturday and Saturday night, partly cloudy. A slight chance of showers and thunderstorms. Highs in the mid-90s. Lows in the lower 70s. Sunday and Sunday night, showers and thunderstorms likely. Highs in the lower 90s. Lows in the lower 70s. Monday and Monday night, mostly cloudy. A chance of showers and thunderstorms.

highs in the mid-80s, lows in the upper 60s. Tuesday and Tuesday night, mostly cloudy with a chance of showers and thunderstorms. Highs in the upper 70s, lows in the mid-60s. Wednesday and Wednesday night, mostly cloudy. A chance of showers and thunderstorms. Highs in the mid-80s, lows in the upper 60s. For more detailed weather, water, and climate information, please visit our website at weather.gov/Atlanta. Here is the official forecast from your National Weather Service for the Athens listening area. Tonight, clear. Lows in the mid-70s. Light west winds. Friday, sunny. A slight chance of showers in the afternoon. Highs in the mid-90s. West winds 5 to 15 miles an hour. Friday night, partly cloudy with a slight chance of showers in the evening, then mostly cloudy after midnight. Lows in the mid-70s. West winds up to 10 miles an hour. Saturday, mostly sunny. A slight chance of showers and thunderstorms in the afternoon. Highs in the mid-90s. West winds 5 to 10 miles an hour. Chance of rain 20%. Saturday night, partly cloudy. A slight chance of showers and thunderstorms in the evening. Lows in the lower 70s. Light west winds. Chance of rain 20%. And now the extended forecast. Sunday and Sunday night, showers and thunderstorms likely. Highs in the lower 90s. Lows in the lower 70s. Monday and Monday night, mostly cloudy. A chance of showers and thunderstorms. Highs in the mid-80s. Lows in the upper 60s. Tuesday and Tuesday night, mostly cloudy with a chance of showers and thunderstorms. Highs in the upper 70s. Lows in the mid-60s. Wednesday and Wednesday night, mostly cloudy. A chance of showers and thunderstorms. Highs in the mid-80s. Lows in the upper 60s. Thursday and Thursday night, partly cloudy. A chance of showers and thunderstorms. Highs in the upper 80s. Lows in the lower 70s. For more detailed weather, water, and climate information, please visit our website at weather.gov/Atlanta. The current time is 5:05 p.m. Eastern Daylight Time. Here are the 5 p.m. weather observations from around the area. At Athens, with light rain, the temperature was 87 degrees, dew point 74 degrees, relative humidity 64%, with a heat index of 95, wind calm, pressure was 29.98 inches and falling. At Winder, it was mostly sunny, the temperature was 90. At Greensboro, it was partly cloudy and 93, wind west at 7. At Jefferson, it was sunny and 91, wind west at 6. At Monroe, it was partly sunny, the temperature was 89. At Albertton, it was mostly sunny and 91, wind southwest at 7. At Canyon, it was mostly sunny and 91, wind west at 5. At Clemson, it was sunny, the temperature was 90. Elsewhere across Georgia, at Atlanta it was partly sunny and 92, wind west at 8. At Cartersville, it was mostly sunny and 91, wind variable at 6. At Lawrenceville, it was sunny and 90, wind west at 6. At Macon, it was mostly sunny and 94, wind calm. At Rome, it was partly sunny and 90, wind west at 6. At Augusta, it was mostly sunny and 91, wind west at 6. At Savannah, it was mostly sunny and 93, wind south at 14. Elsewhere across the region, at Chattanooga, it was mostly sunny and 90, wind south at 9. At Asheville, with thunder, it was 85, wind variable at 5. At Greenville-Spartanburg, it was mostly sunny, the temperature was 92. Here is the hazardous weather outlook. This hazardous weather outlook is for North and Central Georgia. For this afternoon and tonight,

isolated thunderstorms are possible this afternoon, bringing the possibility of brief heavy rainfall and frequent lightning. And now the extended outlook for the period Friday through Wednesday, a few strong to severe thunderstorms capable of producing gusty winds are possible on Friday afternoon across North Georgia. Daily thunderstorm chances will last through the weekend into early next week. Some could be strong to severe and bring the risk for heavy rainfall, gusty winds, and frequent lightning. Heat index values over 100 degrees this weekend could near heat advisory criteria in some areas, especially in central Georgia. Spotter information statement, spotter activation will not be needed through tonight. Here is the official forecast from your National Weather Service for the Athens listening area. Tonight, clear. Lows in the mid-70s. Light west winds. Friday, sunny. A slight chance of showers in the afternoon. Highs in the mid-90s. West winds 5 to 15 miles an hour. Friday night, partly cloudy with a slight chance of showers in the evening, then mostly cloudy after midnight. Lows in the mid-70s. West winds up to 10 miles an hour. Saturday, mostly sunny. A slight chance of showers and thunderstorms in the afternoon. Highs in the mid-90s. West winds 5 to 10 miles an hour. Chance of rain 20%. Saturday night, partly cloudy. A slight chance of showers and thunderstorms in the evening. Lows in the lower 70s. Light west winds. Chance of rain 20%. And now the extended forecast. Sunday and Sunday night, showers and thunderstorms likely. Highs in the lower 90s. Lows in the lower 70s. Monday and Monday night, mostly cloudy. A chance of showers and thunderstorms. Highs in the mid-80s. Lows in the upper 60s. Tuesday and Tuesday night, mostly cloudy with a chance of showers and thunderstorms. Highs in the upper 70s. Lows in the mid-60s. Wednesday and Wednesday night, mostly cloudy. A chance of showers and thunderstorms. Highs in the mid-80s. Lows in the upper 60s. Thursday and Thursday night, partly cloudy. A chance of showers and thunderstorms. Highs in the upper 80s. Lows in the lower 70s. For more detailed weather, water, and climate information, please visit our website at weather.gov/Atlanta. The Athens climate summary for this evening, as of 4 p.m., June 11, 2026. Today's high temperature of 91 degrees occurred at 2:19 p.m. This high was 3 degrees above the normal high of 88. The record high is 103 degrees, which was set in 1911. Today's low temperature of 71 degrees occurred at 4:29 a.m. This low was 5 degrees above the normal low of 66. The record low is 50 degrees, which was set in 1913. No precipitation fell today, which leaves the monthly total at 0.99 inches. This is 0.65 inches below the normal amount of 1.64 inches for June. The total precipitation for the year still stands at 19.81 inches, which is 1.72 inches below normal. There were no heating degree days today. This leaves the monthly total at zero. The yearly total since July 1st is 2,314. There were 16 cooling degree days today. This brings the monthly total to 101. The yearly total since January 1st is 492. Sunset tonight is at 8:44 p.m. Sunrise tomorrow is at 6:22 a.m. The current time is 5:12 p.m. Eastern Daylight Time. Here are the 5 p.m. weather observations from around the area. At Athens, with light rain, the temperature was 87 degrees, dew point 74 degrees, relative humidity 64%, with a heat index of 95, wind calm, pressure was 29.98 inches and falling. At Winder, it was mostly sunny, the temperature was 90. At Greensboro, it was

mostly cloudy and 93, wind west at 7. At Jefferson, it was sunny and 91, wind west at 6. At Monroe, it was partly sunny, the temperature was 89. At Albertton, it was mostly sunny and 91, wind southwest at 7. At Canyon, it was mostly sunny and 91, wind west at 5. At Clemson, it was mostly sunny, the temperature was 90. Elsewhere across Georgia, at Atlanta it was partly sunny and 92, wind west at 8. At Cartersville, it was mostly sunny and 91, wind variable at 6. At Lawrenceville, it was sunny and 90, wind west at 6. At Macon, it was mostly sunny and 94, wind calm. At Rome, it was partly sunny and 90, wind west at 6. At Augusta, it was mostly sunny and 91, wind west at 6. At Savannah, it was mostly sunny and 93, wind south at 14. Elsewhere across the region, at Chattanooga, it was mostly sunny and 90, wind south at 9. At Asheville, it was mostly sunny and 85, wind calm. At Greenville-Spartanburg, it was mostly sunny, the temperature was 92. Here is the hazardous weather outlook. This hazardous weather outlook is for North and Central Georgia. For this afternoon and tonight, isolated thunderstorms are possible this afternoon, bringing the possibility of brief heavy rainfall and frequent lightning. And now the extended outlook for the period Friday through Wednesday, a few strong to severe thunderstorms capable of producing gusty winds are possible on Friday afternoon across North Georgia. Daily thunderstorm chances will last through the weekend into early next week. Some could be strong to severe and bring the risk for heavy rainfall, gusty winds, and frequent lightning. Heat index values over 100 degrees this weekend could near heat advisory criteria in some areas, especially in central Georgia. Spotter information statement, spotter activation will not be needed through tonight. Here is the official forecast from your National Weather Service for the Athens listening area. Tonight, clear. Lows in the mid-70s. Light west winds. Friday, sunny. A slight chance of showers in the afternoon. Highs in the mid-90s. West winds 5 to 15 miles an hour. Friday night, partly cloudy with a slight chance of showers in the evening, then mostly cloudy after midnight. Lows in the mid-70s. West winds up to 10 miles an hour. Saturday, mostly sunny. A slight chance of showers and thunderstorms in the afternoon. Highs in the mid-90s. West winds 5 to 10 miles an hour. Chance of rain 20%. Saturday night, partly cloudy. A slight chance of showers and thunderstorms in the evening. Lows in the lower 70s. Light west winds. Chance of rain 20%. And now the extended forecast. Sunday and Sunday night, showers and thunderstorms likely. Highs in the lower 90s. Lows in the lower 70s. Monday and Monday night, mostly cloudy. A chance of showers and thunderstorms. Highs in the mid-80s. Lows in the upper 60s. Tuesday and Tuesday night, mostly cloudy with a chance of showers and thunderstorms. Highs in the upper 70s. Lows in the mid-60s. Wednesday and Wednesday night, mostly cloudy. A chance of showers and thunderstorms. Highs in the mid-80s. Lows in the upper 60s. Thursday and Thursday night, partly cloudy. A chance of showers and thunderstorms. Highs in the upper 80s. Lows in the lower 70s. For more detailed weather, water, and climate information, please visit our website at weather.gov/Atlanta. The current time is 5:17 p.m. Eastern Daylight Time. Here are the 5 p.m. weather observations from around the area. At Athens, with light rain, the temperature was 87 degrees, dew point 74 degrees, relative humidity 64%, with a heat index of 95.

Wind column, pressure was 29.98 inches and falling. At Winder, it was mostly sunny, the temperature was 90. At Greensboro, it was partly cloudy and 93, wind west at 7. At Jefferson, it was sunny and 91, wind west at 6. At Monroe, it was partly sunny, the temperature was 89. At Albertton, it was mostly sunny and 91, wind southwest at 7. At Canyon, it was mostly sunny and 91, wind west at 5. At Clemson, it was mostly sunny, the temperature was 90. Elsewhere across Georgia, at Atlanta it was partly sunny and 92, wind west at 8. At Cartersville, it was mostly sunny and 91, wind variable at 6. At Lawrenceville, it was sunny and 90, wind west at 6. At Macon, it was mostly sunny and 94, wind calm. At Rome, it was partly sunny and 90, wind west at 6. At Augusta, it was mostly sunny and 91, wind west at 6. At Savannah, it was mostly sunny and 93, wind south at 14. Elsewhere across the region, at Chattanooga, it was mostly sunny and 90, wind south at 9. At Asheville, it was mostly sunny and 85, wind calm. At Greenville-Spartanburg, it was mostly sunny, the temperature was 92. Here is the hazardous weather outlook. This hazardous weather outlook is for North and Central Georgia. For this afternoon and tonight, isolated thunderstorms are possible this afternoon, bringing the possibility of brief heavy rainfall and frequent lightning. And now the extended outlook for the period Friday through Wednesday, a few strong to severe thunderstorms capable of producing gusty winds are possible on Friday afternoon across North Georgia. Daily thunderstorm chances will last through the weekend into early next week. Some could be strong to severe and bring the risk for heavy rainfall, gusty winds, and frequent lightning. Heat index values over 100 degrees this weekend could near heat advisory criteria in some areas, especially in central Georgia. Spotter information statement, spotter activation will not be needed through tonight. The Athens climate summary for this evening, as of 4 p.m., June 11, 2026. Today's high temperature of 91 degrees occurred at 2:19 p.m. This high was 3 degrees above the normal high of 88. The record high is 103 degrees, which was set in 1911. Today's low temperature of 71 degrees occurred at 4:29 a.m. This low was 5 degrees above the normal low of 66. The record low is 50 degrees, which was set in 1913. No precipitation fell today, which leaves the monthly total at 0.99 inches. This is 0.65 inches below the normal amount of 1.64 inches for June. The total precipitation for the year still stands at 19.81 inches, which is 1.72 inches below normal. There were no heating degree days today. This leaves the monthly total at zero. The yearly total since July 1st is 2,314. There were 16 cooling degree days today. This brings the monthly total to 101. The yearly total since January 1st is 492. Sunset tonight is at 8:44 p.m. Sunrise tomorrow is at 6:22 a.m. Here is the official forecast from your National Weather Service for the Athens listening area. Tonight, clear. Lows in the mid-70s. Light west winds. Friday, sunny. A slight chance of showers in the afternoon. Highs in the mid-90s. West winds 5 to 15 miles an hour. Friday night, partly cloudy with a slight chance of showers in the evening, then mostly cloudy after midnight. Lows in the mid-70s. West winds up to 10 miles an hour. Saturday, mostly sunny. A slight chance of showers and thunderstorms in the afternoon. Highs in the mid-90s. West winds 5 to 10 miles an hour. Chance of rain 20%. Saturday night, partly cloudy.

a slight chance of showers and thunderstorms in the evening. Lows in the lower 70s. Light west winds. Chance of rain 20%. And now the extended forecast. Sunday and Sunday night, showers and thunderstorms likely. Highs in the lower 90s. Lows in the lower 70s. Monday and Monday night, mostly cloudy. A chance of showers and thunderstorms. Highs in the mid 80s. Lows in the upper 60s. Tuesday and Tuesday night, mostly cloudy with a chance of showers and thunderstorms. Highs in the upper 70s. Lows in the mid 60s. Wednesday and Wednesday night, mostly cloudy. A chance of showers and thunderstorms. Highs in the mid 80s. Lows in the upper 60s. Thursday and Thursday night, partly cloudy. A chance of showers and thunderstorms. Highs in the upper 80s. Lows in the lower 70s. For more detailed weather, water, and climate information, please visit our website at weather.gov/Atlanta. The current time is 5:24 p.m. Eastern Daylight Time. Here are the 5 p.m. weather observations from around the area. At Athens, with light rain, the temperature was 87 degrees, dew point 74 degrees, relative humidity 64%, with a heat index of 95, wind calm, pressure was 29.98 inches and falling. At Winder, it was mostly sunny, the temperature was 90. At Greensboro, it was partly cloudy and 93, wind west at 7. At Jefferson, it was sunny and 91, wind west at 6. At Monroe, it was partly sunny, the temperature was 89. At Albertton, it was mostly sunny and 91, wind southwest at 7. At Canyon, it was mostly sunny and 91, wind west at 5. At Clemson, it was mostly sunny, the temperature was 90. Elsewhere across Georgia, at Atlanta it was partly sunny and 92, wind west at 8. At Cartersville, it was mostly sunny and 91, wind variable at 6. At Lawrenceville, it was sunny and 90, wind west at 6. At Macon, it was mostly sunny and 94, wind calm. At Rome, it was partly sunny and 90, wind west at 6. At Augusta, it was mostly sunny and 91, wind west at 6. At Savannah, it was mostly sunny and 93, wind south at 14. Elsewhere across the region, at Chattanooga, it was mostly sunny and 90, wind south at 9. At Asheville, it was mostly sunny and 85, wind calm. At Greenville-Spartanburg, it was mostly sunny, the temperature was 92. Here is the hazardous weather outlook. This hazardous weather outlook is for North and Central Georgia. For this afternoon and tonight, isolated thunderstorms are possible this afternoon, bringing the possibility of brief heavy rainfall and frequent lightning. And now the extended outlook for the period Friday through Wednesday, a few strong to severe thunderstorms capable of producing gusty winds are possible on Friday afternoon across North Georgia. Daily thunderstorm chances will last through the weekend into early next week. Some could be strong to severe and bring the risk for heavy rainfall, gusty winds, and frequent lightning. Heat index values over 100 degrees this weekend could near heat advisory criteria in some areas, especially in central Georgia. Spotter information statement, spotter activation will not be needed through tonight. Here is the official forecast from your National Weather Service for the Athens listening area. Tonight, clear. Lows in the mid-70s. Light west winds. Friday, sunny. A slight chance of showers in the afternoon. Highs in the mid-90s. West winds 5 to 15 miles an hour. Friday night, partly cloudy with a slight chance of showers in the evening, then mostly cloudy after midnight. Lows in the mid-70s. West winds up to 10 miles an hour. Saturday, mostly sunny. A slight chance of showers and thunderstorms in the afternoon.
highs in the mid-90s. West winds 5 to 10 miles an hour. Chance of rain 20%. Saturday night, partly cloudy. A slight chance of showers and thunderstorms in the evening. Lows in the lower 70s. Light west winds. Chance of rain 20%. And now the extended forecast. Sunday and Sunday night, showers and thunderstorms likely. Highs in the lower 90s. Lows in the lower 70s. Monday and Monday night, mostly cloudy. A chance of showers and thunderstorms. Highs in the mid 80s. Lows in the upper 60s. Tuesday and Tuesday night, mostly cloudy with a chance of showers and thunderstorms. Highs in the upper 70s. Lows in the mid-60s. Wednesday and Wednesday night, mostly cloudy. A chance of showers and thunderstorms. Highs in the mid-80s. Lows in the upper 60s. Thursday and Thursday night, partly cloudy. A chance of showers and thunderstorms. Highs in the upper 80s. Lows in the lower 70s. For more detailed weather, water, and climate information, please visit our website at weather.gov/Atlanta. The current time is 5:29 p.m. Eastern Daylight Time. Here are the 5 p.m. weather observations from around the area. At Athens, with light rain, the temperature was 87 degrees, dew point 74 degrees, relative humidity 64%, with a heat index of 95, wind calm, pressure was 29.98 inches and falling. At Winder, it was mostly sunny, the temperature was 90. At Greensboro, it was partly cloudy and 93, wind west at 7. At Jefferson, it was sunny and 91, wind west at 6. At Monroe, it was partly sunny, the temperature was 89. At Alberton, it was mostly sunny and 91, wind southwest at 7. At Canyon, it was mostly sunny and 91, wind west at 5. At Clemson, it was mostly sunny, the temperature was 90. Elsewhere across Georgia, at Atlanta it was partly sunny and 92, wind west at 8. At Cartersville, it was mostly sunny and 91, wind variable at 6. At Lawrenceville, it was sunny and 90, wind west at 6. At Macon, it was mostly sunny and 94, wind calm. At Rome, it was partly sunny and 90, wind west at 6. At Augusta, it was mostly sunny and 91, wind west at 6. At Savannah, it was mostly sunny and 93, wind south at 14. Elsewhere across the region, at Chattanooga, it was mostly sunny and 90, wind south at 9. At Asheville, it was mostly sunny and 85, wind calm. At Greenville-Spartanburg, it was mostly sunny, the temperature was 92. The Athens climate summary for this evening, as of 4 p.m., June 11, 2026. Today's high temperature of 91 degrees occurred at 2:19 p.m. This high was 3 degrees above the normal high of 88. The record high is 103 degrees, which was set in 1911. Today's low temperature of 71 degrees occurred at 4:29 a.m. This low was 5 degrees above the normal low of 66. The record low is 50 degrees, which was set in 1913. No precipitation fell today, which leaves the monthly total at 0.99 inches. This is 0.65 inches below the normal amount of 1.64 inches for June. The total precipitation for the year still stands at 19.81 inches, which is 1.72 inches below normal. There were no heating degree days today. This leaves the monthly total at zero. The yearly total since July 1st is 2,314. There were 16 cooling degree days today. This brings the monthly total to 101. The yearly total since January 1st is 492. Sunset tonight is at 8:44 p.m. Sunrise tomorrow is at 6:22 a.m. Here is the hazard.

This weather outlook. This hazardous weather outlook is for North and Central Georgia. For this afternoon and tonight, isolated thunderstorms are possible this afternoon, bringing the possibility of brief heavy rainfall and frequent lightning. And now the extended outlook for the period Friday through Wednesday, a few strong to severe thunderstorms capable of produced lightning. And now the extended outlook for the period Friday through Wednesday, a few strong to severe thunderstorms capable of producing gusty winds are possible on Friday afternoon across North Georgia. Daily thunderstorm chances will last through the weekend into early next week. Some could be strong to severe and bring the risk for heavy rainfall, gusty winds, and frequent lightning. Heat index values over 100 degrees this weekend could near heat advisory criteria in some areas, especially in central Georgia. Spotter information statement, spotter activation will not be needed through tonight. Here is the official forecast from your National Weather Service for the Athens listening area. Tonight, clear. Lows in the mid-70s. Light west winds. Friday, sunny. A slight chance of showers in the afternoon. Highs in the mid-90s. West winds 5 to 15 miles an hour. Friday night, partly cloudy with a slight chance of showers in the evening, then mostly cloudy after midnight. Lows in the mid-70s. West winds up to 10 miles an hour. Saturday, mostly sunny. A slight chance of showers and thunderstorms in the afternoon. Highs in the mid-90s. West winds 5 to 10 miles an hour. Chance of rain 20%. Saturday night, partly cloudy. A slight chance of showers and thunderstorms in the evening. Lows in the lower 70s. Light west winds. Chance of rain 20%. And now the extended forecast. Sunday and Sunday night, showers and thunderstorms likely. Highs in the lower 90s. Lows in the lower 70s. Monday and Monday night, mostly cloudy. A chance of showers and thunderstorms. Highs in the mid-80s. Lows in the upper 60s. Tuesday and Tuesday night, mostly cloudy with a chance of showers and thunderstorms. Highs in the upper 70s. Lows in the mid-60s. Wednesday and Wednesday night, mostly cloudy. A chance of showers and thunderstorms. Highs in the mid-80s. Lows in the upper 60s. Thursday and Thursday night, partly cloudy. A chance of showers and thunderstorms. Highs in the upper 80s. Lows in the lower 70s. For more detailed weather, water, and climate information, please visit our website at weather.gov/Atlanta. The current time is 5:35 p.m. Eastern Daylight Time. Here are the 5 p.m. weather observations from around the area. At Athens, with light rain, the temperature was 87 degrees, dew point 74 degrees, relative humidity 64%, with a heat index of 95, wind calm, pressure was 29.98 inches and falling. At Winder, it was mostly sunny, the temperature was 90. At Greensboro, it was partly cloudy and 93, wind west at 7. At Jefferson, it was sunny and 91, wind west at 6. At Monroe, it was partly sunny, the temperature was 89. At Albertton, it was mostly sunny and 91, wind southwest at 7. At Canyon, it was mostly sunny and 91, wind west at 5. At Clemson, it was mostly sunny, the temperature was 90. Elsewhere across Georgia, at Atlanta it was partly sunny and 92, wind west at 8. At Cartersville, it was mostly sunny and 91, wind variable at 6. At Lawrenceville, it was sunny and 90, wind west at 6. At Macon, it was mostly sunny and 94, wind calm. At Rome, it was partly sunny and 90, wind west at 6. At Augusta, it was mostly sunny and 91, wind west at 6. At Savannah, it was mostly sunny and 93, wind south at 14.

Possible on Friday afternoon across North Georgia. Daily thunderstorm chances will last through the weekend into early next week. Some could be strong to severe and bring the risk for heavy rainfall, gusty winds, and frequent lightning. Heat index values over 100 degrees this weekend could near heat advisory criteria in some areas, especially in central Georgia. Spotter information statement. Spotter activation will not be needed through tonight. Here is the official forecast from your National Weather Service for the Athens listening area. Tonight, clear. Lows in the mid-70s. Light west winds. Friday, sunny. A slight chance of showers in the afternoon. Highs in the mid-90s. West winds 5 to 15 miles an hour. Friday night, partly cloudy with a slight chance of showers in the evening, then mostly cloudy after midnight. Lows in the mid-70s. West winds up to 10 miles an hour. Saturday, mostly sunny. A slight chance of showers and thunderstorms in the afternoon. Highs in the mid-90s. West winds 5 to 10 miles an hour. Chance of rain 20%. Saturday night, partly cloudy. A slight chance of showers and thunderstorms in the evening. Lows in the lower 70s. Light west winds. Chance of rain 20%. And now the extended forecast. Sunday and Sunday night, showers and thunderstorms likely. Highs in the lower 90s. Lows in the lower 70s. Monday and Monday night, mostly cloudy. A chance of showers and thunderstorms. Highs in the mid-80s. Lows in the upper 60s. Tuesday and Tuesday night, mostly cloudy with a chance of showers and thunderstorms. Highs in the upper 70s. Lows in the mid-60s. Wednesday and Wednesday night, mostly cloudy. A chance of showers and thunderstorms. Highs in the mid-80s. Lows in the upper 60s. Thursday and Thursday night, partly cloudy. A chance of showers and thunderstorms. Highs in the upper 80s. Lows in the lower 70s. For more detailed weather, water, and climate information, please visit our website at weather.gov/Atlanta. The Athens climate summary for this evening, as of 4 p.m., June 11, 2026. Today's high temperature of 91 degrees occurred at 2:19 p.m. This high was 3 degrees above the normal high of 88. The record high is 103 degrees, which was set in 1911. Today's low temperature of 71 degrees occurred at 4:29 a.m. This low was 5 degrees above the normal low of 66. The record low is 50 degrees, which was set in 1913. No precipitation fell today, which leaves the monthly total at 0.99 inches. This is 0.65 inches below the normal amount of 1.64 inches for June. The total precipitation for the year still stands at 19.81 inches, which is 1.72 inches below normal. There were no heating degree days today. This leaves the monthly total at zero. The yearly total since July 1st is 2,314. There were 16 cooling degree days today. This brings the monthly total to 101. The yearly total since January 1st is 492. Sunset tonight is at 8:44 p.m. Sunrise tomorrow is at 6:22 a.m. You're listening to NOAA Weather Radio Station, WXK 56, originating from the National Weather Service office in Peachtree City, and transmitting from Athens on a frequency of 162.4 MHz. 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

The current time is 5:43 p.m. Eastern Daylight Time. Here are the 5 p.m. weather observations from around the area. At Athens, with light rain, the temperature was 87 degrees, dew point 74 degrees, relative humidity 64%, with a heat index of 95, wind calm, pressure was 29.98 inches and falling. At Winder, it was mostly sunny, the temperature was 90. At Greensboro, it was partly cloudy and 93, wind west at 7. At Jefferson, it was sunny and 91, wind west at 6. At Monroe, it was partly sunny, the temperature was 89. At Alberton, it was mostly sunny and 91, wind southwest at 7. At Canyon, it was mostly sunny and 91, wind west at 5. At Clemson, it was mostly sunny, the temperature was 90. Elsewhere across Georgia, at Atlanta it was partly sunny and 92, wind west at 8. At Cartersville, it was mostly sunny and 91, wind variable at 6. At Lawrenceville, it was sunny and 90, wind west at 6. At Macon, it was mostly sunny and 94, wind calm. At Rome, it was partly sunny and 90, wind west at 6. At Augusta, it was mostly sunny and 91, wind west at 6. At Savannah, it was mostly sunny and 93, wind south at 14. Elsewhere across the region, at Chattanooga, it was mostly sunny and 90, wind south at 9. At Asheville, it was mostly sunny and 85, wind calm. At Greenville-Spartanburg, it was mostly sunny, the temperature was 92. Here is the hazardous weather outlook. This hazardous weather outlook is for North and Central Georgia. For this afternoon and tonight, isolated thunderstorms are possible this afternoon, bringing the possibility of brief heavy rainfall and frequent lightning. And now the extended outlook for the period Friday through Wednesday, a few strong to severe thunderstorms capable of producing gusty winds are possible on Friday afternoon across North Georgia. Daily thunderstorm chances will last through the weekend into early next week. Some could be strong to severe and bring the risk for heavy rainfall, gusty winds, and frequent lightning. Heat index values over 100 degrees this weekend could near heat advisory criteria in some areas, especially in central Georgia. Spotter information statement, spotter activation will not be needed through tonight. Here is the official forecast from your National Weather Service for the Athens listening area. Tonight, clear. Lows in the mid-70s. Light west winds. Friday, sunny. A slight chance of showers in the afternoon. Highs in the mid-90s. West winds 5 to 15 miles an hour. Friday night, partly cloudy with a slight chance of showers in the evening, then mostly cloudy after midnight. Lows in the mid-70s. West winds up to 10 miles an hour. Saturday, mostly sunny. A slight chance of showers and thunderstorms in the afternoon. Highs in the mid-90s. West winds 5 to 10 miles an hour. Chance of rain 20%. Saturday night, partly cloudy. A slight chance of showers and thunderstorms in the evening. Lows in the lower 70s. Light west winds. Chance of rain 20%. And now the extended forecast. Sunday and Sunday night, showers and thunderstorms likely. Highs in the lower 90s. Lows in the lower 70s. Monday and Monday night, mostly cloudy. A chance of showers and thunderstorms. Highs in the mid-80s. Lows in the upper 60s. Tuesday and Tuesday night, mostly cloudy with a chance of showers and thunderstorms. Highs in the upper 70s. Lows in the mid-60s. Wednesday and Wednesday night, mostly cloudy. A chance of showers and thunderstorms. Highs in the mid-80s. Lows in the upper 60s. Thursday and Thursday night, partly cloudy. A chance of showers and thunderstorms. Highs in the upper

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The current time is 5:48 p.m. Eastern Daylight Time. Here are the 5 p.m. weather observations from around the area. At Athens, with light rain, the temperature was 87 degrees, dew point 74 degrees, relative humidity 64%, with a heat index of 95, wind calm, pressure was 29.98 inches and falling. At Winder, it was mostly sunny, the temperature was 90. At Greensboro, it was partly cloudy and 93, wind west at 7. At Jefferson, it was sunny and 91, wind west at 6. At Monroe, it was partly sunny, the temperature was 89. At Albertton, it was mostly sunny and 91, wind southwest at 7. At Canyon, it was mostly sunny and 91, wind west at 5. At Clemson, it was mostly sunny, the temperature was 90. Elsewhere across Georgia, at Atlanta it was partly sunny and 92, wind west at 8. At Cartersville, it was mostly sunny and 91, wind variable at 6. At Lawrenceville, it was sunny and 90, wind west at 6. At Macon, it was mostly sunny and 94, wind calm. At Rome, it was partly sunny and 90, wind west at 6. At Augusta, it was mostly sunny and 91, wind west at 6. At Savannah, it was mostly sunny and 93, wind south at 14. Elsewhere across the region, at Chattanooga, it was mostly sunny and 90, wind south at 9. At Asheville, it was mostly sunny and 85, wind calm. At Greenville-Spartanburg, it was mostly sunny, the temperature was 92. The Athens climate summary for this evening, as of 4 p.m., June 11, 2026. Today's high temperature of 91 degrees occurred at 2:19 p.m. This high was 3 degrees above the normal high of 88. The record high is 103 degrees, which was set in 1911. Today's low temperature of 71 degrees occurred at 4:29 a.m. This low was 5 degrees above the normal low of 66. The record low is 50 degrees, which was set in 1913. No precipitation fell today, which leaves the monthly total at 0.99 inches. This is 0.65 inches below the normal amount of 1.64 inches for June. The total precipitation for the year still stands at 19.81 inches, which is 1.72 inches below normal. There were no heating degree days today. This leaves the monthly total at zero. The yearly total since July 1st is 2,314. There were 16 cooling degree days today. This brings the monthly total to 101. The yearly total since January 1st is 492. Sunset tonight is at 8:44 p.m. Sunrise tomorrow is at 6:22 a.m. Here is the hazardous weather outlook. This hazardous weather outlook is for North and Central Georgia. For this afternoon and tonight, isolated thunderstorms are possible this afternoon, bringing the possibility of brief heavy rainfall and frequent lightning. And now the extended outlook for the period Friday through Wednesday, a few strong to severe thunderstorms capable of producing gusty winds are possible on Friday afternoon across North Georgia. Daily thunderstorm chances will last through the weekend into early next week. Some could be strong to severe and bring the risk for heavy rainfall, gusty winds, and frequent lightning. Heat index values over 100 degrees this weekend could near heat advisory criteria in some areas, especially in central Georgia. Spotter information statement, spotter activation will not be needed through tonight. Here is the official forecast from your National Weather Service for the Athens listening area. Tonight, clear. Lows in the mid-70s. Light west winds. Friday, sunny. A slight chance of showers in the afternoon. Highs in the mid-90s.

winds 5 to 15 miles an hour. Friday night, partly cloudy with a slight chance of showers in the evening, then mostly cloudy after midnight. Lows in the mid-70s. West winds up to 10 miles an hour. Saturday, mostly sunny. A slight chance of showers and thunderstorms in the afternoon. Highs in the mid-90s. West winds 5 to 10 miles an hour. Chance of rain 20%. Saturday night, partly cloudy. A slight chance of showers and thunderstorms in the evening. Lows in the lower 70s. Light west winds. Chance of rain 20%. And now the extended forecast. Sunday and Sunday night, showers and thunderstorms likely. Highs in the lower 90s. Lows in the lower 70s. Monday and Monday night, mostly cloudy. A chance of showers and thunderstorms. Highs in the mid-80s. Lows in the upper 60s. Tuesday and Tuesday night, mostly cloudy with a chance of showers and thunderstorms. Highs in the upper 70s. Lows in the mid-60s. Wednesday and Wednesday night, mostly cloudy. A chance of showers and thunderstorms. Highs in the mid-80s. Lows in the upper 60s. Thursday and Thursday night, partly cloudy. A chance of showers and thunderstorms. Highs in the upper 80s. Lows in the lower 70s. For more detailed weather, water, and climate information, please visit our website at weather.gov/Atlanta. The current time is 5:55 p.m. Eastern Daylight Time. Here are the 5 p.m. weather observations from around the area. At Athens, with light rain, the temperature was 87 degrees, dew point 74 degrees, relative humidity 64%, with a heat index of 95, wind calm, pressure was 29.98 inches and falling. At Winder, it was mostly sunny, the temperature was 90. At Greensboro, it was partly cloudy and 93, wind west at 7. At Jefferson, it was sunny and 91, wind west at 6. At Monroe, it was partly sunny, the temperature was 89. At Albertton, it was mostly sunny and 91, wind southwest at 7. At Canyon, it was mostly sunny and 91, wind west at 5. At Clemson, it was mostly sunny, the temperature was 90. Elsewhere across Georgia, at Atlanta it was partly sunny and 92, wind west at 8. At Cartersville, it was mostly sunny and 91, wind variable at 6. At Lawrenceville, it was sunny and 90, wind west at 6. At Macon, it was mostly sunny and 94, wind calm. At Rome, it was partly sunny and 90, wind west at 6. At Augusta, it was mostly sunny and 91, wind west at 6. At Savannah, it was mostly sunny and 93, wind south at 14. Elsewhere across the region, at Chattanooga, it was mostly sunny and 90, wind south at 9. At Asheville, it was mostly sunny and 85, wind calm. At Greenville-Spartanburg, it was mostly sunny, the temperature was 92. Here is the hazardous weather outlook. This hazardous weather outlook is for North and Central Georgia. For this afternoon and tonight, isolated thunderstorms are possible this afternoon, bringing the possibility of brief heavy rainfall and frequent lightning. And now the extended outlook for the period Friday through Wednesday, a few strong to severe thunderstorms capable of producing gusty winds are possible on Friday afternoon across North Georgia. Daily thunderstorm chances will last through the weekend into early next week. Some could be strong to severe and bring the risk for heavy rainfall, gusty winds, and frequent lightning. Heat index values over 100 degrees this weekend could near heat advisory criteria in some areas, especially in central Georgia. Spotter information statement, spotter activation will not be needed through tonight. Here is the official forecast from your National Weather Service for the Athens listening area. Tonight, clear. Lows in the

It's 70s. Light west winds. Friday, sunny. A slight chance of showers in the afternoon. Highs in the mid-90s. West winds 5 to 15 miles an hour. Friday night, partly cloudy with a slight chance of showers in the evening, then mostly cloudy after midnight. Lows in the mid-70s. West winds up to 10 miles an hour. Saturday, mostly sunny. A slight chance of showers and thunderstorms in the afternoon. Highs in the mid-90s. West winds 5 to 10 miles an hour. Chance of rain 20%. Saturday night, partly cloudy. A slight chance of showers and thunderstorms in the evening. Lows in the lower 70s. Light west winds. Chance of rain 20%. And now the extended forecast. Sunday and Sunday night, showers and thunderstorms likely. Highs in the lower 90s. Lows in the lower 70s. Monday and Monday night, mostly cloudy. A chance of showers and thunderstorms. Highs in the mid-80s. Lows in the upper 60s. Tuesday and Tuesday night, mostly cloudy with a chance of showers and thunderstorms. Highs in the upper 70s. Lows in the mid-60s. Wednesday and Wednesday night, mostly cloudy. A chance of showers and thunderstorms. Highs in the mid-80s. Lows in the upper 60s. Thursday and Thursday night, partly cloudy. A chance of showers and thunderstorms. Highs in the upper 80s. Lows in the lower 70s. For more detailed weather, water, and climate information, please visit our website at weather.gov/Atlanta. The Athens climate summary for this evening, as of 4 p.m., June 11, 2026. Today's high temperature of 91 degrees occurred at 2:19 p.m. This high was 3 degrees above the normal high of 88. The record high is 103 degrees, which was set in 1911. Today's low temperature of 71 degrees occurred at 4:29 a.m. This low was 5 degrees above the normal low of 66. The record low is 50 degrees, which was set in 1913. No precipitation fell today, which leaves the monthly total at 0.99 inches. This is 0.65 inches below the normal amount of 1.64 inches for June. The total precipitation for the year still stands at 19.81 inches, which is 1.72 inches below normal. There were no heating degree days today. This leaves the monthly total at zero. The yearly total since July 1st is 2,314. There were 16 cooling degree days today. This brings the monthly total to 101. The yearly total since January 1st is 492. Sunset tonight is at 8:44 p.m. Sunrise tomorrow is at 6:22 a.m. The current time is 6:01 p.m. Eastern Daylight Time. Here are the 5 p.m. weather observations from around the area. At Athens, with light rain, the temperature was 87 degrees, dew point 74 degrees, relative humidity 64%, with a heat index of 95, wind calm, pressure was 29.98 inches and falling. At Winder, it was mostly sunny, the temperature was 90. At Greensboro, it was partly cloudy and 93, wind west at 7. At Jefferson, it was sunny and 91, wind west at 6. At Monroe, it was partly sunny, the temperature was 89. At Albertton, it was mostly sunny and 91, wind southwest at 7. At Canyon, it was mostly sunny and 91, wind west at 5. At Clemson, it was mostly sunny, the temperature was 90. Elsewhere across Georgia, at Atlanta it was partly sunny and 92, wind west at 8. At Cartersville, it was mostly sunny and 91, wind variable at 6. At Lawrenceville, it was sunny and 90, wind west at 6. At Macon, it was mostly sunny and 94, wind calm. At Rome, it was partly sunny and 90,

wind west at 6. At Augusta, it was mostly sunny and 91, wind west at 6. At Savannah, it was mostly sunny and 93, wind south at 14. Elsewhere across the region, at Chattanooga, it was mostly sunny and 90, wind south at 9. At Asheville, it was mostly sunny and 85, wind calm. At Greenville-Spartanburg, it was mostly sunny, the temperature was 92. Here is the hazardous weather outlook. This hazardous weather outlook is for North and Central Georgia. For this afternoon and tonight, isolated thunderstorms are possible this afternoon, bringing the possibility of brief heavy rainfall and frequent lightning. And now the extended outlook for the period Friday through Wednesday, a few strong to severe thunderstorms capable of producing gusty winds are possible on Friday afternoon across North Georgia. Daily thunderstorm chances will last through the weekend into early next week. Some could be strong to severe and bring the risk for heavy rainfall, gusty winds, and frequent lightning. Heat index values over 100 degrees this weekend could near heat advisory criteria in some areas, especially in central Georgia. Spotter information statement, spotter activation will not be needed through tonight. Here is the official forecast from your National Weather Service for the Athens listening area. Tonight, clear. Lows in the mid-70s. Light west winds. Friday, sunny. A slight chance of showers in the afternoon. Highs in the mid-90s. West winds 5 to 15 miles an hour. Friday night, partly cloudy with a slight chance of showers in the evening, then mostly cloudy after midnight. Lows in the mid-70s. West winds up to 10 miles an hour. Saturday, mostly sunny. A slight chance of showers and thunderstorms in the afternoon. Highs in the mid-90s. West winds 5 to 10 miles an hour. Chance of rain 20%. Saturday night, partly cloudy. A slight chance of showers and thunderstorms in the evening. Lows in the lower 70s. Light west winds. Chance of rain 20%. And now the extended forecast. Sunday and Sunday night, showers and thunderstorms likely. Highs in the lower 90s. Lows in the lower 70s. Monday and Monday night, mostly cloudy. A chance of showers and thunderstorms. Highs in the mid-80s. Lows in the upper 60s. Tuesday and Tuesday night, mostly cloudy with a chance of showers and thunderstorms. Highs in the upper 70s. Lows in the mid-60s. Wednesday and Wednesday night, mostly cloudy. A chance of showers and thunderstorms. Highs in the mid-80s. Lows in the upper 60s. Thursday and Thursday night, partly cloudy. A chance of showers and thunderstorms. Highs in the upper 80s. Lows in the lower 70s. For more detailed weather, water, and climate information, please visit our website at weather.gov/Atlanta. The current time is 6:07 p.m. Eastern Daylight Time. Here are the 6 p.m. weather observations from around the area. At Athens, it was mostly sunny. The temperature was 87 degrees, dew point 73 degrees, relative humidity 62%, wind south at 3 miles an hour, pressure was 29.97 inches and falling. At Winder, it was partly sunny, the temperature was 88. At Greensboro, it was clear and 91, wind variable at 7. At Jefferson, it was sunny and 91, wind northwest at 5. At Monroe, it was mostly sunny, the temperature was 89. At Albertton, it was sunny and 89, wind southwest at 6. At Canyon, it was mostly sunny and 91, wind west at 6. At Clemson, it was mostly sunny and 88, wind southwest at 5. Elsewhere across Georgia, at Atlanta it was partly sunny and 92, wind west at 5. At Cartersville, it was sunny and 91, wind west at 6. At Lawrenceville, it was sunny and

90, wind variable at 3. At Macon, it was mostly sunny and 91, wind calm. At Rome, it was mostly sunny and 91, wind west at 7. At Augusta, it was mostly sunny and 90, wind west at 3. At Savannah, it was mostly sunny and 90, wind south at 12. Elsewhere across the region, at Chattanooga, it was mostly sunny and 90, wind south at 9. At Asheville, with thunder, it was 85, wind south at 6. At Greenville-Spartanburg, it was mostly sunny and 91, wind variable at 5. Here is the hazardous weather outlook. This hazardous weather outlook is for North and Central Georgia. For this afternoon and tonight, isolated thunderstorms are possible this afternoon, bringing the possibility of brief heavy rainfall and frequent lightning. And now the extended outlook for the period Friday through Wednesday, a few strong to severe thunderstorms capable of producing gusty winds are possible on Friday afternoon across North Georgia. Daily thunderstorm chances will last through the weekend into early next week. Some could be strong to severe and bring the risk for heavy rainfall, gusty winds, and frequent lightning. Heat index values over 100 degrees this weekend could near heat advisory criteria in some areas, especially in central Georgia. Spotter information statement, spotter activation will not be needed through tonight. The Athens climate summary for this evening, as of 4 p.m., June 11, 2026. Today's high temperature of 91 degrees occurred at 2:19 p.m. This high was 3 degrees above the normal high of 88. The record high is 103 degrees, which was set in 1911. Today's low temperature of 71 degrees occurred at 4:29 a.m. This low was 5 degrees above the normal low of 66. The record low is 50 degrees, which was set in 1913. No precipitation fell today, which leaves the monthly total at 0.99 inches. This is 0.65 inches below the normal amount of 1.64 inches for June. The total precipitation for the year still stands at 19.81 inches, which is 1.72 inches below normal. There were no heating degree days today. This leaves the monthly total at zero. The yearly total since July 1st is 2,314. There were 16 cooling degree days today. This brings the monthly total to 101. The yearly total since January 1st is 492. Sunset tonight is at 8:44 p.m. Sunrise tomorrow is at 6:22 a.m. Here is the official forecast from your National Weather Service for the Athens listening area. Tonight, clear. Lows in the mid-70s. Light west winds. Friday, sunny. A slight chance of showers in the afternoon. Highs in the mid-90s. West winds 5 to 15 miles an hour. Friday night, partly cloudy with a slight chance of showers in the evening, then mostly cloudy after midnight. Lows in the mid-70s. West winds up to 10 miles an hour. Saturday, mostly sunny. A slight chance of showers and thunderstorms in the afternoon. Highs in the mid-90s. West winds 5 to 10 miles an hour. Chance of rain 20%. Saturday night, partly cloudy. A slight chance of showers and thunderstorms in the evening. Lows in the lower 70s. Light west winds. Chance of rain 20%. And now the extended forecast. Sunday and Sunday night, showers and thunderstorms likely. Highs in the lower 90s. Lows in the lower 70s. Monday and Monday night, mostly cloudy. A chance of showers and thunderstorms. Highs in the mid-80s. Lows in the upper 60s. Tuesday and Tuesday night, mostly cloudy with a chance of showers and thunderstorms. Highs in the upper 70s. Lows in the mid-60s. Wednesday and Wednesday night, mostly cloudy. A chance of showers and thunderstorms. Highs in the mid-80s. Lows in the upper 60s.

Thursday and Thursday night, partly cloudy. A chance of showers and thunderstorms. Highs in the upper 80s. Lows in the lower 70s. For more detailed weather, water, and climate information, please visit our website at weather.gov/Atlanta. The current time is 6:13 p.m. Eastern Daylight Time. Here are the 6 p.m. weather observations from around the area. At Athens, it was sunny, the temperature was 87 degrees, dew point 73 degrees, relative humidity 62%, wind south at 3 miles an hour, pressure was 29.97 inches and falling. At Winder, it was partly sunny, the temperature was 88. At Greensboro, it was clear and 91, wind variable at 7. At Jefferson, it was sunny and 91, wind northwest at 5. At Monroe, it was mostly sunny, the temperature was 89. At Albertton, it was sunny and 89, wind southwest at 6. At Canyon, it was mostly sunny and 91, wind west at 6. At Clemson, it was mostly sunny and 88, wind southwest at 5. Elsewhere across Georgia, at Atlanta it was partly sunny and 92, wind west at 5. At Cartersville, it was sunny and 91, wind west at 6. At Lawrenceville, it was mostly sunny and 90, wind variable at 3. At Macon, it was mostly sunny and 91, wind calm. At Rome, it was mostly sunny and 91, wind west at 7. At Augusta, it was mostly sunny and 90, wind west at 3. At Savannah, it was mostly sunny and 90, wind south at 12. Elsewhere across the region, at Chattanooga, it was mostly sunny and 90, wind south at 9. At Asheville, with thunder, it was 85, wind south at 6. At Greenville-Spartanburg, it was mostly sunny and 91, wind variable at 5. Here is the hazardous weather outlook. This hazardous weather outlook is for North and Central Georgia. For this afternoon and tonight, isolated thunderstorms are possible this afternoon, bringing the possibility of brief heavy rainfall and frequent lightning. And now the extended outlook for the period Friday through Wednesday, a few strong to severe thunderstorms capable of producing gusty winds are possible on Friday afternoon across North Georgia. Daily thunderstorm chances will last through the weekend into early next week. Some could be strong to severe and bring the risk for heavy rainfall, gusty winds, and frequent lightning. Heat index values over 100 degrees this weekend could near heat advisory criteria in some areas, especially in central Georgia. Spotter information statement, spotter activation will not be needed through tonight. Here is the official forecast from your National Weather Service for the Athens listening area. Tonight, clear. Lows in the mid-70s. Light west winds. Friday, sunny. A slight chance of showers in the afternoon. Highs in the mid-90s. West winds 5 to 15 miles an hour. Friday night, partly cloudy with a slight chance of showers in the evening, then mostly cloudy after midnight. Lows in the mid-70s. West winds up to 10 miles an hour. Saturday, mostly sunny. A slight chance of showers and thunderstorms in the afternoon. Highs in the mid-90s. West winds 5 to 10 miles an hour. Chance of rain 20%. Saturday night, partly cloudy. A slight chance of showers and thunderstorms in the evening. Lows in the lower 70s. Light west winds. Chance of rain 20%. And now the extended forecast. Sunday and Sunday night, showers and thunderstorms likely. Highs in the lower 90s. Lows in the lower 70s. Monday and Monday night, mostly cloudy. A chance of showers and thunderstorms. Highs in the mid-80s. Lows in the upper 60s. Tuesday and Tuesday night, mostly cloudy with a chance of showers and thunderstorms. Highs in the upper 70s. Lows in the mid-60s.

Wednesday and Wednesday night, mostly cloudy. A chance of showers and thunderstorms. Highs in the mid-80s. Lows in the upper 60s. Thursday and Thursday night, partly cloudy. A chance of showers and thunderstorms. Highs in the upper 80s. Lows in the lower 70s. 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The current time is 6:18 p.m. Eastern Daylight Time. Here are the 6 p.m. weather observations from around the area. At Athens, it was sunny, the temperature was 87 degrees, dew point 73 degrees, relative humidity 62%, wind south at 3 miles an hour, pressure was 29.97 inches and falling. At Winder, it was partly sunny, the temperature was 88. At Greensboro, it was clear and 91, wind variable at 7. At Jefferson, it was sunny and 91, wind northwest at 5. At Monroe, it was mostly sunny, the temperature was 89. At Alberton, it was sunny and 89, wind southwest at 6. At Canyon, it was mostly sunny and 91, wind west at 6. At Clemson, it was mostly sunny and 88, wind southwest at 5. Elsewhere across Georgia, at Atlanta it was partly sunny and 92, wind west at 5. At Cartersville, it was sunny and 91, wind west at 6. At Lawrenceville, it was mostly sunny and 90, wind variable at 3. At Macon, it was mostly sunny and 91, wind calm. At Rome, it was mostly sunny and 91, wind west at 7. At Augusta, it was mostly sunny and 90, wind west at 3. At Savannah, it was mostly sunny and 90, wind south at 12. Elsewhere across the region, at Chattanooga, it was mostly sunny and 90, wind south at 9. At Asheville, with thunder, it was 85, wind south at 6. At Greenville-Spartanburg, it was mostly sunny and 91, wind variable at 5. The Athens climate summary for this evening, as of 4 p.m., June 11, 2026. Today's high temperature of 91 degrees occurred at 2:19 p.m. This high was 3 degrees above the normal high of 88. The record high is 103 degrees, which was set in 1911. Today's low temperature of 71 degrees occurred at 4:29 a.m. This low was 5 degrees above the normal low of 66. The record low is 50 degrees, which was set in 1913. No precipitation fell today, which leaves the monthly total at 0.99 inches. This is 0.65 inches below the normal amount of 1.64 inches for June. The total precipitation for the year still stands at 19.81 inches, which is 1.72 inches below normal. There were no heating degree days today. This leaves the monthly total at zero. The yearly total since July 1st is 2,314. There were 16 cooling degree days today. This brings the monthly total to 101. The yearly total since January 1st is 492. Sunset tonight is at 8:44 p.m. Sunrise tomorrow is at 6:22 a.m. Here is the hazardous weather outlook. This hazardous weather outlook is for North and Central Georgia. For this afternoon and tonight, isolated thunderstorms are possible this afternoon, bringing the possibility of brief heavy rainfall and frequent lightning. And now the extended outlook for the period Friday through Wednesday, a few strong to severe thunderstorms capable of producing gusty winds are possible on Friday afternoon across North Georgia. Daily thunderstorm chances will last through the weekend into early next week. Some could be strong to severe and bring the risk for heavy rainfall, gusty winds, and frequent lightning. Heat index values over 100 degrees this weekend could near heat advisory criteria in some areas, especially in central Georgia. Spotter information statement, spotter activation will not be needed through tonight. Here is the official

forecast from your National Weather Service for the Athens listening area. Tonight, clear. Lows in the mid-70s. Light west winds. Friday, sunny. A slight chance of showers in the afternoon. Highs in the mid-90s. West winds 5 to 15 miles an hour. Friday night, partly cloudy with a slight chance of showers in the evening, then mostly cloudy after midnight. Lows in the mid-70s. West winds up to 10 miles an hour. Saturday, mostly sunny. A slight chance of showers and thunderstorms in the afternoon. Highs in the mid-90s. West winds 5 to 10 miles an hour. Chance of rain 20%. Saturday night, partly cloudy. A slight chance of showers and thunderstorms in the evening. Lows in the lower 70s. Light west winds. Chance of rain 20%. And now the extended forecast. Sunday and Sunday night, showers and thunderstorms likely. Highs in the lower 90s. Lows in the lower 70s. Monday and Monday night, mostly cloudy. A chance of showers and thunderstorms. Highs in the mid-80s. Lows in the upper 60s. Tuesday and Tuesday night, mostly cloudy with a chance of showers and thunderstorms. Highs in the upper 70s. Lows in the mid-60s. Wednesday and Wednesday night, mostly cloudy. A chance of showers and thunderstorms. Highs in the mid-80s. Lows in the upper 60s. Thursday and Thursday night, partly cloudy. A chance of showers and thunderstorms. Highs in the upper 80s. Lows in the lower 70s. For more detailed weather, water, and climate information, please visit our website at weather.gov/Atlanta. The current time is 6:25 p.m. Eastern Daylight Time. Here are the 6 p.m. weather observations from around the area. At Athens, it was sunny, the temperature was 87 degrees, dew point 73 degrees, relative humidity 62%, wind south at 3 miles an hour, pressure was 29.97 inches and falling. At Winder, it was partly sunny, the temperature was 88. At Greensboro, it was clear and 91, wind variable at 7. At Jefferson, it was sunny and 91, wind northwest at 5. At Monroe, it was mostly sunny, the temperature was 89. At Albertton, it was sunny and 89, wind southwest at 6. At Canyon, it was mostly sunny and 91, wind west at 6. At Clemson, it was mostly sunny and 88, wind southwest at 5. Elsewhere across Georgia, at Atlanta it was partly sunny and 92, wind west at 5. At Cartersville, it was sunny and 91, wind west at 6. At Lawrenceville, it was mostly sunny and 90, wind variable at 3. At Macon, it was mostly sunny and 91, wind calm. At Rome, it was mostly sunny and 91, wind west at 7. At Augusta, it was mostly sunny and 90, wind west at 3. At Savannah, it was mostly sunny and 90, wind south at 12. Elsewhere across the region, at Chattanooga, it was mostly sunny and 90, wind south at 9. At Asheville, with thunder, it was 85, wind south at 6. At Greenville-Spartanburg, it was mostly sunny and 91, wind variable at 5. Here is the hazardous weather outlook. This hazardous weather outlook is for north and central Georgia. For this afternoon and tonight, isolated thunderstorms are possible this afternoon, bringing the possibility of brief heavy rainfall and frequent lightning. And now the extended outlook for the period Friday through Wednesday, a few strong to severe thunderstorms capable of producing gusty winds are possible on Friday afternoon across north Georgia. Daily thunderstorm chances will last through the weekend into early next week. Some could be strong to severe and bring the risk for heavy rainfall, gusty winds, and frequent lightning.
heat index values over 100 degrees this weekend could near heat advisory criteria in some areas, especially in central Georgia. Spotter information statement. Spotter activation will not be needed through tonight. Here is the official forecast from your National Weather Service for the Athens listening area. Tonight, clear. Lows in the mid-70s. Light west winds. Friday, sunny. A slight chance of showers in the afternoon. Highs in the mid-90s. West winds 5 to 15 miles an hour. Friday night, partly cloudy with a slight chance of showers in the evening, then mostly cloudy after midnight. Lows in the mid-70s. West winds up to 10 miles an hour. Saturday, mostly sunny. A slight chance of showers and thunderstorms in the afternoon. Highs in the mid-90s. West winds 5 to 10 miles an hour. Chance of rain 20%. Saturday night, partly cloudy. A slight chance of showers and thunderstorms in the evening. Lows in the lower 70s. Light west winds. Chance of rain 20%. And now the extended forecast. Sunday and Sunday night, showers and thunderstorms likely. Highs in the lower 90s. Lows in the lower 70s. Monday and Monday night, mostly cloudy. A chance of showers and thunderstorms. Highs in the mid-80s. Lows in the upper 60s. Tuesday and Tuesday night, mostly cloudy with a chance of showers and thunderstorms. Highs in the upper 70s. Lows in the mid-60s. Wednesday and Wednesday night, mostly cloudy. A chance of showers and thunderstorms. Highs in the mid-80s. Lows in the upper 60s. Thursday and Thursday night, partly cloudy. A chance of showers and thunderstorms. Highs in the upper 80s. Lows in the lower 70s. For more detailed weather, water, and climate information, please visit our website at weather.gov/Atlanta. The Athens climate summary for this evening, as of 4 p.m., June 11, 2026. Today's high temperature of 91 degrees occurred at 2:19 p.m. This high was 3 degrees above the normal high of 88. The record high is 103 degrees, which was set in 1911. Today's low temperature of 71 degrees occurred at 4:29 a.m. This low was 5 degrees above the normal low of 66. The record low is 50 degrees, which was set in 1913. No precipitation fell today, which leaves the monthly total at 0.99 inches. This is 0.65 inches below the normal amount of 1.64 inches for June. The total precipitation for the year still stands at 19.81 inches, which is 1.72 inches below normal. There were no heating degree days today. This leaves the monthly total at zero. The yearly total since July 1st is 2,314. There were 16 cooling degree days today. This brings the monthly total to 101. The yearly total since January 1st is 492. Sunset tonight is at 8:44 p.m. Sunrise tomorrow is at 6:22 a.m. The current time is 6:32 p.m. Eastern Daylight Time. Here are the 6 p.m. weather observations from around the area. At Athens, it was sunny, the temperature was 87 degrees, dew point 73 degrees, relative humidity 62%, wind south at 3 miles an hour, pressure was 29.97 inches and falling. At Winder, it was partly sunny, the temperature was 88. At Greensboro, it was clear and 91, wind variable at 7. At Jefferson, it was sunny and 91, wind northwest at 5. At Monroe, it was mostly sunny, the temperature was 89. At Alberton, it was sunny and 89, wind southwest at 6. At Canyon, it was mostly sunny and 91, wind west at 6. Burton, it was sunny and 89, wind southwest at 6.
at Canyon. It was mostly sunny and 91, wind west at 6. At Clemson, it was mostly sunny and 80.

8, wind southwest at 5. Elsewhere across Georgia, at Atlanta it was partly sunny and 92, wind west at 5. At Cartersville, it was sunny and 91, wind west at 6. At Lawrenceville, it was mostly sunny and 90, wind variable at 3. At Macon, it was mostly sunny and 91, wind calm. At Rome, it was mostly sunny and 91, wind west at 7. At Augusta, it was mostly sunny and 90, wind west at 3. At Savannah, it was mostly sunny and 90, wind south at 12. Elsewhere across the region, at Chattanooga, it was mostly sunny and 90, wind south at 9. At Asheville, with thunder, it was 85, wind south at 6. At Greenville-Spartanburg, it was mostly sunny and 91, wind variable at 5. Here is the hazardous weather outlook. This hazardous weather outlook is for North and Central Georgia. For this afternoon and tonight, isolated thunderstorms are possible this afternoon, bringing the possibility of brief heavy rainfall and frequent lightning. And now the extended outlook for the period Friday through Wednesday, a few strong to severe thunderstorms capable of producing gusty winds are possible on Friday afternoon across North Georgia. Daily thunderstorm chances will last through the weekend into early next week. Some could be strong to severe and bring the risk for heavy rainfall, gusty winds, and frequent lightning. Heat index values over 100 degrees this weekend could near heat advisory criteria in some areas, especially in central Georgia. Spotter information statement, spotter activation will not be needed through tonight. Here is the official forecast from your National Weather Service for the Athens listening area. Tonight, clear. Lows in the mid-70s. Light west winds. Friday, sunny. A slight chance of showers in the afternoon. Highs in the mid-90s. West winds 5 to 15 miles an hour. Friday night, partly cloudy with a slight chance of showers in the evening, then mostly cloudy after midnight. Lows in the mid-70s. West winds up to 10 miles an hour. Saturday, mostly sunny. A slight chance of showers and thunderstorms in the afternoon. Highs in the mid-90s. West winds 5 to 10 miles an hour. Chance of rain 20%. Saturday night, partly cloudy. A slight chance of showers and thunderstorms in the evening. Lows in the lower 70s. Light west winds. Chance of rain 20%. And now the extended forecast. Sunday and Sunday night, showers and thunderstorms likely. Highs in the lower 90s. Lows in the lower 70s. Monday and Monday night, mostly cloudy. A chance of showers and thunderstorms. Highs in the mid-80s. Lows in the upper 60s. Tuesday and Tuesday night, mostly cloudy with a chance of showers and thunderstorms. Highs in the upper 70s. Lows in the mid-60s. Wednesday and Wednesday night, mostly cloudy. A chance of showers and thunderstorms. Highs in the mid-80s. Lows in the upper 60s. Thursday and Thursday night, partly cloudy. A chance of showers and thunderstorms. Highs in the upper 80s. Lows in the lower 70s. For more detailed weather, water, and climate information, please visit our website at weather.gov/Atlanta. The current time is 6:37 p.m. Eastern Daylight Time. Here are the 6 p.m. weather observations from around the area. At Athens, it was sunny, the temperature was 87 degrees, dew point 73 degrees, relative humidity 62%, wind south at 3 miles an hour, pressure was 29.97 inches and falling. At Winder, it was partly sunny, the temperature was 88. At Greensboro, it was clear and 91, wind variable at 7. At Jefferson, it was sunny and 91, wind northwest at 5. At Monroe, it was mostly sunny, the temperature was 89. At Albertton, it was sunny and 89.

mostly sunny and 90, wind south at 12. Elsewhere across the region, at Chattanooga, it was mostly sunny and 90, wind south at 9. At Asheville, with thunder, it was 85, wind south at 6. At Greenville-Spartanburg, it was mostly sunny and 91, wind variable at 5. Here is the hazardous weather outlook. This hazardous weather outlook is for north and central Georgia. For this afternoon and tonight, isolated thunderstorms are possible this afternoon, bringing the possibility of brief heavy rainfall and frequent lightning. And now the extended outlook for the period Friday through Wednesday, a few strong to severe thunderstorms capable of producing gusty winds are possible on Friday afternoon across north Georgia. Daily thunderstorm chances will last through the weekend into early next week. Some could be strong to severe and bring the risk for heavy rainfall, gusty winds, and frequent lightning. Heat index values over 100 degrees this weekend could near heat advisory criteria in some areas, especially in central Georgia. Spotter information statement, spotter activation will not be needed through tonight. The Athens climate summary for this evening, as of 4 p.m., June 11, 2026. Today's high temperature of 91 degrees occurred at 2:19 p.m. This high was 3 degrees above the normal high of 88. The record high is 103 degrees, which was set in 1911. Today's low temperature of 71 degrees occurred at 4:29 a.m. This low was 5 degrees above the normal low of 66. The record low is 50 degrees, which was set in 1913. No precipitation fell today, which leaves the monthly total at 0.99 inches. This is 0.65 inches below the normal amount of 1.64 inches for June. The total precipitation for the year still stands at 19.81 inches, which is 1.72 inches below normal. There were no heating degree days today. This leaves the monthly total at zero. The yearly total since July 1st is 2,314. There were 16 cooling degree days today. This brings the monthly total to 101. The yearly total since January 1st is 492. Sunset tonight is at 8:44 p.m. Sunrise tomorrow is at 6:22 a.m. You're listening to NOAA Weather Radio Station, WXK 56, originating from the National Weather Service Office in Peachtree City, and transmitting from Athens on a frequency of 162.4 MHz. 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Here is the official forecast from your National Weather Service for the Athens listening area. Tonight, clear. Lows in the mid-70s. Light west winds. Friday, sunny. A slight chance of showers in the afternoon. Highs in the mid-90s. West winds 5 to 15 miles an hour. Friday night, partly cloudy with a slight chance of showers in the evening, then mostly cloudy after midnight. Lows in the mid-70s. West winds up to 10 miles an hour. Saturday, mostly sunny. A slight chance of showers and thunderstorms in the afternoon. Highs in the mid-90s. West winds 5 to 10 miles an hour. Chance of rain 20%. Saturday night, partly cloudy. A slight chance of showers and thunderstorms in the evening. Lows in the lower 70s. Light west winds. Chance of rain 20%. And now the extended forecast. Sunday and Sunday night, showers and thunderstorms likely. Highs in the lower 90s. Lows in the lower 70s. Monday and Monday night, mostly cloudy.

chance of showers and thunderstorms. Highs in the mid-80s. Lows in the upper 60s. Tuesday and Tuesday night, mostly cloudy with a chance of showers and thunderstorms. Highs in the upper 70s. Lows in the mid-60s. Wednesday and Wednesday night, mostly cloudy. A chance of showers and thunderstorms. Highs in the mid-80s. Lows in the upper 60s. Thursday and Thursday night, partly cloudy. A chance of showers and thunderstorms. Highs in the upper 80s. Lows in the lower 70s. For more detailed weather, water, and climate information, please visit our website at weather.gov/Atlanta. The current time is 6:44 p.m. Eastern Daylight Time. Here are the 6 p.m. weather observations from around the area. At Athens, it was sunny, the temperature was 87 degrees, dew point 73 degrees, relative humidity 62%, wind south at 3 miles an hour, pressure was 29.97 inches and falling. At Winder, it was partly sunny, the temperature was 88. At Greensboro, it was clear and 91, wind variable at 7. At Jefferson, it was sunny and 91, wind northwest at 5. At Monroe, it was mostly sunny, the temperature was 89. At Albertton, it was sunny and 89, wind southwest at 6. At Canyon, it was mostly sunny and 91, wind west at 6. At Clemson, it was mostly sunny and 88, wind southwest at 5. Elsewhere across Georgia, at Atlanta it was partly sunny and 92, wind west at 5. At Cartersville, it was sunny and 91, wind west at 6. At Lawrenceville, it was mostly sunny and 90, wind variable at 3. At Macon, it was mostly sunny and 91, wind calm. At Rome, it was mostly sunny and 91, wind west at 7. At Augusta, it was mostly sunny and 90, wind west at 3. At Savannah, it was mostly sunny and 90, wind south at 12. Elsewhere across the region, at Chattanooga, it was mostly sunny and 90, wind south at 9. At Asheville, with thunder, it was 85, wind south at 6. At Greenville-Spartanburg, it was mostly sunny and 91, wind variable at 5. Here is the hazardous weather outlook. This hazardous weather outlook is for north and central Georgia. For this afternoon and tonight, isolated thunderstorms are possible this afternoon, bringing the possibility of brief heavy rainfall and frequent lightning. And now the extended outlook for the period Friday through Wednesday, a few strong to severe thunderstorms capable of producing gusty winds are possible on Friday afternoon across North Georgia. Daily thunderstorm chances will last through the weekend into early next week. Some could be strong to severe and bring the risk for heavy rainfall, gusty winds, and frequent lightning. Heat index values over 100 degrees this weekend could near heat advisory criteria in some areas, especially in central Georgia. Spotter information statement, spotter activation will not be needed through tonight. Here is the official forecast from your National Weather Service for the Athens listening area. Tonight, clear. Lows in the mid-70s. Light west winds. Friday, sunny. A slight chance of showers in the afternoon. Highs in the mid-90s. West winds 5 to 15 miles an hour. Friday night, partly cloudy with a slight chance of showers in the evening, then mostly cloudy after midnight. Lows in the mid-70s. West winds up to 10 miles an hour. Saturday, mostly sunny. A slight chance of showers and thunderstorms in the afternoon. Highs in the mid-90s. West winds 5 to 10 miles an hour. Chance of rain 20%. Saturday night, partly cloudy. A slight chance of showers and thunderstorms in the evening. Lows in the lower 70s. Light west winds. Chance of rain 20%. And now the extended forecast. Sunday and Sunday night.

showers and thunderstorms likely. Highs in the lower 90s. Lows in the lower 70s. Monday and Monday night, mostly cloudy. A chance of showers and thunderstorms. Highs in the mid-80s. Lows in the upper 60s. Tuesday and Tuesday night, mostly cloudy with a chance of showers and thunderstorms. Highs in the upper 70s. Lows in the mid-60s. Wednesday and Wednesday night, mostly cloudy. A chance of showers and thunderstorms. Highs in the mid-80s. Lows in the upper 60s. Thursday and Thursday night, partly cloudy. A chance of showers and thunderstorms. Highs in the upper 80s. Lows in the lower 70s. For more detailed weather, water, and climate information, please visit our website at weather.gov/Atlanta. The Athens climate summary for this evening, as of 4 p.m., June 11, 2026. Today's high temperature of 91 degrees occurred at 2:19 p.m. This high was 3 degrees above the normal high of 88. The record high is 103 degrees, which was set in 1911. Today's low temperature of 71 degrees occurred at 4:29 a.m. This low was 5 degrees above the normal low of 66. The record low is 50 degrees, which was set in 1913. No precipitation fell today, which leaves the monthly total at 0.99 inches. This is 0.65 inches below the normal amount of 1.64 inches for June. The total precipitation for the year still stands at 19.81 inches, which is 1.72 inches below normal. There were no heating degree days today. This leaves the monthly total at zero. The yearly total since July 1st is 2,314. There were 16 cooling degree days today. This brings the monthly total to 101. The yearly total since January 1st is 492. Sunset tonight is at 8:44 p.m. Sunrise tomorrow is at 6:22 a.m. The current time is 6:51 p.m. Eastern Daylight Time. Here are the 6 p.m. weather observations from around the area. At Athens, it was sunny, the temperature was 87 degrees, dew point 73 degrees. Relative humidity 62%, wind south at 3 miles an hour, pressure was 29.97 inches and falling. At Winder, it was partly sunny, the temperature was 88. At Greensboro, it was clear and 91, wind variable at 7. At Jefferson, it was sunny and 91, wind northwest at 5. At Monroe, it was mostly sunny, the temperature was 89. At Albertton, it was sunny and 89, wind southwest at 6. At Canyon, it was mostly sunny and 91, wind west at 6. At Clemson, it was mostly sunny and 88, wind southwest at 5. Elsewhere across Georgia, at Atlanta it was partly sunny and 92, wind west at 5. At Cartersville, it was sunny and 91, wind west at 6. At Lawrenceville, it was mostly sunny and 90, wind variable at 3. At Macon, it was mostly sunny and 91, wind calm. At Rome, it was mostly sunny and 91, wind west at 7. At Augusta, it was mostly sunny and 90, wind west at 3. At Savannah, it was mostly sunny and 90, wind south at 12. Elsewhere across the region, at Chattanooga, it was mostly sunny and 90, wind south at 9. At Asheville, with thunder, it was 85, wind south at 6. At Greenville-Spartanburg, it was mostly sunny and 91, wind variable at 5. Here is the hazardous weather outlook. This hazardous weather outlook is for North and Central Georgia. For this afternoon and tonight, isolated thunderstorms are possible this afternoon, bringing the possibility of brief heavy rainfall and frequent lightning. And now the extended outlook for the period Friday through Wednesday, a few strong to severe thunderstorms capable of producing gusty winds are possible on Friday afternoon across North Georgia.

Daily thunderstorm chances will last through the weekend into early next week. Some could be strong to severe and bring the risk for heavy rainfall, gusty winds, and frequent lightning. Heat index values over 100 degrees this weekend could near heat advisory criteria in some areas, especially in central Georgia. Spotter information statement, spotter activation will not be needed through tonight. Here is the official forecast from your National Weather Service for the Athens listening area. Tonight, clear. Lows in the mid-70s. Light west winds. Friday, sunny. A slight chance of showers in the afternoon. Highs in the mid-90s. West winds 5 to 15 miles an hour. Friday night, partly cloudy with a slight chance of showers in the evening, then mostly cloudy after midnight. Lows in the mid-70s. West winds up to 10 miles an hour. Saturday, mostly sunny. A slight chance of showers and thunderstorms in the afternoon. Highs in the mid-90s. West winds 5 to 10 miles an hour. Chance of rain 20%. Saturday night, partly cloudy. A slight chance of showers and thunderstorms in the evening. Lows in the lower 70s. Light west winds. Chance of rain 20%. And now the extended forecast. Sunday and Sunday night, showers and thunderstorms likely. Highs in the lower 90s. Lows in the lower 70s. Monday and Monday night, mostly cloudy. A chance of showers and thunderstorms. Highs in the mid-80s. Lows in the upper 60s. Tuesday and Tuesday night, mostly cloudy with a chance of showers and thunderstorms. Highs in the upper 70s. Lows in the mid-60s. Wednesday and Wednesday night, mostly cloudy. A chance of showers and thunderstorms. Highs in the mid-80s. Lows in the upper 60s. Thursday and Thursday night, partly cloudy. A chance of showers and thunderstorms. Highs in the upper 80s. Lows in the lower 70s. For more detailed weather, water, and climate information, please visit our website at weather.gov/Atlanta. The current time is 6:56 p.m. Eastern Daylight Time. Here are the 6 p.m. weather observations from around the area. At Athens, it was sunny, the temperature was 87 degrees, dew point 73 degrees, relative humidity 62%, wind south at 3 miles an hour, pressure was 29.97 inches and falling. At Winder, it was partly sunny, the temperature was 88. At Greensboro, it was clear and 91, wind variable at 7. At Jefferson, it was sunny and 91, wind northwest at 5. At Monroe, it was mostly sunny, the temperature was 89. At Albertton, it was sunny and 89, wind southwest at 6. At Canyon, it was mostly sunny and 91, wind west at 6. At Clemson, it was mostly sunny and 88, wind southwest at 5. Elsewhere across Georgia, at Atlanta it was partly sunny and 92, wind west at 5. At Cartersville, it was sunny and 91, wind west at 6. At Lawrenceville, it was mostly sunny and 90, wind variable at 3. At Macon, it was mostly sunny and 91, wind calm. At Rome, it was mostly sunny and 91, wind west at 7. At Augusta, it was mostly sunny and 90, wind west at 3. At Savannah, it was mostly sunny and 90, wind south at 12. Elsewhere across the region, at Chattanooga, it was mostly sunny and 90, wind south at 9. At Asheville, with thunder, it was 85, wind south at 6. At Greenville-Spartanburg, it was mostly sunny and 91, wind variable at 5. Here is the hazardous weather outlook. This hazardous weather outlook is for north and central Georgia. For this afternoon and tonight, isolated thunderstorms are possible this afternoon, bringing the possibility of brief heavy rainfall and frequent lightning.

And now the extended outlook for the period Friday through Wednesday. A few strong to severe thunderstorms capable of producing gusty winds are possible on Friday afternoon across North Georgia. Daily thunderstorm chances will last through the weekend into early next week. Some could be strong to severe and bring the risk for heavy rainfall, gusty winds, and frequent lightning. Heat index values over 100 degrees this weekend could near heat advisory criteria in some areas, especially in central Georgia. Spotter information statement. Spotter activation will not be needed through tonight. Here is the official forecast from your National Weather Service for the Athens listening area. Tonight, clear. Lows in the mid-70s. Light west winds. Friday, sunny. A slight chance of showers in the afternoon. Highs in the mid-90s. West winds 5 to 15 miles an hour. Friday night, partly cloudy with a slight chance of showers in the evening, then mostly cloudy after midnight. Lows in the mid-70s. West winds up to 10 miles an hour. Saturday, mostly sunny. A slight chance of showers and thunderstorms in the afternoon. Highs in the mid-90s. West winds 5 to 10 miles an hour. Chance of rain 20%. Saturday night, partly cloudy. A slight chance of showers and thunderstorms in the evening. Lows in the lower 70s. Light west winds. Chance of rain 20%. And now the extended forecast. Sunday and Sunday night, showers and thunderstorms likely. Highs in the lower 90s. Lows in the lower 70s. Monday and Monday night, mostly cloudy. A chance of showers and thunderstorms. Highs in the mid-80s. Lows in the upper 60s. Tuesday and Tuesday night, mostly cloudy with a chance of showers and thunderstorms. Highs in the upper 70s. Lows in the mid-60s. Wednesday and Wednesday night, mostly cloudy. A chance of showers and thunderstorms. Highs in the mid-80s. Lows in the upper 60s. Thursday and Thursday night, partly cloudy. A chance of showers and thunderstorms. Highs in the upper 80s. Lows in the lower 70s. For more detailed weather, water, and climate information, please visit our website at weather.gov/Atlanta. The Athens climate summary for this evening, as of 4 p.m., June 11, 2026. Today's high temperature of 91 degrees occurred at 2:19 p.m. This high was 3 degrees above the normal high of 88. The record high is 103 degrees, which was set in 1911. Today's low temperature of 71 degrees occurred at 4:29 a.m. This low was 5 degrees above the normal low of 66. The record low is 50 degrees, which was set in 1913. No precipitation fell today, which leaves the monthly total at 0.99 inches. This is 0.65 inches below the normal amount of 1.64 inches for June. The total precipitation for the year still stands at 19.81 inches, which is 1.72 inches below normal. There were no heating degree days today. This leaves the monthly total at zero. The yearly total since July 1st is 2,314. There were 16 cooling degree days today. This brings the monthly total to 101. The yearly total since January 1st is 492. Sunset tonight is at 8:44 p.m. Sunrise tomorrow is at 6:22 a.m. The current time is 7:03 p.m. Eastern Daylight Time. Here are the 6 p.m. weather observations from around the area. At Athens, it was sunny, the temperature was 87 degrees, dew point 73 degrees, relative humidity 62%, wind south at 3 miles an hour, pressure was 29.97 inches and falling. At Winder, it was partly sunny, the temperature was 88. At Greensboro, it was clear and 91, wind variable at 7. At Jefferson, it was sunny and 91, wind northwest at 5.

At Monroe, it was mostly sunny. The temperature was 89. At Albertton, it was sunny and 89. Wind southwest at 6. At Canyon, it was mostly sunny and 91. Wind west at 6. At Clemson, it was mostly sunny and 88. Wind southwest at 5. Elsewhere across Georgia, at Atlanta it was partly sunny and 92, wind west at 5. At Cartersville, it was sunny and 91, wind west at 6. At Lawrenceville, it was mostly sunny and 90, wind variable at 3. At Macon, it was mostly sunny and 91, wind calm. At Rome, it was mostly sunny and 91, wind west at 7. At Augusta, it was mostly sunny and 90, wind west at 3. At Savannah, it was mostly sunny and 90, wind south at 12. Elsewhere across the region, at Chattanooga, it was mostly sunny and 90, wind south at 9. At Asheville, with thunder, it was 85, wind south at 6. At Greenville-Spartanburg, it was mostly sunny and 91, wind variable at 5. Here are the 7 p.m. weather observations from around the area. At Athens, it was sunny, the temperature was 89 degrees, dew point 73 degrees, relative humidity 59%, with a heat index of 97, wind calm, pressure was 29.96 inches and falling. At Greensboro, it was clear and 91, wind west at 6. At Albertton, it was sunny and 89, wind south at 3. At Clemson, it was mostly sunny and 88, wind calm. Elsewhere across Georgia, at Atlanta it was mostly sunny and 91, wind west at 5. At Lawrenceville, it was mostly sunny. At Macon, it was mostly sunny and 92, wind northwest at 3. At Rome, it was mostly sunny and 90, wind calm. At Augusta, it was mostly sunny and 88, wind west at 3. At Savannah, it was mostly sunny and 88, wind southeast at 14. Elsewhere across the region, at Chattanooga, it was mostly sunny and 89, wind southwest at 9. At Asheville, it was mostly sunny and 82, wind southwest at 7. At Greenville-Spartanburg, it was mostly sunny and 89, wind southwest at 8. Here is the hazardous weather outlook. This hazardous weather outlook is for North and Central Georgia. For this afternoon and tonight, isolated thunderstorms are possible this afternoon, bringing the possibility of brief heavy rainfall and frequent lightning. And now the extended outlook for the period Friday through Wednesday, a few strong to severe thunderstorms capable of producing gusty winds are possible on Friday afternoon across North Georgia. Daily thunderstorm chances will last through the weekend into early next week. Some could be strong to severe and bring the risk for heavy rainfall, gusty winds, and frequent lightning. Heat index values over 100 degrees this weekend could near heat advisory criteria in some areas, especially in central Georgia. Spotter information statement, spotter activation will not be needed through tonight. Here is the official forecast from your National Weather Service for the Athens listening area. Tonight, clear. Lows in the mid-70s. Light west winds. Friday, sunny. A slight chance of showers in the afternoon. Highs in the mid-90s. West winds 5 to 15 miles an hour. Friday night, partly cloudy with a slight chance of showers in the evening, then mostly cloudy after midnight. Lows in the mid-70s. West winds up to 10 miles an hour. Saturday, mostly sunny. A slight chance of showers and thunderstorms in the afternoon. Highs in the mid-90s. West winds 5 to 10 miles an hour. Chance of rain 20%. Saturday night, partly cloudy. A slight chance of showers and thunderstorms in the evening. Lows in the lower 70s. Light west winds. Chance of rain 20%. And now the extended forecast. Sunday and Sunday night, showers and thunderstorms

Likely. Highs in the lower 90s. Lows in the lower 70s. Monday and Monday night, mostly cloudy. A chance of showers and thunderstorms. Highs in the mid-80s. Lows in the upper 60s. Tuesday and Tuesday night, mostly cloudy with a chance of showers and thunderstorms. Highs in the upper 70s. Lows in the mid-60s. Wednesday and Wednesday night, mostly cloudy. A chance of showers and thunderstorms. Highs in the mid-80s. Lows in the upper 60s. Thursday and Thursday night, partly cloudy. A chance of showers and thunderstorms. Highs in the upper 80s. Lows in the lower 70s. For more detailed weather, water, and climate information, please visit our website at weather.gov/Atlanta. The current time is 7:10 p.m. Eastern Daylight Time. The Athens climate summary for this evening, as of 4 p.m., June 11, 2026. Today's high temperature of 91 degrees occurred at 2:19 p.m. This high was 3 degrees above the normal high of 88. The record high is 103 degrees, which was set in 1911. Today's low temperature of 71 degrees occurred at 4:29 a.m. This low was 5 degrees above the normal low of 66. The record low is 50 degrees, which was set in 1913. No precipitation fell today, which leaves the monthly total at 0.99 inches. This is 0.65 inches below the normal amount of 1.64 inches for June. The total precipitation for the year still stands at 19.81 inches, which is 1.72 inches below normal. There were no heating degree days today. This leaves the monthly total at zero. The yearly total since July 1st is 2,314. There were 16 cooling degree days today. This brings the monthly total to 101. The yearly total since January 1st is 492. Sunset tonight is at 8:44 p.m. Sunrise tomorrow is at 6:22 a.m. Here is the official forecast from your National Weather Service for the Athens listening area. Tonight, clear. Lows in the mid-70s. Light west winds. Friday, sunny. A slight chance of showers in the afternoon. Highs in the mid-90s. West winds 5 to 15 miles an hour. Friday night, partly cloudy with a slight chance of showers in the evening, then mostly cloudy after midnight. Lows in the mid-70s. West winds up to 10 miles an hour. Saturday, mostly sunny. A slight chance of showers and thunderstorms in the afternoon. Highs in the mid-90s. West winds 5 to 10 miles an hour. Chance of rain 20%. Saturday night, partly cloudy. A slight chance of showers and thunderstorms in the evening. Lows in the lower 70s. Light west winds. Chance of rain 20%. And now the extended forecast. Sunday and Sunday night, showers and thunderstorms likely. Highs in the lower 90s. Lows in the lower 70s. Monday and Monday night, mostly cloudy. A chance of showers and thunderstorms. Highs in the mid-80s. Lows in the upper 60s. Tuesday and Tuesday night, mostly cloudy with a chance of showers and thunderstorms. Highs in the upper 70s. Lows in the mid-60s. Wednesday and Wednesday night, mostly cloudy. A chance of showers and thunderstorms. Highs in the mid-80s. Lows in the upper 60s. Thursday and Thursday night, partly cloudy. A chance of showers and thunderstorms. Highs in the upper 80s. Lows in the lower 70s. 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The current time is 7:13 p.m. Eastern Daylight Time. Here are the 7 p.m. weather observations from around the area. At Athens, it was sunny, the temperature was 89 degrees,

dew point 73 degrees, relative humidity 59%, with a heat index of 97, wind calm, pressure was 29.96 inches and falling. At Greensboro, it was clear and 91, wind west at 6. At Alberton, it was sunny and 89, wind south at 3. At Clemson, it was sunny and 88, wind calm. Elsewhere across Georgia, at Atlanta it was mostly sunny and 91, wind west at 5. At Lawrenceville, it was mostly sunny. At Macon, it was sunny and 92, wind northwest at 3. At Rome, it was mostly sunny and 90, wind calm. At Augusta, it was mostly sunny and 88, wind west at 3. At Savannah, it was mostly sunny and 88, wind southeast at 14. Elsewhere across the region, at Chattanooga, it was mostly sunny and 89, wind southwest at 9. At Asheville, it was mostly sunny and 82, wind southwest at 7. At Greenville-Spartanburg, it was mostly sunny and 89, wind southwest at 8. Here is the hazardous weather outlook. This hazardous weather outlook is for north and central Georgia. For this afternoon and tonight, isolated thunderstorms are possible this afternoon, bringing the possibility of brief heavy rainfall and frequent lightning. And now the extended outlook for the period Friday through Wednesday, a few strong to severe thunderstorms capable of producing gusty winds are possible on Friday afternoon across North Georgia. Daily thunderstorm chances will last through the weekend into early next week. Some could be strong to severe and bring the risk for heavy rainfall, gusty winds, and frequent lightning. Heat index values over 100 degrees this weekend could near heat advisory criteria in some areas, especially in central Georgia. Spotter information statement, spotter activation will not be needed through tonight. Here is the official forecast from your National Weather Service for the Athens listening area. Tonight, clear. Lows in the mid-70s. Light west winds. Friday, sunny. A slight chance of showers in the afternoon. Highs in the mid-90s. West winds 5 to 15 miles an hour. Friday night, partly cloudy with a slight chance of showers in the evening, then mostly cloudy after midnight. Lows in the mid-70s. West winds up to 10 miles an hour. Saturday, mostly sunny. A slight chance of showers and thunderstorms in the afternoon. Highs in the mid-90s. West winds 5 to 10 miles an hour. Chance of rain 20%. Saturday night, partly cloudy. A slight chance of showers and thunderstorms in the evening. Lows in the lower 70s. Light west winds. Chance of rain 20%. And now the extended forecast. Sunday and Sunday night, showers and thunderstorms likely. Highs in the lower 90s. Lows in the lower 70s. Monday and Monday night, mostly cloudy. A chance of showers and thunderstorms. Highs in the mid-80s. Lows in the upper 60s. Tuesday and Tuesday night, mostly cloudy with a chance of showers and thunderstorms. Highs in the upper 70s. Lows in the mid-60s. Wednesday and Wednesday night, mostly cloudy. A chance of showers and thunderstorms. Highs in the mid-80s. Lows in the upper 60s. Thursday and Thursday night, partly cloudy. A chance of showers and thunderstorms. Highs in the upper 80s. Lows in the lower 70s. For more detailed weather, water, and climate information, please visit our website at weather.gov/Atlanta. The current time is 7:18 p.m. Eastern Daylight Time. Here are the 7 p.m. weather observations from around the area. At Athens, it was sunny, the temperature was 89 degrees, dew point 73 degrees, relative humidity 59%, with a heat index of 97, wind calm, pressure was 29.96 inches and falling. At Greensboro, it was clear and 91, wind west at 6. At Albert

Sun. It was sunny and 89, wind south at 3. At Clemson, it was sunny and 88, wind calm. Elsewhere across Georgia, at Atlanta it was mostly sunny and 91, wind west at 5. At Lawrenceville, it was mostly sunny. At Macon, it was sunny and 92, wind northwest at 3. At Rome, it was mostly sunny and 90, wind calm. At Augusta, it was mostly sunny and 88, wind west at 3. At Savannah, it was mostly sunny and 88, wind southeast at 14. Elsewhere across the region, at Chattanooga, it was mostly sunny and 89, wind southwest at 9. At Asheville, it was mostly sunny and 82, wind southwest at 7. At Greenville-Spartanburg, it was mostly sunny and 89, wind southwest at 8. The Athens climate summary for this evening, as of 4 p.m., June 11, 2026. Today's high temperature of 91 degrees occurred at 2:19 p.m. This high was 3 degrees above the normal high of 88. The record high is 103 degrees, which was set in 1911. Today's low temperature of 71 degrees occurred at 4:29 a.m. This low was 5 degrees above the normal low of 66. The record low is 50 degrees, which was set in 1913. No precipitation fell today, which leaves the monthly total at 0.99 inches. This is 0.65 inches below the normal amount of 1.64 inches for June. The total precipitation for the year still stands at 19.81 inches, which is 1.72 inches below normal. There were no heating degree days today. This leaves the monthly total at zero. The yearly total since July 1st is 2,314. There were 16 cooling degree days today. This brings the monthly total to 101. The yearly total since January 1st is 492. Sunset tonight is at 8:44 p.m. Sunrise tomorrow is at 6:22 a.m. Here is the hazardous weather outlook. This hazardous weather outlook is for North and Central Georgia. For this afternoon and tonight, isolated thunderstorms are possible this afternoon, bringing the possibility of brief heavy rainfall and frequent lightning. And now the extended outlook for the period Friday through Wednesday, a few strong to severe thunderstorms capable of producing gusty winds are possible on Friday afternoon across North Georgia. Daily thunderstorm chances will last through the weekend into early next week. Some could be strong to severe and bring the risk for heavy rainfall, gusty winds, and frequent lightning. Heat index values over 100 degrees this weekend could near heat advisory criteria in some areas, especially in central Georgia. Spotter information statement, spotter activation will not be needed through tonight. Here is the official forecast from your National Weather Service for the Athens listening area. Tonight, clear. Lows in the mid-70s. Light west winds. Friday, sunny. A slight chance of showers in the afternoon. Highs in the mid-90s. West winds 5 to 15 miles an hour. Friday night, partly cloudy with a slight chance of showers in the evening, then mostly cloudy after midnight. Lows in the mid-70s. West winds up to 10 miles an hour. Saturday, mostly sunny. A slight chance of showers and thunderstorms in the afternoon. Highs in the mid-90s. West winds 5 to 10 miles an hour. Chance of rain 20%. Saturday night, partly cloudy. A slight chance of showers and thunderstorms in the evening. Lows in the lower 70s. Light west winds. Chance of rain 20%. And now the extended forecast. Sunday and Sunday night, showers and thunderstorms likely. Highs in the lower 90s. Lows in the lower 70s. Monday and Monday night, mostly cloudy. A chance of showers and thunderstorms. Highs in the mid-80s. Lows in the upper 60s. Tuesday and Tuesday night, mostly cloudy with a chance of showers and thunderstorms.

storms. Highs in the upper 70s. Lows in the mid-60s. Wednesday and Wednesday night, mostly cloudy. A chance of showers and thunderstorms. Highs in the mid-80s. Lows in the upper 60s. Thursday and Thursday night, partly cloudy. A chance of showers and thunderstorms. Highs in the upper 80s. Lows in the lower 70s. 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The current time is 7:24 p.m. Eastern Daylight Time. Here are the 7 p.m. weather observations from around the area. At Athens, it was sunny, the temperature was 89 degrees, dew point 73 degrees, relative humidity 59%, with a heat index of 97, wind calm, pressure was 29.96 inches and falling. At Greensboro, it was clear and 91, wind west at 6. At Alberton, it was sunny and 89, wind south at 3. At Clemson, it was sunny and 88, wind calm. Elsewhere across Georgia, at Atlanta it was mostly sunny and 91, wind west at 5. At Lawrenceville, it was mostly sunny. At Macon, it was sunny and 92, wind northwest at 3. At Rome, it was mostly sunny and 90, wind calm. At Augusta, it was mostly sunny and 88, wind west at 3. At Savannah, it was mostly sunny and 88, wind southeast at 14. Elsewhere across the region, at Chattanooga, it was mostly sunny and 89, wind southwest at 9. At Asheville, it was mostly sunny and 82, wind southwest at 7. At Greenville-Spartanburg, it was mostly sunny and 89, wind southwest at 8. Here is the hazardous weather outlook. This hazardous weather outlook is for north and central Georgia. For this afternoon and tonight, isolated thunderstorms are possible this afternoon, bringing the possibility of brief heavy rainfall and frequent lightning. And now the extended outlook for the period Friday through Wednesday, a few strong to severe thunderstorms capable of producing gusty winds are possible on Friday afternoon across north Georgia. Daily thunderstorm chances will last through the weekend into early next week. Some could be strong to severe and bring the risk for heavy rainfall, gusty winds, and frequent lightning. Heat index values over 100 degrees this weekend could near heat advisory criteria in some areas, especially in central Georgia. Spotter information statement, spotter activation will not be needed through tonight. Here is the official forecast from your National Weather Service for the Athens listening area. Tonight, clear. Lows in the mid-70s. Light west winds. Friday, sunny. A slight chance of showers in the afternoon. Highs in the mid-90s. West winds 5 to 15 miles an hour. Friday night, partly cloudy with a slight chance of showers in the evening, then mostly cloudy after midnight. Lows in the mid-70s. West winds up to 10 miles an hour. Saturday, mostly sunny. A slight chance of showers and thunderstorms in the afternoon. Highs in the mid-90s. West winds 5 to 10 miles an hour. Chance of rain 20%. Saturday night, partly cloudy. A slight chance of showers and thunderstorms in the evening. Lows in the lower 70s. Light west winds. Chance of rain 20%. And now the extended forecast. Sunday and Sunday night, showers and thunderstorms likely. Highs in the lower 90s. Lows in the lower 70s. Monday and Monday night, mostly cloudy. A chance of showers and thunderstorms. Highs in the mid-80s. Lows in the upper 60s. Tuesday and Tuesday night, mostly cloudy with a chance of showers and thunderstorms. Highs in the upper 70s. Lows in the mid-60s. Wednesday and Wednesday night, mostly cloudy. A chance of showers and thunderstorms. Highs in the mid-80s. Lows in the upper 60s.
Thursday and Thursday night, partly cloudy. A chance of showers and thunderstorms. Highs in the upper 80s. Lows in the lower 70s. For more detailed weather, water, and climate information, please visit our website at weather.gov/Atlanta. The current time is 7:29 p.m. Eastern Daylight Time. Here are the 7 p.m. weather observations from around the area. At Athens, it was sunny, the temperature was 89 degrees, dew point 73 degrees, relative humidity 59%, with a heat index of 97, wind calm, pressure was 29.96 inches and falling. At Greensboro, it was clear and 91, wind west at 6. At Albertton, it was sunny and 89, wind south at 3. At Clemson, it was sunny and 88, wind calm. Elsewhere across Georgia, at Atlanta it was mostly sunny and 91, wind west at 5. At Lawrenceville, it was mostly sunny. At Macon, it was sunny and 92, wind northwest at 3. At Rome, it was mostly sunny and 90, wind calm. At Augusta, it was mostly sunny and 88, wind west at 3. At Savannah, it was mostly sunny and 88, wind southeast at 14. Elsewhere across the region, at Chattanooga, it was mostly sunny and 89, wind southwest at 9. At Asheville, it was mostly sunny and 82, wind southwest at 7. At Greenville-Spartanburg, it was mostly sunny and 89, wind southwest at 8. The Athens climate summary for this evening, as of 4 p.m., June 11, 2026. Today's high temperature of 91 degrees occurred at 2:19 p.m. This high was 3 degrees above the normal high of 88. The record high is 103 degrees, which was set in 1911. Today's low temperature of 71 degrees occurred at 4:29 a.m. This low was 5 degrees above the normal low of 66. The record low is 50 degrees, which was set in 1913. No precipitation fell today, which leaves the monthly total at 0.99 inches. This is 0.65 inches below the normal amount of 1.64 inches for June. The total precipitation for the year still stands at 19.81 inches, which is 1.72 inches below normal. There were no heating degree days today. This leaves the monthly total at zero. The yearly total since July 1st is 2,314. There were 16 cooling degree days today. This brings the monthly total to 101. The yearly total since January 1st is 492. Sunset tonight is at 8:44 p.m. Sunrise tomorrow is at 6:22 a.m. Here is the hazardous weather outlook. This hazardous weather outlook is for North and Central Georgia. For this afternoon and tonight, isolated thunderstorms are possible this afternoon, bringing the possibility of brief heavy rainfall and frequent lightning. And now the extended outlook for the period Friday through Wednesday, a few strong to severe thunderstorms capable of producing gusty winds are possible on Friday afternoon across North Georgia. Daily thunderstorm chances will last through the weekend into early next week. Some could be strong to severe and bring the risk for heavy rainfall, gusty winds, and frequent lightning. Heat index values of next week. Some could be strong to severe and bring the risk for heavy rainfall, gusty winds, and frequent lightning. Heat index values over 100 degrees this weekend could near heat advisory criteria in some areas, especially in central Georgia. Spotter information statement, spotter activation will not be needed through tonight. Here is the official forecast from your National Weather Service for the Athens listening area. Tonight, clear. Lows in the mid-70s. Light west winds. Friday, sunny. A slight chance of showers in the afternoon. Highs in the mid-90s. West winds 5 to 15 miles an hour. Friday night, partly cloudy with a slight chance of showers in the evening, then mostly cloudy after midnight.

lows in the mid-70s. West winds up to 10 miles an hour. Saturday, mostly sunny. A slight chance of showers and thunderstorms in the afternoon. Highs in the mid-90s. West winds 5 to 10 miles an hour. Chance of rain 20%. Saturday night, partly cloudy. A slight chance of showers and thunderstorms in the evening. Lows in the lower 70s. Light west winds. Chance of rain 20%. And now the extended forecast. Sunday and Sunday night, showers and thunderstorms likely. Highs in the lower 90s. Lows in the lower 70s. Monday and Monday night, mostly cloudy. A chance of showers and thunderstorms. Highs in the mid-80s. Lows in the upper 60s. Tuesday and Tuesday night, mostly cloudy with a chance of showers and thunderstorms. Highs in the upper 70s. Lows in the mid-60s. Wednesday and Wednesday night, mostly cloudy. A chance of showers and thunderstorms. Highs in the mid-80s. Lows in the upper 60s. Thursday and Thursday night, partly cloudy. A chance of showers and thunderstorms. Highs in the upper 80s. Lows in the lower 70s. For more detailed weather, water, and climate information, please visit our website at weather.gov/Atlanta. The current time is 7:35 p.m. Eastern Daylight Time. Here are the 7 p.m. weather observations from around the area. At Athens, it was sunny, the temperature was 89 degrees, dew point 73 degrees, relative humidity 59%, with a heat index of 97, wind calm, pressure was 29.96 inches and falling. At Greensboro, it was clear and 91, wind west at 6. At Albertton, it was sunny and 89, wind south at 3. At Clemson, it was sunny and 88, wind calm. Elsewhere across Georgia, at Atlanta it was mostly sunny and 91, wind west at 5. At Lawrenceville, it was mostly sunny. At Macon, it was sunny and 92, wind northwest at 3. At Rome, it was mostly sunny and 90, wind calm. At Augusta, it was mostly sunny and 88, wind west at 3. At Savannah, it was mostly sunny and 88, wind southeast at 14. Elsewhere across the region, at Chattanooga, it was mostly sunny and 89, wind southwest at 9. At Asheville, it was mostly sunny and 82, wind southwest at 7. At Greenville-Spartanburg, it was mostly sunny and 89, wind southwest at 8. Here is the hazardous weather outlook. This hazardous weather outlook is for North and Central Georgia. For this afternoon and tonight, isolated thunderstorms are possible this afternoon, bringing the possibility of brief heavy rainfall and frequent lightning. And now the extended outlook for the period Friday through Wednesday, a few strong to severe thunderstorms capable of producing gusty winds are possible on Friday afternoon across North Georgia. Daily thunderstorm chances will last through the weekend into early next week. Some could be strong to severe and bring the risk for heavy rainfall, gusty winds, and frequent lightning. Heat index values over 100 degrees this weekend could near heat advisory criteria in some areas, especially in central Georgia. Spotter information statement, spotter activation will not be needed through tonight. Here is the official forecast from your National Weather Service for the Athens listening area. Tonight, clear. Lows in the mid-70s. Light west winds. Friday, sunny. A slight chance of showers in the afternoon. Highs in the mid-90s. West winds 5 to 15 miles an hour. Friday night, partly cloudy with a slight chance of showers in the evening, then mostly cloudy after midnight. Lows in the mid-70s. West winds up to 10 miles an hour. Saturday, mostly sunny. A slight chance of showers and thunderstorms in the afternoon. Highs in the mid-90s. West winds 5 to 10.

Tuesday night, mostly cloudy with a chance of showers and thunderstorms. Highs in the upper 70s. Lows in the mid-60s. Wednesday and Wednesday night, mostly cloudy. A chance of showers and thunderstorms. Highs in the mid-80s. Lows in the upper 60s. Thursday and Thursday night, partly cloudy. A chance of showers and thunderstorms. Highs in the upper 80s. Lows in the lower 70s. For more detailed weather, water, and climate information, please visit our website at weather.gov/Atlanta. The Athens Climate Summary for this evening, as of 4 p.m., June 11, 2026. Today's high temperature of 91 degrees occurred at 2:19 p.m. This high was 3 degrees above the normal high of 88. The record high is 103 degrees, which was set in 1911. Today's low temperature of 71 degrees occurred at 4:29 a.m. This low was 5 degrees above the normal low of 66. The record low is 50 degrees, which was set in 1913. No precipitation fell today, which leaves the monthly total at 0.99 inches. This is 0.65 inches below the normal amount of 1.64 inches for June. The total precipitation for the year still stands at 19.81 inches, which is 1.72 inches below normal. There were no heating degree days today. This leaves the monthly total at zero. The yearly total since July 1st is 2,314. There were 16 cooling degree days today. This brings the monthly total to 101. The yearly total since January 1st is 492. Sunset tonight is at 8:44 p.m. Sunrise tomorrow is at 6:22 a.m. You're listening to NOAA Weather Radio Station, WXK 56, originating from the National Weather Service office in Peachtree City, and transmitting from Athens on a frequency of 162.4 MHz. 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You can also like your Peachtree City National Weather Service on Facebook or follow NWS Atlanta on Twitter. The current time is 7:42 p.m. Eastern Daylight Time. Here are the 7 p.m. weather observations from around the area. At Athens, it was sunny, the temperature was 89 degrees, dew point 73 degrees, relative humidity 59%, with a heat index of 97, wind calm, pressure was 29.96 inches and falling. At Greensboro, it was clear and 91, wind west at 6. At Elberton, it was sunny and 89, wind south at 3. At Clemson, it was sunny and 88, wind calm. Elsewhere across Georgia, at Atlanta it was mostly sunny and 91, wind west at 5. At Lawrenceville, it was mostly sunny. At Macon, it was sunny and 92, wind northwest at 3. At Rome, it was mostly sunny and 90, wind calm. At Augusta, it was mostly sunny and 88, wind west at 3. At Savannah, it was mostly sunny and 88, wind southeast at 14. Elsewhere across the region, at Chattanooga, it was mostly sunny and 89, wind southwest at 9. At Asheville, it was mostly sunny and 82, wind southwest at 7. At Greenville-Spartanburg, it was mostly sunny and 89, wind southwest at 8. Here is the hazardous weather outlook. This hazardous weather outlook is for north and central Georgia. For this afternoon and tonight, isolated thunderstorms are possible this afternoon, bringing the possibility of brief heavy rainfall and frequent lightning. And now the extended outlook for the period Friday through Wednesday, a few strong to severe thunderstorms capable of producing gusty winds are possible on Friday.

afternoon across North Georgia. Daily thunderstorm chances will last through the weekend into early next week. Some could be strong to severe and bring the risk for heavy rainfall, gusty winds, and frequent lightning. Heat index values over 100 degrees this weekend could near heat advisory criteria in some areas, especially in central Georgia. Spotter information statement. Spotter activation will not be needed through tonight. Here is the official forecast from your National Weather Service for the Athens listening area. Tonight, clear. Lows in the mid-70s. Light west winds. Friday, sunny. A slight chance of showers in the afternoon. Highs in the mid-90s. West winds 5 to 15 miles an hour. Friday night, partly cloudy with a slight chance of showers in the evening, then mostly cloudy after midnight. Lows in the mid-70s. West winds up to 10 miles an hour. Saturday, mostly sunny. A slight chance of showers and thunderstorms in the afternoon. Highs in the mid-90s. West winds 5 to 10 miles an hour. Chance of rain 20%. Saturday night, partly cloudy. A slight chance of showers and thunderstorms in the evening. Lows in the lower 70s. Light west winds. Chance of rain 20%. And now the extended forecast. Sunday and Sunday night, showers and thunderstorms likely. Highs in the lower 90s. Lows in the lower 70s. Monday and Monday night, mostly cloudy. A chance of showers and thunderstorms. Highs in the mid-80s. Lows in the upper 60s. Tuesday and Tuesday night, mostly cloudy with a chance of showers and thunderstorms. Highs in the upper 70s. Lows in the mid-60s. Wednesday and Wednesday night, mostly cloudy. A chance of showers and thunderstorms. Highs in the mid-80s. Lows in the upper 60s. Thursday and Thursday night, partly cloudy. A chance of showers and thunderstorms. Highs in the upper 80s. Lows in the lower 70s. 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The current time is 7:47 p.m. Eastern Daylight Time. Here are the 7 p.m. weather observations from around the area. At Athens, it was sunny, the temperature was 89 degrees, dew point 73 degrees, relative humidity 59%, with a heat index of 97, wind calm, pressure was 29.96 inches and falling. At Greensboro, it was clear and 91, wind west at 6. At Albertton, it was sunny and 89, wind south at 3. At Clemson, it was sunny and 88, wind calm. Elsewhere across Georgia, at Atlanta it was mostly sunny and 91, wind west at 5. At Lawrenceville, it was mostly sunny. At Macon, it was sunny and 92, wind northwest at 3. At Rome, it was mostly sunny and 90, wind calm. At Augusta, it was mostly sunny and 88, wind west at 3. At Savannah, it was mostly sunny and 88, wind southeast at 14. Elsewhere across the region, at Chattanooga, it was mostly sunny and 89, wind southwest at 9. At Asheville, it was mostly sunny and 82, wind southwest at 7. At Greenville-Spartanburg, it was mostly sunny and 89, wind southwest at 8. Here is the hazardous weather outlook. This hazardous weather outlook is for North and Central Georgia. For this afternoon and tonight, isolated thunderstorms are possible this afternoon, bringing the possibility of brief heavy rainfall and frequent lightning. And now the extended outlook for the period Friday through Wednesday, a few strong to severe thunderstorms capable of producing gusty winds are possible on Friday afternoon across North Georgia. Daily thunderstorm chances will last through the weekend into early next week. Some could be strong to severe and bring the risk for heavy rainfall, gusty winds, and frequent lightning. Heat index values over 100.

degrees this weekend could near heat advisory criteria in some areas, especially in central Georgia. Spotter information statement. Spotter activation will not be needed through tonight. Here is the official forecast from your National Weather Service for the Athens listening area. Tonight, clear. Lows in the mid-70s. Light west winds. Friday, sunny. A slight chance of showers in the afternoon. Highs in the mid-90s. West winds 5 to 15 miles an hour. Friday night, partly cloudy with a slight chance of showers in the evening, then mostly cloudy after midnight. Lows in the mid-70s. West winds up to 10 miles an hour. Saturday, mostly sunny. A slight chance of showers and thunderstorms in the afternoon. Highs in the mid-90s. West winds 5 to 10 miles an hour. Chance of rain 20%. Saturday night, partly cloudy. A slight chance of showers and thunderstorms in the evening. Lows in the lower 70s. Light west winds. Chance of rain 20%. And now the extended forecast. Sunday and Sunday night, showers and thunderstorms likely. Highs in the lower 90s. Lows in the lower 70s. Monday and Monday night, mostly cloudy. A chance of showers and thunderstorms. Highs in the mid-80s. Lows in the upper 60s. Tuesday and Tuesday night, mostly cloudy with a chance of showers and thunderstorms. Highs in the upper 70s. Lows in the mid-60s. Wednesday and Wednesday night, mostly cloudy. A chance of showers and thunderstorms. Highs in the mid-80s. Lows in the upper 60s. Thursday and Thursday night, partly cloudy. A chance of showers and thunderstorms. Highs in the upper 80s. Lows in the lower 70s. 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The Athens climate summary for this evening, as of 4 p.m., June 11, 2026. Today's high temperature of 91 degrees occurred at 2:19 p.m. This high was 3 degrees above the normal high of 88. The record high is 103 degrees, which was set in 1911. Today's low temperature of 71 degrees occurred at 4:29 a.m. This low was 5 degrees above the normal low of 66. The record low is 50 degrees, which was set in 1913. No precipitation fell today, which leaves the monthly total at 0.99 inches. This is 0.65 inches below the normal amount of 1.64 inches for June. The total precipitation for the year still stands at 19.81 inches, which is 1.72 inches below normal. There were no heating degree days today. This leaves the monthly total at zero. The yearly total since July 1st is 2,314. There were 16 cooling degree days today. This brings the monthly total to 101. The yearly total since January 1st is 492. Sunset tonight is at 8:44 p.m. Sunrise tomorrow is at 6:22 a.m. The current time is 7:53 p.m. Eastern Daylight Time. Here are the 7 p.m. weather observations from around the area. At Athens, it was sunny, the temperature was 89 degrees, dew point 73 degrees, relative humidity 59%, with a heat index of 97, wind calm, pressure was 29.96 inches and falling. At Greensboro, it was clear and 91, wind west at 6. At Elberton, it was sunny and 89, wind south at 3. At Clemson, it was sunny and 88, wind calm. Elsewhere across Georgia, at Atlanta it was mostly sunny and 91, wind west at 5. At Lawrenceville, it was mostly sunny. At Macon, it was sunny and 92, wind northwest at 3. At Rome, it was mostly sunny and 90, wind calm. At Augusta, it was mostly sunny and 88, wind west at 3.

at Savannah. It was mostly sunny and 88, wind southeast at 14. Elsewhere across the region, at Chattanooga, it was mostly sunny and 89, wind southwest at 9. At Asheville, it was mostly sunny and 82, wind southwest at 7. At Greenville-Spartanburg, it was mostly sunny and 89, wind southwest at 8. Here is the hazardous weather outlook. This hazardous weather outlook is for North and Central Georgia. For this afternoon and tonight, isolated thunderstorms are possible this afternoon, bringing the possibility of brief heavy rainfall and frequent lightning. And now the extended outlook for the period Friday through Wednesday, a few strong to severe thunderstorms capable of producing gusty winds are possible on Friday afternoon across North Georgia. Daily thunderstorm chances will last through the weekend into early next week. Some could be strong to severe and bring the risk for heavy rainfall, gusty winds, and frequent lightning. Heat index values over 100 degrees this weekend could near heat advisory criteria in some areas, especially in central Georgia. Spotter information statement, spotter activation will not be needed through tonight. Here is the official forecast from your National Weather Service for the Athens listening area. Tonight, clear. Lows in the mid-70s. Light west winds. Friday, sunny. A slight chance of showers in the afternoon. Highs in the mid-90s. West winds 5 to 15 miles an hour. Friday night, partly cloudy with a slight chance of showers in the evening, then mostly cloudy after midnight. Lows in the mid-70s. West winds up to 10 miles an hour. Saturday, mostly sunny. A slight chance of showers and thunderstorms in the afternoon. Highs in the mid-90s. West winds 5 to 10 miles an hour. Chance of rain 20%. Saturday night, partly cloudy. A slight chance of showers and thunderstorms in the evening. Lows in the lower 70s. Light west winds. Chance of rain 20%. And now the extended forecast. Sunday and Sunday night, showers and thunderstorms likely. Highs in the lower 90s. Lows in the lower 70s. Monday and Monday night, mostly cloudy. A chance of showers and thunderstorms. Highs in the mid-80s. Lows in the upper 60s. Tuesday and Tuesday night, mostly cloudy with a chance of showers and thunderstorms. Highs in the upper 70s. Lows in the mid-60s. Wednesday and Wednesday night, mostly cloudy. A chance of showers and thunderstorms. Highs in the mid-80s. Lows in the upper 60s. Thursday and Thursday night, partly cloudy. A chance of showers and thunderstorms. Highs in the upper 80s. Lows in the lower 70s. 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The current time is 7:58 p.m. Eastern Daylight Time. Here are the 7 p.m. weather observations from around the area. At Athens, it was sunny, the temperature was 89 degrees, dew point 73 degrees, relative humidity 59%, with a heat index of 97, wind calm, pressure was 29.96 inches and falling. At Greensboro, it was clear and 91, wind west at 6. At Elberton, it was sunny and 89, wind south at 3. At Clemson, it was sunny and 88, wind calm. Elsewhere across Georgia, at Atlanta it was mostly sunny and 91, wind west at 5. At Lawrenceville, it was mostly sunny. At Macon, it was sunny and 92, wind northwest at 3. At Rome, it was mostly sunny and 90, wind calm. At Augusta, it was mostly sunny and 88, wind west at 3. At Savannah, it was mostly sunny and 88, wind southeast at 14. Elsewhere across the region, at Chattanooga, it was mostly sunny and 89, wind southwest at 9. At Asheville, it was mostly sunny and

32, wind southwest at 7. At Greenville, Spartanburg, it was mostly sunny and 89, wind southwest at 8. Here is the hazardous weather outlook. This hazardous weather outlook is for north and central Georgia. For this afternoon and tonight, isolated thunderstorms are possible this afternoon, bringing the possibility of brief heavy rainfall and frequent lightning. And now the extended outlook for the period Friday through Wednesday, a few strong to severe thunderstorms capable of producing gusty winds are possible on Friday afternoon across North Georgia. Daily thunderstorm chances will last through the weekend into early next week. Some could be strong to severe and bring the risk for heavy rainfall, gusty winds, and frequent lightning. Heat index values over 100 degrees this weekend could near heat advisory criteria in some areas, especially in central Georgia. Spotter information statement, spotter activation will not be needed through tonight. Here is the official forecast from your National Weather Service for the Athens listening area. Tonight, clear. Lows in the mid-70s. Light west winds. Friday, sunny. A slight chance of showers in the afternoon. Highs in the mid-90s. West winds 5 to 15 miles an hour. Friday night, partly cloudy with a slight chance of showers in the evening, then mostly cloudy after midnight. Lows in the mid-70s. West winds up to 10 miles an hour. Saturday, mostly sunny. A slight chance of showers and thunderstorms in the afternoon. Highs in the mid-90s. West winds 5 to 10 miles an hour. Chance of rain 20%. Saturday night, partly cloudy. A slight chance of showers and thunderstorms in the evening. Lows in the lower 70s. Light west winds. Chance of rain 20%. And now the extended forecast. Sunday and Sunday night, showers and thunderstorms likely. Highs in the lower 90s. Lows in the lower 70s. Monday and Monday night, mostly cloudy. A chance of showers and thunderstorms. Highs in the mid-80s. Lows in the upper 60s. Tuesday and Tuesday night, mostly cloudy with a chance of showers and thunderstorms. Highs in the upper 70s. Lows in the mid-60s. Wednesday and Wednesday night, mostly cloudy. A chance of showers and thunderstorms. Highs in the mid-80s. Lows in the upper 60s. Thursday and Thursday night, partly cloudy. A chance of showers and thunderstorms. Highs in the upper 80s. Lows in the lower 70s. For more detailed weather, water, and climate information, please visit our website at weather.gov/Atlanta. The current time is 8:02 p.m. Eastern Daylight Time. Here are the 7 p.m. weather observations from around the area. At Athens, it was sunny, the temperature was 89 degrees, dew point 73 degrees, relative humidity 59%, with a heat index of 97, wind calm, pressure was 29.96 inches and falling. At Greensboro, it was clear and 91, wind west at 6. At Albertton, it was sunny and 89, wind south at 3. At Clemson, it was sunny and 88, wind calm. Elsewhere across Georgia, at Atlanta it was mostly sunny and 91, wind west at 5. At Lawrenceville, it was mostly sunny. At Macon, it was sunny and 92, wind northwest at 3. At Rome, it was mostly sunny and 90, wind calm. At Augusta, it was mostly sunny and 88, wind west at 3. At Savannah, it was mostly sunny and 88, wind southeast at 14. Elsewhere across the region, at Chattanooga, it was mostly sunny and 89, wind southwest at 9. At Asheville, it was mostly sunny and 82, wind southwest at 7. At Greenville, Spartanburg, it was mostly sunny and 89, wind southwest at 8. Here are the 8 p.m. weather observations from around the area. At Athens, it was clear, the temperature